0: such conditions before you so as to prevent you from praying. Turn to the Creator as much as possible with your requests, prayers, everything that you have in your heart. But of course, it's preferable to share this with the ten. You don't have to speak about it to confuse the friends like that each time, but nonetheless, in the connection between you, it should become clear to you through reading the articles, through your discussions, that you simply, ultimately, you need to raise a collective request, a collective lack. All right?
1: Qual è la giusta mancanza o preghiera che il Boré ascolta dal centro della
2: What is the correct lack or the prayer that the Creator hears from the center of the tent?
0: It's only a prayer for a connection. For connection between us and connection with Him. Which we will later see is one and the same, but nevertheless, first there has to be some concern regarding the connection between us. Otherwise, we will have nothing to raise up to the connection with Him. The Creator connects only with the Ten, into the Ten. Latin one.
3: Hola, Rav.
2: Hello, Rav.
3: ¿Cómo se forma?
2: This prayer of many, how is it created? How can I connect the lacks and prayers of the friends to one?
0: It's where ultimately, out of my integration with the Ten, I raise a lack. Look, we don't need to talk about how now I'm praying. It's possible also, but not necessarily because ultimately we are integrated together, included of each other. If we are in some connection between us throughout the day after the lesson and so on, and we meet twice a day or so, also that also gives each one some kind of integration with his ten, his environment, and so ultimately each one raises his request from the ten through the center of the ten as an outcome of our discussions and our communication, and so that's how we connect to the Creator. We awaken Him and we compel Him to open our hearts. Clear? Good. So we didn't have Tbilisi before.
2: Dear Rav, the feeling that is complete and whole of disappointment for myself and great shame before the Creator, simply without words.
0: Yes, even if you don't utter the words but only feel it in your heart, prayer is called work in the heart. The Creator feels that already, and you need no words. You don't need to compose the words all nicely to write a whole book of prayers. No, it's enough to feel it in the heart, to feel how through the connection in the group you want to attain a connection with the Creator in order to bestow contentment upon Him from that. It needs to be as short as possible. As it's written, let God not be foreign to you.
4: Tov.
0: All right.
4: Yesh lanu woman Poland.
5: A prayer from the center of the ten. Does the Creator always hear it? And if so, how to understand it?
0: Yes, the Creator hears only a lack which emerges as a result of a person's integration in his ten. For the time being, in a simple way, I integrate in the ten, I'm with them, I constantly meet with them, we speak, we mix together in terms of our desires and thoughts. That's sufficient for me in order to raise the lack. Yes. Without all sorts of philosophies and problems in addition. This suffices. All right? Good.
4: Woman Peter 4.
5: In the 10, we can help one another to get a correct scrutinizing regarding the correct request.
0: Certainly, we need to reach the qualities of Bina, and that is where we're headed. We'll get there.
4: Woman Peter 5.
5: A question about the feeling that one cannot get to the center of the ten, and it's unclear how to pray from it, that it won't be our imagination, but the real thing.
0: If you discuss these things together, first of all, the extent to which you can integrate together, come to some conclusions, extent to which you can reach a plea to the Creator from the connection between you, then with that feeling, start turning to the Creator, each one of you. That suffices for now. Later we will learn how to do it in more complex situations.
4: Barur.
0: Clear?
4: Torquitum.
6: This question is from a friend in our 10. How can we reach a state where we could pray from the depths of our hearts so the Creator responds? Thank you.
0: That's exactly what we're talking about. Meaning that we need to, first of all, have this connection in the 10 between us where we more or less understand and feel what spiritual state, what inner state we're in, what's our goal, through what or by what means do we advance towards the goal, how do we see ourselves attaining the goal through the connection between us, how do we discover the Creator in the connection between us. After all these things become clear to us, then we begin to ask the Creator to make the first connection between us on the path.
4: Torquito.
7: Dear Rav, thank you. A question from 10. We feel despair. We want to create a complete prayer in 10. How are we going to cry out so that we can become one soul as 10?
0: That all becomes clear when you're connected together and discuss it. You can connect together every time, not only when you connect to the lesson here, but rather between yourselves, you need to be in contact and discuss these questions, find source texts about them, find what's written about it, and regarding the state, the situation you're in, and then it will become more clear to you how to turn to the Creator, who the Creator is, and how it is possible to identify that it's him answering you.
4: Moscow 6.
0: Clear. Moscow 6.
8: Здравствуйте, Рав.
2: Hello, Рав. The question is,
8: показалось так, что как будто
2: Rav gave an introduction that it seemed that the goal is the creator. And the 10 became a means. Seemingly, there's a secondary importance. How do you do it such that it's like everything appears like it all depends on me? How do we connect it all to one?
4: I don't
0: think that this is possible as of yet. Proper, that's a good question. At one time, I'm what's important. Another time, it's the 10. And another time, it's the Creator. And these three points are called Israel. It's a person who yearns, yashalkel, straight towards the Creator. Oaita is what we call the force that appears within the 10. And Kudsha Brichu is the Creator. And each time, we place the emphasis on one of the three. And from that point, it can be the person or the 10 or the creator intermittently. And from that, we begin to see reality until ultimately, not right now, but at the end of the corrections, we reach a state where these three points become as one. And that is the end of correction.
4: Barur, ken? Yofi.
0: Clear, yes? Great. So now we have only Peter 1 left. Woman.
5: If the 10 raised the correct prayer from the center of the 10, how can she hear whether she got mud in return?
0: If the 10 raises man to the Creator, and it's truly man, meaning a lack, then within that lack, it hears, it feels the Creator's response. And there's no problem here. It all depends only on the man, on the raising of man.
4: Seder. Turkey right. Woman.
9: Asking, this upper root in the center of 10, is this the place where the Creator feels?
4: Repeat, please.
9: My friend Melek is asking, this upper root in the center of 10, is this the place where the Creator felt?
0: Yes, we discover the Creator in the center of the 10. Yes.
4: Tov, Kiev, Echad, one.
10: Да, дорогой Раф, вот вы сказали, что.
2: Yes, dear Rav. You said that as a result of the prayer, we are supposed to come to the first connection. What is that state, that first connection that we can reach in the convention?
0: We will truly feel that the group, let's say my group, is in a state where we all understand, everyone understands everyone else in terms of their desire for the Creator. We will feel that everyone is ready and willing to support each other, to be as one man in one heart, because they understand that it is impossible to attain the upper force and to bestow contentment upon him without us being connected in such a way where there's no difference between us. So we cannot skip over or erase the difference between us to shorten it in a way. But we want it to happen, and that lack we raise to the Creator. Because then we turn into one. Well, to an extent at least, to the extent that we can envision it. And then we ask the Creator to make of us, all of us, to make of us a single desire, single will. And in that one will, he can reveal himself and fulfill us as the light that fulfills the vessel. Vlad. All right, he remained silent.
2: I think the internet got stuck there.
0: Stuck. Fine. If so, let's go to Croatia.
11: A question from 10. Right now, when we feel inspired by friends in the 10 and the whole Kli, we really started to turn towards each other and everything seems okay. And the question is now, how can we right now correctly judge ourselves, do this late parallel, and include the Creator?
0: We are constantly doing this work. It's people who studied with us for a while may remember, we read about the students of the Amchal. We read that they were constantly in prayer. They had this duty around the clock. And as it is written, I wish he prayed all day long. Now, I can't pray 24 hours a day, but if I'm with other students, meaning with my friends, then we can organize it that way. I'm not saying that's what we need to do, but we can organize our prayer like that, our pleas to the Creator, so that in each time we find more and more lacks and we turn to the Creator with that, because it's clear that only the Creator corrects each and everything, and we cannot correct anything in any way. We can only turn to the Creator. And so we are constantly looking for more and more ways to be connected, and we don't escape it. And even we need to ask and pray for him, not to escape, not to run away from the prayer. So, and if we get there, if we see that it's a state where we're constantly demanding things of him, and then we reach a state where the Creator is revealed, he arranges the vessel for us and is revealed within the corrected vessel, which he corrected, well, that's the good state then. That's a good state. That's how it needs to be. Right? Great. Now we continue with Ita One, woman.
12: Salve, Rav.
5: Hello, Rav. How to overcome that when we're in prayer, the reason when we're in prayer?
0: How to overcome reason when we are in prayer? It's enough for me to be integrated in the desires of the others, the friends, and then with them I raise my request to the Creator when I pray for them and not for myself. That's already above my reason. Clear? Great.
13: Salve Rav, salve Kli Mondiale.
2: Hello Rav, hello World Kli.
13: Ringraziamo I nostri insegnanti che ci hanno accolto in questa.
2: We're a new 10 and we want to thank our instructors that brought us into this wonderful family. My question is, why when we pray alone, it's opposite holiness?
0: You're praying for yourself. Try praying over what your 10 wants rather than what you want. Then you will be as Malchut and your 9 friends will be as the first 9 Sfirot. And through that, you begin to establish the Partsuf. And so each one who prays for his friend is awarded first. When I pray for what the friend wants, it turns out that I am the one who receives the answer.
4: Oland One.
14: Yes, good afternoon, dear Ruff.
12: You told about, let's say, the prayer, that it's not my prayer yet, and I want it to be my prayer. So what is this process so that it's not my prayer yet? Can you explain this process?
0: My prayer is where I receive lakhs from all people in the world, each and every one, and I connect them together. And I raise these prayers to the Creator, and I ask for correction over them. That's my prayer, because then I become Malchut, the bottom, the foundation for all the souls. That's my real, true prayer. Бишкек.
14: Здравствуйте, Рав. Вот при молитве всегда побеждает...
2: Hello, Rav. During the prayer, the ego always wins. Altogether, there's hope that we'll be able to beat it. What can we do and what way can we operate to start defeating it?
0: Did you just drop in from the sky? Tell me, did you not hear what we talked about? About the way we can exploit, use our ego. We've been talking about this for almost 40 minutes now. It's only when I integrate with the 10 and raise our lacks, all of them, all of our lacks together, by that I can defeat my ego.
2: Yes, I'm hearing, and we're trying to do what you're saying, also in the 10. But constantly, everything is flipping in the direction of the ego.
0: I don't know. Did you go over all these materials with us or no? Yes, the more we advance, I succeed in overcoming the small will to receive and then discover a bigger will to receive. And we need to connect together around that as well. And so, to try to pray more, and to rise above it more, and to discover a larger will to receive, and to try to overcome that as well. And so, again and again, more and more, until it becomes revealed that I am rising over the will to receive in a very, very obvious manner, where it starts becoming clear to me that I am in contact with the upper force, the Creator, and in this inner contact with the 10. And then it follows that I begin to take my first paces in the spiritual world.
2: Can we even feel when we're receiving an addition of the will to receive? For example, we got an additional addition of the will to receive. Can I feel something else, that there's a difference between the preceding one and the previous one and what's happening now?
0: If you integrate more with your friends, not letting go of this integration with them, you will begin to feel how you receive a new revelation, new desire each time. The thing is that you're not all listening to what I'm saying. Baltia 2.
15: Что значит просить того, что хочет десятка?
2: What does it mean to ask what the 10 wants?
0: Of course, my 10 wants the same. And the same thing that I want. We're on the path for a while now. Yep. But I I need to turn to the Creator, not from my own personal desire, but rather I include within me the whole ten, all my friends who are standing there within my heart. And in that way, I raise my desire, which is included of them, to the Creator. That is called the prayer of many, meaning that I don't ask for the individual, which is me, but rather I ask for the many, which that's all my friends. And the Creator quickly answers such a prayer. It's also written. And the prayer of the individual, no. Of Florida.
16: Спасибо. В течение дня мы все стараемся находиться в молитве и молимся за товарищей. Вот эта молитва за товарищей. Можно сказать?
2: Every day we're all trying to be in prayer and praying for the friends. Is the prayer for the friends a prayer from the ten?
0: If it's certainly that's a prayer for the friends, for the ten, if it's from the ten. But is it clear that you're all connecting together, scrutinizing what your desires are exactly, what you're aiming for, how connected your desires are together, what goal you want to reach, to what extent are you trying to be connected together? Because the goal becomes revealed only according to the intensity of the connection between you that you also yearn for. All of that you need to scrutinize. Clear? Yes, good.
4: Mark Israel.
2: How to build a true prayer in the ten.
0: Couldn't hear a single word. Just open your mouth a bit.
2: How do we truly open the hearts in the ten in order to build a prayer?
0: You need to ask the Creator for that as well, to help you open the heart of each one and to connect the hearts together. Otherwise, it won't succeed. And fix your microphone also. Hebrew 10.
17: Rav.
2: How is the work in the heart connected, which is the prayer, to external work with our hands and our feet? What's the connection between them?
0: All of the external works, their purpose is only to strengthen the connection of our hearts and our appeal to the Creator.
4: Haifa 1.
2: When we talk about the response of the Creator to the prayer of the ten, is it expressed in the filling of the lack of the ten, or not necessarily?
0: Not necessarily so. The answer from the Creator may be revealed in such a way where our desire, our lack, becomes larger without fulfillment. And that's also a kind of fulfillment. It's, for example, like when we learn something or do something, sometimes me discovering the extent to which I don't understand it, I don't comprehend it, attain it, that is also called advancement.
4: Woman Ita LC1.
5: Thank you, Rav. Is it true to say that the prayer from the heart of the ten, is the key, the main action to advance and to get closer to the Creator?
0: Yes. Only that can help us. Prayer from the heart of the ten. And in that same place, the heart of the ten, we will discover the Creator.
4: Woman Moscow 8.
18: Здравствуйте.
17: Здравствуйте, Рав.
5: Hello, Rav. Explain, please, how from within us 10 women to create one kli vessel, a desire that we filled with light, we're desired to receive. How do we turn it into spirituality? It looks like we're praying for spirituality, but when we open it, it turns out to be corporality. Give us an example. What is a corporality?

0: spirituality, we completely can't. But we can ask, even if we don't want it exactly. We can ask the Creator to make it for us, and then the Creator will make for us the desire for spirituality, and we will ask. With everything, ultimately, you need to turn to the Creator. That's how it is.
1: Woman 538.
2: Hello, Rav. It looks like we're standing in front of the gate of the king. What is that prayer that's going to allow all of us to gather and enter the hall of the king? What is the prayer that's going to open the gates to the hall?
0: That's exactly that prayer, the same prayer, meaning it's a desire, a lack. That's it.
2: Hello, Rav. Our question is correct work in the Ten obliging the Creator?
0: Yes. Each and every plea to the Creator obliges him. Even if it's an incorrect plea over something that's wrong, regardless, he responds. We say that the upper light is in complete rest, meaning that it responds to anything we ask of it. Good, bad, doesn't matter. Even a thief, that thief, before breaking that vault in the bank, asks the Creator. And that's also affects him.
2: Could it be that the correct work, if it's lasting and continuous and it's obliging the Creator and us, can we reach a state that this connection will be constant and cannot escape us any longer?
0: No, there's no such thing. Our connection with the Creator is constant, eternal. We never part from Him, though we are under concealment.
1: Again. Woman Tel Aviv 1.
3: Shalom, shalom lekulam.
2: Hello, everyone. We have a question in the 10 that says as follows. A friend is saying, what is exactly why didn't you ask? Meaning that I myself, when I'm alone, I'm asking. Then what am I really asking?
0: To have the desire to turn to the friends, to understand that only through the connection between us we can establish a proper desire with which we can turn to the Creator. That's how it is. With everything you need to turn to Him and ask. That's why it's written, I wish He prayed all day long.
2: Thank you. The more we are included in the Ten, I feel that they are doing inside my heart, even when I'm alone, they're like my guards and police of this criticism that you talked about. If they could hear me, if it's exact for me, everything comes out at the end, everything is going to the Creator, but they're partners inside this thing. They're making me see the truth.
0: Madame, lady, that's enough. First of all, I don't hear a question. You're full of words of inspiration, but next time I ask you, please, I want to hear a question. Tbilisi 2.
1: Tbilisi 2.
4: Здравствуйте, Раф.
2: Hello, a question from the young group of Tbilisi. How to feel and understand that our prayer is desired by the Creator?
0: If the Creator is willing to entertain each and every question, because this comes from a desire which He created. And if we raise that lack and even aim that lack directed towards Him, certainly this brings great contentment to the Creator.
1: Shu miyatzef et ha-chisaron hazeh she
0: As he

0: He establishes this desire that needs to be answered. He created our desire. He created us. He wants us to understand better and better what to ask for, who to ask it of, like a baby who is born and then he grows, and the more he can respond to us, the happier we are. That's how we need to see it. All right, good.
1: Hello. In the prayer, we usually bring gratitude and ask the Creator. And Rabash asked, why didn't you ask him? Why weren't you grateful? And the question is, our feeling is that the prayer is stronger from a broken heart. What does the Creator enjoy more?
0: Both. The prayer comprises two: requests and gratitude. So we need to try to raise both. That's it. Oh, we have Itafor also. Woman.
2: Do
0: you have anything, or we can't hear? Can't hear. You need to to arrange a proper microphone. Such microphones we can't. Right, men. Peter 3.
3: Здравствуйте, Рав, мировой кли.
4: Hello, Rav. World
3: Kli.
4: How can we be like a baby amongst the toys and remain? Is a microphone issue? To remain in.
3: Простите. Как находясь, как малыш в магазине игрушек, все-таки оставаться
4: в
3: правильной просьбе?
4: During being like a baby in a toy store, do I remain with my request?
0: It all depends on your connection with the environment. That's it.
5: Latin 2.
0: Latin 2.
6: Gracias, Rav.
4: Thank you, Rav. The question of our 10 is, if we're seeking the brothers to create envy in the members of the 10 to aim them towards the goal, is that a common prayer?
5: Ken.
0: Yes.
5: Dodi. אז אנחנו נתחיל עכשיו לקרוא את הפסוקים.
0: So we will begin reading the excerpts now and then do a workshop.
4: Yes, exactly. The content team suggested that we should read some verses and then we'll awaken ourselves to a workshop. Lesson number 4 in the topic of prayer of many. From Likutei Halachot, the ascent of the soul and its completeness is mainly when all the souls merge and become one, for then they rise to Kedusha. Since the Kedusha is one, therefore the prayer which is regarded as the soul depends primarily on the unity of souls. For this reason, a prayer is mainly in public and not alone, so that one will not be separated and alone, and this is the opposite of Kedusha. Again, the ascent of the soul and its completeness is mainly when all souls merge and become one. For then they rise to Kedusha, since Kedusha is one. Therefore, the prayer which is regarded as the soul depends primarily on the unity of souls. For this reason, a prayer is mainly in public and not alone. So that one will not be separated and alone, as this is the opposite of Kedusha. Rav, I'll tell you, to understand this verse, it might take years. And what to do? This is under the conditions that a person's in the true Kabbalah books, connected to the friends, with friends that are in the same efforts with him, and yet it still takes time. I'll read it again. The ascent of the soul and its completeness is mainly when all the souls merge and become one. That's their perfection, their completeness, where they return to that same form like it was prior to the sin of Adam HaRishon, to one soul. Because then they rise to Kedusha, to mutual bestowal and to the Creator. To the measure in which they connect, this is how they bestow to the Creator. Because Kedusha is one. The Creator is the mark of what holiness is. Therefore, the prayer, which is regarded as the soul, depends primarily on the unity of the souls, for which a prayer is mainly in public and not alone. Meaning, if a person does not connect with others and doesn't do something that he could say that he's doing towards Kedusha, towards holiness, towards connection, towards the Creator. No, only as much as he's connected with his friends, to that extent, he comes closer to the Creator. And you can measure it that way. So that one will not be separated and alone, which is the opposite of Kedusha. Well, what can we here ask ourselves if there are questions about this? Well, let's see Kiev. What did he want to ask our wise guy? No, his feed is cut off again. Something's happening there in the connections. No, you don't have a good connection today. You're getting cut off. There's nothing we can do about it. We'll try Mac 12.
2: Рав, скажите, что означает, что молитва является свойством души?
0: What does it mean that prayer is the quality of the soul?
4: Prayer is a request to the Creator, the raising of man, the raising of a deficiency that I want to connect to the Creator, but in order to connect to Him, in order to be adhered to Him, I need qualities that will be in me like the Creator, qualities of bestowal. And then I ask for the Creator to give me qualities of bestowal upon my qualities of reception, so that if I receive from Him these qualities of bestowal, it turns out that this way I will correct myself, this way I will change myself. That's it. That is the prayer. Give me the possibility to resemble you. That's basically the whole prayer. But in practice, what is it? The fact that I want to care for all of humanity and to love from the love of the created beings to love of the Creator, and that's how it goes. Clear?
2: То есть насколько продвинулась, в общем-то, именно наша группа,
0: so,
2: насколько сформировались наши свойства.
0: So the more our group advanced, the more our qualities have been established, stabilized with accordance to the Creator.
4: It is all measured according to our connection in the group, as much as we want to constantly run away from that. But we measure our advancement to spirituality only according to the internal connection, internal, between us within the group. Of course, this repulses us. Of course, this weakens us, such things, because this is what we specifically don't want. Anything we're willing to accept, except our obligation to connect as one together. But what can you do? There's nothing you can do. This is what the Creator demands. This is His quality. You want to be like Him, to come closer, to incorporate in Him, and to rise to His degree? Then please. Only in such a way you can, according to your being adapted to the Creator in the quality of bestowal, you come closer to Him. Of course, it's not you who can do this, but to ask from Him, you can and you must. Clear?
5: Africa.
4: Wonderful.
6: Oui, j'aimerais savoir la différence entre le désir et le manque, Isaron.
0: I'd like to know what the difference is between the lack and the point in the heart.
5: Kuda shebalev ze hisaron ma she'anachnu kibalnu milekatchila.
4: That point in the heart is what we receive to start with, which is, should be in each and every one of us. We are all in the will to receive, a little egoistic point. And in this will to receive, this little egoistic desire, we have a spark from the shattering of Adam HaRishon. And that spark that is inside our will to receive is called the point in the heart, according to its smallness. That's it. Toronto 2.
7: Hi, Rav. What is the transition component that will bring us from my prayer for everybody to a prayer of many, to our prayer to the Creator?
4: That component is the will to receive that we want to be connected specifically. Specifically, we want to be connected together. And the Creator arranges these things. It's on us only to ask. By my work with the friends, I need to receive a desire from envy, from all kinds of such connections between us. I need to receive the desire to acquire the quality of bestowal so that I will envy the friends. And I can do that, even though it's against my will to receive, as it's written. You can poke one of my eyes as long as you poke two of his eyes. So I see that my will to receive agrees to enter into harm if it's in order to learn from the other, to be more than the other. And that's how we can advance. We attain everything only if we don't let go of this goal of ours and try to establish it in every way between us. More and more and more, that's called an opening to those who are adhered to repentance. Brazil. Brazil 1.
8: Olá, Rav, bom dia. O que nós podemos fazer agora?
0: Hello, Rav, good day. What can we do right now?
8: What we can do right now
0: in this very lesson, in order to pray for the whole world?
9: Tefila עבור כל העולם.
5: אנחנו גם עכשיו כל הזמן מתפללים.
4: Also now we're constantly praying and scrutinizing how we need to come to the correct request to the Creator. Altogether, if we ask correctly, let's say now, if we were able to ask now for the end of correction, we'd receive the end of correction. Meaning there is no limits. On behalf of the Creator, there are no limitations. It only depends on the extent in which we ask. Just like a little child asks whatever he asks, but we give him only what is beneficial to him. And it's the same way that we have with the Creator. It's truly that way.
10: Olá, Ravi. A pergunta é, o que significa se tornar uma só?
0: Hello. The question is, what is the meaning of being, turning into a single soul?
4: One soul is considered that we are connecting to that soul like it was prior to the shattering, but not to the whole big system, the universal system. But the ten is that minimal mechanism in which the laws of the general system take place. And this is what we ask the Creator to make happen, all depending on our deficiency. But already in the 10, we have the ability to talk about all the laws that will take place there in the 10, and that we will get to know the general system and the Creator that's revealed in this, and we with him, and it's a sort of a mini big world.
5: All
4: right, we still have
5: Belarus.
4: Belarus.
5: Belarus. Lo shumim.
4: We can't hear you.
5: Hello, Ein.
4: No, we don't have from you. If we don't, then we're going to
5: Woman Latin One.
1: Dear Rav, we would like to ask, how can we succeed that all our desires, everything we wish for, that everything will unite so that we can feel this mutual desire and reach the prayer of many?
4: We need to pray about that as well. You're not capable of uniting all those desires. But disconnect your microphone. Mute it. But when we pray that we want to unite all the desires, to be, as we call it, in one heart, and then in that desire, if you ask, then for sure the Creator will observe it. He will answer it.
1: We would like to ask, the prayer of many we create in the 10, or does it come from the Creator and we just discover it through the 10?
4: No, prayers come from us. They rise from us to the Creator. But we can ask the Creator to bring us all kinds of preparations. What do we need in order to pray to him, in order to ask from him correctly? We can ask for that as well. That's called the prayer prior to the prayer. a deficiency that comes before the deficiency, that we have a general lack, but we don't know what to ask, in what way, what exactly, what is it called? It's like a little child that cries. His mother maybe knows what he's crying about. But others not. We need to ask the Creator to establish our lack. We can turn for everything to the Creator. There's no problem. He receives all the questions, all the requests with which we can advance onwards to spirituality.
5: Woman Brazil 2.
11: Olá, Rav. Obrigada.
1: Hello, Rav. Our question is, the Creator knows our hearts, and this space where we are asking, is it in order for us to know who we are?
4: Yes, to the extent in which you come closer to the Creator, you get to know who you are.
5: Again.
4: Yes. We are now on excerpt number two. Yes, please.
0: Excerpt number two. This is the meaning of a prayer in public. One must not exclude oneself from the public and ask for oneself, not even to bring contentment to one's maker, but only for the entire public. One who departs from the public to ask specifically for one's own soul does not build. On the contrary, he inflicts ruin upon his soul. As is written, all who is proud, etc. For there cannot be one who retires from the public unless with an attire of pride. Woe unto him, for he inflicts ruin on his soul.
4: Meaning we're bringing a ruin to our soul if we pray only for ourselves. Give me, do for me, correct me. Give me the quality of bestowal. I want to come closer to you. With all the good things, if we turn to the Creator, but we ask for ourselves, which is usually what we ask, so by that we're just distancing ourselves from the Creator. We're only distancing ourselves. And this works in a manner that we are in the forces of nature. The Creator is the upper law of nature. If we ask, instead of connecting with others, to correct us, meaning each for himself, by that one distances from the Creator and does not come closer to him. Hence, we need to define really well in the group, in the ten, such knowledge, such a confidence that we have no choice, that we must constantly ask only for the connection between us and from the connection between us. Ask for the connection, and from the connection, ask for the coming closer of the connection between us to the Creator. And we want to do a workshop about that now. So please, what do we exactly arrange? How do we exactly arrange our address, our appeal? So this needs to be that we are asking from him to first of all connect between us, and then from this connection to bring our connection closer to him. So please, workshop.
12: As Rav explained, we need to arrange our relations in the ten, include ourselves, and from that start to discern in our ten what do we want. And when we have this mutual prayer, this is what we want to raise the Creator.
13: It seems to me that the rule is that
12: to go on that together and not on separate, because as much as we'll be together, as much as we'll include everyone, that is the correct form. And not to err, even if I request

0: what is called to make me a bestower or let me serve you better. If I'm a separate, then it's an error.
1: Yes, we need to turn to the Creator with a mutual prayer. And after we connected, after we've included ourselves together, even after that, when we feel that we're still not connected enough, this is what also what can be asked for help from the Creator. We can ask Him to help us first connect and then come to Him from that connection.
0: Yes, first to connect between us, to ask for that, and afterward to bring our connection closer to Him, right? And now we also heard, and as the friend said correctly, that the entire request for myself causes destruction, even for seemingly good things, to make me a giver, and to correct me. But he spoke the whole lesson about that, in which by incorporating and being together in a lesson each day, and even in the Zooms, as much as possible to turn to the Creator, because the request is not from you personally, but it's from your incorporation with the friends.
1: Yes, as the friend said, the prayer must be from inside the inclusion between us. Also heard in the lesson that the prayer should be made from gratitude and request for correction. These are the two elements.
0: Yes, Rav said, the request for the prayer for connection, the connection between us and with Him, that afterwards we'll see that it's the same thing, but first there needs to be a concern for the connection between us. Otherwise, we will have nothing by which we can raise to the Creator. The Creator connects only inside the ten. And to add that the Creator only hears a deficiency that comes as a result from the incorporation of a person with his ten.
1: Yes, we must go through the principles that only through connection, the Creator is one. This is why we need to connect. Whatever is not in that direction is opposite. And as Rav even said, it causes harm.
0: As Rav explained that in order to turn to the Creator, we need to have qualities of bestowal as the Creator. So that first necessitates us to incorporate, where each one perhaps has a different approach and a different request. But when we come together and we try to find that mutual deficiency, and then we find in its intention it's similar to bestowal as the Creator. And he also said that the main prayer is, give me an opportunity to resemble you. That is the prayer. And in practice, that means to connect with the friends.
1: Yes, and even more than that, I've said that the true prayer is when I include myself from the whole world. I receive all the deficiencies from the world, connect them, and raise them to the Creator. So we need to start our work inside the ten. And we must first include ourselves and feel each friend, each deficiency, and then connect it. It means that this is the work of each and every friend, to connect the deficiencies of the friends and to raise it towards the Creator.
0: Yes, I also heard that, that we need to come from the love of the created beings to the love of the Creator, and to incorporate with all of the deficiencies of humanity. But for the time being, our entire ten is an example, a mini humanity, where there we incorporate. And also on the end of correction, Rav said nicely that if we could now request for the end of correction, then we would receive it. So we give it, they give it to us, similar to like a little child. In the meantime, that we won't harm what we get.
1: Yes, I also pulled this excerpt that we spoke about. He said, give me the option, the opportunity to resemble you. But what is to resemble the Creator is that I connect to the friends, I connect to all of humanity and reach the love of creation, and from love of creation I will reach the love of the Creator.
2: It could be as if...
3: Excerpt number 3. When he evokes mercy on himself, it follows that he is engaged in reception for himself. And the more he prays, not only is he not preparing a vessel of bestowal, but on the contrary, sparks of reception form within him. It turns out that he is going the opposite way. While he should prepare vessels of bestowal, he is preparing vessels of reception. Cleave unto his attributes is specifically, as he is merciful, so you be merciful. Hence, when he prays for the public, through this prayer, he engages in bestowal. And the more he prays, to that extent, he forms vessels of bestowal, by which the light of bestowal, called merciful, can be revealed.
2: Again, Dudi. Let's hope that we will see these writings in the right way. Please.
3: When he invokes mercy upon himself, it follows that he is engaged in reception for himself. And the more he prays, not only is he not preparing a vessel of equivalence, but on the contrary, sparks of reception form within him. It turns out that he is going the opposite way. While he should prepare vessels of bestowal, he is preparing vessels of reception. Cleave unto his attributes is specifically, as he is merciful, so you be merciful. Hence, when he prays for the public, through this prayer, he engages in bestowal. And the more he prays, to that extent, he forms vessels of bestowal, by which the light of bestowal can be revealed.
2: Meaning, the more he evokes mercy in the Creator, accordingly, we will advance. Actually, that is the summation here. And to evoke mercy in the Creator can only be if we ask for the forces to bestow. And not for ourselves, that I want to advance, that I want to be in bestowal, that I want to be similar to the Creator. No. Rather, I'm asking for the others. And then in such a way, I'm truly asking for the force of bestowal. It can't be that I'm asking for the force of bestowal for myself, that I want to be the bestower, the one that's similar to the Creator. If you want to be similar to the Creator, ask Him for the force that He will give for the others. Meaning the prayer always needs to be for the friends and not for yourself, even when you're asking to be one who bestows. Well, let's continue onwards. Number 4.
3: Excerpt number 4. One must always pray for his friend, as one cannot do much for himself. For one does not deliver oneself from imprisonment. But when asking for his friend, he is answered quickly. Therefore, each one should pray for his friend. And thus, each works on the other's desire until all of them are answered.
2: Again,
3: one must always pray for his friend, as one cannot do much for himself, for one does not deliver oneself from imprisonment. But when asking for his friend, he is answered quickly. Therefore, each one should pray for his friend. And thus, each works on the other's desire until all of them are answered.
2: Okay, we also have a song about this, right? To only ask. Maybe we'll hear it and ask.

0: Hello, friends. What a great opportunity that we've been given here to be able to bestow on the world Kli. So we'd like to start here, all of us, with the gratitude to the Creator and to our Rav that made this Congress possible. It's really amazing. We are in lesson number 5. May we pray all day. We just finished watching the lesson with Rav regarding the prayer. I don't know, I have no words. What an amazing Rav we have. How he's directing us how to turn to the Creator, the none else beside him. To be true to ourselves, that the prayer have to come from the whole ten. To reach that state, you have two ways. Conversation with the Creator. We learn how to turn to him from the center of the ten, to enter the state of oneness, to enter the state of one man with one heart, to be able to reach equivalent to form with him. But in this part of the lesson that we have been preparing for, I don't know how long, for more than a month, day and night, we'd like to dive deeper and connect to Rav's words and turn this lesson into a prayer from the bottom of our heart. To the degree that the Creator will declare, my sons has defeated me. And with that, we're hoping to bring in contentment. So please, David, help us enter this deficiency to get the right prayer.
1: Thank you, Avi, for your direction and inspiration. Active, now let's enter active workshop. What do we want to achieve in this lesson? Again, what do we want to achieve in this lesson?
2: We want, from the incorporation with the friends, from the connection with the friends, from the connection with the ten, we want to raise a deficiency, a mutual deficiency to the Creator, and that the Creator that will feel him and will hear his answer in the ten. And accordingly, we'll learn how to work with this mutual deficiency of the ten. Yes, what do we want to attain in this lesson? I think, like anything, if we start from the end, then we'll start becoming worthy of the reforming light. And the way to do so is to incorporate, to go and think about the whole ten. To think about everyone, to ask from the center of the ten. It's as if to change direction, which is completely different from the will to receive for myself, but to go just with bestowal. Instead of saying me, to say we. And from that, to come to a request from the depths of the heart to the Creator, and then maybe we'll be awarded with the reforming light. Yes, we want to achieve the reforming light, and it will help us scrutinize the correct prayer. It will help us find the center of the ten. We need, from our behalf, like Rav said, we need to wish to be on the side of bestowal, to connect, to come closer to each other. And then the prayer will also arise from the center of the ten. Yes, the topic of the lesson is prayer. We don't just want to learn about prayer in a theoretical manner. We want to reach a prayer, and throughout the lesson, to implement everything that Rav says, and simply to reach a prayer. We don't need to wait. We can already do it now. If we work properly, internally, and incorporate with every friend who speaks, when we try to connect, and accordingly we'll feel the deficiencies and raise them to the Creator. Yes, it seems that we have incorporated well in the last few days, because I exactly wanted to say what Danny said, that we won't just learn about prayer, but that we'll actually pray now. That's what we're doing now from the beginning of the lesson. It's possibly the most important topic, a principle like what Rav said today, that even in the external actions, to reach a prayer and to constantly be in a prayer, just like we learned now, to pray indeed for the friends, for the whole world, and not for yourself. We want to pray for the connection between us. That is the prayer that the Creator hears. We want to connect between us and to Him. As much as we will come with a more well-scrutinized demand and we'll come to a correct prayer and a better prayer, and even Rav said about the end of correction that we can reach such a prayer, it depends on how we prepare the prayer. Yes, we want to reach a prayer, and the prayer should come from within incorporation, to simply request from the Creator that He will connect us now. Yes, Rav said in the lesson, I need to turn not from my personal desire, but I as if include within myself the entire 10, all the friends of mine who are standing in my heart, and accordingly I rise. That is how I raise my desire, which is incorporated in them, to the Creator. That is called the prayer of the many. We will truly pray to achieve that. If we want to bring it down to the ground level so that it's clear to me, so Rav discussed that in which we always need to be in the conversation with the Creator. And I think we're always in this conversation or dialogue with the Creator. The matter is, instead of thinking about myself, and I am opposed to my nature, so instead of doing so, to think about the friends. And for that, we need the help of the 10. We need the importance of asking for everyone in order to create this second nature. Yes, also reaching incorporation, and like Rav explained earlier, that the prayer will come from the middle of the center of the 10. For that, we need the help of the Creator. We need to pray for Him to reach the center of the 10. It's something that is not so clear to us at our level, and we need the reforming light to bring us closer to that. Another thing that Rav emphasized was that the prayer needs to be for the friends, not for yourself. Also, if you wish to be a giver. That resembling the Creator means asking for the friends to be the givers. Yes, Rav also said that the prayer needs to rise from the entire vessel, which is the 10, and only in such a way do we have the confidence.
3: Okay, friends, and now let's watch a clip and hear Rav's explanation of this question and how do we proceed further on this lesson.
4: Ma ata roce?
2: What do you want? That is the problem. If you are asking for the sake of correction, in the direction of correction, there is no problem. But when you ask in the opposite direction, for your ego, in all its various forms, then the Creator certainly gives you nothing, and you remain as you are. Clarify your request precisely. That is to say, in essence, one thing, we need to scrutinize that we can only turn to the Creator, and that only this will help us in all of our spiritual work and in general in life, even in corporeal life. There is none else besides Him. everything comes down only from Him. That is one thing. The second thing is that we need to know what to ask of the Creator so that He will answer us. What should we ask from Him? And then, when we scrutinize these two things, apart from them, we need nothing else. That, in total, is all of our work.
5: Rabash, a prayer of many. If there are a few people in the collective who can reach the goal of Dvekut with the Creator, and this will bring the Creator more contentment than if He Himself were rewarded with nearing the Creator, He excludes Himself. Instead, He wishes for the Creator to help them because this will bring more contentment above than from His own work. For this reason, He prays for the collective, that the Creator will help the entire collective and will give them that feeling, that they receive satisfaction from being able to bestow upon the Creator, to bring Him contentment. And since everything requires an awakening from below, He gives the awakening from below, and others will receive the awakening from above. The Creator knows will be more beneficial for the Creator. Rabash, a prayer of many. If there are a few people in the collective who can reach the goal of Dvekut with the Creator, and this will bring the Creator more contentment than if He Himself were rewarded with nearing the Creator, He excludes Himself. Instead, He wishes for the reward with nearing the Creator, He excludes Himself. Instead, He wishes for the Creator to help them because this will bring more contentment above than from His own work. For this reason, He prays for the collective, that the Creator will help the entire collective and will give them that feeling, that they receive satisfaction from being able to bestow upon the Creator, to bring Him contentment. And since everything requires an awakening from below, He gives the awakening from below, and others will receive the awakening from above, to whomever the Creator knows will be more beneficial for the Creator.
6: Okay, friends, we heard from our dear teacher Rav in the video clip that we need to ask from the Creator. There is none else besides the Creator. Everything comes down only from the Creator. And Rav also told us that we need to know what to ask of the Creator to be able to have an answer. And we heard, as Gadi read the excerpt from Rabash, that Rabash tells us what we need to ask for. We need to ask for the collective, not for ourselves. It doesn't matter if I have the need to ask for myself. I ask for the collective. That's how each person raises the awakening from below. And the awakening from above will come not to me, but to my friends. So next we're gonna work a little bit together to try to practice this and ask ourselves What about if I'm not able to ask for the collective? So then should I lie? Or what should I do? Let's hear from an excerpt from Rav, what he says. And after that, we will have a workshop together. Rav, I have nothing to lie about in a prayer. Rather, even if I want to say something and it's not that I actually feel that way, I need to understand and feel that I'm raising a prayer that is not yet exactly my prayer, but rather that I would want it to be so. And I need to be aware of that. That is one thing. Again, I have nothing to lie about in a prayer. Rather, even if I want to say something and it's not that I actually feel that way, I need

0: the right prayer when it is not yet exactly my prayer?
1: Yes, exactly like we heard now. Not to deceive oneself that it is my prayer, but each time we need to try to build a correct prayer, just like we hear from the Kabbalists, we heard now from Rav. And our work is constantly to ask for a more and more correct prayer, that we will feel it more, that we will truly pray for others, even though my heart for the time being prays for myself. But I constantly ask to pray for others, to give them the ability to feel the greatness of the Creator, and also that they bring Him contentment, even though I don't really feel what that means, but we try. I can use envy to be envious of Kabbalists who have prayers for things that I still do not feel, and to increase the desire that I also want such deficiencies. I also want to pray like Rabash and Rav prays, just like all kinds of prayers that we read, and precisely from that in which I also want that, to pray for bestowal, for a correct intention, which is also pure, from the desire to adhere to the great ones. So from that, it also creates in me this beginning where I already start wanting that, and I start somewhat feeling it. Yes, I don't feel the states that Kabbalists write about them, but I aspire for them. I do want to reach them, and that is the prayer, that we together will reach such states, we will reveal them, and we'll be in this deficiency that the Kabbalists are in. Yes, we have learned many times that we need to start from something. We always have the example of the kid who plays. He wants to be an adult. He wants to be in that prayer, in this deficiency. So he tries. And we have a prayer before a prayer. We want there to be a desire. We want there to be a feeling. We need to want that somewhat, and to say that in words, to say that with whatever possible, as much as possible, to try. Yes, I identify with this example of the kid. If you know, ask for it. If you don't know, ask to be given that, just like with any request. So you don't know, ask the Creator so that He will guide you to know and to teach you. And like what Rav says, two things, that you learn how to turn to Enod Milvado. Everything else, ask. And also in the 10, too, you start making actions toward each other, because that's what Kabbalah said. And then you see that all the scrutinies in the end, you need to receive them through the connection with the Creator in a prayer. And the very deficiency that we come to out of connection, it also gives you the desire and a feeling. So the main thing is to pray, just try to come close to each other, and soon new discernments, new feelings will come from that mutual prayer to the Creator. Also, the first part, Rav explained that praying means judging oneself, that a person needs in the prayer to scrutinize the desires and thoughts of his, and with what he can turn to the Creator and what he cannot turn to the Creator with. So

0: person can, in this well-reviewed way, he can see how he can turn to the Creator and see that it's not a true prayer in his heart, but when he turns to the Creator, he can ask to correct himself so that the prayer really will be from his whole heart, so that he will be able to feel that, and accordingly, that's how he corrects himself, that's how he corrects his prayer. And it organizes his deficiency to be true and from the heart. Yes, that is exactly the secret of incorporation with the friends. That if I'm alone and requesting that, it is incorrect. But you begin to want to incorporate, and from the incorporation you start receiving correct deficiencies from the friends, prayers of theirs which are more correct than yours, so you receive those more and more, and they increasingly direct you to the Creator.
1: Wow, what a beautiful workshop, friends. It's so great to be with you. So let's see what the Rav tells us after this workshop. Let's have a look. So he says, I need to understand and feel that I'm raising a prayer that is not yet exactly my prayer, but rather that I want it to be so. And I need to be aware of that. That is one thing. Again, the Rav says to us, I need to understand and feel that I'm raising a prayer that is not exactly my prayer, but rather that I would want it to be so. And I need to be aware of that. That is one thing. That's from the Rav. So let's have a look now at a clip and see where the Rav's directing us, see what he's guiding us to, and let's unite our hearts.
0: If I feel the friends and I want to help them, and by helping them I want to bring contentment to the Creator, I don't need to be afraid. I need to ask constantly, all the time, from the Creator, help this one and help that one and do this and do that. Because by doing so, we bring him contentment. The Creator has no deficiencies. He has only one deficiency, to help the created beings. Apart from that, he has nothing. And therefore, the more we demand and ask of him, the more we bring him contentment, a pleasant feeling, so to speak. Ask of him all the time. By doing so, you're actually doing him a favor. Ask of him, but ask in a way that he is able to bestow, which means you can approach him and ask on condition that you have a desire to bestow. So the desire to bestow is what I'm asking for on behalf of the friends. That's all. And then, surely my request is clean of ego, and then he can bestow according to my request. So I give him work, and that's called the work of the Creator. This means that in this, he and I become partners. I ask him to do the work, and he carries it out, because that is his power, that is his will. By doing so, I bring him true contentment. He enjoys receiving such an appeal from the created being.
1: Wow, what an amazing clip from our great Rav. Thank you. Okay, let's watch it again. I think it's worth watching over, so please, let's watch it again, friends.
0: If I feel the friends and I want to help them, and by helping them I want to bring contentment to the Creator, then I don't need to be afraid. I need to ask constantly, all the time, from the Creator, help this one and help that one and do this and do that, because by doing so we bring him contentment. The Creator has no deficiencies. He has only one deficiency, to help the created beings. Apart from that, he has nothing. And therefore, the more we demand and ask of him, the more we bring him contentment, a pleasant feeling, so to speak. Ask of him all the time. By doing so, you're actually doing him a favor. Ask of him. But ask in a way that he is able to bestow. That is to say, you can approach him and ask on the condition that you have a desire to bestow. So the desire to bestow, that is what I'm asking for on behalf of the friends. That's all. And then, surely my request is clean of ego, and then he can bestow according to my request. So I give him work, and that is called the work of the Creator. This means that in this, he and I become partners. I ask him to do the work, and he carries it out, because that is his power, that is his will. By doing so, I bring him true contentment. He enjoys receiving such an appeal from the created being.
2: The second thing, a prayer cannot rise from me alone to the Creator. Rather, it must rise from the entire group, from the entire kli. The kli is the ten, and therefore, I need to prepare myself in connection with the friends so that it is as close to a ten and our shared deficiency. The more we are able, through study and discussion among ourselves, to discover exactly what we want to reach, how much we are prepared to support one another, what degree of avut, that is mutual guarantee, we share accordingly, that is how we turn to the Creator. And then we have hope. We are in a certain confidence that the Creator will answer us. Okay, so the second thing, a prayer cannot rise from me alone to the Creator. Rather, it must rise from the entire group, from the entire kli. The kli is the ten, and therefore I first need to prepare myself in connection with the friends so that it is as close as possible to a ten. And our shared deficiency, the more we are able through study and discussion among ourselves to discover exactly what we want to reach, how much we are prepared to support one another, what degree of avut, the mutual guarantee, we share accordingly. That is how we turn to the Creator. And then we have hope. We are in a certain confidence that the Creator will answer us. Okay, now let's scrutinize what we just learned. So, in an active workshop question now, how can we prepare ourselves to reveal the collective lack? Again, how can we prepare ourselves to reveal the collective lack?
0: Rav said this: I need to first prepare myself in connection with the friends. And the mutual deficiency of ours, as much as we in study and discussions among us, we can reveal what exactly we want. What do we want to reach, and how much are we ready to support each other? Everything needs to be around the connection between us. We need to focus on that, that is our deficiency, that is our desire, that only through that can we bestow contentment to the Creator. As much as we will focus on that and we will not let other deficiencies grasp our center point of attention that sits on the breaking that we need to correct, so on that we can build the mutual deficiency. Yes, we will prepare ourselves in cooperation between us, in each shall help his friend, and we will ask the Creator to give us this common deficiency. Yes, the main thing is to always incorporate with the friends, with their deficiency, with their inner point that yearns for the Creator, and to seek together that mutual deficiency, to ask the Creator to give us that mutual deficiency, to constantly be in this search for this thing, to scrutinize it, to make it more precise, and from one moment to the next, we want to come closer to that. Yes, also a common deficiency. It's not a constant thing that never changes. There's always a different deficiency. And the main thing is to grab hold of that, like a bulldog. What is this deficiency? We need to be in this constant dialogue with the Creator and try to hold on to that dialogue. And with everything that happens, that is a prayer and that is a scrutiny, and to constantly be with that question. Yes, we speak about these things between each other. We do workshops and intensively, like in the last couple of days, and then we can see how gradually how this mutual deficiency becomes revealed through the work in the ten, through that in which we are together. We are in the study, the reforming light acts on us and formats us. And our entire work in the ten helps us reveal that mutual deficiency. I also think that we need to ask for that mutual deficiency from the Creator, because we can incorporate with all the friends, we can listen and try to feel the deficiency of the friend, but the question is, how can we connect all of that together? In what way? I don't know. We discussed it at the convention among each other, that about this one, should it be one sentence that we create that's a mutual sentence, or one mutual feeling that we create, or one mutual big deficiency? And should it include all the words of the friends? So I think here we also need help from the Creator to turn to Him and to ask Him for a common feeling. Because a deficiency at the end of the day, it's a feeling in the heart. So after all this incorporation, we need to ask the Creator that He will give us this new feeling. Yes, I remember not too long ago, Rav said a nice thing, that everything you want for yourself, even the most pleasant thing, think about it for yourself, and then ask for that for the friend. Ask that the friend will have it. So if we think about being givers, bringing contentment to the Creator, and that the Creator will be as great as possible, so all of that we need to ask for the friend to feel all that. Then I know that it's the correct deficiency. If I always wish for the friends to have that, so that is our direction. That's what our direction needs to be. And we need nothing other than that. Each time and again, we need to ask that they will have this feeling of there is none else besides Him, and He is good that does good. And that the whole corporeal life will be covered with these much higher deficiencies. Yes. We also need to want that. We need to want to be together with the friends in one desire, in one deficiency, and that in that deficiency the Creator becomes revealed. We need to yearn for that state, and we need to ask for that state. Yes, and we now engage in that in these days, to feel each other, to connect with each other, to incorporate with each other, in order to truly have a place for the Creator, so that He will become revealed to us, that He will, that we'll be able to bring our mutual deficiency closer to Him and feel Him, and we will truly make an effort in that. We'll seek constantly through the ten in our appeal to the Creator that very deficiency, and upon that pray.
3: Thank you, friends, for this amazing workshop. So much emotions, so much hard work in every ten. And we can internalize right now before the clip of Rav how our teachers give us the true foundation of our work. Only by the connection between us, we can get closer to the Creator. Only connection between us will bring us closer to the Creator. Clip.
4: Ikar aliyat ha-nefesh v'shlemuta, kishnichlalim kol ha-nefeshot.
0: The main thing is to ask for the ascension of the soul and its completeness is mainly when all the souls merge and become one. That is their perfection, that they return to the same form as before the sin of Adam HaRishon, to a single soul. For then they rise to the Kedusha, to mutual bestowal, and to the Creator. To the degree that they connect, accordingly they bestow upon the Creator. Since the Kedusha is one, the Creator is the symbol of Kedusha. Therefore, the prayer, which is regarded as the soul, depends primarily on the unity of souls. For this reason, a prayer is mainly in the public and not alone. Meaning, if a person does not connect with others, he cannot say that he is doing anything toward Kedusha, toward connection, toward spirituality, toward the Creator. No. Only to the degree that he is connected with the friends, through that he comes closer to the Creator. That is the way it can be measured. So that one will not be separated and alone, as this is the opposite of Kedusha.
3: Yes, friends, we need to create a common cry. We connect as one in our ten, and now we are one man with one heart. And this heart will ask the Creator with the prayer of many, where we are one forever and ever. Clip.
0: To want altogether to turn to the Creator with one cry, with one deficiency, as one man with one heart, and to demand of Him to correct our common heart, our common desire, and to stabilize our heart, so that we want Him to fill it. That is it. That He connect our hearts and fill our hearts as one heart. We need to think about this constantly until this desire will increasingly and more take on a form and a feeling, and it will be felt within us as something more practical, more real, more present, something that truly has more place, that it has reality. And then we will begin to discover, together with this desire, also the Creator who stabilizes the desire, even a corrupted desire, and also to what degree it becomes detached from our ego and becomes corrected. And all of this, we will begin to feel, is happening in the common heart among us, and not in each and every individual, but in all of us together. We will feel that we belong again to the system called Adam HaRishon. This is something very special. It is, so to speak, outside of our ego, and it belongs to everyone. These things are very internal. We need to give them attention and demand more and more and more that we feel this. By doing so, we begin to break through into the inner reality. And then we will discover that inner reality where and only there the Creator is found. Essentially detached, separate from all of creation, which is outside of Him, and there we will discover ourselves together with Him. All of this is truly right before us, and it is very close. And in a very practical way, we must not let go of this after the convention. We still have time, first of all, that we should continue and not let go. And even after the convention, we will advance and advance more and more. That's all.
5: Wow, friends, what a clip, eh? Rav is saying there that by praying, we can really begin to break through to the inner reality. And what an amazing opportunity we have now that we're all gathered, each and every 10, in their own spot, together, after a couple of days of common efforts to really discover that one vessel, that one desire. And another thing that was really strong in that clip that we just watched is that Rav says that it's a very, very practical way. Friends, this is practical Kabbalah. So we would really like us all now to go into a workshop question. And after the workshop question, we will have an assembly because we really want to feel that connection between each and every one of the groups in the world Kli. So friends, we're going to a workshop question. After that, we will hear your prayers that you build in that workshop question. And the workshop question is basically the implementation of what Rav is giving us in this clip. So let's, workshop question 4. Let us turn to the Creator and ask Him that He will place Himself in our common heart. Again, we're going to a workshop question to talk about turning to the Creator and asking Him that He will place Himself in our common heart. After that, we'll have an assembly, so please raise your question marks. Chaim.
0: Yes, so we should appeal to the Creator and let's turn to the Creator and ask of Him that He'll place Himself in our common heart. So I say, Creator, beloved Creator, let us feel the same desire. Let us feel a deficiency for You. Let us feel the deficiency for connection. Purify the request of the heart of the whole 10. Let us be as one man with one heart. Bring us closer with all of our opinions and thoughts to one opinion, one common feeling. Yes, now we worked in the convention and we tried to connect, we tried to incorporate, and now we ask the Creator to connect all of our deficiencies, all of our prayers into one prayer. Yes, give my friends as much of your greatness as possible, so that they will constantly feel that only you act in the whole of reality, and that every moment you're giving the best possible thing so that we can turn to you and receive the best possible things. And by doing so, we'll bring contentment to you. We want to be in a correct deficiency, in a correct prayer, in a correct place inside the system. And so we ask you to organize that vessel for us. Yes, we very much want to feel the mutual deficiency. We want to feel you between us. We want to have this connection that we wish to build, that it'll be a spiritual connection, a spiritual unity, that we can bring these hearts together and raise them upward, and that it'll be an eternal connection, that it won't just be from the mouth and outwardly, but we will constantly be able to raise that prayer all the way to the end of connection. Yes, beloved Creator, let me feel and absorb everything the friends are saying. Let me annul my opinion and be a vessel for the requests of the friends. Yes, as much as we wish to connect, the states become increasingly gentle. Our sensitivity increases. Our efforts in connection build this common feeling. And as Rav said here in the clip, that we wish to connect our hearts as one heart. That's what he wishes to do, because so we need to turn to him as this force of correction. And what we need is to discover the corruption and the distance that we need to traverse in order to come closer to him. We prayed many thousands of times. We have spoken artificial prayers, and now we truly wish to feel it in the heart. We truly wish to feel that mutual deficiency in the heart, that it will not be detached from you, that it will be connected among all of us, that the ten will be in the heart, and accordingly we will turn to the Creator. Yes, and give us truly as much as possible. Let us connect in order to turn to you as correctly as possible, and that the rules of incorporation is that we will feel the merits of the friends and not their deficiencies, just like in the poem of Noam Elimelech, that we will feel each friend as the greatest of the generation, and that he is the closest to you, and that we're working above the ego each and every day. We try to be in the prayers as much as possible, and let us feel that as much as possible, that we will incorporate with each and every one, and that each one will succeed in feeling himself as the smallest in the whole world, Kli, among all the friends, and then truly we will receive your greatness. Give us the opportunity to pray for you. Let us hope that we will be able to pray all day long, and that we will truly succeed in rising upon this wave of prayer. prayers and deficiencies, that upon everything we will be able to turn to you. And let us not think that we will be able to do anything with our own strength, but we need to feel that we need your help. Help us ask for the friends.
5: Okay, friends, amazing, amazing prayers. How about we will hear some prayers now, so we can all be included in the common deficiency of each 10. So friends, please put on your question marks. We would like we'd like to hear your common deficiency. So whoever can put a question mark. Yeah. Let's start with Florida, please.
6: Dearest Creator, help us to feel all the hearts as one. Connect us to be as one man with one heart. Strengthen us to be as one man with one heart. Open the friends' hearts. Be the glue that holds us together. We thank you to fill the kli with this light so we can be as one man with one heart. Amen.
7: Давай. Прошу Творца не оставлять нас быть в постоянной молитве.
0: We ask the Creator not to leave us. We need to turn to you constantly. We ask you to come to us, to be with us, let us feel this common heart, and give us a desire to care about the friend, a desire for love, and a deficiency to fulfill the friend.
8: Please, Creator, we stand here ready. We're prepared. We don't have the right words, but we have a big desire and a request, which is only one, to please give us the deficiency, give us the courage, give us the strength to walk on this path together as one.
9: Por ese rife y que precisamente permita que haya las condiciones necesarias para que podamos avanzar juntos, que haya ese deseo en común, que toda la decena esté presente, esté junta y que lleguemos a.
0: Let us have the common deficiency of all the 10.

Thank you, friends. Dear Creator, we thank you for enhancing our connection through this Congress and for building in every friend a true deficiency for bringing contentment about. Make our unity so strong that it will be in one heart. Help us increase your greatness. Creator, reveal yourself in our united point in the heart. Thanks for making closer each friend and all of us to you. Place your spirit in our hearts so that we can be instruments for the society and for the whole humanity. Bye.

0: Любимый Творец, благодарим за эту возможность ощущать наше единое сердце.
1: Creator, we thank you for this opportunity to feel the common deficiency of ours. We ask you to come and dwell in this common heart.
2: Hello, friends. May the Creator bring our friends to greater unity during the lessons. May He increase our desire and longing to bestow. May we rise above our personal desires and turn toward connection. May we move from I to we and ask for the Creator's desire to guide us. May distracting thoughts not stand in the way of our connection, and may we cover all faults with love. L'chaim.
3: Creator, we are grateful for the ability to ask you to give us pleasure in the connection. Enable us to put in our half shekel so we may have the right intention and deficiency, so we may feel the importance of the goal stronger than ever. And may we have concern for each other and never forget to ask you to please, please, please connect us.
4: Dear Creator, we are all asking you for a strong desire to reach you and to maintain it throughout the day, every day, as this is the most important goal in our lives, to reach quality of the form with you, with your qualities of love and bestow, to reveal you and give you contentment in the connection between us. Turn all the forces, our natural qualities that prevent us from reaching our goal, the force of rejection between us, into forces that connect us in your qualities of love and bestow. You must help us now so that we can advance in doing this work for your sake.
5: Amen.
6: And please, please, please connect us. What beautiful prayers we just heard. And this is only a glimpse. 850 tens has been prayed together at the same time from all over the world. 850 tens shining in a different part of the world. So we can bring unity to the world. We can bring the medicine. Rav, the sages, the friends. Absolutely amazing. So strong. So strong. And by that we connected the whole Kli into one prayer. Creator is satisfied. He's pleased with us. And we will definitely see the changes. We will now move to our next item, which is the next lesson at 4 p.m. Israel time. The next item will be the noon lesson, 4 p.m. Israel time. Thank you very much to everyone. Songs.

0: Good morning, Bnei Baruch. What an event. What a convention. We're about to go into a very important lesson. The topic of we should pray all day long. And we here would like you to take a moment and think about all the states that we've been through so far and connect them with the words that we are about to hear from Rabash and Baal HaSulam. We're going to have a silent preparation where each and every one of us takes all these impressions, and at the end of this lesson we'll be building a prayer. And so let's together get ready. We'll have this preparation. Afterwards, we will hear a recorded lesson from Rav from the 26th of February, 2021, about the prayer of many. And after we'll watch that, we'll together sit and go deeper into a few of the topics that Rav raises in the lesson. So let's do this together.
1: Rabash, Article Purpose of Society 1. We have gathered here to establish a society of all who wish to follow the path and method of Baal HaSulam, the way by which to climb the degrees of man and not to remain a beast, as our sages said about the verse, "And you, my sheep, the sheep of my pasture, are men. You are called men."
2: Rabash, what are the times of prayer and gratitude in the work? Our sages said, one should always establish the praise of the Creator and then pray. They also said, Rabbi Elazar said, one should always establish one's prayer and then pray. We should understand why we must first establish the praise of the Creator. When a person is in a state of deficiency and wants to pray to the Creator to satiate his lack, then he needs his help. Again, our sages said, one should always establish the praise of the Creator and then pray. They also said, Rabbi Elazar said, one should always establish one's prayer and then pray. We should understand why we must first establish the praise of the Creator. When a person is in a state of deficiency and wants to pray to the Creator to satiate his lack, then he needs his help.

Exit number 3, Bala Sulam. One's future depends and is tied to gratitude for the past. The praise and the gratitude one gives for it expand the feelings, and one is elated by every single point in the holy work. He knows whose servant he is, and thus soars ever higher. This is the meaning of what is written. I thank you for the grace which you have made with me, meaning for the past. And by this, one can confidently say, he does say, and that you are destined to do with me. Bala Sulam, one's future depends and is tied to gratitude for the past. The praise and the gratitude one gives for it expand the feelings. One is elated by every single point in the holy work. He knows whose servant he is, and thus soars ever higher. This is the meaning of what is written. I thank you for the grace that you have made with me.

meaning in the past. And by this, one can confidently say, and he does say, that you are destined to do with me.

Silent Workshop. Let's enter the lesson with the intention to reveal the Shekinah between us. Again, let's enter the lesson with the intention to reveal the Shekinah between us.

0: on the topic. And Rav Lightman, please.
1: Yes, the prayer of many. We've already learned much.
2: Yes, the prayer of many.
1: Spoke about it and heard about how everything that we can attain, everything that can be attained in spirituality can be attained only through the power.
2: Everything we can attain in spirituality is through the force of prayer. And as much as we can
1: reveal what's deep within our hearts, our conscience, whatever we feel, the Creator feels what's within the heart of each and everyone, but He also takes into account how we feel our hearts to be, and how from that we raise lacks towards Him. Requests.
2: As much as we can raise the deficiencies to Him, the requests. And prayer is called from the word to pray. To pray is in that a person judges himself. He wishes to reveal himself. And when he reveals himself, he sees how much he has correct things and how much he does not. And with what desires and thoughts he can turn to the Creator, and with which ones he cannot.
1: With what desires and thoughts he can't.
2: That is on the one hand. There are many preparations to that and many limitations. How we can prepare ourselves for prayer. Because I have nothing by which to lie in the prayer. But even if I wish to say something, that it's not me who feels that way. So I need to understand and feel that I raise a prayer which is still not exactly my prayer, but I would want it to be that way. And I need to be aware of that. That is one on one hand. On the other hand, the prayer cannot rise from me to the Creator, but it

0: what exactly do we want, what do we want to reach, and as much as we're prepared to support each other, to what extent of our vut we are in between us. So accordingly, we turn to the Creator. And then we have
1: some hope.
0: We have a certain level of confidence that the Creator will respond to us. Certainly, each and every prayer that a person turns with to the Creator, and even if he does not know that he turns to the Creator, and in general, each and every person,
1: even not necessarily one who
0: does not engage in the wisdom of Kabbalah, he has in that a response from the Creator. But the desired response is that he will progress us exactly to where we want to, where we need to progress, and not that we need to learn how to organize the things, to organize the prayers, to organize the connection between us, etc., etc. But we, in a direct manner, turn
1: directly
0: to the Creator,
1: and receive from him,
0: and we receive from him against the raising of man or the descent of mud, as we know in the wisdom of Kabbalah. So here, it all depends on the extent to which we prepare ourselves to turn to the Creator in prayer. We, as much as we pray means, prayer means judging oneself, and from that in which we check ourselves,
1: we then raise our requests, our common requests, collectively from the ten to the Creator. And of course, by that we can be certain that we will receive some response. Now, the response could be open, clear, and understood by us, or not yet, but always opposite our request to the Creator, there is a response from him. Now, even if we don't know exactly how to raise that request and what to do with it, it's that way. So we need to see. If we're connected to the group, more or less, it doesn't need to be 10, even 5, 6, 7 people. If we are more or less in such a group, and according to what we learn, we try to establish our plea to the Creator, then, of course, we will gradually come to feel how we are raising our collective lack and how we are receiving a response for that raising of man, raising our lack. And that way we start getting to a situation where we have this dialogue with the Creator, with the upper force. And that's what each and every one must make sure he has. Through the ten, that ability to turn to the Creator. And so each ten needs to make sure that it assembles all its members and organizes this plea to the Creator, and also begins to feel the response from the Creator. And so to begin working with man and mad, as we learn, we have nothing more. This is the whole wisdom of Kabbalah, to reach a state where we can raise a lack to the Creator, and also reaching a state where we can identify the Creator's response until we begin to discover the upper force, which is present, revealed right before us, and then we begin to work with him in the revelation of the face, as we call it. Let's hope that we will merit it, and soon. But nevertheless, for the time being, we need to learn how to turn to the Creator from the center of the ten, the center of the ten, yes? And our plea to the Creator that is

0: what answers all of our questions, solves all of our problems. That's the only thing we need to engage in. As it is written, I wish he prays all day long. And by that, we revive the system of Adam, our system, which becomes more and more similar to the Creator. The word Doma, similar, from the word Adam. So the prayer of many, in that case, is everything. It's all that we have to engage in, to establish, and do that until we reach complete revelation of the Creator within our complete vessel. So we will go over various excerpts that we have here before us. We will try to delve deeper into each and every excerpt. We went over them, we heard them, not once. But the main thing is for us to truly see how we can use them in a more inner manner, inner way, each time. We can find maybe a few more important details in each sentence relating to the connection between us and the Creator, and so we can advance. Now, if you have any questions regarding what I said, go ahead. Preferably regarding what I said, nothing else.
1: Yes.
0: No questions? Questions. All right.
1: Moscow
0: 7.
2: Rav, что значит судить себя из центра десятки?
3: Rav, what does it mean to judge myself from the center of the ten?
1: Ken, vaday, leitpalel ze kodem kol she'ani.
0: Yes, of course. Praying means, first of all, to judge myself, judge the extent to which I'm in connection with the ten, and the extent to which I prepare myself for a connection with the friends, by which I build this network of connections between us, and from that network, that web, I raise a lack for the revelation of the Creator in order to bring Him contentment, to bestow upon Him. That's our work. And then we will discover the way He relates to us in return, in a way, in a matter of love and connection, that He sends us, He arranges us, arranges for us in order to bring us contentment. And so I to my beloved to me, we begin to connect together, the ten of the Creator, and to advance.
2: Да, я right? уточню. Вы сказали, что в начале, что
3: yes, but you said that in the beginning that we're not allowed to cheat. There's no one to cheat during your prayer. And here too, there's a question. It turns out that the lack is still not a true deficiency. I don't yet have that deficiency. It turns out that I'm kind of cheating.
0: No, I don't wish to hide anything from the Creator. To the contrary, it's nonsensical to play such games. Rather, I want to be open, revealed to Him, and the extent to which I want, don't want, understand, or don't understand, I reveal it all to Him. I open it all before Him, and then through that opening of the heart, my heart opening towards Him, I bring myself to a state where I want Him to organize my heart, my mind, my thoughts and emotions, and by that I will advance. But the fact that prayer is called the act of praying is lehitpalel in Hebrew, meaning to judge myself. It means that I need to examine myself to see if I'm turning directly to the Creator. And so I reveal to Him everything that I have, and He certainly sees into the depths of my desire because he established it. So I ask him to correct my desire and turn me into whatever is necessary. So I'm before him like a sick person, patient on the operating table, completely under the control of the Creator. That's how it is. New York 2.
4: Hi, Ralph. Prayer from the a question from the Tan. Can the prayer that raises from the heart be turned into the prayer that comes from the Tan?
0: Again, please.
4: Can the prayer that we have in our heart, for the ten, be turned into a prayer from the ten, from the center of the ten, instead of it being from the person to be from the center of the ten?
0: I can't understand your translation. Translate properly. Can I receive proper translation?
3: I'll ask the question meanwhile. Can the prayer that we have in our heart come from the center of the ten and not from the heart of a person?
0: Yes, the person can pray to the Creator through the center of the ten as well, and that's more effective. But also when he is in the ten, raising his prayer directly to the Creator and not through the ten, that is also ultimately an outcome of his integration in the ten, and that also works. I don't want to place such conditions before you so as to prevent you from praying. Turn to the Creator as much as possible with your requests, prayers, everything that you have in your heart. But of course, it's preferable to share this with the ten. You don't have to speak about it to confuse the friends like that each time, but nonetheless, in the connection between you, it should become clear to you through reading the articles, through your discussions, that you simply, ultimately, you need to raise a collective request, a collective lack. All right?
5: Qual è la giusta mancanza o preghiera che il Borea ascolta? Dal centro
3: della... What is the correct lack or the prayer that the Creator hears from the center of the ten?
0: It's only a prayer for a connection. For connection between us and connection with Him. Which we will later see is one and the same. But nevertheless, first there has to be some concern regarding the connection between us. Otherwise, we will have nothing to raise up to the connection with Him. The Creator connects only with the Ten, into the Ten. Latin 1.
6: Hola, Rav.
3: Hello, Rav.
6: ¿Cómo se forma?
3: This prayer of many, how is it created? How can I connect the lacks and prayers of the friends to one?
0: It's where ultimately, out of my integration with the ten, I raise a lack. Look, we don't need to talk about how now I'm praying. It's possible also, but not necessarily because ultimately we are integrated together, included of each other. If we are in some connection between us throughout the day after the lesson and so on, and we meet twice a day or so, also that also gives each one some kind of integration with his ten, his environment, and so ultimately each one raises his request from the ten through the center of the ten as an outcome of our discussions and our communication, and so That's how we connect to the Creator. We awaken Him and we compel Him to open our hearts.
1: Barur. Yofi.
0: Clear?
1: Lo ayu lanu kodem Tbilisi.
0: Good, so we didn't have Tbilisi before.
7: Дорогой Рав, есть
3: полное
7: разочарование в себе.
3: The feeling that is complete and whole of disappointment for myself and great shame before the Creator, simply without words.
0: Yes, even if you don't utter the words but only feel it in your heart, prayer is called work in the heart. The Creator feels that already, and you need no words. You don't need to compose the words all nicely to write a whole book of prayers. No, it's enough to feel it in the heart, to feel how through the connection in the group you want to attain a connection with the Creator in order to bestow contentment upon Him from that. It needs to be as short as possible. As it's written, let God not be foreign to you.
1: Tov.
0: All right.
1: Есть лану woman Poland.
8: A prayer from the center of the ten. Does the Creator always hear it? And if so, how to understand it?
0: Yes, the Creator hears only a lack which emerges as a result of a person's integration in his ten. For the time being, in a simple way, I integrate in the ten, I'm with them, I constantly meet with them, we speak, we mix together in terms of our desires and thoughts. That's sufficient for me in order to raise the lack. Yes. Without all sorts of philosophies and problems in addition. This suffices. All right? Good.
1: Woman Peter 4.
9: Помочь друг другу произвести более...
8: In the 10, we can help one another to get a correct scrutinizing regarding the correct request.
0: Certainly, we need to reach the qualities of Bina, and that is where we're headed. We'll get there.
1: Woman Peter 5.
9: Тут есть такой вопрос, что вот есть
8: a question about the feeling that one cannot get to the center of the ten, and it's unclear how to pray from it, that it won't be our imagination but the real thing.
0: If you discuss these things together, first of all, the extent to which you can integrate together, come to some conclusions, extent to which you can reach a plea to the Creator from the connection between you, then with that feeling, start turning to the Creator, each one of you. That suffices for now. Later we will learn how to do it in more complex situations.
1: Barur.
0: Clear?
1: Turkitum.
10: This question is from a friend in our 10. How can we reach a state where we could pray from the depths of our hearts so the Creator responds? Thank you.
0: That's exactly what we're talking about. Meaning that we need to, first of all, have this connection in the 10 between us where we more or less understand and feel what spiritual state, what inner state we're in, what's our goal, through what or by what means do we advance towards the goal? How do we see ourselves attaining the goal through the connection between us? How do we discover the Creator in the connection between us? After all these things become clear to us, then we begin to ask the Creator to make the first connection between us on the path.
11: Dear Rav, thank you. A question from Ten. We feel despair. We want to create a complete prayer in Ten. How are we going to cry out so that we can become one soul as Ten?
1: That
0: all becomes clear when you're connected together and discuss it. You can connect together every time, not only when you connect to the lesson here, but rather between yourselves. You need to be in contact and discuss these questions, find source texts about them, find what's written about it, and regarding the state, the situation you're in, and then it will become more clear to you how to turn to the Creator, who the Creator is, and how it is possible to identify that it's Him answering you.
1: Moscow 6.
0: Clear. Moscow 6.
12: Здравствуйте, Рав. А вопрос вот
3: Hello, Rav. The question is, Rav gave an introduction that it seemed that the goal is the Creator. And the 10 became a means. Seemingly, there's a secondary importance. How do you do it such that it's like everything appears like it all depends on me? How do we connect it all to one?
1: I don't
0: think that this is possible as of yet. Proper, that's a good question. At one time, I'm what's important. Another time, it's the 10. And another time, it's the Creator. And these three points are called Israel. It's a person who yearns, yashalkel, straight towards the Creator. Oaita is what we call the force that appears within the 10. And Kudsha Brichu is the Creator. And each time, we place the emphasis on one of the three. And from that point, it can be the person or the ten or the Creator intermittently. And from that, we begin to see reality until ultimately, not right now, but at the end of the corrections, we reach a state where these three points become as one. And that is the end of correction.
1: Barur, ken? Yofi.
0: Clear, yes?
1: Akshav, nishar lanu rak.
0: Great. So now we have only Peter 1 left. Woman.
8: If the 10 raised the correct prayer from the center of the 10, how can she hear whether she got mud in return?
0: If the 10 raises man to the Creator, and it's truly man, meaning a lack, then within that lack, it hears, it feels the Creator's response. And there's no problem here. It all depends only on the man, on the raising of man.
1: Sedar, Turki right. Woman.
13: Asking, this upper root in the center of 10, is this the place where the Creator feels?
1: Repeat, please.
13: My friend Melek is asking, this upper root in the center of 10, is this the place where the Creator felt?
0: Yes, we discover the Creator in the center of the 10. Yes.
1: Tov, Kiev, Echad.
14: Да, дорогой Раф, вот вы сказали, что молитвы приходим, ну или должны.
3: You said that as a result of the prayer, we are supposed to come to the first connection. What is that state, that first connection that we can reach in the convention?
0: We will truly feel that the group, let's say my group, is in a state where we all understand, everyone understands everyone else in terms of their desire for the Creator. We will feel that everyone is ready and willing to support each other, to be as one man in one heart, because they understand that it is impossible to attain the upper force and to bestow contentment upon Him without us being connected in such a way where there's no difference between us. So we cannot skip over or erase the difference between us to shorten it in a way. But we want it to happen, and that lack we raise to the Creator, because then we turn into one. Well, to an extent at least, to the extent that we can envision it. And then we ask the Creator to make of us, all of us, to make of us a single desire, single will. And in that one will, He can reveal Himself and fulfill us as the light that fulfills the vessel. Vlad. All right, he remains silent.
3: I think the internet got stuck there.
0: Stuck. Fine. If so, let's go to Croatia.
15: A question from 10. Right now, when we feel inspired by friends in the 10 and the whole Kli, we really started to turn towards each other and everything seems okay. And the question is now, how can we right now correctly judge ourselves, do this late Palel, and include the Creator?
0: We are constantly doing this work. It's people who studied with us for a while may remember, we read about the students of the Ramchal. We read that they were constantly in prayer. They had this duty around the clock. And as it is written, I wish he prayed all day long. Now, I can't pray 24 hours a day, but if I'm with other students, meaning with my friends, then we can organize it that way. I'm not saying that's what we need to do, but we can organize our prayer like that, our pleas to the Creator, so that in each time we find more and more lacks and we turn to the Creator with that, because it's clear that only the Creator corrects each and everything, and we cannot correct anything in any way. We can only turn to the Creator. And so we are constantly looking for more and more ways to be connected, and we don't escape it. And even we need to ask and pray for Him not to escape, not to run away from the prayer. So, and if we get there, if we see that it's a state where we're constantly demanding things of Him, and then we reach a state where the Creator is revealed, He arranges the vessel for us and is revealed within the corrected vessel, which He corrected, well, that's the good state then. That's a good state. That's how it needs to be. Right? Great. Now we continue woman. With Ita One, woman.
16: Salve Rav.
8: Hello Rav. How to overcome the that when we're in prayer, the reason when we're in prayer.
0: How to overcome reason when we are in prayer. It's enough for me to be integrated in the desires of the others, the friends, and then with them I raise my request to the Creator. When I pray for them and not for myself, that's already above my reason.
1: Baron Yofi.
0: Clear? Great.
1: Ita LC1.
17: Salve Rav, salve Kli Mondiale.
3: Hello Rav, hello World Kli.
17: We're
3: a new 10 and we want to thank our instructors that brought us into this wonderful family. My question is, why when we pray alone, it's opposite holiness?
0: You're praying for yourself. Try praying over what your 10 wants rather than what you want. Then you will be as Malchut and your 9 friends will be as the first 9 Sfirot. And through that, you begin to establish the Partsuf. And so each one who prays for his friend is awarded first. When I pray for what the friend wants, it turns out that I am the one who receives the answer.
1: Oland One.
18: Yes, good afternoon, dear Raf. You told about, let's say, the prayer, that it's not my prayer yet. And I want it to be my prayer. So what is this process so that it's not my prayer yet? Can you explain this process?
0: My prayer is where I receive lakhs from all people in the world, each and every one, and I connect them together. And I raise these prayers to the Creator and I ask for correction over them. That's my prayer. Because then I become Malchut, the bottom, the foundation for all the souls. That's my real, true prayer. Bishkek.
19: Здравствуйте, Раф. Вот при молитве всегда побеждает.
3: Hello, Rav. During the prayer, the ego always wins. Altogether, there's hope that we'll be able to beat it. What can we do, and what way can we operate to start defeating it?
0: Did you just drop in from the sky? Tell me, did you not hear what we talked about the way we can exploit, use our ego? We've been talking about this for almost 40 minutes now. It's only when I integrate with the 10 and raise our lacks, all of them, all of our lacks together, by that I can defeat my ego.
19: Yes,
3: I'm hearing, and we're trying to do what you're saying, also in the 10, but constantly everything is flipping in the direction of the ego.
0: I don't know, did you go over all these materials with us or no? Yes, the more we advance, I succeed in overcoming the small will to receive and then discover a bigger will to receive. And we need to connect together around that as well. And so, to try to pray more, and to rise above it more, and to discover a larger will to receive, and to try to overcome that as well. And so again and again, more and more, until it becomes revealed that I am rising over the will to receive in a very, very obvious manner, where it starts becoming clear to me that I am in contact with the upper force, the Creator, and in this inner contact with the Ten. And then it follows that I begin to take my first paces in the spiritual world.
3: Can we even feel when we're receiving an addition of the will to receive? For example, we got an addition of the will to receive. Can I feel something else, that there's a difference between the preceding one and the previous one and what's happening now?
0: If you integrate more with your friends, not letting go of this integration with them, you will begin to feel how you receive a new revelation, new desire each time. The thing is that you're not all listening to what I'm saying. Baltia 2.
16: Что значит просить того, что хочет десятка?
3: What does it mean to ask what the ten wants?
0: Of course, my ten wants the same. And the same thing that I want. We're on the path for a while now. Yep. But I need to turn to the Creator, not from my own personal desire, but rather I include within me the whole ten, all my friends who are standing there within my heart. And in that way, I raise my desire, which is included of them, to the Creator. That is called the prayer of many, meaning that I don't ask for the individual, which is me, but rather I ask for the many, which that's all my friends. And the Creator quickly answers such a prayer. It's also written. The prayer of the individual, no. Of Florida.
20: Спасибо. В течение дня мы все стараемся находиться в молитве и молимся за товарищей. Вот эта молитва за товарищей. Можно сказать?
3: Every day we're all trying to be in prayer and praying for the friends. Is the prayer for the friends a prayer from the ten?
0: If it's certainly that's a prayer for the friends, for the ten, if it's from the ten. But is it clear that you're all connecting together, scrutinizing what your desires are exactly, what you're aiming for, how connected your desires are together, what goal you want to reach, to what extent are you trying to be connected together? Because the goal becomes revealed only according to the intensity of the connection between you that you also yearn for. All of that you need to scrutinize. Clear? Yes, good.
1: Mark Israel.
3: How to build a true prayer in the ten.
0: Couldn't hear a single word. Just open your mouth a bit.
3: How do we truly open the hearts in the ten in order to build a prayer?
0: You need to ask the Creator for that as well, to help you open the heart of each one and to connect the hearts together. Otherwise, it won't succeed. And fix your microphone also.
21: Hebrew 10.
3: How is the work in the heart connected, which is the prayer, to external work with our hands and our feet? What's the connection between them?
0: All of the external works, their purpose is only to strengthen the connection of our hearts and our appeal to the Creator.
1: Haifa 1.
3: When we talk about the response of the Creator to the prayer of the Ten, is it expressed in the filling of the lack of the Ten, or not necessarily?
0: Not necessarily so. The answer from the Creator may be revealed in such a way where our desire, our lack, becomes larger without fulfillment. And that's also a kind of fulfillment. It's, for example, like when we learn something or do something, sometimes me discovering the extent to which I don't understand it, I don't comprehend it, attain it, that is also called advancement.
1: Woman Ita LC1.
8: Thank you, Rav. Is it true to say that the prayer from the heart of the Ten, is the key, the main action to advance and to get closer to the Creator?
0: Yes. Only that can help us. Prayer from the heart of the Ten. And in that same place, the heart of the Ten, we will discover the Creator.
1: Woman Moscow 8.
8: Hello, Rav. Explain, please, how from within us, 10 women, to create one kli, vessel, a desire that we filled with light, we're desired to receive. How do we turn it into spirituality? It looks like we're praying for spirituality, but when we open it, it turns out to be corporality. Give us an example. What is a correct prayer? Right intention, and what is spirituality, how to feel it.
0: I can't give you an example of what a spiritual desire is, what spirituality is. I can't give you an example because you don't feel it as of yet. You need to discuss it. What spirituality means, how to demand spirituality. Are we capable of wanting spirituality? Talking about the extent to which we cannot want spirituality, we completely can't. But we can ask, even if we don't want it exactly. We can ask the Creator to make it for us, and then the Creator will make for us the desire for spirituality, and we will ask. With everything, ultimately, you need to turn to the Creator. That's how it is.
1: Woman 538.
8: Hello, Rav. It looks like we're standing in front of the gate of the King. What is that prayer that's going to allow all of us to gather and enter the hall of the King? What is the prayer that's going to open the gates to the hall?
0: That's exactly that prayer, the same prayer, meaning it's a desire, a lack. That's it.
2: Shalom, Rav.
8: Hello, Rav. Our question is correct work in the Ten obliging the Creator?
0: Yes. Each and every plea to the Creator obliges him. Even if it's an incorrect plea over something that's wrong, regardless, he responds. We say that the upper light is in complete rest, meaning that it responds to anything we ask of it. Good, bad, doesn't matter. Even a thief, that thief, before breaking that vault in the bank, asks the Creator, and that also affects him.
8: Could it be that the correct work, if it's lasting and continuous and it's obliging the Creator and us, can we reach a state that this connection will be constant and cannot escape us any longer?
0: No, there's no such thing. Our connection with the Creator is constant, eternal. We never part from Him, though we are under concealment.
1: Again. Woman Tel Aviv 1.
2: Shalom, shalom lekulam.
8: Hello, everyone. We have a question in the 10 that says as follows. A friend is saying, what is exactly why didn't you ask? Meaning that I myself, when I'm alone, I'm asking. Then what am I really asking?
0: To have the desire to turn to the friends, to understand that only through the connection between us, we can establish a proper desire with which we can turn to the Creator. That's how it is. With everything you need to turn to Him and ask, that's why it's written, I wish He prayed all day long.
8: Thank you. The more we are included in the 10, I feel that they are doing inside my heart, even when I'm alone, they're like my guards and police of this criticism that you talked about. If they could hear me, if it's exact for me, everything comes out at the end, everything is going to the Creator, but they're partners inside this thing. They're making me see the truth.
0: Madame, lady, that's enough. First of all, I don't hear a question. You're full of words of inspiration, but next time I ask you, please, I want to hear a question. Tbilisi 2.
1: Tbilisi 2.
21: Здравствуйте, Раф.
8: Hello, a question from the young group of Tbilisi. How to feel and understand that our prayer is desired by the Creator?
0: If the Creator is willing to entertain each and every question, because this comes from a desire which He created. And if we raise that lack and even aim that lack directed towards Him, certainly this brings great contentment to the Creator. As He establishes this desire that needs to be answered. He created our desire. He created us. He wants us to understand better and better what to ask for, who to ask it of, like a baby who is born and then he grows, and the more he can respond to us, the happier we are. That's how we need to see it.
1: Yofi.
0: All right, good.
1: Mark 5.
8: Hello. In the prayer, we usually bring gratitude and ask the Creator. And Rabash asked, why didn't you ask and why weren't you grateful? And the question is, our feeling is that the prayer is stronger from a broken heart. What does the Creator enjoy more?
0: Both. The prayer comprises two. Requests and gratitude. So we need to try to raise both. That's it. Oh, we have Ita 4 also. Woman.
1: Ita 4.
22: Yeshalo.
0: Do you have anything, or we can't hear? Can't hear. You need to arrange a proper microphone. Such microphones we can't. Right, men. Peter 3.
2: Здравствуйте, Рав, мировой кли. Вопрос.
3: Hello, Rav.
2: Как малыш мы видим.
3: World Kli.
2: Все-таки оставаться в правильной просьбе.
3: How can we be like a baby amongst the toys and remain? Is the microphone issue?
2: Так оставаться в правильной просьбе.
1: А сейчас я сказал половину предложения, тоже не.
3: To remain in.
2: Простите. Как находясь, как малыш в магазине игрушек, все-таки оставаться
3: how,
2: в правильной просьбе?
3: During being like a baby in a toy store, do I remain with my request?
0: It all depends on your connection with the environment. That's it.
1: Latin 2.
0: Latin 2.
4: Gracias, Rob.
3: Thank you, Rav. The question of our 10 is, if we're seeking the brothers to create envy in the members of the 10 to aim them towards the goal, is that a common prayer?
1: Ken.
0: Yes.
1: Dodi. אז אנחנו נתחיל עכשיו לקרוא את הפסוקים.
0: So we will begin reading the excerpts now and then do a workshop.
3: Yes, exactly. The content team suggested that we should read some verses and then we'll awaken ourselves to a workshop. Lesson number 4 in the topic of prayer of many. From Likutei Halachot, the ascent of the soul and its completeness is mainly when all the souls merge and become one, for then they rise to Kedusha. Since the Kedusha is one, therefore the prayer which is regarded as the soul depends primarily on the unity of souls. For this reason, a prayer is mainly in public and not alone, so that one will not be separated and alone, and this is the opposite of Kedusha. Again, the ascent of the soul and its completeness is mainly when all souls merge and become one. For then they rise to Kedusha, since Kedusha is one. Therefore, the prayer which is regarded as the soul depends primarily on the unity of souls. For this reason, a prayer is mainly in public and not alone, so that one will not be separated and alone, as this is the opposite of Kedusha. Rav, I'll tell you, to understand this verse, it might take years. And what to do? This is under the conditions that a person's in the true Kabbalah books, connected to the friends, with friends that are in the same efforts with him, and yet it still takes time. I'll read it again. The ascent of the soul and its completeness is mainly when all the souls merge and become one. That's their perfection, their completeness, where they return to that same form like it was prior to the sin of Adam HaRishon, to one soul. Because then they rise to Kedusha, to mutual bestowal and to the Creator. To the measure in which they connect, this is how they bestow to the Creator. Because Kedusha is one. The Creator is the mark of what holiness is. Therefore, the prayer, which is regarded as the soul, depends primarily on the unity of the souls, for which a prayer is mainly in public and not alone. Meaning, if a person does not connect with others, and doesn't do something that he could say that he's doing towards Kedusha, towards holiness, towards connection, towards the Creator. No, only as much as he's connected with his friends, to that extent, he comes closer to the Creator. And you can measure it that way. So that one will not be separated and alone, which is the opposite of Kedusha. Well, what can we here ask ourselves if there are questions about this? Well, let's see Kiev. What did he want to ask our wise guy? No, his feed is cut off again. Something's happening there in the connections. No, you don't have a good connection today. You're getting cut off. There's nothing we can do about it. We'll try Mac 12.
4: Рав, скажите, что означает, что молитва является свойством души?
0: What does it mean that prayer is the quality of the soul?
3: Prayer is a request to the Creator, the raising of man, the raising of a deficiency that I want to connect to the Creator, but in order to connect to Him, in order to be adhered to Him, I need qualities that will be in me like the Creator, qualities of bestowal. And then I ask for the Creator to give me qualities of bestowal upon my qualities of reception, so that if I receive from Him these qualities of bestowal, it turns out that this way I will correct myself, this way I will change myself. That's it. That is the prayer. Give me the possibility to resemble you. That's basically the whole prayer. But in practice, what is it? The fact that I want to care for all of humanity and to love from the love of the created beings to love of the Creator, and that's how it goes. Clear?
4: То есть насколько продвинулась, в общем-то, именно наша группа,
0: so,
4: насколько сформировались наши свойства.
0: So, the more our group advanced, the more our qualities have been established, stabilized with accordance to the Creator.
3: It is all measured according to our connection in the group. As much as we want to constantly run away from that, but we measure our advancement to spirituality only according to the internal connection, internal, between us, within the group. Of course, this repulses us. Of course, this weakens us, such things, because this is what we specifically don't want. Anything we're willing to accept, except our obligation to connect as one together. But what can you do? There's nothing you can do. This is what the Creator demands. This is His quality. You want to be like Him, to come closer, to incorporate in Him, and to rise to His degree? Then please. Only in such a way you can, according to your being adapted to the Creator in the quality of bestowal, you come closer to Him. Of course, it's not you who can do this, but to ask from Him, you can and you must. Clear?
1: Africa.
3: Wonderful.
5: Oui, j'aimerais savoir la différence entre le désir et le manque, Isaron.
0: I'd like to know what the difference is between the lack and the point in the heart.
1: Kuda shebalev ze hisaron ma she anachnu kibalnu melikat hila.
3: that point in the heart is what we receive to start with, which is, should be in each and every one of us. We are all in the will to receive, a little egoistic point. And in this will to receive, this little egoistic desire, we have a spark from the shattering of Adam HaRishon. And that spark that is inside our will to receive is called the point in the heart, according to its smallness.
1: Toronto.
3: That's it. Toronto 2.
6: Hi, Rav. What is the transition component

0: ask.
1: By my work with the friends, I need to receive a desire from envy, from all kinds of such connections between us. I need to receive the desire to acquire the quality of bestowal so that I will envy the friends. And I can do that, even though it's against my will to receive, as it's written. You can poke one of my eyes as long as you poke two of his eyes. So I see that my will to receive agrees to enter into harm if it's in order to learn from the other, to be more than the other. And that's how we can advance. We attain everything only if we don't let go of this goal of ours and try to establish it in every way between us. More and more and more, that's called an opening to those who are adhered to repentance. Brazil. Brazil 1.
2: Olá, Rave, bom dia. O que nós podemos fazer agora?
3: Hello, Rave, good day.
2: Essa lição e uma oração de
3: what can we do right now?
2: What we can do right now
3: in this very lesson, in order to pray for the whole world?
4: Filavo kol haolam.
5: Anachnu gam achshav kol hazman mitpalelim.
1: Also now we're constantly praying and scrutinizing how we need to come to the correct request to the Creator. Altogether, if we ask correctly, let's say now, if we were able to ask now for the end of correction, we'd receive the end of correction. Meaning there is no limits. On behalf of the Creator, there are no limitations. It only depends on the extent in which we ask. Just like a little child asks whatever he asks, but we give him only what is beneficial to him. And it's the same way that we have with the Creator. It's truly that way.
6: Olá, Rave. A pergunta é, o que significa se tornar uma só?
3: Hello. The question is, what is the meaning of being, turning into a single soul?
1: One soul is considered that we are connecting to that soul like it was prior to the shattering, but not to the whole big system, the universal system. But the ten is that minimal mechanism in which the laws of the general system take place. And this is what we ask the Creator to make happen, all depending on our deficiency. But already in the 10, we have the ability to talk about all the laws that will take place there in the 10, and that we will get to know the general system and the Creator that's revealed in this, and we with him, and it's a sort of a mini big world. All right, we still have
5: Belarus. Belarus. Loshomim.
1: We can't hear you.
5: Hello. Ain.
1: No, we don't have from you. If we don't, then we're going to
5: Woman Latin One.
7: Senora.
0: Dear Rav.

0: We would like to ask, how can we succeed that all our desires, everything we wish for, that everything will unite so that we can feel this mutual desire and reach the prayer of many?
1: We need to pray about that as well. You're not capable of uniting all those desires. But disconnect your microphone. Mute it. But when we pray that we want to unite all the desires, to be, as we call it, in one heart. And then in that desire, if you ask, then for sure the Creator will observe it. He will answer it.
0: We would like to ask, the prayer of many we create in the 10, or does it come from the Creator and we just discover it through the 10?
1: No, prayers come from us. They rise from us to the Creator. But we can ask the Creator to bring us all kinds of preparations. What do we need in order to pray to Him, in order to ask from Him correctly? We can ask for that as well. That's called the prayer prior to the prayer. A deficiency that comes before the deficiency, that we have a general lack, but we don't know what to ask, in what way, what exactly, what is it called? It's like a little child that cries. His mother maybe knows what he's crying about, but others not. We need to ask the Creator to establish our lack. We can turn for everything to the Creator. There's no problem. He receives all the questions, all the requests with which we can advance onwards to spirituality.
2: Woman Brazil 2.
3: Olá, Rav. Obrigada.
0: Hello, Rav.
3: O Criador.
0: Our question is, the Creator knows our hearts and this space where we are asking, is it in order for us to know who we are?
1: Yes, to the extent in which you come closer to the Creator, you get to know who you are. Yes. We are now on excerpt number 2. Yes, please.
4: Excerpt number 2. This is the meaning of prayer in public. One must not exclude oneself from the public and ask for oneself, not even to bring contentment to one's maker, but only for the entire public. One who departs from the public to ask specifically for one's own soul does not build. On the contrary, he inflicts ruin upon his soul. As is written, all who is proud, etc. For there cannot be one who retires from the public unless with an attire of pride. Woe unto him, for he inflicts ruin on his soul.
1: Meaning we're bringing a ruin to our soul if we pray only for ourselves. Give me, do for me, correct me. Give me the quality of bestowal. I want to come closer to you. With all the good things, if we turn to the Creator, but we ask for ourselves, which is usually what we ask, so by that we're just distancing ourselves from the Creator. We're only distancing ourselves. And this works in a manner that we are in the forces of nature. The Creator is the upper law of nature. If we ask, instead of connecting with others, to correct us, meaning me, meaning each for himself, by that one distances from the Creator and does not come closer to him. Hence, we need to define really well in the group, in the ten, such knowledge, such a confidence that we have no choice, that we must constantly ask only for the connection between us and from the connection between us. Ask for the connection, and from the connection, ask for the coming closer of the connection between us to the Creator. And we want to do a workshop about that now. So please, what do we exactly arrange? How do we exactly arrange our address, our appeal? So this needs to be that we are asking from him to first of all connect between us, and then from this connection to bring our connection closer to him. So please, workshop.
5: As Rav explained, we need to arrange our relations in the ten, include ourselves, and from that start to discern in our ten what do we want. And when we have this mutual prayer, this is what we want to raise to the Creator.
6: It seems to me that the rule is that to go on the together and not on separate, because as much as we'll be together, as much as we'll include everyone, that is the correct form. And not to err, even if I request what is called to make me a bestower or let me serve you better. If I'm a separate, then it's an error.
5: Yes, we need to turn to the Creator with the mutual prayer. And after we connected, after we've included ourselves together, even after that, when we feel that we're still not connected enough, this is what also what can be asked for help from the Creator. We can ask him to help us first connect and then come to him from that connection.
6: Yes, first to connect between us, to ask for that, and afterward to bring our connection closer to him, right? And now we also heard, and as the friend said correctly, that the entire request for myself causes destruction, even for seemingly good things, to make me a giver, to correct me. But he spoke the whole lesson about that, in which by incorporating and being together in a lesson each day, and even in the Zooms, as much as possible to turn to the Creator, because the request is not from you personally, but it's from your incorporation with the friends.
5: Yes, as the friend said, the prayer must be from inside the inclusion between us. Also heard in the lesson that the prayer should be made from gratitude and request for correction. These are the two elements.
6: Yes, Rav said, the request for the prayer for connection, the connection between us and with him, that afterwards we'll see that it's the same thing. But first there needs to be a concern for the connection between us. Otherwise, we will have nothing by which we can raise to the Creator. The Creator connects only inside the ten. And to add that the Creator only hears a deficiency that comes as a result from the incorporation of a person with his ten.
5: Yes, we must go through the principles that only through connection, the Creator is one. This is why we need to connect. Whatever is not in that direction is opposite. And as Rav even said, it causes harm.
6: As Rav explained that in order to turn to the Creator, we need to have the qualities of bestowal as the Creator. So that first necessitates us to incorporate, where each one perhaps has a different approach and a different request. But when we come together and we try to find that mutual deficiency, and then we find in its intention it's similar to bestowal as the Creator. And he also said that the main prayer is, give me an opportunity to resemble you. That is the prayer. And in practice, that means to connect with the friends.
5: Yes, and even more than that, Rav said that the true prayer is when I include myself from the whole world. I receive all the deficiencies from the world, connect them, and raise them to the Creator. So we need to start our work inside the 10, and we must first include ourselves and feel each friend, each deficiency, and then connect it. It means that this is the work of each and every friend, to connect the deficiencies of the friends and to raise it towards the Creator.
6: Yes, I also heard that we need to come from the love of the created beings to the love of the Creator, and to incorporate with all of the deficiencies of humanity. But for the time being, our entire 10 is an example, a mini-humanity, where there we incorporate. And also on the end of correction, Rav said nicely that if we could now request for the end of correction, then we would receive it. So they give it to us similar to like a little child in the meantime, that we won't harm what we get.
5: Yes, I also pulled this excerpt that we spoke about. He said, give me the opportunity to resemble you. But what is to resemble the Creator? Is that I connect to the friends, I connect to all of humanity and reach the love of creation, and from love of creation I will reach the love of the Creator.
1: It could be as if.
4: Excerpt number 3. When he evokes mercy on himself, it follows that he is engaged in reception for himself. And the more he prays, not only is he not preparing a vessel of bestowal, but on the contrary, sparks of reception form within him. It turns out that he is going the opposite way. While he should prepare vessels of bestowal, he is preparing vessels of reception. Cleave unto his attributes is specifically, as he is merciful, so you be merciful. Hence, when he prays for the public, through this prayer, he engages in bestowal. And the more he prays, to that extent, he forms vessels of bestowal, by which the light of bestowal, called merciful, can be revealed.
1: Again, Dudi. Let's hope that we will see these writings in the right way. Please.
4: When he invokes mercy upon himself, it follows that he is engaged in reception for himself. And the more he prays, not only is he not preparing a vessel of equivalence, but on the contrary, sparks of reception form within him. It turns out that he is going the opposite way. While he should prepare vessels of bestowal, he is preparing vessels of reception. Cleave unto his attributes is specifically, as he is merciful, so you be merciful. Hence, when he prays for the public, through this prayer, he engages in bestowal. And the more he prays, to that extent, he forms vessels of bestowal, by which the light of bestowal can be revealed.
1: Meaning, the more he evokes mercy in the Creator, accordingly, we will advance. Actually, that is the summation here. And to evoke mercy in the Creator can only be if we ask for the forces to bestow. And not for ourselves, that I want to advance, that I want to be in bestowal, that I want to be similar to the Creator. No. Rather, I'm asking for the others. And then in such a way, I'm truly asking for the force of bestowal. It can't be that I'm asking for the force of bestowal for myself, that I want to be the bestower, the one that's similar to the Creator. If you want to be similar to the Creator, ask Him for the force that He will give for the others. Meaning the prayer always needs to be for the friends and not for yourself, even when you're asking to be one who bestows. Well, let's continue onwards. Number four.
4: Excerpt number four. One must always pray for his friend, as one cannot do much for himself. For one does not deliver oneself from imprisonment. But when asking for his friend, he is answered quickly. Therefore, each one should pray for his friend. And thus, each works on the other's desire until all of them are answered.
1: Again,
4: one must always pray for his friend, as one cannot do much for himself, for one does not deliver oneself from imprisonment. But when asking for his friend, he is answered quickly. Therefore, each one should pray for his friend. And thus, each works on the other's desire until all of them are answered.
1: Okay, we also have a song about this, right? To only ask. Maybe we'll hear it and ask.

0: Hello, friends. What a great opportunity that we've been given here to be able to bestow on the world Kli. So we'd like to start here, all of us, with gratitude to the Creator and to our Rav that made this Congress possible. It's really amazing. We are in lesson number 5. May we pray all day. We just finished watching the lesson with Rav regarding the prayer. I don't know, I have no words. What an amazing Rav we have. How he's directing us how to turn to the Creator, the none else beside him. To be true to ourselves, that the prayer have to come from the whole ten. To reach that state, you have two ways. Conversation with the Creator. We learn how to turn to him from the center of the ten, to enter the state of oneness, to enter the state of one man with one heart, to be able to reach equivalent to form with him. But in this part of the lesson that we have been preparing for, I don't know how long, for more than a month, day and night, we'd like to dive deeper and connect to Rav's words and turn this lesson into a prayer from the bottom of our heart. To the degree that the Creator will declare, my sons has defeated me. And with that, we're hoping to bring him contentment. So please, David, help us enter this deficiency. You have the right prayer.
1: Thank you, Avi, for your direction and inspiration. Active, now let's enter active workshop. What do we want to achieve in this lesson? Again, what do we want to achieve in this lesson?
2: We want, from the incorporation with the friends, from the connection with the friends, from the connection with the ten, we want to raise a deficiency, a mutual deficiency to the Creator, and that the Creator, that will feel him and will hear his answer in the ten. And accordingly, we'll learn how to work with this mutual deficiency of the ten. Yes, what do we want to attain in this lesson? I think, like anything, if we start from the end, then we'll start becoming worthy of the reforming light. And the way to do so is to incorporate, to go and think about the whole ten. To think about everyone, to ask from the center of the ten. It's as if to change direction, which is completely different from the will to receive for myself, but to go just with bestowal. Instead of saying me, to say we. And from that, to come to a request from the depths of the heart to the Creator, and then maybe we'll be awarded with the reforming light. Yes, we want to achieve the reforming light, and it will help us scrutinize the correct prayer. It will help us find the center of the ten. We need, from our behalf, like Rav said, we need to wish to be on the side of bestowal, to connect, to come closer to each other. And then the prayer will also arise from the center of the ten. Yes, the topic of the lesson is prayer. We don't just want to learn about prayer in a theoretical manner. We want to reach a prayer and throughout the lesson to implement everything that Rav says and simply to reach a prayer. We don't need to wait. We can already do it now. If we work properly, internally, and incorporate with every friend who speaks, and we try to connect, and accordingly we'll feel the deficiencies and raise them to the Creator. Yes, it seems that we have incorporated well in the last few days, because I exactly wanted to say what Danny said, that we won't just learn about prayer, but that we'll actually pray now. That's what we're doing now from the beginning of the lesson. It's possibly the most important topic, a principle like what Rav said today, that in the even in the external actions, to reach a prayer and to constantly be in a prayer, just like we learned now, to pray indeed for the friends, for the whole world, and not for yourself. We want to pray for the connection between us. That is the prayer that the Creator hears. We want to connect between us and to Him. As much as we will come with a more well-scrutinized demand and we'll come to a correct prayer and a better prayer, and even Rav said about the end of correction that we can reach such a prayer, it depends on how we prepare the prayer. Yes, we want to reach a prayer, and the prayer should come from within incorporation, to simply request from the Creator that He will connect us now. Yes, Rav said in the lesson, I need to turn not from my personal desire, but I as if include within myself the entire 10, all the friends of mine who are standing in my heart, and accordingly I rise. That is how I raise my desire, which is incorporated in them, to the Creator. That is called the prayer of the many. We will truly pray to achieve that. If we want to bring it down to the ground level so that it's clear to me, so Rav discussed that in which we always need to be in the conversation with the Creator. And I think we're always in this conversation or dialogue with the Creator. The matter is, instead of thinking about myself, and I am opposed to my nature, so instead of doing so, to think about the friends. And for that, we need the help of the 10, we need the importance of asking for everyone in order to create this second nature. Yes, also reaching incorporation, and like Rav explained earlier, that the prayer will come from the middle of the, from the center of the 10. For that, we need the help of the Creator. We need to pray for Him to reach the center of the 10. It's something that is not so clear to us at our level, and we need the reforming light to bring us closer to that. Another thing that Rav emphasized was that the prayer needs to be for the friends, not for yourself. Also, if you wish to be a giver. That resembling the Creator means asking for the friends to be the givers. Yes, Rav also said that the prayer needs to rise from the entire vessel, which is the 10, and only in such a way do we have the confidence.
3: Okay, friends, and now let's watch a clip and hear Rav's explanation of this question and how do we proceed further on this lesson.
2: What do you want? That is the problem. If you are asking for the sake of correction, in the direction of correction, there is no problem. But when you ask in the opposite direction, for your ego, in all its various forms, then the Creator certainly gives you nothing, and you remain as you are. Clarify your request precisely. That is to say, in essence, one thing, we need to scrutinize that we can only turn to the Creator, and that only this will help us in all of our spiritual work, and in general in life, even in corporeal life. There is none else besides Him. Everything comes down only from Him. That is one thing. The second thing is that we need to know what to ask of the Creator so that He will answer us. What should we ask from Him? And then, when we scrutinize these two things, apart from them, we need nothing else. That, in total, is all of our work.
3: Rabash, a prayer of many. If there are a few people in the collective who can reach the goal of Dvekut with the Creator, and this will bring the Creator more contentment than if He Himself were rewarded with nearing the Creator, He excludes Himself. Instead, He wishes for the Creator to help them because this will bring more contentment above than from His own work. For this reason, He prays for the collective, that the Creator will help the entire collective and will give them that feeling that they receive satisfaction from being able to bestow upon the Creator to bring Him contentment. And since everything requires an awakening from below, He gives the awakening from below, and others will receive the awakening from above. The Creator knows will be more beneficial for the Creator. Rabash, a prayer of many. If there are a few people in the collective who can reach the goal of Dvekut with the Creator, and this will bring the Creator more contentment than if He Himself were rewarded with nearing the Creator, He excludes Himself. Instead, He wishes for the reward with nearing the Creator, He excludes Himself. Instead, He wishes for the Creator to help them because this will bring more contentment above than from His own work. For this reason, He prays for the collective, that the Creator will help the entire collective and will give them that feeling, that they receive satisfaction from being able to bestow upon the Creator to bring in contentment. And since everything requires an awakening from below, He gives the awakening from below, and others will receive the awakening from above, to who whomever the Creator knows will be more beneficial for the Creator.
4: Okay, friends, we heard from our dear teacher Rav in the video clip that we need to ask from the Creator. There is none else besides the Creator. Everything comes down only from the Creator. And Rav also told us that we need to know what to ask of the Creator to be able to have an answer. And we heard, as Gadi read the excerpt from Rabash, that Rabash tells us what we need to ask for. We need to ask for the collective, not for ourselves. It doesn't matter if I have the need to ask for myself. I ask for the collective. That's how each person raises the awakening from below. And the awakening from above will come, not to me, but to my friends. So next we're gonna work a little bit together to try to practice this and ask ourselves What about if I'm not able to ask for the collective? So then should I lie? Or what should I do? Let's hear from an excerpt from Rav, what he says. And after that, we will have a workshop together. Rav, I have nothing to lie about in a prayer. Rather, even if I want to say something and it's not that I actually feel that way, I need to understand and feel that I'm raising a prayer that is not yet exactly my prayer, but rather that I would want it to be so. And I need to be aware of that. That is one thing. Again, I have nothing to lie about in a prayer. Rather, even if I want to say something and it's not that I actually feel that way, I need to understand and feel that I am raising a prayer that is not yet exactly my prayer, but rather that I will want it to be so. And I need to be aware of that. That is one thing. So let's have together a workshop and work with this together between us. Active workshop. How can I feel the right prayer when it is not yet exactly my prayer? Again, how can I feel the right prayer when it is not yet exactly my prayer?
2: Yes, exactly like we heard now. Not to deceive oneself that it is my prayer, but each time we need to try to build a correct prayer, just like we hear from the Kabbalists, we heard now from Rav. And our work is constantly to ask for a more and more correct prayer, that we will feel it more, that we will truly pray for others, even though my heart for the time being prays for myself. But I constantly ask to pray for others, to give them the ability to feel the greatness of the Creator, and also that they bring Him contentment, even though I don't really feel what that means, but we try. I can use envy to be envious of Kabbalists who have prayers for things that I still do not feel, and to increase the desire that I also want such deficiencies. I also want to pray like Rabash and Rav prays, just like all kinds of prayers that we read, and precisely from that in which I also want that, to pray for bestowal, for a correct intention, which is also pure, from the desire to adhere to the great ones. So from that, it also creates in me this beginning where I already start wanting that, and I start somewhat feeling it. Yes, I don't feel the states that Kabbalists write about them, but I aspire for them. I do want to reach them, and that is the prayer, that we together will reach such states, we will reveal them, and we'll be in this deficiency that the Kabbalists are in. Yes, we have learned many times that we need to start from something. We always have the example of the kid who plays. He wants to be an adult. He wants to be in that prayer, in this deficiency. So he tries, and we have a prayer before a prayer. We want there to be a desire. We want there to be a feeling. We need to want that somewhat, and to say that in words, to say that with whatever possible, as much as possible, to try. Yes, I identify with this example of the kid. If you know, ask for it. If you don't know, ask to be given that, just like with any request. So you don't know, ask the Creator so that He will guide you to know and to teach you. And like what Rav says, two things, that you learn how to turn to Enod Milvado. Everything else, ask. And also in the tent too, you start making actions toward each other, because that's what Kabbalah said. And then you see that all the scrutinies in the end, you need to receive them through the connection with the Creator in a prayer. And the very deficiency that we come to out of connection, it also gives you the desire and a feeling. So the main thing is to pray, to try to come close to each other, and soon new discernments, new feelings will come from that mutual prayer to the Creator. Also, the first part, Rav explained that praying means judging oneself, that a person needs in the prayer to scrutinize the desires and thoughts of his, and with what he can turn to the Creator and what he cannot turn to the Creator with. So the person can, in this well-reviewed way, he can see how he can turn to the Creator and see that it's not a true prayer in his heart, but when he turns to the Creator, he can ask to correct himself so that the prayer really will be from his whole heart, so that he will be able to feel that, and accordingly that's how he corrects himself, that's how he corrects his prayer, and it organizes his deficiency to be true and from the heart. Yes, that is exactly the secret of incorporation with the friends, that if I'm alone and requesting that, it is incorrect, but you begin to want to incorporate, and from the incorporation you start receiving correct deficiencies from the friends, prayers of theirs which are more correct than yours, so you receive those more and more, and they increasingly direct you to the Creator.
5: Wow, what a beautiful workshop, friends. It's so great to be with you. So let's see what the Rav tells us after this workshop. Let's have a look. So he says, I need to understand and feel that I'm raising a prayer that is not yet exactly my prayer, but rather that I want it to be so. And I need to be aware of that. That is one thing. Again, the Rav says to us, I need to understand and feel that I'm raising a prayer that is not exactly my prayer, but rather that I would want it to be so. And I need to be aware of that. That is one thing. That's from the Rav. So let's have a look now at a clip and see what the Rav's directing us, see what he's guiding us to, and let's unite our hearts.
2: If I feel the friends, and I want to help them, and by helping them, I want to bring contentment to the Creator, and I don't need to be afraid. I need to ask constantly, all the time, from the Creator, help this one, and help that one, and do this, and do that. Because by doing so, we bring Him contentment. The Creator has no deficiencies. He has only one. One deficiency, to help the created beings. Apart from that, He has nothing. And therefore, the more we demand and ask of Him, the more we bring Him contentment, a pleasant feeling, so to speak. Ask of Him all the time. By doing so, you're actually doing Him a favor. Ask of Him, but ask in a way that He is able to bestow. which means you can approach him and ask on condition that you have a desire to bestow. So the desire to bestow is that is what I'm asking for on behalf of the friends. That's all. And then surely my request is clean of ego, and then he can bestow according to my request. So I give him work, and that's called the work of the Creator. This means that in this, he and I become partners. I ask him to do the work, and he carries it out, because that is his power, that is his will. By doing so, I bring him true contentment. He enjoys receiving such an appeal from the created being.
6: Wow, what an amazing clip from our great Rav. Thank you. Okay, let's watch it again. I think it's worth watching over. So please, let's watch it again, friends.
2: If I feel the friends, and I want to help them. And by helping them, I want to bring contentment to the Creator. Then I don't need to be afraid. I need to ask constantly, all the time, from the Creator, help this one and help that one and do this and do that. Because by doing so, we bring him contentment. The Creator has no deficiencies. He has only one deficiency, to help the created beings. Apart from that, he has nothing. And therefore, the more we demand and ask of him, the more we bring him contentment, a pleasant feeling, so to speak. Ask of him all the time. By doing so, you're actually doing him a favor. Ask of him. But ask in a way that he is able to bestow. That is to say, you can approach him and ask on the condition that you have a desire to bestow. So the desire to bestow, that is what I'm asking for on behalf of the friends. That's all. And then, surely my request is clean of ego, and then he can bestow according to my request. So I give him work, and that is called the work of the Creator. This means that in this, he and I become partners. I ask him to do the work, and he carries it out, because that is his power, that is his will. By doing so, I bring him true contentment. He enjoys receiving such an appeal from the created being.
7: The second thing, a prayer cannot rise from me alone to the Creator. Rather, it must rise from the entire group, from the entire kli. The kli is the 10, and therefore, I need to prepare myself in connection with the friends so that it is as close to a 10 and our shared deficiency, the more we are able, through study and discussion among ourselves, to discover exactly what we want to reach, how much we are prepared to support one another, what degree of avut, that is mutual guarantee, we share accordingly. That is how we turn to the Creator. And then we have hope. We are in a certain confidence that the Creator will answer us. Okay, so the second thing, a prayer cannot rise from me alone to the Creator. Rather, it must rise from the entire group, from the entire kli. The kli is the 10. And therefore, I first need to prepare myself in connection with the friends so that it is as close as possible to a 10. And our shared deficiency, the more we are able through study and discussion among ourselves to discover exactly what we want. What we want to reach, how much we are prepared to support one another, what degree of avut, the mutual guarantee, we share accordingly. That is how we turn to the Creator. And then we have hope. We are in a certain confidence that the Creator will answer us. Okay, now let's scrutinize what we just learned. So, in an active workshop question now, how can we prepare ourselves to reveal the collective lack? Again, how can we prepare ourselves to reveal the collective lack?
2: Rav said this: I need to first prepare myself in connection with the friends. And the mutual deficiency of ours, as much as we in study and discussions among us, we can reveal what exactly we want. What do we want to reach, and how much are we ready to support each other? Everything needs to be around the connection between us. We need to focus on that, that is our deficiency, that is our desire, that only through that can we bestow contentment to the Creator. As much as we will focus on that, and we will not let other deficiencies grasp our center point of attention that sits on the breaking that we need to correct. So on that we can build the mutual deficiency. Yes, we will prepare ourselves in cooperation between us, and each shall help his friend, and we will ask the Creator to give us this common deficiency. Yes, the main thing is to always incorporate with the friends, with their deficiency, with their inner point that yearns for the Creator, and to seek together that mutual deficiency, to ask the Creator to give us that mutual deficiency, to constantly be in this search for this thing, to scrutinize it, to make it more precise, and from one moment to the next, we want to come closer to that. Yes, also a common deficiency. It's not a constant thing that never changes. There's always a different deficiency. And the main thing is to grab hold of that, like a bulldog. What is this deficiency? We need to be in this constant dialogue with the Creator and try to hold on to that dialogue. And with everything that happens, that is a prayer and that is a scrutiny, and to constantly be with that question. Yes, we speak about these things between each other. We do workshops and intensively, like in the last couple of days, and then we can see how gradually how this mutual deficiency becomes revealed through the work in the ten, through that in which we are together. We are in the study, the reforming light acts on us,

0: among each other that about this one, should it be one sentence that we create that's a mutual sentence, or one mutual feeling that we create, or one mutual big deficiency? And should it include all the words of the friends? So I think here we also need help from the Creator to turn to Him and to ask Him for a common feeling. Because a deficiency at the end of the day, it's a feeling in the heart. So after all this incorporation, we need to ask the Creator that He will give us this new feeling. Yes, I remember not too long ago Rav said a nice thing, that everything you want for yourself, even the most pleasant thing, think about it for yourself, and then ask for that for the friend. Ask that the friend will have it. So if we think about being givers, bringing contentment to the Creator, and that the Creator will be as great as possible, so all of that we need to ask for the friend to feel all that. Then I know that it's the correct deficiency. If I always wish for the friends to have that, so that is our direction. That's what our direction needs to be. And we need nothing other than that. Each time, time and again, we need to ask that they will have this feeling of there is none else besides Him, and He is good that does good. And that the whole corporeal life will be covered with these much higher deficiencies. Yes, we also need to want that. We need to want to be together with the friends in one desire, in one deficiency, and that in that deficiency the Creator becomes revealed. We need to yearn for that state, and we need to ask for that state. Yes, and we now engage in that in these days, to feel each other, to connect with each other, to incorporate with each other, in order to truly have a place for the Creator, so that He will become revealed to us, that we'll be able to bring our mutual deficiency closer to Him and feel Him, and we will truly make an effort in that. We'll seek constantly through the 10 in our appeal to the Creator that very deficiency, and upon that pray.
1: Thank you, friends, for this amazing workshop. So much emotions, so much hard work in every 10. And we can internalize right now before the clip of Rav how our teachers give us the true foundation of our work. Only by the connection between us, we can get closer to the Creator. Only connection between us will bring us closer to the Creator. Clip.
2: Ikar aliyat ha-nefesh v'shlemuta, kishnichlalim kol ha-nefeshot.
0: The main thing is to ask for the ascension of the soul, and its completeness is mainly when all the souls merge and become one. That is their perfection, that they return to the same form as before the sin of Adam HaRishon, to a single soul. For then they rise to the Kedusha, to mutual bestowal, and to the Creator. To the degree that they connect, accordingly they bestow upon the Creator. Since the Kedusha is one, the Creator is the symbol of Kedusha. Therefore, the prayer, which is regarded as the soul, depends primarily on the unity of souls. For this reason, a prayer is mainly in public, and not alone. Meaning, if a person does not connect with others, he cannot say that he is doing anything.

0: anything toward Kedusha, toward connection, toward spirituality, toward the Creator. No. Only to the degree that he is connected with the friends, through that he comes closer to the Creator. That is the way it can be measured. So that one will not be separated and alone, as this is the opposite of Kedusha.
1: Yes, friends. We need to create a common cry. We connect as one in our 10. And now we are one man with one heart. And this heart will ask the Creator with the prayer of many, where we are one forever and ever. Klip.
0: To want altogether to turn to the Creator with one cry, with one deficiency, as one man with one heart, and to demand of Him to correct our common heart, our common desire, and to stabilize our heart so that we want Him to fill it. That is it. That He connect our hearts and fill our hearts as one heart. We need to think about this constantly until this desire will increasingly and more take on a form and a feeling, and it will be felt within us as something more practical, more real, more present, something that truly has more place, that it has reality. And then we will begin to discover, together with this desire, also the Creator who stabilizes the desire, even a corrupted desire, and also to what degree it becomes detached from our ego and becomes corrected. And all of this we will begin to feel is happening in the common heart among us, and not in each and every individual, but in all of us together. We will feel that we belong again to the system called Adam HaRishon. This is something very special. It is, so to speak, outside of our ego, and it belongs to everyone. These things are very internal. We need to give them attention and demand more and more and more that we feel this. By doing so, we begin to break through into the inner reality. And then we will discover that inner reality where and only there the Creator is found. Essentially detached, separate from all of creation, which is outside of Him, and there we will discover ourselves together with Him. All of this is truly right before us, and it is very close. And in a very practical way, we must not let go of this after the convention. We still have time, first of all, that we should continue and not let go. And even after the convention, we will advance and advance more and more. That's all.
2: Wow, friends, what a clip, eh? Rav is saying there that by praying we can really begin to break through to the inner reality, and what an amazing opportunity we have now that we're all gathered, each and every 10 in their own spot together after a couple of days of common efforts to really discover that one vessel, that one desire. And another thing that was really strong in that clip that we just watched, that Rav says that it's a very very practical way. Friends, this is practical Kabbalah. So we would really like us all now to go into a workshop question. And after the workshop question, we will have an assembly, because we really want to feel that connection between each and every one of the groups in the world Kli. So friends, we're going to a workshop question. After that, we will hear your prayers that you build in that workshop question. And the workshop question is basically the implementation of what Rav is giving us in this clip. So let's, workshop question four, let us turn to the Creator and ask Him that He will place Himself in our common heart. Again, we're going to a workshop question to talk about turning to the Creator and asking Him that He will place Himself in our common heart. After that, we'll have an assembly, so please raise your question marks. Chaim.
0: Yes, so we should appeal to the Creator, and let's turn to the Creator and ask of Him that He'll place Himself in our common heart. So I say, Creator, beloved Creator, let us feel the same desire, let us feel a deficiency for You, let us feel the deficiency for connection. Purify the request of the heart of the whole ten. Let us be as one man with one heart. Bring us closer with all of our opinions and thoughts to one opinion, one common feeling. Yes, now we worked in the convention and we tried to connect, we tried to incorporate, and now we ask the Creator to connect all of our deficiencies, all of our prayers into one prayer. Yes, give my friends as much of Your greatness as possible, so that they will constantly feel that only You act in the whole of reality, and that every moment You're giving the best possible thing so that we can turn to You and receive the best possible things. And by doing so, we'll bring contentment to You. We want to be in a correct deficiency, in a correct prayer, in a correct place inside the system. And so we ask You to organize that vessel for us. Yes, we very much want to feel the mutual deficiency. We want to feel You between us. We want to have this connection that we wish to build, that it'll be a spiritual connection, a spiritual unity, that we can bring these hearts together and raise them upward, and that it'll be an eternal connection, that it won't just be from the mouth and outwardly, but we will constantly be able to raise that prayer all the way to the end of connection. Yes, beloved Creator, let me feel and absorb everything the friends are saying. Let me annul my opinion and be a vessel for the requests of the friends. Yes, as much as we wish to connect, the states become increasingly gentle. Our sensitivity increases. Our efforts in connection build this common feeling. And as Rav said here in the clip, that we wish to connect our hearts as one heart, that's what He wishes to do, because so we need to turn to Him as this force of correction, and what we need is to discover the corruption and the distance that we need to traverse in order to come closer to Him. We prayed many thousands of times we have spoken artificial prayers, and now we truly wish to feel it in the heart. We truly wish to feel that mutual deficiency in the heart, that it will not be detached from you, that it will be connected among all of us, that the 10 will be in the heart, and accordingly we will turn to the Creator. Yes, and give us truly as much as possible, let us connect in order to turn to you as correctly as possible, and that the rules of incorporation is that we will feel the merits of the friends and not their deficiencies, just like in the poem of Noam Elimelech, that we will feel each friend as the greatest of the generation, and that he is the closest to you, and that we're working above the ego each and every day. We try to be in the prayers as much as possible, and let us feel that as much as possible, that we will incorporate with each and every one, and that each one will succeed in feeling himself as the smallest in the whole world, Kli, among all the friends, and then truly we will receive your greatness. Give us the opportunity to pray for you. Let us hope that we will be able to pray all day long, and that we will truly succeed in rising upon this wave of prayers and deficiencies, that upon everything we will be able to turn to you. And let us not think that we will be able to do anything with our own strength, but we need to feel that we need your help. Help us ask for the friends.
2: Okay, friends, amazing, amazing prayers. How about we will hear some prayers now, so we can all be included in the common deficiency of each 10. So friends, please put on your question marks. We would like we'd like to hear your common deficiency. So whoever can put a question mark. Yeah. Let's start with Florida, please.
3: Dearest Creator, help us to feel all the hearts as one. Connect us to be as one man with one heart. Strengthen us to be as one man with one heart. Open the friends' hearts. Be the glue that holds us together. We thank you to fill the Kli with this light so we can be as one man with one heart. Amen.
0: We ask the Creator not to leave us. We need to turn to you constantly. We ask you to come to us, to be with us, let us feel this common heart, and give us a desire to care about the friend, a desire for love, and a deficiency to fulfill the friend.
4: Please, Creator, we stand here ready. We're prepared. We don't have the right words, but we have a big desire and a request, which is only one, to please give us the deficiency, give us the courage, give us the strength to walk on this path together as one.
5: Que el Boré se rife y que precisamente permita que haya las condiciones necesarias para que podamos avanzar juntos. que haya ese deseo en común, que toda la decena esté presente, esté junta, y que lleguemos a...
0: Let us have the common deficiency of all the 10.

Thank you, friends. Dear Creator, we thank you for enhancing our connection through this Congress and for building in every friend a true deficiency for bringing contentment about. Make our unity so strong that it will be in one heart. Help us increase your greatness. Creator, reveal yourself in our united point in the heart. Thanks for making closer each friend and all of us to you. Place your spirit in our hearts so that we can be instruments for the society and for the whole humanity. Bye.

0: Любимый Творец, благодарим за эту возможность ощущать наше единое сердце.
1: Creator, we thank you for this opportunity to feel the common deficiency of ours. We ask you to come and dwell in this common heart.
2: Hello, friends. May the Creator bring our friends to greater unity during the lessons. May He increase our desire and longing to bestow. May we rise above our personal desires and turn toward connection. May we move from I to we and ask for the Creator's desire to guide us. May distracting thoughts not stand in the way of our connection, and may we cover all faults with love. L'chaim.
3: Creator, we are grateful for the ability to ask you to give us pleasure in the connection. Enable us to put in our half shekel so we may have the right intention and deficiency, so we may feel the importance of the goal stronger than ever. And may we have concern for each other and never forget to ask you to please, please, please connect us.
4: Dear Creator, we are all asking you for a strong desire to reach you and to maintain it throughout the day, every day, as this is the most important goal in our lives, to reach quality of form with you, with your qualities of love and bestowal, to reveal you and give you contentment in the connection between us. Turn all the forces, our natural qualities that prevent us from reaching our goal, the force of rejection between us, into forces that connect us in your qualities of love and bestowal. You must help us now so that we can advance in doing this work for your sake.
5: Amen.
6: And please, please, please connect us. What beautiful prayers we just heard. And this is only a glimpse.

850 tens has been prayed together at the same time all over the world. 850 tens shining in a different part of the world. So we can bring unity to the world. We can bring the medicine. Rav, the sages, the friends, absolutely amazing. So strong, so strong. And by that, we connected the whole Kli into one prayer. Creator is satisfied. He's pleased with us. And we will definitely see the changes. We will now move to our next item, which is the next lesson at 4 p.m. Israel time. The next item will be

0: Good morning, Bnei Baruch. What an event. What a convention. We're about to go into a very important lesson. The topic of we should pray all day long. And we here would like you to take a moment and think about all the states that we've been through so far and connect them with the words that we are about to hear from Rabash and Baal HaSulam. We're going to have a silent preparation where each and every one of us takes all these impressions, and at the end of this lesson we'll be building a prayer. And so let's together get ready. We'll have this preparation. Afterwards, we will hear a recorded lesson from Rav from the 26th of February, 2021 about the prayer of many. And after we'll watch that, we'll together sit and go deeper into a few of the topics that Rav raises in the lesson. So let's do this together.
1: Rabash, Article Purpose of Society 1. We have gathered here to establish a society of all who wish to follow the path and method of Baal HaSulam, the way by which to climb the degrees of man and not to remain a beast, as our sages said about the verse, "And you, my sheep, the sheep of my pasture, are men. You are called men."
2: Rabash, what are the times of prayer and gratitude in the work? Our sages said, one should always establish the praise of the Creator and then pray. They also said, Rabbi Elazar said, one should always establish one's prayer and then pray. We should understand why we must first establish the praise of the Creator. When a person is in a state of deficiency and wants to pray to the Creator to satiate his lack, then he needs his help. Again, our sages said, one should always establish the praise of the Creator and then pray. They also said, Rabbi Elazar said, one should always establish one's prayer and then pray. We should understand why we must first establish the praise of the Creator. When a person is in a state of deficiency and wants to pray to the Creator to satiate his lack, then he needs his help.

Exit number three, Bala Sulam. One's future depends and is tied to gratitude for the past. The praise and the gratitude one gives for it expand the feelings, and one is elated by every single point in the holy work. He knows whose servant he is, and thus soars ever higher. This is the meaning of what is written. I thank you for the grace which you have made with me, meaning for the past. And by this, one can confidently say, he does say, and that you are destined to do with me. Bala Sulam, one's future depends and is tied to gratitude for the past. The praise and the gratitude one gives for it expand the feelings. One is elated at every single point in the holy work. He knows whose servant he is, and thus soars ever higher. This is the meaning of what is written. I thank you for the grace that you have made with me, meaning in the past. And by this, one can confidently say, and he does say, that you are destined to do with me.

Silent workshop. Let's enter the lesson with the intention to reveal the Shekinah between us. Again, let's enter the lesson with the intention to reveal the Shekinah between us.

0: on the topic. And Rav Lightman, please.
1: Yes, the prayer of many. We've already learned much.
2: Yes, the prayer of many.
1: Spoke about it and heard about how everything that we can attain, everything that can be attained in spirituality can be attained only through the power.
2: Everything we can attain in spirituality is through the force of prayer. And as much as we can
1: reveal what's deep within our hearts, our conscience, whatever we feel, the Creator feels what's within the heart of each and everyone, but He also takes into account how we feel our hearts to be, and how from that we raise lacks towards Him. Requests.
2: As much as we can raise the deficiencies to Him, the requests. And prayer is called from the word to pray. To pray is in that a person judges himself. He wishes to reveal himself. And when he reveals himself, he sees how much he has correct things and how much he does not. And with what desires and thoughts he can turn to the Creator, and with which ones he cannot.
1: With what desires and thoughts he can't.
2: That is on the one hand. There are many preparations to that and many limitations. How we can prepare ourselves for prayer. Because I have nothing by which to lie in the prayer. But even if I wish to say something, that it's not me who feels that way. So I need to understand and feel that I raise a prayer which is still not exactly my prayer, but I would want it to be that way. And I need to be aware of that. That is one on one hand. On the other hand, the prayer cannot rise from me to the Creator, but it needs to rise from the entire group, from the entire Kli. The Kli is the Ten. And therefore I need to first prepare myself in connection with friends so that it will be as close as possible to a Ten. And that mutual deficiency of ours, as much as we in study and speech between us can reveal what exactly do we want, what we want to reach, and as much as we're prepared to support each other, to what extent of our vut we are in between us, so accordingly we turn to the Creator. And then we have some hope, we have a certain level of confidence that the Creator will respond to us. Certainly each and every prayer that a person turns with to the Creator, and even if he does not know that he turns to the Creator, and in general each and every person,
1: even not necessarily one
2: who does not engage in the wisdom of Kabbalah, he has in that a response from the Creator. But the desired response is that He will progress us exactly to where we want to, where we need to progress, and not that we need to learn how to organize the things, to organize the prayers, to organize the connection between us, etc., etc. But we, in a direct manner, turn
1: directly
2: to the Creator,
1: and receive from Him.
2: And we receive from Him against the raising of man, or the descent of mud, as we know in the wisdom of Kabbalah. So here, it all depends on the extent to which we prepare ourselves to turn to the Creator in prayer. We, as much as we pray, prayer means judging oneself, and from that in which we check ourselves,
1: we then raise our requests, our common requests collectively from the Ten to the Creator. And of course, by that we can be certain that we will receive some response. Now, the response could be open, clear, and understood by us, or not yet, but always opposite our request to the Creator, there is a response from Him. Now, even if we don't know exactly how to raise that request and what to do with it, it's that way. So we need to see. If we're connected to the group, more or less, it doesn't need to be 10, even 5, 6, 7 people. If we are more or less in such a group, and according to what we learn, we try to establish our plea to the Creator, then, of course, we will gradually come to feel how we are raising our collective lack and how we are receiving a response for that raising of man, raising our lack. And that way we start getting to a situation where we have this dialogue with the Creator, with the upper force. And that's what each and everyone must make sure he has. Through the 10, that ability to turn to the Creator. And so each 10 needs to make sure that it assembles all its members and organizes this plea to the Creator, and also begins to feel the response from the Creator. And so to begin working with man and mad, as we learn, we have nothing more. This is the whole wisdom of Kabbalah, to reach a state where we can raise a lack to the Creator, and also reaching a state where we can identify the Creator's response until we begin to discover the upper force, which is present, revealed right before us, and then we begin to work with Him in the revelation of the face, as we call it. Let's hope that we will merit it, and soon. But nevertheless, for the time being, we need to learn how to turn to the Creator from the center of the 10, the center of the 10, yes? And our plea to the Creator, that is what answers all of our questions, solves all of our problems. That's the only thing we need to engage in. As it is written, I wish He prays all day long. And by that, we revive the system of Adam, our system, which becomes more and more similar to the Creator. The word Doma, similar, from the word Adam. So the prayer of many, in that case, is everything. It's all that we have to engage in, to establish, and do that until we reach complete revelation of the Creator within our complete vessel. So, we will go over various excerpts that we have here before us. We will try to delve deeper into each and every excerpt. We went over them, we heard them, not once. But the main thing is for us to truly see how we can use them in a more inner manner, inner way. Each time we can find maybe a few more important details in each sentence relating to the connection between us and the Creator, and so we can advance. Now, if you have any questions regarding what I said, go ahead. Preferably regarding what I said, nothing else.
3: Yes.
1: No questions? Questions. All right.
3: Moscow 7.
4: Rav, что значит судить себя из центра десятки?
0: Rav, what does it mean to judge myself from the center of the ten?
3: Ken, ודאי. להתפלל זה קודם כל שאני...
1: Yes, of course. Praying means, first of all, to judge myself, judge the extent to which I'm in connection with the Ten, and the extent to which I prepare myself for a connection with the friends, by which I build this network of connections between us, and from that network, that web, I raise a lack for the revelation of the Creator in order to bring Him contentment, to bestow upon Him. That's our work. And then we will discover the way He relates to us in return, in a way, in a matter of love and connection, that He sends us, He arranges us, arranges for us in order to bring us contentment. And so I to my beloved to me, we begin to connect together, the Ten of the Creator, and to advance.
4: Right?
0: Yes, but you said that in the beginning that we're not allowed to cheat. There's no one to cheat during your prayer. And here, too, there's a question. It turns out that the lack is still not a true deficiency. I don't yet have that deficiency. It turns out that I'm kind of cheating.
1: No, I don't wish to hide anything from the Creator. To the contrary, it's nonsensical to play such games. Rather, I want to be open, revealed to Him, and the extent to which I want, don't want, understand, or don't understand, I reveal it all to Him. I open it all before Him, and then through that opening of the heart, my heart opening towards Him, I bring myself to a state where I want Him to organize my heart, my mind, my thoughts and emotions, and by that I will advance. But the fact that prayer is called the act of praying is lehit palel in Hebrew, meaning to judge myself. It means that I need to examine myself to see if I'm turning directly to the Creator. And so I reveal to Him everything that I have, and He certainly sees into the depths of my desire, because He established it. So I ask Him to correct my desire and turn me into whatever is necessary. So I'm before Him like a sick person, patient, on the operating table, completely under the control of the Creator. That's how it is. New York 2.
3: Hi, Rav. Prayer from the a question from the Ten. Can the prayer that raises from the heart be turned into the prayer that comes from the Ten?
1: Again, please.
3: Can the prayer that we have in our heart, for the Ten, be turned into a prayer from the Ten, from the center of the Ten, instead of it being from the person to be from the center of the Ten?
1: I can't understand your translation. Translate properly.
5: Can I receive proper translation?
0: I'll ask the question meanwhile. Can the prayer that we have in our heart come from the center of the Ten and not from the heart of a person?
1: Yes. The person can pray to the Creator through the center of the Ten as well, and that's more effective. But also, when he is in the Ten, raising his prayer directly to the Creator and not through the Ten, that is also ultimately an outcome of his integration in the Ten, and that also works. I don't want to place such conditions before you so as to prevent you from praying. Turn to the Creator as much as possible with your requests, prayers, everything that you have in your heart. But of course, it's preferable to share this with the Ten. You don't have to speak about it to confuse the friends like that each time, but nonetheless, in the connection between you, it should become clear to you through reading the articles, through your discussions, that you simply, ultimately, you need to raise a collective request, a collective lack. All right?
6: Qual è la giusta mancanza o preghiera che il Bore ascolta dal centro della
0: What is the correct lack or the prayer that the Creator hears from the center of the Ten?
1: It's only a prayer for a connection. For a connection between us and connection with Him. Which we will later see is one and the same, but nevertheless, first there has to be some concern regarding the connection between us. Otherwise, we will have nothing to raise up to the connection with Him. The Creator connects only with the Ten, into the Ten. Latin one.
7: Hola, Rav.
0: Hello, Rav.
7: ¿Cómo se forma?
0: This prayer of many, how is it created? How can I connect the lacks and prayers of the friends to one?
1: It's where ultimately out of my integration with the Ten, I raise a lack. Look, we don't need to talk about how now I'm praying. It's possible also, but not necessarily because ultimately we are integrated together, included of each other. If we are in some connection between us throughout the day after the lesson and so on, and we meet twice a day or so, also that also gives each one some kind of integration with his Ten, his environment, and so ultimately each one raises his request from the Ten through the center of the Ten as an outcome of our discussions and our communication, and so that's how we connect to the Creator. We awaken Him and we compel Him to open our hearts.
5: Barur, Yofi.
1: Clear? Good. So we didn't have Tbilisi before.
0: Dear Rav, the feeling that is complete and whole of disappointment for myself and great shame before the Creator, simply without words.
1: Yes, even if you don't utter the words but only feel it in your heart, prayer is called work in the heart. The Creator feels that already, and you need no words. You don't need to compose the words all nicely to write a whole book of prayers. No, it's enough to feel it in the heart, to feel how through the connection in the group you want to attain a connection with the Creator in order to bestow contentment upon Him from that. It needs to be as short as possible. As it's written, let God not be foreign to you.
5: Tof.
1: All right.
5: Yesh lanu woman Poland.
8: A prayer from the center of the Ten. Does the Creator always hear it? And if so, how to understand it?
1: Yes, the Creator hears only a lack which emerges as a result of a person's integration in his ten. For the time being, in a simple way, I integrate in the ten, I'm with them, I constantly meet with them, we speak, we mix together in terms of our desires and thoughts. That's sufficient for me in order to raise the lack. Yes. Without all sorts of philosophies and problems in addition. This suffices. All right? Good.
5: Woman Peter 4.
8: In the 10, we can help one another to get a correct scrutinizing regarding the correct request.
1: Certainly, we need to reach the qualities of Bina, and that is where we're headed. We'll get there.
5: Woman Peter 5.
8: A question about the feeling that one cannot get to the center of the ten, and it's unclear how to pray from it, that it won't be our imagination, but the real thing.
1: If you discuss these things together, first of all, the extent to which you can integrate together, come to some conclusions, extent to which you can reach a plea to the Creator from the connection between you, then with that feeling, start turning to the Creator, each one of you. That suffices for now. Later we will learn how to do it in more complex situations.
5: Barur.
1: Clear?
9: This question is from a friend in our ten. How can we reach a state where we could pray from the depths of our hearts so the Creator responds? Thank you.
1: That's exactly what we're talking about. Meaning that we need to, first of all, have this connection in the ten between us where we more or less understand and feel what spiritual state, what inner state we're in, what's our goal, through what or by what means do we advance towards the goal, how do we see ourselves attaining the goal through the connection between us, how do we discover the Creator in the connection between us. After all these things become clear to us, then we begin to ask the Creator to make the first connection between us on the path.
10: Dear Rav, thank you. A question from Ten. We feel despair. We want to create a complete prayer in Ten. How are we going to cry out so that we can become one soul as ten?
5: That
1: all becomes clear when you're connected together and discuss it. You can connect together every time, not only when you connect to the lesson here, but rather between yourselves, you need to be in contact and discuss these questions, find source texts about

0: And the 10 became a means. Seemingly, there's a secondary importance. How do you do it such that it's like everything appears like it all depends on me? How do we connect it all to one?
1: I don't think that this is possible as of yet. Proper, that's a good question. At one time, I'm what's important. Another time, it's the ten. And another time, it's the creator. And these three points are called Israel. It's a person who yearns, yashalkel, straight towards the creator. Oaita is what we call the force that appears within the ten. And Kutcha Brichu is the creator. And each time, we place the emphasis on one of the three. And from that point, it can be the person or the ten or the creator intermittently. And from that, we begin to see reality until ultimately, not right now, but at the end of the corrections, we reach a state where these three points become as one. And that is the end of correction. Clear, yes? Great. So now we have only Peter 1 left. Woman.
2: If the 10 raised the correct prayer from the center of the 10, how can she hear whether she got mud in return?
1: If the 10 raises man to the creator, and it's truly man, meaning a lack, then within that lack, it hears, it feels the creator's response. And there's no problem here. It all depends only on the man, on the raising of man.
3: Cedar, Turkey right. Woman.
4: Asking, this upper root in the center of 10, is this the place where the creator feels?
3: Repeat, please.
4: My friend Melek is asking, this upper root in the center of 10, is this the place where the creator felt?
1: Yes, we discover the creator in the center of the 10. Yes.
3: Tov, Kiev, Echad, one.
5: Да, дорогой Раф, вот вы сказали, что.
0: Yes, dear Rav. You said that as a result of the prayer, we are supposed to come to the first connection. What is that state, that first connection that we can reach in the convention?
1: We will truly feel that the group, let's say my group, is in a state where we all understand, everyone understands everyone else in terms of their desire for the Creator. We will feel that everyone is ready and willing to support each other, to be as one man in one heart, because they understand that it is impossible to attain the upper force and to bestow contentment upon him without us being connected in such a way where there's no difference between us. So we cannot skip over or erase the difference between us to shorten it in a way. But we want it to happen, and that lack we raise to the Creator. Because then we turn into one. Well, to an extent at least, to the extent that we can envision it. And then we ask the Creator to make of us, all of us, to make of us a single desire, single will. And in that one will, he can reveal himself and fulfill us as the light that fulfills the vessel. Vlad.

0: Shotek.
1: All right, he remains silent.
2: I think the internet got stuck there.
1: Stuck. Fine. If so, let's go to Croatia.
3: A question from 10. Right now, when we feel inspired by friends in the 10 and the whole CLI, we really started to turn towards each other and everything seems okay. And the question is now, how can we right now correctly judge ourselves, do this late parallel, and include the Creator?
1: We are constantly doing this work. It's people who studied with us for a while may remember, we read about the students of the Ramchal. We read that they were constantly in prayer. They had this duty around the clock. And as it is written, I wish he prayed all day long. Now, I can't pray 24 hours a day, but if I'm with other students, meaning with my friends, then we can organize it that way. I'm not saying that's what we need to do, but we can organize our prayer like that, our pleas to the Creator, so that in each time we find more and more lacks and we turn to the Creator with that, because it's clear that only the Creator corrects each and everything, and we cannot correct anything in any way. We can only turn to the Creator. And so we are constantly looking for more and more ways to be connected, and we don't escape it, and even we need to ask and pray for him not to escape, not to run away from the prayer. So, and if we get there, if we see that it's a state where we're constantly demanding things of him, and then we reach a state where the Creator is revealed, he arranges the vessel for us and is revealed within the corrected vessel, which he corrected, well, that's the good state then. That's a good state. That's how it needs to be. Right? Great. Now we continue with Ita One, woman.
4: Salve, Rav.
5: Hello, Rav. How to overcome that when we're in prayer, the reason when we're in prayer?
1: How to overcome reason when we are in prayer? It's enough for me to be integrated in the desires of the others, the friends, and then with them, I raise my request to the Creator. When I pray for them and not for myself, that's already above my reason. Clear? Great.
0: Ita LC1.
6: Salve Rav, salve CLI Mondiale.
2: Hello Rav, hello World CLI.
6: We're
2: a new 10 and we want to thank our instructors that brought us into this wonderful family. My question is, why when we pray alone, it's opposite holiness?
1: You're praying for yourself. Try praying over what your 10 wants rather than what you want. Then you will be as Malchut and your 9 friends will be as the first 9 Sfirot. And through that, you begin to establish the Partsuf. And so each one who prays for his friend is awarded first. When I pray for what the friend wants, it turns out that I am the one who receives the answer.
0: Oland One.
7: Yes, good afternoon, dear Raf. You told about, let's say, the prayer, that it's not my prayer yet. and I want it to be my prayer. So what is this process so that it's not my prayer yet? Can you explain this process?
1: My prayer is where I receive lakhs from all people in the world, each and every one, and I connect them together. I raise these prayers to the Creator, and I ask for correction over them. That's my prayer, because then I become Malchut, the bottom, the foundation for all the souls. That's my real, true prayer. Bishkek.
0: Здравствуйте, Рав. Вот при молитве всегда побеждает...
2: Hello, Rav. During the prayer, the ego always wins. Altogether, there's hope that we'll be able to beat it. What can we do, and what way can we operate to start defeating it?
1: Did you just drop in from the sky? Tell me, did you not hear what we talked about? About the way we can exploit, use our ego. We've been talking about this for almost 40 minutes now. It's only when I integrate with the 10 and raise our lacks, all of them, all of our lacks together, by that I can defeat my ego.
0: Yes,
2: I'm hearing, and we're trying to do what you're saying, also in the 10, but constantly everything is flipping in the direction of the ego.
1: I don't know, did you go over all these materials with us or no? Yes, the more we advance, I succeed in overcoming the small will to receive and then discover a bigger will to receive. And we need to connect together around that as well. And so, to try to pray more, and to rise above it more, and to discover a larger will to receive, and to try to overcome that as well. And so, again and again, more and more, until it becomes revealed that I am rising over the will to receive in a very, very obvious manner, where it starts becoming clear to me that I am in contact with the upper force, the Creator, and in this inner contact with the 10. And then it follows that I begin to take my first paces in the spiritual world.
2: Can we even feel when we're receiving an addition of the will to receive? For example, we got an addition of the will to receive. Can I feel something else, that there's a difference between the preceding one and the previous one and what's happening now?
1: If you integrate more with your friends, not letting go of this integration with them, you will begin to feel how you receive a new revelation, new desire each time. The thing is that you're not all listening to what I'm saying. Baltia 2.
4: Что значит просить того, что хочет десятка?
2: What does it mean to ask what the 10 wants?
1: Of course, my 10 wants the same. And the same thing that I want. We're on the path for a while now. Yep. But I need to turn to the Creator, not from my own personal desire, but rather I include within me the whole ten, all my friends who are standing there within my heart. And in that way, I raise my desire, which is included of them, to the Creator. That is called the prayer of many, meaning that I don't ask for the individual, which is me, but rather I ask for the many, which that's all my friends. And the Creator quickly answers such a prayer. It's also written. And the prayer of the individual, no. Of Florida.
2: Every day we're all trying to be in prayer and praying for the friends. Is the prayer for the friends a prayer from the ten?
1: If it's certainly that's a prayer for the friends, for the ten, if it's from the ten. But is it clear that you're all connecting together, scrutinizing what your desires are exactly, what you're aiming for, how connected your desires are together, what goal you want to reach, to what extent are you trying to be connected together? Because the goal becomes revealed only according to the intensity of the connection between you that you also yearn for. All of that you need to scrutinize. Clear? Yes, good.
8: Mark Israel.
2: How to build a true prayer in the ten.
1: Couldn't hear a single word. Just open your mouth a bit.
2: How do we truly open the hearts in the ten in order to build a prayer?
1: You need to ask the Creator for that as well, to help you open the heart of each one and to connect the hearts together. Otherwise, it won't succeed. And fix your microphone also. Hebrew 10.
2: Rav, how is the work in the heart connected, which is the prayer, to external work with our hands and our feet? What's the connection between them?
1: All of the external works, their purpose is only to strengthen the connection of our hearts and our appeal to the Creator.
8: Haifa 1.
2: When we talk about the response of the Creator to the prayer of the ten, is it expressed in the filling of the lack of the ten, or not necessarily?
1: Not necessarily so. The answer from the Creator may be revealed in such a way where our desire, our lack, becomes larger without fulfillment. And that's also a kind of fulfillment. It's, for example, like when we learn something or do something, sometimes me discovering the extent to which I don't understand it, I don't comprehend it, attain it, that is also called advancement.
8: Woman Ita LC1.
5: Thank you, Rav. Is it true to say that the prayer from the heart of the ten, is the key, the main action to advance and to get closer to the Creator?
1: Yes. Only that can help us. Prayer from the heart of the ten. And in that same place, the heart of the ten, we will discover the Creator.
8: Woman Moscow 8.
9: Здравствуйте.
5: Hello, Rav. Explain, please, how from within us 10 women to create one kli vessel, a desire that we filled with light, we're desired to receive. How do we turn it into spirituality? It looks like we're praying for spirituality, but when we open it, it turns out to be corporality. Give us an example. What is a correct prayer? Right intention, and what is spirituality, how to feel it.
1: I can't give you an example of what a spiritual desire is, what spirituality is. I can't give you an example because you don't feel it as of yet. You need to discuss it. What spirituality means, how to demand spirituality. Are we capable of wanting spirituality? Talking about the extent to which we cannot want spirituality, we completely can't. But we can ask, even if we don't want it exactly. We can ask the Creator to make it for us, and then the Creator will make for us the desire for spirituality, and we will ask, with everything, ultimately, you need to turn to the Creator. That's how it is.
8: Woman 538.
5: Hello, Rav. It looks like we're standing in front of the gate of the king. What is that prayer that's going to allow all of us to gather and enter the hall of the king? What is the prayer that's going to open the gates to the hall?
1: That's exactly that prayer, the same prayer, meaning it's a desire, a lack. That's it.
5: Shalom, Rav. Hello, Rav. Our question is correct work in the ten obliging the Creator?
1: Yes. Each and every plea to the Creator obliges him. Even if it's an incorrect plea over something that's wrong, regardless, he responds. We say that the upper light is in complete rest, meaning that it responds to anything we ask of it. Good, bad, doesn't matter. Even a thief, that thief, before breaking that vault in the bank, asks the Creator, and that also affects him.
5: Could it be that the correct work, if it's lasting and continuous and it's obliging the Creator and us, can we reach a state that this connection will be constant and cannot escape us any longer?
1: No, there is no such thing. Our connection with the Creator is constant, eternal. We never part from Him, though we are under concealment.
8: Woman Tel Aviv 1.
9: Shalom, shalom lekulam.
5: Hello, everyone. We have a question in the 10 that says as follows. A friend is saying, what is exactly why didn't you ask? Meaning that I myself, when I'm alone, I'm asking. Then what am I really asking?
1: To have the desire to turn to the friends, to understand that only through the connection between us, we can establish a proper desire with which we can turn to the Creator. That's how it is. With everything you need to turn to Him and ask. That's why it's written, I wish He prayed all day long.
5: Thank you. The more we are included in the 10, I feel that they are doing inside my heart, even when I'm alone, they're like my guards and police of this criticism that you talked about. If they could hear me, if it's exact for me, everything comes out at the end, everything is going to the Creator, but they're partners inside inside this thing. They're making me see the truth.
1: Madam, lady, that's enough. First of all, I don't hear a question. You're full of words of inspiration, but next time I ask you, please, I want to hear a question. Tbilisi too.
8: Tbilisi too.
9: Здравствуйте, Раф. Вопрос от молодежной группы.
5: Hello, a question from the young group of Tbilisi. How to feel and understand that our prayer is desired by the Creator?
1: As the Creator is willing to entertain each and every question, because this comes from a desire which He created. And if we raise that lack and even aim that lack directed towards Him, certainly this brings great contentment to the Creator. As He establishes this desire that needs to be answered. He created our desire. He created us. He wants us to understand better and better what to ask for, who to ask it of, like a baby who is born and then he grows, and the more he can respond to us, the happier we are. That's how we need to see it.
8: Beseder, yofi.
9: Спасибо.
1: All right, good.
8: Mark 5.
9: Здравствуйте, Раф, мировой кли. Вопрос такой.
5: Hello.
9: И просим Творца.
5: In the prayer, we usually bring gratitude and ask the Creator. And Rabash asked, why didn't you ask Him? Why weren't you grateful? And the question is, our feeling is that the prayer is stronger from a broken heart. What does the Creator enjoy more?
1: Both. The prayer comprises two. Requests and gratitude. So we need to try to raise both. That's it. Oh, we have Ita 4 also. Woman.
8: Ita 4. Tov. Yeshalo.
1: Do you have anything, or we can't hear? Can't hear. You need to arrange a proper microphone. Such microphones we can't. Right, men. Peter 3.
10: Здравствуйте, Рав, мировой кли. Вопрос.
2: Hello, Rav.
10: Как малыш мы
2: World кли. How can we be like a baby amongst the toys and remain? Is a microphone issue? To remain in.
10: Простите. Как находясь, как малыш в магазине игрушек?
2: How, during being like a baby in a toy store, do I remain with my request?
1: It all depends on your connection with the environment. That's it.
8: Latin 2.
1: Latin 2.
2: Thank you, Rav. The question of our 10 is, if we're seeking the brothers to create envy in the members of the 10 to aim them towards the goal, is that a common prayer?
8: Ken.
1: Yes.
8: Dodi.
2: Okay,
1: So we will begin reading the excerpts now and then do a workshop.
2: Yes, exactly. The content team suggested that we should read some verses, and then we'll awaken ourselves to a workshop. Lesson number 4 in the topic of prayer of many. From Likutei Halachot, the ascent of the soul and its completeness is mainly when all the souls merge and become one, for then they rise to Kedusha. Since the Kedusha is one, therefore the prayer which is regarded as the soul depends primarily on the unity of souls. For this reason, a prayer is mainly in public and not alone, so that one will not be separated and alone, and this is the opposite of Kedusha. Again, the ascent of the soul and its completeness is mainly when all souls merge and become one. For then they rise to Kedusha, since Kedusha is one. Therefore, the prayer which is regarded as the soul depends primarily on the unity of souls. For this reason, a prayer is mainly in public and not alone, so that one will not be separated and alone, as this is the opposite of Kedusha. Rav, I'll tell you, to understand this verse, it might take years. And what to do? This is under the conditions that a person's in the true Kabbalah books, connected to the friends, with friends that are in the same efforts with him, and yet it still takes time. I'll read it again. The ascent of the soul and its completeness is mainly when all the souls merge and become one. That's their perfection, their completeness, where they return to that same form like it was prior to the sin of Adam HaRishon, to one soul. Because then they rise to Kedusha, to mutual bestowal and to the Creator. To the measure in which they connect, this is how they bestow to the Creator. Because Kedusha is one. The Creator is the mark of what holiness is. Therefore, the prayer, which is regarded as the soul, depends primarily on the unity of the souls, for which a prayer is mainly in public and not alone. Meaning, if a person does not connect with others and doesn't do something that he could say that he's doing towards Kedusha, towards holiness, towards connection, towards the Creator. No, only as much as he's connected with his friends, to that extent, he comes closer to the Creator. And you can measure it that way. So that one will not be separated and alone, which is the opposite of Kedusha. Well, what can we here ask ourselves if there are questions about this? Well, let's see Kiev. What did he want to ask our wise guy? No, his feed is cut off again. Something's happening there in the connections. No, you don't have a good connection today. You're getting cut off. There's nothing we can do about it. We'll try Mac 12.
11: Рав, скажите, что означает, что молитва является свойством души?
1: What does it mean that prayer is the quality of the soul?
2: Prayer is a request to the Creator, the raising of man, the raising of a deficiency that I want to connect to the Creator, but in order to connect to Him, in order to be adhered to Him, I need qualities that will be in me like the Creator, qualities of bestowal. And then I ask for the Creator to give me qualities of bestowal upon my qualities of reception, so that if I receive from Him these qualities of bestowal, it turns out that this way I will correct myself, this way I will change myself. That's it. That is the prayer. Give me the possibility to resemble you. That's basically the whole prayer. But in practice, what is it? The fact that I want to care for all of humanity and to love from the love of the created beings to love of the Creator. And that's how it goes. Clear?
11: То есть насколько продвинулась, в общем-то, именно наша группа,
1: so,
11: насколько сформировались наши свойства.
1: So the more our group advanced, the more our qualities have been established, stabilized with accordance to the Creator.
2: It is all measured according to our connection in the group. As much as we want to constantly run away from that, but we measure our advancement to spirituality only according to the internal connection, internal, between us, within the group. Of course, this repulses us. Of course, this weakens us, such things, because this is what we specifically don't want. Anything we're willing to accept, except our obligation to connect as one together. But what can you do? There's nothing you can do. This is what the Creator demands. This is His quality. You want to be like Him, to come closer, to incorporate in Him, and to rise to His degree? Then please. Only in such a way you can, according to your being adapted to the Creator in the quality of bestowal, you come closer to Him. Of course, it's not you who can do this, but to ask from Him, you can and you must. Clear?
8: Africa.
2: Wonderful.
12: Oui, j'aimerais savoir la différence entre le désir et le manque, Isaron.
1: I'd like to know what the difference is between the lack and the point in the heart.
8: Куда же балев за хисарон ма шанахтан кибальну меликат хила?
2: That point in the heart is what we receive to start with, which is, should be in each and every one of us. We are all in the will to receive, a little egoistic point. And in this will to receive, this little egoistic desire, we have a spark from the shattering of Adam HaRishon. And that spark that is inside our will to receive is called the point in the heart, according to its smallness. That's it. Toronto 2.
13: Hi, Rav. What is the transition component that will bring us from my prayer for everybody to a prayer of many, to our prayer to the Creator?
2: That component is the will to receive that we want to be connected specifically. Specifically, we want to be connected together. And the Creator arranges these things. It's on us only to ask. By my work with the friends, I need to receive a desire from envy, from all kinds of such connections between us. I need to receive the desire to acquire the quality of bestowal so that I will envy the friends. And I can do that, even though it's against my will to receive. As it's written, you can poke one of my eyes as long as you poke two of his eyes. So I see that my will to receive agrees to enter into harm if it's in order to learn from the other, to be more than the other. And that's how we can advance. We attain everything only if we don't let go of this goal of ours and try to establish it in every way between us. More and more and more, that's called an opening to those who are adhered to repentance. Brazil. Brazil 1.
14: Olá, Rav, bom dia. O que nós podemos fazer agora?
1: Hello, Rav, good day.
14: Essa lição e uma oração de
1: what can we do right now?
14: What we can do right now
1: in this very lesson, in order to pray for the whole world?
15: תפילה עבור כל העולם.
8: אנחנו גם עכשיו כל הזמן מתפללים.
2: Also now we're constantly praying and scrutinizing how we need to come to the correct request to the Creator. Altogether, if we ask correctly, let's say now, if we were able to ask now for the end of correction, we'd receive the end of correction. Meaning there is no limits. On behalf of the Creator, there are no limitations. It only depends on the extent in which we ask. Just like a little child asks whatever he asks, but we give him only what is beneficial to him. And it's the same way that we have with the Creator. It's truly that way.
16: Olá, Ravi. A pergunta é, o que significa se tornar uma só?
1: The question is, what is the meaning of being, turning into a single soul?
2: One soul is considered that we are connecting to that soul like it was prior to the shattering, but not to the whole big system, the universal system. But the ten is that minimal mechanism in which the laws of the general system take place. And this is what we ask the Creator to make happen, all depending on our deficiency. But already in the ten, we have the ability to talk about all the laws that will take place there in the ten, and that we will get to know the general system and the Creator that's revealed in this, and we with him, and it's a sort of a mini big world.
8: All
2: right, we still have
8: Belarus. Belarus. Lo shumim.
2: We can't hear you.
8: Hello. Ain.
2: No, we don't have from you. If we don't, then we're going to
8: Woman Latin One.
5: Dear Rav, we would like to ask, how can we succeed that all our desires, everything we wish for, that everything will unite so that we can feel this mutual desire and reach the prayer of many?
2: We need to pray about that as well. You're not capable of uniting all those desires. but disconnect your microphone. Mute it. But when we pray that we want to unite all the desires, to be, as we call it, in one heart. And then in that desire, if you ask, then for sure the Creator will observe it. He will answer it.
5: We would like to ask, the prayer of many we create in the ten, or does it come from the Creator and we just discover it through the ten?
2: No, prayers come from us. They rise from us to the Creator. But we can ask the Creator to bring us all kinds of preparations. What do we need in order to pray to Him, in order to ask from Him correctly? We can ask for that as well. That's called the prayer prior to the prayer. A deficiency that comes before the deficiency, that we have a general lack, but we don't know what to ask, in what way, what exactly, what is it called? It's like a little child that cries. His mother maybe knows what he's crying about, but others not. We need to ask the Creator to establish our lack. We can turn for everything to the Creator. There's no problem. He receives all the questions, all the requests with which we can advance onwards to spirituality.
8: Woman Brazil 2.
17: Olá, Rav. Obrigada.
5: Hello, Rav.
17: O Criador.
5: Our question is, the Creator knows our hearts and this space where we are asking, is it in order for us to know who we are?
2: Yes, to the extent in which you come closer to the Creator, you get to know who you are.
8: Again.
2: Yes. We are now on excerpt number two. Yes, please.
1: Excerpt number two. This is the meaning of prayer in public. One must not exclude oneself from the public and ask for oneself, not even to bring contentment to one's maker, but only for the entire public. One who departs from the public to ask specifically for one's own soul does not build. On the contrary, he inflicts ruin upon his soul. As is written, all who is proud, etc. For there cannot be one who retires from the public unless with an attire of pride. Woe unto him, for he inflicts ruin on his soul.
2: Meaning we're bringing a ruin to our soul if we pray only for ourselves. Give me, do for me, correct me. Give me the quality of bestowal. I want to come closer to you. With all the good things, if we turn to the Creator, but we ask for ourselves, which is usually what we ask, so by that we're just distancing ourselves from the Creator. We're only distancing ourselves. And this works in a manner that we are in the forces of nature. The Creator is the upper law of nature. If we ask, instead of connecting with others, to correct us, meaning each for himself, by that one distances from the Creator and does not come closer to him. Hence, we need to define really well in the group, in the ten, such knowledge, such a confidence that we have no choice, that we must constantly ask only for the connection between us and from the connection between us. Ask for the connection, and from the connection, ask for the coming closer of the connection between us to the Creator. And we want to do a workshop about that now. So please, what do we exactly arrange? How do we exactly arrange our address, our appeal? So this needs to be that we are asking from Him to first of all connect between us, and then from this connection to bring our connection closer to Him. So please, workshop.
18: As Rav explained, we need to arrange our relations in the ten, include ourselves, and from that start to discern in our ten what do we want. And when we have this mutual prayer, this is what we want to raise to the Creator.
19: It seems to me that the rule is that to go on the together and not on separate, because as much as we'll be together, as much as we'll include everyone, that is the correct form. And not to err, even if I request what is called to make me a bestower or let me serve you better, if I'm a separate, then it's an error.
18: Yes, we need to turn to the Creator with the mutual prayer. And after we connected, after we've included ourselves together, even after that, when we feel that we're still not connected enough, this is what also what can be asked for help from the Creator. We can ask Him to help us first connect, and then come to Him from that connection.
19: Yes, first to connect between us, to ask for that, and afterward to bring our connection closer to Him, right? And now we also heard, and as the friend said correctly, that the entire request for myself causes destruction, even for seemingly good things, to make me a giver, and to correct me. But you spoke the whole lesson about that, in which by incorporating and being together in a lesson each day, and even in the Zooms, as much as possible to turn to the Creator, because the request is not from you personally, but it's from your incorporation with the friends.
18: Yes, as the friend said, the prayer must be from inside the inclusion between us. I also heard in the lesson that the prayer should be made from gratitude and request for correction. These are the two elements.
19: Yes, Rav said, the request for the prayer for connection, the connection between us and with Him, that afterwards we'll see that it's the same thing. But first there needs to be a concern for the connection between us. Otherwise, we will have nothing by which we can raise to the Creator. The Creator connects only inside the ten. And to add that the Creator only hears a deficiency that comes as a result from the incorporation of a person with his ten.
18: Yes, we must go through the principles that only through connection, the Creator is one. This is why we need to connect. Whatever is not in that direction is opposite. And as Rav even said, it causes harm.
19: As Rav explained, that in order to turn to the Creator, we need to have qualities of bestowal as the Creator. So that first necessitates us to incorporate, where each one perhaps has a different approach and a different request, but when we come together and we try to find that mutual deficiency, and then we find in its intention it's similar to bestowal as the Creator. And he also said that the main prayer is, give me an opportunity to resemble you. That is the prayer. And in practice, that means to connect with the friends.
18: Yes, and even more than that, I've said that the true prayer is when I include myself from the whole world. I receive all the deficiencies from the world, connect them, and raise them to the Creator. So we need to start our work inside the ten, and we must first include ourselves and feel each friend, each deficiency, and then connect it. It means that this is the work of each and every friend, to connect the deficiencies of the friends and to raise it towards the Creator.
19: Yes, I also heard that, that we need to come from the love of the created beings to the love of the Creator, and to incorporate with all of the deficiencies of humanity. But for the time being, our entire ten is an example, a mini humanity, where there we incorporate. And also on the end of correction, Rav said nicely that if we could now request for the end of correction, then we would receive it. So we give it, they give it to us, similar to like a little child. In the meantime, that we won't harm what we get.
18: Yes, I also pulled this excerpt that we spoke about. He said, give me the option, the opportunity to resemble you. But what is to resemble the Creator? Is that I connect to the friends, I connect to all of humanity and reach the love of creation, and from love of creation I will reach the love of the Creator.
20: Excerpt number 3. When he evokes mercy on himself, it follows that he is engaged in reception for himself. And the more he prays, not only is he not preparing a vessel of bestowal, but on the contrary, sparks of reception form within him. It turns out that he is going the opposite way. While he should prepare vessels of bestowal, he is preparing vessels of reception. Cleave unto his attributes is specifically, as he is merciful, so you be merciful. Hence, when he prays for the public, through this prayer, he engages in bestowal. And the more he prays, to that extent, he forms vessels of bestowal, by which the light of bestowal, called merciful, can be revealed.
2: Again, Dudi. Let's hope that we will see these writings in the right way. Please.
20: When he invokes mercy upon himself, it follows that he is engaged in reception for himself. And the more he prays, not only is he not preparing a vessel of equivalence, but on the contrary, sparks of reception form within him. It turns out that he is going the opposite way. While he should prepare vessels of bestowal, he is preparing vessels of reception. Cleave unto his attributes is specifically, as he is merciful, so you be merciful. Hence, when he prays for the public, through this prayer, he engages in bestowal. And the more he prays, to that extent, he forms vessels of bestowal, by which the light of bestowal can be revealed.
2: Meaning, the more he evokes mercy in the Creator, accordingly, we will advance. Actually, that is the summation here. And to evoke mercy in the Creator can only be if we ask for the forces to bestow. And not for ourselves, that I want to advance, that I want to be in bestowal, that I want to be similar to the Creator. No. Rather, I'm asking for the others. And then in such a way, I'm truly asking for the force of bestowal. It can't be that I'm asking for the force of bestowal for myself, that I want to be the bestower, the one that's similar to the Creator. If you want to be similar to the Creator, ask Him for the force that He will give for the others. Meaning the prayer always needs to be for the friends and not for yourself, even when you're asking to be one who bestows. Well, let's continue onwards. Number four.
20: Excerpt number four. One must always pray for his friend, as one cannot do much for himself, for one does not deliver oneself from imprisonment. But when asking for his friend, he is answered quickly.

0: asking for his friend, he is answered quickly. Therefore, each one should pray for his friend. And thus, each works on the other's desire until all of them are answered.
1: Okay, we also have a song about this, right? To only ask. Maybe we'll hear it and ask.

Hello, friends. What a great opportunity that we've been given here to be able to bestow on the world Kli. So we'd like to start here, all of us, with gratitude to the Creator and to our Rav that made this Congress possible. It's really amazing. We are in lesson number 5. May we pray all day. We just finished watching the lesson with Rav regarding the prayer. I don't know, I have no words. What an amazing Rav we have. How he's directing us how to turn to the Creator, the none else beside him. To be true to ourselves, that the prayer have to come from the whole 10.

0: To reach that state, you have two ways. Conversation with the Creator. We learn how to turn to Him from the center of the ten. To enter the state of oneness. To enter the state of one man with one heart. To be able to reach equivalent to form with Him. But in this part of the lesson that we have been preparing for, I don't know how long, for more than a month, day and night, we'd like to dive deeper and connect to Rav's words and turn this lesson into a prayer from the bottom of our heart. To the degree that the Creator will declare, "My sons has defeated me." And with that, we're hoping to bring in contentment. So please, David, help us enter this deficiency to get the right prayer.
1: Thank you, Avi, for your direction and inspiration. Active, now let's enter active workshop. What do we want to achieve in this lesson? Again, what do we want to achieve in this lesson?
2: We want from the incorporation with the friends, from the connection with the friends, from the connection with the ten, we want to raise a deficiency, a mutual deficiency to the Creator, and that the Creator, that will feel Him and will hear His answer in the ten. And accordingly, we'll learn how to work with this mutual deficiency of the ten. Yes, what do we want to attain in this lesson? I think, like anything, if we start from the end, then we'll start becoming worthy of the reforming light. And the way to do so is to incorporate, to go and think about the whole ten. To think about everyone, to ask from the center of the ten. It's as if to change direction, which is completely different from the will to receive for myself, but to go just with bestowal. Instead of saying me, to say we. And from that, to come to a request from the depths of the heart to the Creator, and then maybe we'll be awarded with the reforming light. Yes, we want to achieve the reforming light, and it will help us scrutinize the correct prayer. It will help us find the center of the ten. We need, from our behalf, like Rav said, we need to wish to be on the side of bestowal, to connect, to come closer to each other. And then the prayer will also arise from the center of the ten. Yes, the topic of the lesson is prayer. We don't just want to learn about prayer in a theoretical manner. We want to reach a prayer, and throughout the lesson, to implement everything that Rav says, and simply to reach a prayer. We don't need to wait. We can already do it now. If we work properly, internally, and incorporate with every friend who speaks, when we try to connect, and accordingly we'll feel the deficiencies and raise them to the Creator. Yes, it seems that we have incorporated well in the last few days, because I exactly wanted to say what Danny said, that we won't just learn about prayer, but that we'll actually pray now. That's what we're doing now from the beginning of the lesson. It's possibly the most important topic. A principle like what Rav said today, that even in the external actions, to reach a prayer and to constantly be in a prayer, just like we learned now, to pray indeed for the friends, for the whole world, and not for yourself. We want to pray for the connection between us. That is the prayer that the Creator hears. We want to connect between us and to Him. As much as we will come with a more well-scrutinized demand and we'll come to a correct prayer and a better prayer, and even Rav said about the end of correction that we can reach such a prayer, it depends on how we prepare the prayer. Yes, we want to reach a prayer, and the prayer should come from within incorporation, to simply request from the Creator that He will connect us now. Yes, Rav said in the lesson, I need to turn not from my personal desire, but I as if include within myself the entire ten, all the friends of mine who are standing in my heart, and accordingly I rise. That is how I raise my desire, which is incorporated in them, to the Creator. That is called the prayer of the many. We will truly pray to achieve that. If we want to bring it down to the ground level so that it's clear to me, so Rav discussed that in which we always need to be in a conversation with the Creator. And I think we're always in this conversation or dialogue with the Creator. The matter is, instead of thinking about myself, and I am opposed to my nature, so instead of doing so, to think about the friends. And for that, we need the help of the Ten, we need the importance of asking for everyone in order to create this second nature. Yes, also reaching incorporation, and like Rav explained earlier, that the prayer will come from the middle of the, from the center of the ten. For that, we need the help of the Creator. We need to pray for Him to reach the center of the ten. It's something that is not so clear to us at our level, and we need the reforming light to bring us closer to that. Another thing that Rav emphasized was that the prayer needs to be for the friends, not for yourself. Also, if you wish to be a giver. That resembling the Creator means asking for the friends to be the givers. Yes, Rav also said that the prayer needs to rise from the entire vessel, which is the ten, and only in such a way do we have the confidence.
3: Okay, friends, and now let's watch a clip and hear Rav's explanation of this question and how do we proceed further on this lesson.
2: What do you want? That is the problem. If you are asking for the sake of correction, in the direction of correction, there is no problem. But when you ask in the opposite direction, for your ego, in all its various forms, then the Creator certainly gives you nothing, and you remain as you are. Clarify your request precisely. That is to say, in essence, one thing, we need to scrutinize that we can only turn to the Creator, and that only this will help us in all of our spiritual work and in general in life, even in corporeal life. There is none else besides Him. Everything comes down only from Him. That is one thing. The second thing is that we need to know what to ask of the Creator so that He will answer us. What should we ask from Him? And then, when we scrutinize these two things, apart from them, we need nothing else. That, in total, is all of our work.
4: Rabash, a prayer of many. If there are a few people in the collective who can reach the goal of Dvekut with the Creator, and this will bring the Creator more contentment than if He Himself were rewarded with nearing the Creator, He excludes Himself. Instead, He wishes for the Creator to help them because This will bring more contentment above than from his own work. For this reason, he prays for the collective, that the Creator will help the entire collective and will give them that feeling, that they receive satisfaction from being able to bestow upon the Creator, to bring him contentment. And since everything requires an awakening from below, he gives the awakening from below, and others will receive the awakening from above. The Creator knows will be more beneficial for the Creator. Rabash, a prayer of many. If there are a few people in the collective who can reach the goal of Dvekut with the Creator, and this will bring the Creator more contentment than if he himself were rewarded with nearing the Creator, he excludes himself. Instead, he wishes for the reward with nearing the Creator, he excludes himself. Instead, he wishes for the Creator to help them because this will bring more contentment above than from his own work. For this reason, he prays for the collective, that the Creator will help the entire collective and will give them that feeling, that they receive satisfaction from being able to bestow upon the Creator, to bring in contentment. And since everything requires an awakening from below, he gives the awakening from below, and others will receive the awakening from above, to whomever the Creator knows will be more beneficial for the Creator.
5: Okay, friends, we heard from our dear teacher Rav in the video clip that we need to ask from the Creator. There is none else besides the Creator. Everything comes down only from the Creator. And Rav also told us that we need to know what to ask of the Creator to be able to have an answer. And we heard, as Gadi read the excerpt from Rabash, that Rabash tells us what we need to ask for. We need to ask for the collective, not for ourselves. It doesn't matter if I have the need to ask for myself. I ask for the collective. That's how each person raises the awakening from below, and the awakening from above will come not to me but to my friends. So next we're gonna work a little bit together to try to practice this and ask ourselves. What about if I'm not able to ask for the collective? So then, should I lie? Or what should I do? Let's hear from an excerpt from Rav, what he says. And after that, we will have a workshop together. Rav, I have nothing to lie about in a prayer. Rather, even if I want to say something, and it's not that I actually feel that way, I need to understand and feel that I am raising a prayer that is not yet exactly my prayer, but rather that I would want it to be so. And I need to be aware of that. That is one thing. Again, I have nothing to lie about in a prayer. Rather, even if I want to say something, and it's not that I actually feel that way, I need to understand and feel that I am raising a prayer that is not yet exactly my prayer, but rather that I will want it to be so. And I need to be aware of that. That is one thing. So let's have together a workshop and work with this together between us. Active workshop. How can I feel the right prayer when it is not yet exactly my prayer? Again, how can I feel the right prayer when it is not yet exactly my prayer?
2: Yes, exactly like we heard now. Not to deceive oneself that it is my prayer, but each time we need to try to build a correct prayer, just like we hear from the Kabbalists, we heard now from Rav. And our work is constantly to ask for a more and more correct prayer, that we will feel it more, that we will truly pray for others, even though my heart for the time being prays for myself. But I constantly ask to pray for others, to give them the ability to feel the greatness of the Creator, and also that they bring Him contentment, even though I don't really feel what that means, but we try. I can use envy to be envious of Kabbalists who have prayers for things that I still do not feel, and to increase the desire that I also want such deficiencies. I also want to pray like Rabash and Rav prays, just like all kinds of prayers that we read, and precisely from that in which I also want that, to pray for bestowal, for a correct intention, which is also pure, from the desire to adhere to the great ones. So from that, it also creates in me this beginning where I already start wanting that, and I start somewhat feeling it. Yes, I don't feel the states that Kabbalists write about them, but I aspire for them. I do want to reach them, and that is the prayer, that we together will reach such states, we will reveal them, and we'll be in this deficiency that the Kabbalists are in. Yes, we have learned many times that we need to start from something. We always have the example of the kid who plays. He wants to be an adult. He wants to be in that prayer, in this deficiency. So he tries, and we have a prayer before a prayer. We want there to be a desire. We want there to be a feeling. We need to want that somewhat, and to say that in words, to say that with whatever possible, as much as possible, to try. Yes, I identify with this example of the kid. If you know, ask for it. If you don't know, ask to be given that, just like with any request. So you don't know, ask the Creator so that He will guide you to know and to teach you. And like what Rav says, two things, that you learn how to turn to Enod Milvado. Everything else, ask. And also in the 10 too, you start making actions toward each other, because that's what Kabbalah said. And then you see that all the scrutinies in the end, you need to receive them through the connection with the Creator in a prayer. And the very deficiency that we come to out of connection, it also gives you the desire and a feeling. So the main thing is to pray, to try to come close to each other, and soon new discernments, new feelings will come from that mutual prayer to the Creator. Also, the first part, Rav explained that praying means judging oneself, that a person needs in the prayer to scrutinize the desires and thoughts of his, and with what he can turn to the Creator and what he cannot turn to the Creator with. So the person can, in this well-reviewed way, he can see how he can turn to the Creator and see that it's not a true prayer in his heart, but when he turns to the Creator, he can ask to correct himself so that the prayer really will be from his whole heart, so that he will be able to feel that, and accordingly, that's how he corrects himself, that's how he corrects his prayer. And it organizes his deficiency to be true and from the heart. Yes, that is exactly the secret of incorporation with the friends. That if I'm alone and requesting that, it is incorrect. But you begin to want to incorporate, and from the incorporation you start receiving correct deficiencies from the friends, prayers of theirs which are more correct than yours. So you receive those more and more, and they increasingly direct you to the Creator.
6: Wow, wow, what a beautiful workshop, friends. So great to be with you. So let's see what the Rav tells us after this workshop. Let's have a look. So he says, I need to understand and feel that I'm raising a prayer that is not yet exactly my prayer, but rather that I want it to be so. And I need to be aware of that. That is one thing. Again, the Rav says to us, I need to understand and feel that I'm raising a prayer that is not exactly my prayer, but rather that I would want it to be so. And I need to be aware of that. That is one thing. That's from the Rav. So let's have a look now at a clip and see what the Rav's directing us, see what he's guiding us to, and let's unite our hearts.
2: If I feel the friends and I want to help them, and by helping them I want to bring contentment to the Creator, I don't need to be afraid. I need to ask constantly, all the time, from the Creator, help this one and help that one and do this and do that. Because by doing so, we bring him contentment. The Creator has no deficiencies. He has only one deficiency, to help the created beings. Apart from that, he has nothing. And therefore, the more we demand and ask of him, the more we bring him contentment, a pleasant feeling, so to speak. Ask of him all the time. By doing so, you're actually doing him a favor. Ask of him, but ask in a way that he is able to bestow, which means you can approach him and ask on condition that you have a desire to bestow. So the desire to bestow is what I'm asking for on behalf of the friends. That's all. And then surely my request is clean of ego, and then he can bestow according to my request. So I give him work, and that's called the work of the Creator. This means that in this, he and I become partners. I ask him to do the work, and he carries it out, because that is his power, that is his will. By doing so, I bring him true contentment. He enjoys receiving such an appeal from the created being.
6: Wow, what an amazing clip from our great Rav. Thank you. Okay, let's watch it again. I think it's worth watching over. So please, let's watch it again, friends.
2: If I feel the friends and I want to help them, and by helping them, I want to bring contentment to the Creator, then I don't need to be afraid. I need to ask constantly, all the time, from the Creator, help this one and help that one and do this and do that, because by doing so, we bring him contentment. The Creator has no deficiencies. He has only one deficiency, to help the created beings. Apart from that, he has nothing. And therefore, the more we demand and ask of him, the more we bring him contentment, a pleasant feeling, so to speak. Ask of him all the time. By doing so, you're actually doing him a favor. Ask of him, but ask in a way that he is able to bestow. That is to say, you can approach him and ask on the condition that you have a desire to bestow. So the desire to bestow, that is what I'm asking for on behalf of the friends. That's all. And then, surely my request is clean of ego, and then he can bestow according to my request. So I give him work, and that is called the work of the Creator. This means that in this, he and I become partners. I ask him to do the work, and he carries it out, because that is his power, that is his will. By doing so, I bring him true contentment. He enjoys receiving such an appeal from the created being.
7: The second thing, a prayer cannot rise from me alone to the Creator. Rather, it must rise from the entire group, from the entire Kli. The Kli is the Ten, and therefore, I need to prepare myself in connection with the friends so that it is as close to a Ten and our shared deficiency, the more we are able, through study and discussion among ourselves, to discover exactly what we want to reach, how much we are prepared to support one another, what degree of avut, that is mutual guarantee, we share accordingly. That is how we turn to the Creator. And then we have hope. We are in a certain confidence that the Creator will answer us. Okay, so the second thing, a prayer cannot rise from me alone to the Creator. Rather, it must rise from the entire group, from the entire Kli. The Kli is the Ten, and therefore, I first need to prepare myself in connection with the friends so that it is as close as possible to a Ten. And our shared deficiency, the more we are able through study and discussion among ourselves to discover exactly what we want to reach, how much we are prepared to support one another, what degree of avut, the mutual guarantee, we share accordingly. That is how we turn to the Creator. And then we have hope. We are in a certain confidence that the Creator will answer us. Okay, now let's scrutinize what we just learned. So, in an active workshop question now, how can we prepare ourselves to reveal the collective lack? Again, how can we prepare ourselves to reveal the collective lack?
2: Rav said this: I need to first prepare myself in connection with the friends. And the mutual deficiency of ours, as much as we in study and discussions among us, we can reveal what exactly we want. What do we want to reach, and how much are we ready to support each other? Everything needs to be around the connection between us. We need to focus on that is our deficiency, that is our desire, that only through that can we bestow contentment to the Creator. As much as we will focus on that, and we will not let other deficiencies grasp our center point of attention that sits on the breaking that we need to correct, so on that we can build the mutual deficiency. Yes, we will prepare ourselves in cooperation between us, and each shall help his friend, and we will ask the Creator to give us this common deficiency. Yes, the main thing is to always incorporate with the friends, with their deficiency, with their inner point that yearns for the Creator, and to seek together that mutual deficiency, to ask the Creator to give us that mutual deficiency, to constantly be in this search for this thing, to scrutinize it, to make it more precise, and from one moment to the next, we want to come closer to that. Yes, also a common deficiency. It's not a constant thing that never changes. There's always a different deficiency. And the main thing is to grab hold of that, like a bulldog. What is this deficiency? We need to be in this constant dialogue with the Creator and try to hold on to that dialogue. And with everything that happens, that is a prayer and that is a scrutiny, and to constantly be with that question. Yes, we speak about these things between each other. We do workshops and intensively, like in the last couple of days, and then we can see how gradually how this mutual deficiency becomes revealed through the work in the ten, through that in which we are together. We are in the study, the reforming light acts on us and formats us. And our entire work in the ten helps us reveal that mutual deficiency. I also think that we need to ask for that mutual deficiency from the Creator, because we can incorporate with all the friends, we can listen and try to feel the deficiency of the friend, but the question is, how can we connect all of that together? In what way? I don't know. We discussed it at the convention among each other, that about this one, should it be one sentence that we create that's a mutual sentence, or one mutual feeling that we create, or one mutual big deficiency? And should it include all the words of the friends? So I think here we also need help from the Creator to turn to Him and to ask Him for a common feeling. Because a deficiency at the end of the day, it's a feeling in the heart. So after all this incorporation, we need to ask the Creator that He will give us this new feeling. Yes, I remember not too long ago, Rav said a nice thing, that everything you want for yourself, even the most pleasant thing, think about it for yourself, and then ask for that for the friend. ask that a friend will have it. So if we think about being givers, bringing contentment to the Creator, and that the Creator will be as great as possible, so all of that we need to ask for the friend to feel all that. Then I know that it's the correct deficiency. If I always wish for the friends to have that, so that is our direction. That's what our direction needs to be. And we need nothing other than that. Each time, time and again, we need to ask that they will have this feeling of there is none else besides Him, and He is good that does good. And that the whole corporeal life will be covered with these much higher deficiencies. Yes, we also need to want that. We need to want to be together with the friends in one desire, in one deficiency, and that in that deficiency the Creator becomes revealed. We need to yearn for that state, and we need to ask for that state. Yes, and we now engage in that in these days, to feel each other, to connect with each other, to incorporate with each other, in order to truly have a place for the Creator, so that He will become revealed to us, that He will, that we'll be able to bring our mutual deficiency closer to Him and feel Him. And we will truly make an effort in that. We'll seek constantly through the Ten, in our appeal to the Creator, that very deficiency. And upon that, pray.
8: Thank you, friends, for this amazing workshop. So much emotions, so much hard work in every ten. And we can internalize right now before the clip of Rav how our teachers give us the true foundation of our work. Only by the connection between us we can get closer to the Creator. Only connection between us will bring us closer to the Creator. Clip.
9: עיקר עליית הנפש ושלמותה, כשנכללים כל הנפשות.
2: The main thing is to ask for the ascension of the soul and its completeness is mainly when all the souls merge and become one. That is their perfection, that they return to the same form as before the sin of Adam Arishon, to a single soul. For then they rise to the Kedusha, to mutual bestowal, and to the Creator. To the degree that they connect, accordingly they bestow upon the Creator. Since the Kedusha is one, the Creator is the symbol of Kedusha. Therefore, the prayer, which is regarded as the soul, depends primarily on the unity of souls. For this reason, a prayer is mainly in public, in the public and not alone. Meaning, if a person does not connect with others, he cannot say that he is doing anything toward Kedusha, toward connection, toward spirituality, toward the Creator. No. Only to the degree that he is connected with the friends, through that he comes closer to the Creator. That is the way it can be measured. So that one will not be separated and alone, as this is the opposite of Kedusha.
8: Yes, friends. We need to create a common cry. We connect as one in our ten. And now we are one man with one heart. And this heart will ask the Creator with the prayer of many, where we are one forever and ever. Clip.
9: לרצות יחד כולם לפנות לבורא.
2: To want all together to turn to the Creator with one cry, with one deficiency, as one man with one heart, and to demand of Him to correct our common heart, our common desire, and to stabilize our heart so that we want Him to fill it. That is it. That He connect our hearts and fill our hearts as one heart. We need to think about this constantly until this desire will increasingly and more take on a form and a feeling, and it will be felt within us as something more practical, more real, more present, something that truly has more place, that it has reality. And then we will begin to discover, together with this desire, also the Creator who stabilizes the desire, even a corrupted desire, and also to what degree it becomes detached from our ego and becomes corrected. And all of this we will begin to feel is happening in the common heart among us, and not in each and every individual, but in all of us together. We will feel that we belong again to the system called Adam HaRishon. This is something very special. It is, so to speak, outside of our ego, and it belongs to everyone. These things are very internal. We need to give them attention and demand more and more and more that we feel this. By doing so, we begin to break through into the inner reality. And then we will discover that inner reality where and only there the Creator is found. Essentially detached, separate from all of creation, which is outside of Him, and there we will discover ourselves together with Him. All of this is truly right before us, and it is very close. And in a very practical way, we must not let go of this after the convention. We still have time, first of all, that we should continue and not let go. And even after the convention, we will advance and advance more and more. That's all.
10: Wow, friends, what a clip, eh? Rav is saying there that by praying we can really begin to break through to the inner reality, and what an amazing opportunity we have now that we're all gathered, each and every 10 in their own spot together, after a couple of days of common efforts to really discover that one vessel, that one desire. And another thing that was really strong in that clip that we just watched, that Rav says that it's a very, very practical way. Friends, this is practical Kabbalah. So we would really like us all now to go into a workshop question. And after the workshop question, we will have an assembly, because we really want to feel that connection between each and every one of the groups in the world Kli. So friends, we're going to a workshop question. After that, we will hear your prayers that you build in that workshop question. And the workshop question is basically the implementation of what Rav is giving us in this clip. So let's, workshop question 4. Let us turn to the Creator and ask Him that He will place Himself in our common heart. Again, we're going to a workshop question. to talk about turning to the Creator and asking Him that He will place Himself in our common heart. After that, we'll have an assembly, so please raise your question marks. Chaim.
2: Yes, so we should appeal to the Creator and let's turn to the Creator and ask of Him that He'll place Himself in our common heart. So I say, Creator, beloved Creator, let us feel the same desire, let us feel a deficiency for You, let us feel the deficiency for connection. Purify the request of the heart of the whole ten. Let us be as one man with one heart. Bring us closer with all of our opinions and thoughts to one opinion, one common feeling. Yes, now we worked in the convention and we tried to connect, we tried to incorporate, and now we ask the Creator to connect all of our deficiencies, all of our prayers into one prayer. Yes, give my friends as much of Your greatness as possible, so that they will constantly feel that only You act in the whole of reality, and that every moment You're giving the best possible thing so that we can turn to You and receive the best possible things. And by doing so, we'll bring contentment to You. We want to be in a correct deficiency, in a correct prayer, in a correct place inside the system. And so we ask You to organize that vessel for us. Yes, we very much want to feel the mutual deficiency. We want to feel You between us. We want to have this connection that we wish to build, that it'll be a spiritual connection, a spiritual unity, that we can bring these hearts together and raise them upward, and that it'll be an eternal connection, that it won't just be from the mouth and outwardly, but we will constantly be able to raise that prayer all the way to the end of connection. Yes, beloved Creator, let me feel and absorb everything the friends are saying. Let me annul my opinion and be a vessel for the requests of the friends. Yes, as much as we wish to connect, the states become increasingly gentle. Our sensitivity increases. Our efforts in connection build this common feeling. And as Rav said here in the clip, that we wish to connect our hearts as one heart. That's what He wishes to do, because so we need to turn to Him as this force of correction, and what we need is to discover the corruption and the distance that we need to traverse in order to come closer to Him. We prayed many thousands of times, we have spoken artificial prayers, and now we truly wish to feel it in the heart. We truly wish to feel that mutual deficiency in the heart, that it will not be detached from You, that it will be connected among all of us, that the ten will be in the heart, and accordingly we will turn to the Creator. Yes, and give us truly as much as possible, let us connect in order to turn to You as correctly as possible, and that the rules of incorporation is that we will feel the merits of the friends and not their deficiencies, just like in the poem of Noam Elimelech, that we will feel each friend as the greatest of the generation, and that He is the closest to You, and that we're working above the ego each and every day. We try to be in the prayers as much as possible and let us feel that as much as possible, that we will incorporate with each and every one and that each one will succeed in feeling himself as the smallest in the whole world, Kli, among all the friends, and then

0: truly we will receive your greatness. Give us the opportunity to pray for you. Let us hope that we will be able to pray all day long and that we will truly succeed in rising upon this wave of prayers and deficiencies, that upon everything we will be able to turn to you. And let us not think that we will be able to do anything with our own strength, but we need to feel that we need your help. Help us ask for the friends.
1: Okay, friends, amazing, amazing prayers. How about we will hear some prayers now so we can all be included in the common deficiency of each 10. So friends, please put on your question marks. We would like we'd like to hear your common deficiency. So whoever can put a question mark. Yeah. Let's start with Florida, please.
2: Dearest Creator, help us to feel all the hearts as one. Connect us to be as one man with one heart. Strengthen us to be as one man with one heart. Open the friends' hearts. Be the glue that holds us together. We thank you to fill the kli with this light so we can be as one man with one heart. Amen.
3: Прошу Творца не оставлять нас быть в постоянной молитве.
0: We ask the Creator not to leave us. We need to turn to you constantly. We ask you to come to us, to be with us, let us feel this common heart and give us a desire to care about the friend, a desire for love and a deficiency to fulfill the friend.
4: Please, Creator, we stand here ready. We're prepared. We don't have the right words, but we have a big desire and a request, which is only one, to please give us the deficiency, give us the courage, give us the strength to walk on this path together as one.
5: Que el Boré se rife y que precisamente permita que haya las condiciones necesarias para que podamos avanzar juntos. 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
0: Let us have the common deficiency of all the 10.

Thank you, friends. Dear Creator, we thank you for enhancing our connection through this Congress and for building in every friend a true deficiency for bringing contentment about. Make our unity so strong that it will be in one heart. Help us increase your greatness. Creator, reveal yourself in our united point in the heart. Thanks for making closer each friend and all of us to you. Place your spirit in our hearts so that we can be instruments for the society and for the whole humanity. Bye.

0: はい、あ、日本の国からの質問になります。
1: 質問じゃないの、祈り。
0: あ、祈り、あ、祈りについて、
2: Hello, friends. May the Creator bring our friends to greater unity during the lessons. May He increase our desire and longing to bestow. May we rise above our personal desires and turn toward connection. May we move from I to we and ask for the Creator's desire to guide us. May distracting thoughts not stand in the way of our connection, and may we cover all faults with love. L'chaim.
3: Creator, we are grateful for the ability to ask you to give us pleasure in the connection. Enable us to put in our half shekel so we may have the right intention and deficiency, so we may feel the importance of the goal stronger than ever. And may we have concern for each other and never forget to ask you to please, please, please connect us.
4: Dear Creator, we are all asking you for a strong desire to reach you and to maintain it throughout the day, every day, as this is the most important goal in our lives, to reach quality of form with you, with your qualities of love and bestow, to reveal you and give you contentment in the connection between us. Turn all the forces, our natural qualities that prevent us from reaching our goal, the force of rejection between us, into forces that connect us in your qualities of love and bestowal. You must help us now so that we can advance in doing this work for your sake.
0: Amen.
5: And please, please, please connect us. What beautiful prayers we just heard. And this is only a glimpse. 850 tens has been prayed together at the same time from all over the world. 850 tens shining in a different part of the world. So we can bring unity to the world. We can bring the medicine. Rav, the sages, the friends. Absolutely amazing. So strong. So strong. And by that we connected the whole Kli into one prayer. Creator is satisfied. He's pleased with us. And we will definitely see the changes. We will now move to our next item, which is the next lesson at 4 p.m. Israel time. The next item will be

0: Good morning, Bnei Baruch. What an event. What a convention. We're about to go into a very important lesson. The topic of we should pray all day long. And we here would like you to take a moment and think about all the states that we've been through so far and connect them with the words that we are about to hear from Rabash and Baal HaSulam. We're going to have a silent preparation where each and every one of us takes all these impressions, and at the end of this lesson we'll be building a prayer. And so let's together get ready. We'll have this preparation. Afterwards, we will hear a recorded lesson from Rav from the 26th of February 2021 about the prayer of many. And after we'll watch that, we'll together sit and go deeper into a few of the topics that Rav raises in the lesson. So let's do this together.
1: Rabash, Article Purpose of Society 1. We have gathered here to establish a society of all who wish to follow the path and method of Baal HaSulam, the way by which to climb the degrees of man and not to remain a beast, as our sages said about the verse, "And you, my sheep, the sheep of my pasture, are men. You are called men."
2: Rabash, what are the times of prayer and gratitude in the work? Our sages said, one should always establish the praise of the Creator and then pray. They also said, Rabbi Elazar said, one should always establish one's prayer and then pray. We should understand why we must first establish the praise of the Creator. When a person is in a state of deficiency and wants to pray to the Creator to satiate his lack, then he needs his help. Again, our sages said, one should always establish the praise of the Creator and then pray. They also said, Rabbi Elazar said, one should always establish one's prayer and then pray. We should understand why we must first establish the praise of the Creator. When a person is in a state of deficiency and wants to pray to the Creator to satiate his lack, then he needs his help.

Exit number 3, Bala Sulam. One's future depends and is tied to gratitude for the past. The praise and the gratitude one gives for it expand the feelings, and one is elated by every single point in the holy work. He knows whose servant he is, and thus soars ever higher. This is the meaning of what is written. I thank you for the grace which you have made with me, meaning for the past. And by this, one can confidently say, he does say, and that you are destined to do with me. Bala Sulam, one's future depends and is tied to gratitude for the past. The praise and the gratitude one gives for it expand the feelings. One is elated at every single point in the holy work. He knows whose servant he is, and thus soars ever higher. This is the meaning of what is written. I thank you for the grace that you have made with me, meaning in the past. And by this, one can confidently say, and he does say, that you are destined to do with me.

Silent Workshop. Let's enter the lesson with the intention to reveal the Shekinah between us. Again, let's enter the lesson with the intention to reveal the Shekinah between us.

0: on the topic. And Rav Lightman, please.
1: Yes, the prayer of many. We've already learned much.
2: Yes, the prayer of many.
1: Spoke about it and heard about how everything that we can attain, everything that can be attained in spirituality, can be attained only through the power.
2: Everything we can attain in spirituality is through the force of prayer. And as much as we can
1: reveal what's deep within our hearts, our conscience, whatever we feel, the Creator feels what's within the heart of each and every one, but He also takes into account how we feel our hearts to be, and how from that we raise lacks towards Him. Requests.
2: As much as we can raise the deficiencies to Him, the requests. And prayer is called from the word to pray.
1: To pray
2: is in that a person judges himself. He wishes to reveal himself. And when he reveals himself, he sees how much he has correct things and how much he does not. And with what desires and thoughts he can turn to the Creator, and with which ones he cannot.
1: With what desires and thoughts he can't.
2: That is on the one hand. There are many preparations to that and many limitations. How we can prepare ourselves for prayer. Because I have nothing by which to lie in the prayer. But even if I wish to say something, that it's not me who feels that way. So I need to understand
1: and feel
2: that I raise a prayer which is still not exactly my prayer, but I would want it to be that way. And I need to be aware of that. That is one on one hand. On the other hand, the prayer cannot rise from me to the Creator, but it needs to rise.
1: It needs to rise from
2: the entire group, from the entire kli. The kli is the 10.
1: And that's why, first,
2: and therefore, I need to first prepare myself in connection with friends, so that it will be as close as possible to a 10. And that mutual deficiency of ours, as much as we, in study and speech between us, can reveal what exactly do we want, what we want to reach, and as much as we're prepared to support each other, to what extent of our vut we are in between us, so accordingly we turn to the Creator. And then we have
1: some hope.
2: We have a certain level of confidence that the Creator will respond to us. Certainly, each and every prayer that a person turns with to the Creator, and even if he does not know that he turns to the Creator, and in general, each and every person,
1: even not necessarily one
2: who does not engage in the wisdom of Kabbalah, he has in that a response from the Creator. But the desired response is that He will progress us exactly to where we want to, where we need to progress, and not that we need to learn how to organize the things, to organize the prayers, to organize the connection between us, etc., etc. But we, in a direct manner, turn
1: directly
2: to the Creator,
1: and receive from Him.
2: And we receive from Him against the raising of man, or the descent of mud, as we know in the wisdom of Kabbalah. So here, it all depends on the extent to which we prepare ourselves to turn to the Creator in prayer. We, as much as we pray, prayer means judging oneself, and from that in which we check ourselves,
1: we then raise our requests, our common requests, collectively from the 10 to the Creator. And of course, by that we can be certain that we will receive some response. Now, the response could be open, clear, and understood by us, or not yet, but always opposite our request to the Creator, there is a response from Him. Now, even if we don't know exactly how to raise that request and what to do with it, it's that way. So we need to see. If we're connected to the group, more or less, it doesn't need to be 10, even 5, 6, 7 people. If we are more or less in such a group, and according to what we learn, we try to establish our plea to the Creator, then, of course, we will gradually come to feel how we are raising our collective lack and how we are receiving a response for that raising of man, raising our lack. And that way we start getting to a situation where we have this dialogue with the Creator, with the upper force. And that's what each and every one must make sure he has. Through the 10, that ability to turn to the Creator. And so each 10 needs to make sure that it assembles all its members and organizes this plea to the Creator, and also begins to feel the response from the Creator. And so to begin working with man and mad, as we learn, we have nothing more. This is the whole wisdom of Kabbalah, to reach a state where we can raise a lack to the Creator, and also reaching a state where we can identify the Creator's response until we begin to discover the upper force, which is present, revealed right before us, and then we begin to work with Him in the revelation of the face, as we call it. Let's hope that we will merit it, and soon. But nevertheless, for the time being, we need to learn how to turn to the Creator from the center of the 10, the center of the 10, yes? And our plea to the Creator, that is what answers all of our questions, solves all of our problems. That's the only thing we need to engage in. As it is written, I wish He prays all day long. And by that we revive the system of Adam, our system, which becomes more and more similar to the Creator. The word Doma, similar, from the word Adam. So the prayer of many, in that case, is everything. It's all that we have to engage in, to establish, and do that until we reach complete revelation of the Creator within our complete vessel. So, we will go over various excerpts that we have here before us. We will try to delve deeper into each and every excerpt. We went over them, we heard them, not once. But the main thing is for us to truly see how we can use them in a more inner manner, inner way, each time. We can find maybe a few more important details in each sentence relating to the connection between us and the Creator, and so we can advance. Now, if you have any questions regarding what I said, go ahead. Preferably regarding what I said, nothing else.
3: Yes.
1: No questions? Questions. All right. Moscow 7.
4: Rav, что значит судить себя из центра десятки?
0: Rav, what does it mean to judge myself from the center of the ten?
3: Ken, ודאי. להתפלל זה קודם כל שאני...
1: Yes, of course. Praying means, first of all, to judge myself, judge the extent to which I'm in connection with the Ten, and the extent to which I prepare myself for a connection with the friends, by which I build this network of connections between us, and from that network, that web, I raise a lack for the revelation of the Creator in order to bring Him contentment, to bestow upon Him. That's our work. And then we will discover the way He relates to us in return, in a way, in a matter of love and connection, that He sends us, He arranges us, arranges for us in order to bring us contentment. And so I to my beloved to me, we begin to connect together, the Ten of the Creator, and to advance. Right?
0: Yes, but you said that in the beginning that we're not allowed to cheat. There's no one to cheat during your prayer. And here, too, there's a question. It turns out that the lack is still not a true deficiency. I don't yet have that deficiency. It turns out that I'm kind of cheating.
1: No, I don't wish to hide anything from the Creator. To the contrary, it's nonsensical to play such games. Rather, I want to be open, revealed to Him, and the extent to which I want, don't want, understand, or don't understand, I reveal it all to Him. I open it all before Him, and then through that opening of the heart, my heart opening towards Him, I bring myself to a state where I want Him to organize my heart, my mind, my thoughts and emotions, and by that I will advance. But the fact that prayer is called the act of praying is lehit palel in Hebrew, meaning to judge myself. It means that I need to examine myself to see if I'm turning directly to the Creator. And so I reveal to Him everything that I have, and He certainly sees into the depths of my desire, because He established it. So I ask Him to correct my desire and turn me into whatever is necessary. So I'm before Him like a sick person, patient, on the operating table, completely under the control of the Creator. That's how it is. New York 2.
3: Hi, Rav. Prayer from the a question from the Ten. Can the prayer that raises from the heart be turned into the prayer that comes from the Ten?
1: Again, please.
3: Can the prayer that we have in our heart, for the Ten, be turned into a prayer from the Ten, from the center of the Ten, instead of it being from the person to be from the center of the Ten?
1: I can't understand your translation. Translate properly. Can I receive proper translation?
0: I'll ask the question meanwhile. Can the prayer that we have in our heart come from the center of the Ten and not from the heart of a person?
1: Yes. The person can pray to the Creator through the center of the Ten as well, and that's more effective. But also, when he is in the Ten, raising his prayer directly to the Creator and not through the Ten, that is also ultimately an outcome of his integration in the Ten, and that also works. I don't want to place such conditions before you so as to prevent you from praying. Turn to the Creator as much as possible with your requests, prayers, everything that you have in your heart. But of course, it's preferable to share this with the Ten. You don't have to speak about it to confuse the friends like that each time, but nonetheless, in the connection between you, it should become clear to you through reading the articles, through your discussions, that you simply, ultimately, you need to raise a collective request, a collective lack. All right?
5: Qual è la giusta mancanza o preghiera che il Bore ascolta dal centro della
0: What is the correct lack or the prayer that the Creator hears from the center of the Ten?
1: It's only a prayer for connection. For connection between us and connection with Him. Which we will later see is one and the same, but nevertheless, first there has to be some concern regarding the connection between us. Otherwise, we will have nothing to raise up to the connection with Him. The Creator connects only with the Ten, into the Ten. Latin one.
6: Hola, Rav.
0: Hello, Rav.
6: ¿Cómo se forma?
0: This prayer of many, how is it created? How can I connect the lacks and prayers of the friends to one?
1: It's where ultimately, out of my integration with the Ten, I raise a lack. Look, we don't need to talk about how now I'm praying. It's possible also, but not necessarily, because ultimately we are integrated together, included of each other. If we are in some connection between us throughout the day after the lesson and so on, and we meet twice a day or so, also that also gives each one some kind of integration with his Ten, his environment, and so ultimately each one raises his request from the Ten, through the center of the Ten, as an outcome of our discussions and our communication, and so that's how we connect to the Creator. We awaken Him and we compel Him to open our hearts.
7: Barur, Yofi.
1: Clear? Good. So we didn't have Tbilisi before.
0: Dear Rav, the feeling that is complete and whole of disappointment for myself and great shame before the Creator, simply without words.
1: Yes, even if you don't utter the words but only feel it in your heart, prayer is called work in the heart. The Creator feels that already, and you need no words. You don't need to compose the words all nicely to write a whole book of prayers. No, it's enough to feel it in the heart, to feel how through the connection in the group you want to attain a connection with the Creator in order to bestow contentment upon Him from that. It needs to be as short as possible. As it's written, let God not be foreign to you.
7: Tov.
1: All right.
7: Yesh lanu woman Poland.
8: A prayer from the center of the Ten. Does the Creator always hear it? And if so, how to understand it?
1: Yes, the Creator hears only a lack which emerges as a result of a person's integration in his ten. For the time being, in a simple way, I integrate in the ten, I'm with them, I constantly meet with them, we speak, we mix together in terms of our desires and thoughts. That's sufficient for me in order to raise the lack. Yes. Without all sorts of philosophies and problems in addition. This suffices. All right? Good.
7: Woman Peter 4.
8: In the 10, we can help one another to get a correct scrutinizing regarding the correct request.
1: Certainly, we need to reach the qualities of Binah, and that is where we're headed. We'll get there.
7: Woman Peter 5.
8: A question about the feeling that one cannot get to the center of the ten, and it's unclear how to pray from it, that it won't be our imagination, but the real thing.
1: If you discuss these things together, first of all, the extent to which you can integrate together, come to some conclusions, extent to which you can reach a plea to the Creator from the connection between you, then with that feeling, start turning to the Creator, each one of you. That suffices for now. Later we will learn how to do it in more complex situations.
7: Barur.
1: Clear?
7: Torkitum.
9: This question is from a friend in our 10. How can we reach a state where we could pray from the depths of our hearts so the Creator responds? Thank you.
1: That's exactly what we're talking about. Meaning that we need to, first of all, have this connection in the 10 between us where we more or less understand and feel what spiritual state, what inner state we're in, what's our goal, through what or by what means do we advance towards the goal, how do we see ourselves attaining the goal through the connection between us, how do we discover the Creator in the connection between us. After all these things become clear to us, then we begin to ask the Creator to make the first connection between us on the path.
10: Dear Rav, thank you. A question from 10. We feel despair. We want to create a complete prayer in 10. How are we going to cry out so that we can become one soul as 10?
7: That
1: all becomes clear when you're connected together and discuss it. You can connect together every time, not only when you connect to the lesson here, but rather between yourselves, you need to be in contact and discuss these questions, find source texts about them, find what's written about it, and regarding the state, the situation you're in, and then it will become more clear to you how to turn to the Creator, who the Creator is, and how it is possible to identify that it's him answering you.
7: Moscow 6.
1: Clear. Moscow 6.
11: Здравствуйте, Рав.
0: Hello, Rav. The question is, Rav gave an introduction that it seemed that the goal is the creator. And the 10 became a means. Seemingly, there's a secondary importance. How do you do it such that it's like everything appears like it all depends on me? How do we connect it all to one?
7: I don't
1: think that this is possible as of yet. Proper, that's a good question. At one time, I'm what's important, another time, it's the 10, and another time, it's the creator. And these three points are called Israel. It's a person who yearns, yashalkel, straight towards the creator. Oaita is what we call the force that appears within the 10. And Kudsha Brichu is the creator. And each time, we place the emphasis on one of the three. And from that point, it can be the person or the 10 or the creator intermittently. And from that, we begin to see reality until ultimately, not right now, but at the end of the corrections, we reach a state where these three points become as one. And that is the end of correction.
7: Barur, ken? Yofi.
1: Clear, yes?
7: Akshav, nishar lanu rak.
1: Great. So now we have only Peter 1 left. Woman.
8: If the 10 raised the correct prayer from the center of the 10, how can she hear whether she got mud in return?
1: If the 10 raises man to the creator, and it's truly man, meaning a lack, then within that lack, it hears, it feels the creator's response. And there's no problem here. It all depends only on the man, on the raising of man.
7: Seder. Turkey right. Woman.
11: Asking, this upper root in the center of 10, is this the place where the creator feels?
7: Repeat, please.
11: My friend Melek is asking, this upper root in the center of 10, is this the place where the creator felt?
1: Yes, we discover the creator in the center of the 10. Yes.
7: Tov, Kiev, Echad, one.
12: Да, дорогой Раф, вот вы сказали, что.
0: Yes, dear Rav. You said that as a result of the prayer, we are supposed to come to the first connection. What is that state, that first connection that we can reach in the convention?
1: We will truly feel that the group, let's say my group, is in a state where we all understand, everyone understands everyone else in terms of their desire for the Creator. We will feel that everyone is ready and willing to support each other, to be as one man in one heart, because they understand that it is impossible to attain the upper force and to bestow contentment upon him without us being connected in such a way where there's no difference between us. So we cannot skip over or erase the difference between us to shorten it in a way. But we want it to happen, and that lack we raise to the Creator. Because then we turn into one. Well, to an extent at least, to the extent that we can envision it. And then we ask the Creator to make of us, all of us, to make of us a single desire, single will. And in that one will, he can reveal himself and fulfill us as the light that fulfills the vessel. Vlad. All right, he remains silent.
0: I think the internet got stuck there.
1: Stuck. Fine. If so, let's go to Croatia.
13: A question from 10. Right now, when we feel inspired by friends in the 10 and the whole Kli, we really started to turn towards each other and everything seems okay. And the question is now, how can we right now correctly judge ourselves, do this late parallel and include the Creator?
1: We are constantly doing this work. It's people who studied with us for a while may remember, we read about the students of the Ramchal. We read that they were constantly in prayer. They had this duty around the clock. And as it is written, I wish he prayed all day long. Now, I can't pray 24 hours a day, but if I'm with other students, meaning with my friends, then we can organize it that way. I'm not saying that's what we need to do, but we can organize our prayer like that, our pleas to the Creator, so that in each time we find more and more lacks and we turn to the Creator with that, because it's clear that only the Creator corrects each and everything, and we cannot correct anything in any way. We can only turn to the Creator. And so we are constantly looking for more and more ways to be connected, and we don't escape it. And even we need to ask and pray for him not to escape, not to run away from the prayer. So, and if we get there, if we see that it's a state where we're constantly demanding things of him, and then we reach a state where the Creator is revealed, he arranges the vessel for us and is revealed within the corrected vessel, which he corrected, well, that's the good state then. That's a good state. That's how it needs to be. Right? Great. Now we continue with Ita One, woman.
14: Salve, Rav.
8: Hello, Rav. How to overcome that when we're in prayer, the reason when we're in prayer?
1: How to overcome reason when we are in prayer? It's enough for me to be integrated in the desires of the others, the friends, and then with them I raise my request to the Creator when I pray for them and not for myself. That's already above my reason. Clear? Great.
15: Salve Rav, salve Kli Mondiale.
0: Hello Rav, hello World Kli.
15: We're
0: a new 10 and we want to thank our instructors that brought us into this wonderful family. My question is, why when we pray alone, it's opposite holiness?
1: You're praying for yourself. Try praying over what your 10 wants rather than what you want. Then you will be as Malchut and your 9 friends will be as the first 9 Sfirot. And through that, you begin to establish the Partsuf. And so each one who prays for his friend is awarded first. When I pray for what the friend wants, it turns out that I am the one who receives the answer.
16: Good afternoon, dear Raf.
14: You told about, let's say, the prayer, that it's not my prayer yet, and I want it to be my prayer. So what is this process that it's not my prayer yet? Can you explain this process?
1: My prayer is where I receive lakhs from all people in the world, each and every one, and I connect them together. I raise these prayers to the Creator, and I ask for correction over them. That's my prayer, because then I become Malchut, the bottom, the foundation for all the souls. That's my real, true prayer. Bishkek.
16: Здравствуйте, Рав. Вот при молитве всегда побеждает...
0: Hello, Rav. During the prayer, the ego always wins. Altogether, there's hope that we'll be able to beat it. What can we do, and what way can we operate to start defeating it?
1: Did you just drop in from the sky? Tell me, did you not hear what we talked about? About the way we can exploit, use our ego. We've been talking about this for almost 40 minutes now. It's only when I integrate with the 10 and raise our lacks, all of them, all of our lacks together, by that I can defeat my ego.
0: Yes, I'm hearing, and we're trying to do what you're saying, also in the 10. But constantly everything is flipping in the direction of the ego.
1: I don't know. Did you go over all these materials with us or no? Yes, the more we advance, I succeed in overcoming the small will to receive and then discover a bigger will to receive. And we need to connect together around that as well. And so, to try to pray more, and to rise above it more, and to discover a larger will to receive, and to try to overcome that as well. And so, again and again, more and more, until it becomes revealed that I am rising over the will to receive in a very, very obvious manner, where it starts becoming clear to me that I am in contact with the upper force, the Creator, and in this inner contact with the 10. And then it follows that I begin to take my first paces in the spiritual world.
0: Can we even feel when we're receiving an addition of the will to receive? For example, we got an addition of the will to receive. Can I feel something else, that there's a difference between the preceding one and the previous one and what's happening now?
1: If you integrate more with your friends, not letting go of this integration with them, you will begin to feel how you receive a new revelation, new desire each time. The thing is that you're not all listening to what I'm saying. Baltia 2.
17: Что значит просить того, что хочет десятка?
0: What does it mean to ask what the 10 wants?
1: Of course, my 10 wants the same. And the same thing that I want. We're on the path for a while now. Yep. But I need to turn to the Creator, not from my own personal desire, but rather I include within me the whole ten, all my friends who are standing there within my heart. And in that way, I raise my desire, which is included of them, to the Creator. That is called the prayer of many, meaning that I don't ask for the individual, which is me, but rather I ask for the many, which that's all my friends. And the Creator quickly answers such a prayer. It's also written. The prayer of the individual, no. Of Florida.
18: Спасибо. В течение дня мы все стараемся находиться в молитве и молимся за товарищей. Вот эта молитва за товарищей. Можно сказать?
0: Every day we're all trying to be in prayer and praying for the friends. Is the prayer for the friends a prayer from the ten?
1: If it's certainly that's a prayer for the friends, for the ten, if it's from the ten. But is it clear that you're all connecting together, scrutinizing what your desires are exactly, what you're aiming for, how connected your desires are together, what goal you want to reach, to what extent are you trying to be connected together? Because the goal becomes revealed only according to the intensity of the connection between you that you also yearn for. All of that you need to scrutinize. Clear? Yes, good.
7: Mark Israel.
0: How to build a true prayer in the ten.
1: Couldn't hear a single word. Just open your mouth a bit.
0: How do we truly open the hearts in the ten in order to build a prayer?
1: You need to ask the Creator for that as well, to help you open the heart of each one and to connect the hearts together. Otherwise, it won't succeed. And fix your microphone also. Hebrew 10.
0: Rav, how is the work in the heart connected, which is the prayer, to external work with our hands and our feet? What's the connection between them?
1: All of the external works, their purpose is only to strengthen the connection of our hearts and our appeal to the Creator.
7: Haifa 1.
0: When we talk about the response of the Creator to the prayer of the ten, is it expressed in the filling of the lack of the ten, or not necessarily?
1: Not necessarily so. The answer from the Creator may be revealed in such a way where our desire, our lack, becomes larger without fulfillment. And that's also a kind of fulfillment. It's, for example, like when we learn something or do something, sometimes me discovering the extent to which I don't understand it, I don't comprehend it, attain it, that is also called advancement.
7: Woman Ita LC1.
8: Thank you, Rav. Is it true to say that the prayer from the heart of the ten, is the key, the main action to advance and to get closer to the Creator?
1: Yes. Only that can help us. Prayer from the heart of the ten. And in that same place, the heart of the ten, we will discover the Creator.
7: Woman Moscow 8.
19: Здравствуйте. Здравствуйте, Рав.
8: Hello, Rav. Explain, please, how from within us 10 women to create one kli vessel, a desire that we filled with light, we're desired to receive. How do we turn it into spirituality? It looks like we're praying for spirituality, but when we open it, it turns out to be corporality. Give us an example. What is a correct prayer? Right intention, and what is spirituality, how to feel it?
1: I can't give you an example of what a spiritual desire is, what spirituality is. I can't give you an example because you don't feel it as of yet. You need to discuss it. What spirituality means, how to demand spirituality. Are we capable of wanting spirituality? Talking about the extent to which we cannot want spirituality, we completely can't. But we can ask, even if we don't want it exactly. We can ask the Creator to make it for us, and then the Creator will make for us the desire for spirituality, and we will ask, with everything, ultimately, you need to turn to the Creator. That's how it is.
7: Woman 538.

0: correct work in the ten, obliging the Creator.
1: Yes. Each and every plea to the Creator obliges him. Even if it's an incorrect plea over something that's wrong, regardless, he responds. We say that the upper light is in complete rest, meaning that it responds for it responds to anything we ask of it. Good, bad, doesn't matter. Even a thief, that thief, before breaking that vault in the bank, asks the Creator. And that also affects him.
0: Could it be that the correct work, if it's lasting and continuous and it's obliging the Creator and us, can we reach a state that this connection will be constant and cannot escape us any longer?
1: No, there's no such thing. Our connection with the Creator is constant, eternal. We never part from Him, though we are under concealment.
2: Ken. Woman Tel Aviv 1.
3: Shalom, shalom lekulam.
0: Hello, everyone. We have a question in the 10 that says as follows. A friend is saying, what is exactly why didn't you ask? Meaning that I myself, when I'm alone, I'm asking. Then what am I really asking?
1: To have the desire to turn to the friends, to understand that only through the connection between us, we can establish a proper desire with which we can turn to the Creator. That's how it is. With everything you need to turn to Him and ask, that's why it's written, I wish He prayed all day long.
0: Thank you. The more we are included in the ten, I feel that they are doing inside my heart, even when I'm alone, they're like my guards and police of this criticism that you talked about. If they could hear me, if it's exact for me, everything comes out at the end, everything is going to the Creator, but they're partners inside this thing. They're making me see the truth.
1: Madam, lady, that's enough. First of all, I don't hear a question. You're full of words of inspiration, but next time I ask you, please, I want to hear a question. Tbilisi 2.
2: Tbilisi 2.
4: Здравствуйте, Раф.
0: Hello, a question from the young group of Tbilisi. How to feel and understand that our prayer is desired by the Creator?
1: The Creator is willing to entertain each and every question because this comes from a desire which He created. And if we raise that lack and even aim that lack directed towards Him, certainly this brings great contentment to the Creator. As He establishes this desire that needs to be answered. He created our desire. He created us. He wants us to understand better and better what to ask for, who to ask it of, like a baby who is born and then he grows, and the more he can respond to us, the happier we are. That's how we need to see it.
2: Beseder, yofi.
4: Спасибо.
1: All right, good.
2: Mark 5.
4: Здравствуйте, Раф, мировой кли. Вопрос такой.
0: Hello.
4: Благодарим и просим Творца.
0: In the prayer, we usually bring gratitude and ask the Creator. And Rabash asked, why didn't you ask and why weren't you grateful? And the question is, our feeling is that the prayer is stronger from above.

0: broken heart. What does the Creator enjoy more?
1: Both. The prayer comprises two: requests and gratitude. So we need to try to raise both. That's it. Oh, we have Ita 4 also. Woman.
2: Ita 4.
1: Do you have anything, or we can't hear? Can't hear. You need to arrange a proper microphone. Such microphones we can't. Right, men. Peter 3.
3: Здравствуйте, Раф. Мировой Кли. Вопрос.
4: Hello, Rav. World Kli. How can we be like a baby amongst the toys and remain? Is a microphone issue? To remain in.
3: Простите. Как находясь, как малыш в магазине игрушек, все-таки оставаться
4: в
3: правильной просьбе?
4: During being like a baby in a toy store, do I remain with my request?
1: It all depends on your connection with the environment. That's it.
2: Latin 2.
1: Latin 2.
5: Gracias, Rob.
4: Thank you, Rav. The question of our 10 is, if we're seeking the brothers to create envy in the members of the 10 to aim them towards the goal, is that a common prayer?
2: Ken.
1: Yes.
2: Dodi. אז אנחנו נתחיל עכשיו לקרוא את הפסוקים.
1: So we will begin reading the excerpts now and then do a workshop.
4: Yes, exactly. The content team suggested that we should read some verses and then we'll awaken ourselves to a workshop. Lesson number 4 in the topic of prayer of many. From Likutei Halachot, the ascent of the soul and its completeness is mainly when all the souls merge and become one, for then they rise to Kedusha. Since the Kedusha is one, therefore the prayer which is regarded as the soul depends primarily on the unity of souls. For this reason, a prayer is mainly in public and not alone, so that one will not be separated and alone, and this is the opposite of Kedusha. Again, the ascent of the soul and its completeness is mainly when all souls merge and become one. For then they rise to Kedusha, since Kedusha is one. Therefore, the prayer which is regarded as the soul depends primarily on the unity of souls. For this reason, a prayer is mainly in public and not alone, so that one will not be separated and alone, as this is the opposite of Kedusha. Rav, I'll tell you, to understand this verse, it might take years. And what to do? This is under the conditions that a person's in the true Kabbalah books, connected to the friends, with friends that are in the same efforts with him, and yet it still takes time. I'll read it again. The ascent of the soul and its completeness is mainly when all the souls merge and become one. That's their perfection, their completeness, where they return to that same form like it was prior to the sin of Adam HaRishon, to one soul. Because then they rise to Kedusha, to mutual bestowal and to the Creator. To the measure in which they connect, this is how they bestow to the Creator. Because Kedusha is one. The Creator is the mark of what holiness is. Therefore, the prayer, which is regarded as the soul, depends primarily on the unity of the souls, for which a prayer is mainly in public and not alone. Meaning, if a person does not connect with others and doesn't do something that he could say that he's doing towards Kedusha, towards holiness, towards connection, towards the Creator, no, only as much as he's connected with his friends, to that extent, he comes closer to the Creator. And you can measure it that way. So that one will not be separated and alone, which is the opposite of Kedusha. Well, what can we here ask ourselves? If there are questions about this, well, let's see Kiev. What did he want to ask our wise guy? No, his feed is cut off again. Something's happening there in the connections. No, you don't have a good connection today. You're getting cut off. There's nothing we can do about it. We'll try Mac 12.
5: Рав, скажите, что означает, что молитва является свойством души?
1: What does it mean that prayer is the quality of the soul?
4: Prayer is a request to the Creator, the raising of man, the raising of a deficiency that I want to connect to the Creator, but in order to connect to Him, in order to be adhered to Him, I need qualities that will be in me like the Creator, qualities of bestowal. And then I ask for the Creator to give me qualities of bestowal upon my qualities of reception, so that if I receive from Him these qualities of bestowal, it turns out that this way I will correct myself, this way I will change myself. That's it. That is the prayer. Give me the possibility to resemble you. That's basically the whole prayer. But in practice, what is it? The fact that I want to care for all of humanity and to love from the love of the created beings to love of the Creator, and that's how it goes. Clear?
5: То есть насколько продвинулась, в общем-то, именно наша группа, насколько сформировались наши свойства.
1: The more our group advanced, the more our qualities have been established, stabilized with accordance to the Creator.
4: It is all measured according to our connection in the group, as much as we want to constantly run away from that. But we measure our advancement to spirituality only according to the internal connection, internal, between us, within the group. Of course, this repulses us. Of course, this weakens us, such things, because this is what we specifically don't want. Anything we're willing to accept, except our obligation to connect as one together. But what can you do? There's nothing you can do. This is what the Creator demands. This is His quality. You want to be like Him, to come closer, to incorporate in Him, and to rise to His degree? Then please. Only in such a way you can, according to your being adapted to the Creator in the quality of bestowal, you come closer to Him. Of course, it's not you who can do this, but to ask from Him, you can and you must. Clear?
2: Africa.
4: Wonderful.
6: Oui, j'aimerais savoir la différence entre le désir et le manque, Isaron.
1: I'd like to know what the difference is between the lack and the point in the heart.
2: Куда же болев за хисарон ма шанахтан кибальну меликат хила?
4: That point in the heart is what we received to start with, which is, should be in each and every one of us. We are all in the will to receive, a little egoistic point. And in this will to receive, this little egoistic desire, we have a spark from the shattering of Adam HaRishon. And that spark that is inside our will to receive is called the point in the heart, according to its smallness. That's it. Toronto 2.
7: Hi, Rav. What is the transition component that will bring us from my prayer for everybody to a prayer of many, to our prayer to the Creator?
4: That component is the will to receive that we want to be connected specifically. Specifically, we want to be connected together. And the Creator arranges these things. It's on us only to ask. By my work with the friends, I need to receive a desire from envy, from all kinds of such connections between us. I need to receive the desire to acquire the quality of bestowal so that I will envy the friends. And I can do that, even though it's against my will to receive, as it's written. You can poke one of my eyes as long as you poke two of his eyes. So I see that my will to receive agrees to enter into harm if it's in order to learn from the other, to be more than the other. And that's how we can advance. We attain everything only if we don't let go of this goal of ours and try to establish it in every way between us. More and more and more, that's called an opening to those who are adhered to repentance. Brazil. Brazil 1.
8: Olá, Rav, bom dia. O que nós podemos fazer agora?
1: Hello, Rav, good day.
8: Essa lição e uma oração de
1: what can we do right now?
8: What we can do right now
1: in this very lesson, in order to pray for the whole world?
9: Tefilah עבור כל העולם.
2: אנחנו גם עכשיו כל הזמן מתפללים.
4: Also now we're constantly praying and scrutinizing how we need to come to the correct request to the Creator. Altogether, if we ask correctly, let's say now, if we were able to ask now for the end of correction, we'd receive the end of correction. Meaning there is no limits. On behalf of the Creator, there are no limitations. It only depends on the extent in which we ask. Just like a little child asks whatever he asks, but we give him only what is beneficial to him. And it's the same way that we have with the Creator. It's truly that way.
10: Olá, Ravi. A pergunta é, o que significa se tornar uma só?
1: Hello, Rav. The question is, what is the meaning of being turning into a single soul.
4: One soul is considered that we are connecting to that soul like it was prior to the shattering, but not to the whole big system, the universal system. But the ten is that minimal mechanism in which the laws of the general system take place. And this is what we ask the Creator to make happen, all depending on our deficiency. But already in the ten, we have the ability to talk about all the laws that will take place there in the ten, and that we will get to know the general system and the Creator that's revealed in this, and we with Him, and it's a sort of a mini big world. All right, we still have...
2: No, Belarus.
4: Belarus.
2: Belarus. Lo shumim.
4: We can't hear you.
2: Hello. Ain.
4: No, we don't have from you. If we don't, then we're going to...
2: Woman Latin 1.
0: Dear Rav, we would like to ask, how can we succeed that all our desires, everything we wish for, that everything will unite so that we can feel this mutual desire and reach the prayer of many?
4: We need to pray about that as well. You're not capable of uniting all those desires. But disconnect your microphone. Mute it. But when we pray that we want to unite all the desires, to be, as we call it, in one heart. And then in that desire, if you ask, then for sure the Creator will observe it. He will answer it.
0: We would like to ask, the prayer of many we create in the ten, or does it come from the Creator and we just discover it through the ten?
4: No, prayers come from us. They rise from us to the Creator. But we can ask the Creator to bring us all kinds of preparations. What do we need in order to pray to Him, in order to ask from Him correctly? We can ask for that as well. That's called the prayer prior to the prayer, a deficiency that comes before the deficiency, that we have a general lack, but we don't know what to ask, in what way, what exactly, what is it called? It's like a little child that cries. His mother maybe knows what he's crying about, but others not. We need to ask the Creator to establish our lack. We can turn for everything to the Creator. There's no problem. He receives all the questions, all the requests with which we can advance onwards to spirituality.
2: Woman Brazil 2.
11: Olá, Rav. Obrigada.
0: Hello, Rav.
11: O criador.
0: Our question is, The Creator knows our hearts and the space where we are asking, is it in order for us to know who we are?
4: Yes, to the extent in which you come closer to the Creator, you get to know who you are.
2: Again.
4: Yes. We are now on excerpt number two. Yes, please.
1: Excerpt number two. This is the meaning of prayer in public. One must not exclude oneself from the public and ask for oneself, not even to bring contentment to one's maker, but only for the entire public. One who departs from the public to ask specifically for one's own soul does not build. On the contrary, he inflicts ruin upon his soul. As is written, all who is proud, etc. For there cannot be one who retires from the public unless with an attire of pride. Woe unto him, for he inflicts ruin on his soul.
4: Meaning we're bringing a ruin to our soul if we pray only for ourselves. Give me, do for me, correct me, give me the quality of bestowal. I want to come closer to you. With all the good things, if we turn to the Creator, but we ask for ourselves, which is usually what we ask, so by that we're just distancing ourselves from the Creator. We're only distancing ourselves. And this works in a manner that we are in the forces of nature. The Creator is the upper law of nature. If we ask, instead of connecting with others, to correct us, meaning each for himself, by that one distances from the Creator and does not come closer to him. Hence, we need to define really well in the group, in the ten, such knowledge, such a confidence that we have no choice, that we must constantly ask only for the connection between us and from the connection between us. Ask for the connection, and from the connection, ask for the coming closer of the connection between us to the Creator. And we want to do a workshop about that now. So please, what do we exactly arrange? How do we exactly arrange our address, our appeal? So this needs to be that we are asking from him to first of all connect between us, and then from this connection to bring our connection closer to him. So please, workshop.
12: As Rav explained, we need to arrange our relations in the ten, include ourselves, and from that start to discern in our ten what do we want. And when we have this mutual prayer, this is what we want to raise to the Creator.
13: It seems to me that the rule is that to go on the together and not on separate, because as much as we'll be together, as much as we'll include everyone, that is the correct form. And not to err, even if I request what is called to make me a bestower or let me serve you better. If I'm a separate, then it's an error.
12: Yes, we need to turn to the Creator with the mutual prayer. And after we connected, after we've included ourselves together, even after that, when we feel that we're still not connected enough, this is what also what can be asked for help from the Creator. We can ask him to help us first connect and then come to him from that connection.
13: Yes, first to connect between us, to ask for that, and afterward to bring our connection closer to him. Right? And now we also heard, and as the friend said correctly, that the entire request for myself causes destruction, even for seemingly good things, to make me a giver and to correct me. But he spoke the whole lesson about that, in which by incorporating and being together in a lesson each day, and even in the Zooms, as much as possible to turn to the Creator, because the request is not from you personally, but it's from your incorporation with the friends.
12: Yes, as the friend said, the prayer must be from inside the inclusion between us. Also heard in the lesson that the prayer should be made from gratitude and request for correction. These are the two elements.
13: Yes, Rav said, the request for the prayer for connection, the connection between us and with Him, that afterwards we'll see that it's the same thing. But first there needs to be a concern for the connection between us. Otherwise, we will have nothing by which we can raise to the Creator. The Creator connects only inside the ten. And to add that the Creator only hears a deficiency that comes as a result from the incorporation of a person with his ten.
12: Yes, we must go through the principles that only through connection, the Creator is one. This is why we need to connect. Whatever is not in that direction is opposite. And as Rav even said, it causes harm.
13: As Rav explained, that in order to turn to the Creator, we need to have qualities of bestowal as the Creator. So that first necessitates us to incorporate, where each one perhaps has a different approach and a different request, but when we come together and we try to find that mutual deficiency, and then we find in its intention it's similar to bestowal as the Creator. And he also said that the main prayer is, give me an opportunity to resemble you. That is the prayer. And in practice, that means to connect with the friends.
12: Yes, and even more than that, I've said that the true prayer is when I include myself from the whole world. I receive all the deficiencies from the world, connect them, and raise them to the Creator. So we need to start our work inside the ten. And we must first include ourselves and feel each friend, each deficiency, and then connect it. It means that this is the work of each and every friend, to connect the deficiencies of the friends and to raise it towards the Creator.
13: Yes, I also heard that we need to come from the love of the created beings to the love of the Creator, and to incorporate with all of the deficiencies of humanity. But for the time being, our entire ten is an example, a mini humanity, where there we incorporate. And also on the end of correction, Rav said nicely that if we could now request for the end of correction, then we would receive it. So we give it, they give it to us, similar to like a little child. In the meantime, that we won't harm what we get.
12: Yes, I also pulled this excerpt that we spoke about. He said, give me the opportunity to resemble you. But what is to resemble the Creator? Is that I connect to the friends, I connect to all of humanity and reach the love of creation, and from love of creation I will reach the love of the Creator.
14: It could be as if.
1: Excerpt number 3. When he evokes mercy on himself, it follows that he is engaged in reception for himself. And the more he prays, not only is he not preparing a vessel of bestowal, but on the contrary, sparks of reception form within him. It turns out that he is going the opposite way. While he should prepare vessels of bestowal, he is preparing vessels of reception. Cleave unto his attributes is specifically, as he is merciful, so you be merciful. Hence, when he prays for the public, through this prayer, he engages in bestowal. And the more he prays, to that extent, he forms vessels of bestowal, by which the light of bestowal, called merciful, can be revealed.
4: Again, Dudi. Let's hope that we will see these writings in the right way. Please.
1: When he invokes mercy upon himself, it follows that he is engaged in reception for himself. And the more he prays, not only is he not preparing a vessel of equivalence, but on the contrary, sparks of reception form within him. It turns out that he is going the opposite way. While he should prepare vessels of bestowal, he is preparing vessels of reception. Cleave unto his attributes is specifically, as he is merciful, so you be merciful. Hence, when he prays for the public, through this prayer, he engages in bestowal. And the more he prays, to that extent, he forms vessels of bestowal, by which the light of bestowal can be revealed.
4: Meaning, the more he evokes mercy in the Creator, accordingly, we will advance. Actually, that is the summation here. And to evoke mercy in the Creator can only be if we ask for the forces to bestow. And not for ourselves, that I want to advance, that I want to be in bestowal, that I want to be similar to the Creator. No. Rather, I'm asking for the others. And then in such a way, I'm truly asking for the force of bestowal. It can't be that I'm asking for the force of bestowal for myself, that I want to be the bestower, the one that's similar to the Creator. If you want to be similar to the Creator, ask Him for the force that He will give for the others. Meaning the prayer always needs to be for the friends and not for yourself, even when you're asking to be one who bestows. Well, let's continue onwards. Number four.
1: Excerpt number four. One must always pray for his friend, as one cannot do much for himself, for one does not deliver oneself from imprisonment. But when asking for his friend, he is answered quickly. Therefore, each one should pray for his friend, and thus each works on the other's desire until all of them are answered.
4: Again,
1: one must always pray for his friend, as one cannot do much for himself, for one does not deliver oneself from imprisonment. But when asking for his friend, he is answered quickly. Therefore, each one should pray for his friend. And thus, each works on the other's desire until all of them are answered.
4: Okay, we also have a song about this, right? To only ask. Maybe we'll hear it and ask.

0: Hello, friends. What a great opportunity that we've been given here to be able to bestow on the world Kli. So we'd like to start here, all of us, with the gratitude to the Creator and to our Rav that made this Congress possible. It's really amazing. We are in lesson number 5. May we pray all day. We just finished watching the lesson with Rav regarding the prayer. I don't know, I have no words. What an amazing Rav we have. How he's directing us how to turn to the Creator, the none else beside him. To be true to ourselves, that the prayer have to come from the whole ten. To reach that state, you have two ways. Conversation with the Creator. We learn how to turn to him from the center of the ten, to enter the state of oneness, to enter the state of one man with one heart, to be able to reach equivalent to form with him. But in this part of the lesson that we have been preparing for, I don't know how long, for more than a month, day and night, we'd like to dive deeper and connect to Rav's words and turn this lesson into a prayer from the bottom of our heart. To the degree that the Creator will declare, my sons has defeated me. And with that, we're hoping to bring in contentment. So please, David, help us enter this deficiency. We have the right prayer.
1: Thank you, Avi, for your direction and inspiration. Active, now let's enter active workshop. What do we want to achieve in this lesson? Again, what do we want to achieve in this lesson?
2: We want from the incorporation with the friends, from the connection with the friends, from the connection with the ten, we want to raise a deficiency, a mutual deficiency to the Creator, and that the Creator that will feel him and will hear his answer in the ten. And accordingly, we'll learn how to work with this mutual deficiency of the ten. Yes, what do we want to attain in this lesson? I think, like anything, if we start from the end, then we'll start becoming worthy of the reforming light. And the way to do so is to incorporate, to go and think about the whole ten. To think about everyone, to ask from the center of the ten. It's as if to change direction, which is completely different from the will to receive for myself, but to go just with bestowal. Instead of saying me, to say we. And from that, to come to a request from the depths of the heart to the Creator, and then maybe we'll be awarded with the reforming light. Yes, we want to achieve the reforming light, and it will help us scrutinize the correct prayer. It will help us find the center of the ten. We need, from our behalf, like Rav said, we need to wish to be on the side of bestowal, to connect, to come closer to each other. And then the prayer will also arise from the center of the ten. Yes, the topic of the lesson is prayer. We don't just want to learn about prayer in a theoretical manner. We want to reach a prayer and throughout the lesson to implement everything that Rav says and simply to reach a prayer. We don't need to wait. We can already do it now. If we work properly, internally, and incorporate with every friend who speaks, and we try to connect, and accordingly we'll feel the deficiencies and raise them to the Creator. Yes, it seems that we have incorporated well in the last few days, because I exactly wanted to say what Danny said, that we won't just learn about prayer, but that we'll actually pray now. That's what we're doing now from the beginning of the lesson. It's possibly the most important topic, a principle like what Rav said today, that in the even in the external actions, to reach a prayer and to constantly be in a prayer, just like we learned now, to pray indeed for the friends, for the whole world, and not for yourself. We want to pray for the connection between us. That is the prayer that the Creator hears. We want to connect between us and to Him. As much as we will come with a more well-scrutinized demand and we'll come to a correct prayer and a better prayer, and even Rav said about the end of correction that we can reach such a prayer, it depends on how we prepare the prayer. Yes, we want to reach a prayer, and the prayer should come from within incorporation, to simply request from the Creator that He will connect us now. Yes, Rav said in the lesson, I need to turn not from my personal desire, but I as if include within myself the entire 10, all the friends of mine who are standing in my heart, and accordingly I rise. That is how I raise my desire, which is incorporated in them, to the Creator. That is called the prayer of the many. We will truly pray to achieve that. If we want to bring it down to the ground level so that it's clear to me, so Rav discussed that in which we always need to be in a conversation with the Creator. And I think we're always in this conversation or dialogue with the Creator. The matter is, instead of thinking about myself, and I am opposed to my nature, so instead of doing so, to think about the friends. And for that, we need the help of the 10, we need the importance of asking for everyone in order to create this second nature. Yes, also reaching incorporation, and like Rav explained earlier, that the prayer will come from the middle of the, from the center of the 10. For that, we need the help of the Creator. We need to pray for Him to reach the center of the 10. It's something that is not so clear to us at our level, and we need the reforming light to bring us closer to that. Another thing that Rav emphasized was that the prayer needs to be for the friends, not for yourself. Also, if you wish to be a giver. That resembling the Creator means asking for the friends to be the givers. Yes, Rav also said that the prayer needs to rise from the entire vessel, which is the 10, and only in such a way do we have the confidence.
3: Okay, friends, and now let's watch a clip and hear Rav's explanation of this question and how do we proceed further on this lesson.
2: What do you want? That is the problem. If you are asking for the sake of correction, in the direction of correction, there is no problem. But when you ask in the opposite direction, for your ego, in all its various forms, then the Creator certainly gives you nothing, and you remain as you are. Clarify your request precisely. That is to say, in essence, one thing, we need to scrutinize that we can only turn to the Creator, and that only this will help us in all of our spiritual work, and in general in life, even in corporeal life. There is none else besides Him. Everything comes down only from Him. That is one thing. The second thing is that we need to know what to ask of the Creator so that He will answer us. What should we ask from Him? And then, when we scrutinize these two things, apart from them, we need nothing else. That, in total, is all of our work.
3: Rabash, a prayer of many. If there are a few people in the collective who can reach the goal of Dvekut with the Creator, and this will bring the Creator more contentment than if He Himself were rewarded with nearing the Creator, He excludes Himself. Instead, He wishes for the Creator to help them because this will bring more contentment above than from His own work. For this reason, He prays for the collective, that the Creator will help the entire collective and will give them that feeling, that they receive satisfaction from being able to bestow upon the Creator, to bring Him contentment. And since everything requires an awakening from below, He gives the awakening from below, and others will receive the awakening from above. The Creator knows will be more beneficial for the Creator. Rabash, a prayer of many. If there are a few people in the collective who can reach the goal of Dvekut with the Creator, and this will bring the Creator more contentment than if He Himself were rewarded with nearing the Creator, He excludes Himself. Instead, He wishes for the reward with nearing the Creator, He excludes Himself. Instead, He wishes for the Creator to help them because this will bring more contentment above than from His own work. For this reason, He prays for the collective, that the Creator will help the entire collective and will give them that feeling, that they receive satisfaction from being able to bestow upon the Creator, to bring Him contentment. And since everything requires an awakening from below, He gives the awakening from below, and others will receive the awakening from above, to whomever the Creator knows will be more beneficial for the Creator.
4: Okay, friends, we heard from our dear teacher Rav in the video clip that we need to ask from the Creator. There is none else besides the Creator. Everything comes down only from the Creator. And Rav also told us that we need to know what to ask of the Creator to be able to have an answer. And we heard, as Gadi read the excerpt from Rabash, that Rabash tells us what we need to ask for. We need to ask for the collective, not for ourselves. It doesn't matter if I have the need to ask for myself, I ask for the collective. That's how each person raises the awakening from below. And the awakening from above will come, not to me, but to my friends. So next we're gonna work a little bit together to try to practice this and ask ourselves, What about if I'm not able to ask for the collective? So then should I lie? Or what should I do? Let's hear from an excerpt from Rav, what he says. And after that, we will have a workshop together. Rav, I have nothing to lie about in a prayer. Rather, even if I want to say something and it's not that I actually feel that way, I need to understand and feel that I am raising a prayer that is not yet exactly my prayer, but rather that I would want it to be so. And I need to be aware of that. That is one thing. Again, I have nothing to lie about in a prayer. Rather, even if I want to say something and it's not that I actually feel that way, I need to understand and feel that I am raising a prayer that is not yet exactly my prayer, but rather that I will want it to be so. And I need to be aware of that. That is one thing. So let's have together a workshop and work with this together between us. Active workshop. How can I feel the right prayer when it is not yet exactly my prayer? Again, how can I feel the right prayer when it is not yet exactly my prayer?
2: Yes, exactly like we heard now. Not to deceive oneself that it is my prayer, but each time we need to try.

even though I don't really feel what that means, but we try. I can use envy to be envious of Kabbalists who have prayers for things that I still do not feel, and to increase the desire that I also want such deficiencies. I also want to pray like Rabash and Rav prays, just like all kinds of prayers that we read, and precisely from that in which I also want that, to pray for bestowal, for a correct intention, which is also pure, from the desire to adhere to the great ones. So from that, it also creates in me this beginning where I already start wanting that, and I start somewhat feeling it. Yes, I don't feel the states that Kabbalists write about them, but I aspire for them. I do want to reach them, and that is the prayer, that we together will reach such states, we will reveal them, and we'll be in this deficiency that the Kabbalists are in. Yes, we have learned many times that we need to start from something. We always have the example of the kid who plays. He wants to be an adult. He wants to be in that prayer, in this deficiency. So he tries. And we have a prayer before a prayer. We want there to be a desire. We want there to be a feeling. We need to want that somewhat. And to say that in words, to say that with whatever possible, as much as possible, to try. Yes, I identify with this example of the kid. If you know, ask for it. If you don't know, ask to be given that, just like with any request. So you don't know, ask the Creator so that He will guide you to know and to teach you. And like what Rav says, two things, that you learn how to turn to Enod Milvado. Everything else, ask. And also in the 10, too, you start making actions toward each other, because that's what Kabbalah said. And then you see that all the scrutinies in the end, you need to receive them through the connection with the Creator in a prayer, and the very deficiency that we come to out of connection, it also gives you the desire and a feeling. So the main thing is to pray, just try to come close to each other, and soon new discernments, new feelings will come from that mutual prayer to the Creator. Also the first part, Rav explained that praying means judging oneself, that a person needs in the prayer to scrutinize the desires and thoughts of his, and with what he can turn to the Creator and what he cannot turn to the Creator with. So the person can, in this well-reviewed way, he can see how he can turn to the Creator and see that it's not a true prayer in his heart, but when he turns to the Creator, he can ask to correct himself so that the prayer really will be from his whole heart, so that he will be able to feel that, and accordingly, that's how he corrects himself, that's how he corrects his prayer. And it organizes his deficiency to be true and from the heart. Yes, that is exactly the secret of incorporation with the friends. That if I'm alone and requesting that, it is incorrect. But you begin to want to incorporate, and from the incorporation you start receiving correct deficiencies from the friends, prayers of theirs which are more correct than yours, so you receive those more and more,
and they increasingly

0: direct you to the Creator.
1: Wow, wow, what a beautiful workshop, friends. So great to be with you. So let's see what the Rav tells us after this workshop. Let's have a look. So he says, I need to understand and feel that I'm raising a prayer that is not yet exactly my prayer, but rather that I want it to be so. And I need to be aware of that. That is one thing. Again, the Rav says to us, I need to understand and feel that I'm raising a prayer that is not exactly my prayer, but rather that I would want it to be so. And I need to be aware of that. That is one thing. That's from the Rav. So let's have a look now at a clip and see what the Rav's directing us, see what he's guiding us to, and let's unite our hearts.
0: If I feel the friends, and I want to help them. And by helping them, I want to bring contentment to the Creator. And I don't need to be afraid. I need to ask constantly, all the time, from the Creator, help this one and help that one and do this and do that. Because by doing so, we bring him contentment. The Creator has no deficiencies. He has only one. One deficiency, to help the created beings. Apart from that, he has nothing. And therefore, the more we demand and ask of him, the more we bring him contentment. A pleasant feeling, so to speak. Ask of him all the time. By doing so, you're actually doing him a favor. Ask of him, but ask in a way that he is able to bestow, which means you can approach him and ask on condition that you have a desire to bestow. So the desire to bestow is that is what I'm asking for on behalf of the friends. That's all. And then, surely my request is clean of ego, and then he can bestow according to my request. So I give him work, and that's called the work of the Creator. This means that in this, he and I become partners. I ask him to do the work, and he carries it out, because that is his power, that is his will. By doing so, I bring him true contentment. He enjoys receiving such an appeal from the created being.
1: Wow, what an amazing clip from our great Rav. Thank you. Okay, let's watch it again. I think it's worth watching over. So please, let's watch it again, friends.
0: If I feel the friends, and I want to help them, and by helping them, I want to bring contentment to the Creator, then I don't need to be afraid. I need to ask constantly, all the time, from the Creator, help this one and help that one and do this and do that, because by doing so, we bring him contentment. The Creator has no deficiencies. He has only one deficiency, to help the created beings. Apart from that, he has nothing. And therefore, the more we demand and ask of him, the more we bring him contentment, a pleasant feeling, so to speak. Ask of him all the time. By doing so, you're actually doing him a favor. Ask of him, but ask in a way that he is able to bestow. That is to say, you can approach him and ask on the condition that you have a desire to bestow. So the desire to bestow, that is what I'm asking for on behalf of the friends. That's all. And then, surely my request is clean of ego, and then he can bestow according to my request. So I give him work, and that is called the work of the Creator. This means that in this, he and I become partners. I ask him to do the work, and he carries it out, because that is his power, that is his will. By doing so, I bring him true contentment. He enjoys receiving such an appeal from the created being.
2: The second thing, a prayer cannot rise from me alone to the Creator. Rather, it must rise from the entire group, from the entire kli. The kli is the ten, and therefore I need to prepare myself in connection with the friends so that it is as close to a ten and our shared deficiency. The more we are able, through study and discussion among ourselves, to discover exactly what we want to reach, how much we are prepared to support one another, what degree of avut, that is mutual guarantee, we share accordingly, that is how we turn to the Creator. And then we have hope. We are in a certain confidence that the Creator will answer us. Okay, so the second thing, a prayer cannot rise from me alone to the Creator. Rather, it must rise from the entire group, from the entire kli. The kli is the ten, and therefore I first need to prepare myself in connection with the friends so that it is as close as possible to a ten. And our shared deficiency, the more we are able through study and discussion among ourselves to discover exactly what we want to reach, how much we are prepared to support one another, what degree of avut, the mutual guarantee, we share accordingly, that is how we turn to the Creator. And then we have hope. We are in a certain confidence that the Creator will answer us. Okay, now let's scrutinize what we just learned. So, in an active workshop question now, how can we prepare ourselves to reveal the collective lack? Again, how can we prepare ourselves to reveal the collective lack?
0: Rav said this: I need to first prepare myself in connection with the friends. And the mutual deficiency of ours, as much as we in study and discussions among us, we can reveal what exactly we want. What do we want to reach, and how much are we ready to support each other? Everything needs to be around the connection between us. We need to focus on that, that is our deficiency, that is our desire, that only through that can we bestow contentment to the Creator. As much as we will focus on that, and we will not let other deficiencies grasp our center point of attention that sits on the breaking that we need to correct. So on that we can build the mutual deficiency. Yes, we will prepare ourselves in cooperation between us, in each shall help his friend, and we will ask the Creator to give us this common deficiency. Yes, the main thing is to always incorporate with the friends, with their deficiency, with their inner point that yearns for the Creator, and to seek together that mutual deficiency, to ask the Creator to give us that mutual deficiency, to constantly be in this search for this thing, to scrutinize it, to make it more precise, and from one moment to the next, we want to come closer to that. Yes, also a common deficiency. It's not a constant thing that never changes. There's always a different deficiency. And the main thing is to grab hold of that, like a bulldog. What is this deficiency? We need to be in this constant dialogue with the Creator and try to hold on to that dialogue. And with everything that happens, that is a prayer and that is a scrutiny, and to constantly be with that question. Yes, we speak about these things between each other. We do workshops and intensively, like in the last couple of days, and then we can see how gradually how this mutual deficiency becomes revealed through the work in the ten, through that in which we are together. We are in the study, the reforming light acts on us and formats us. And our entire work in the ten helps us reveal that mutual deficiency. I also think that we need to ask for that mutual deficiency from the Creator, because we can incorporate with all the friends, we can listen and try to feel the deficiency of the friend, but the question is, how can we connect all of that together? In what way? I don't know. We discussed it at the convention among each other, that about this one, should it be one sentence that we create that's a mutual sentence, or one mutual feeling that we create, or one mutual big deficiency? And should it include all the words of the friends? So I think here we also need help from the Creator to turn to Him and to ask Him for a common feeling. Because a deficiency at the end of the day, it's a feeling in the heart. So after all this incorporation, we need to ask the Creator that He will give us this new feeling. Yes, I remember not too long ago, Rav said a nice thing, that everything you want for yourself, even the most pleasant thing, think about it for yourself, and then ask for that for the friend. Ask that the friend will have it. So if we think about being givers, bringing contentment to the Creator, and that the Creator will be as great as possible, so all of that, we need to ask for the friend to feel all that. Then I know that it's the correct deficiency. If I always wish for the friends to have that, so that is our direction. That's what our direction needs to be. And we need nothing other than that. Each time and again, we need to ask that they will have this feeling of there is none else besides Him, and He is good that does good, and that the whole corporeal life will be covered with these much higher deficiencies. Yes, we also need to want that. We need to want to be together with the friends, in one desire, in one deficiency, and that in that deficiency, the Creator becomes revealed. We need to yearn for that state, and we need to ask for that state. Yes, and we now engage in that in these days, to feel each other, to connect with each other, to incorporate with each other, in order to truly have a place for the Creator, so that he will become revealed to us, that he will, that we'll be able to bring our mutual deficiency closer to him and feel him. And we will truly make an effort in that. We will seek constantly through the ten in our appeal to the Creator that very deficiency. And upon that, pray.
3: Thank you, friends, for this amazing workshop. So much emotions, so much hard work in every ten. And we can internalize right now before the clip of Rav how our teachers give us the true foundation of our work. Only by the connection between us, we can get closer to the Creator. Only connection between us will bring us closer to the Creator. Clip.
4: Ikar aliyat ha-nefesh v'shlemuta, kishnichlalim kol ha-nefashot.
0: The main thing is to ask for the ascension of the soul, and its completeness is mainly when all the souls merge and become one. That is their perfection, that they return to the same form as before the sin of Adam Rishon, to a single soul. For then they rise to the Kedusha, to mutual bestowal, and to the Creator. To the degree that they connect, accordingly they bestow upon the Creator. Since the Kedusha is one, the Creator is the symbol of Kedusha. Therefore, the prayer, which is regarded as the soul, depends primarily on the unity of souls. For this reason, a prayer is mainly in the public and not alone. Meaning, if a person does not connect with others, he cannot say that he is doing anything toward Kedusha, toward connection, toward spirituality, toward the Creator. No. Only to the degree that he is connected with the friends, through that he comes closer to the Creator. That is the way it can be measured. So that one will not be separated and alone, as this is the opposite of Kedusha.
3: Yes, friends, we need to create a common cry. We connect as one in our ten, and now we are one man with one heart. And this heart will ask the Creator with the prayer of many, where we are one forever and ever. Clip.
0: To want altogether to turn to the Creator with one cry, with one deficiency, as one man with one heart, and to demand of Him to correct our common heart, our common desire, and to stabilize our heart so that we want Him to fill it. That is it. That He connect our hearts and fill our hearts as one heart. We need to think about this constantly until this desire will increasingly and more take on a form and a feeling, and it will be felt within us as something more practical, more real, more present, something that truly has more place, that it has reality. And then we will begin to discover, together with this desire, also the Creator who stabilizes the desire, even a corrupted desire, and also to what degree it becomes detached from our ego and becomes corrected. And all of this we will begin to feel is happening in the common heart among us, and not in each and every individual, but in all of us together. We will feel that we belong again to the system called Adam HaRishon. This is something very special. It is, so to speak, outside of our ego, and it belongs to everyone. These things are very internal. We need to give them attention and demand more and more and more that we feel this. By doing so, we begin to break through into the inner reality. And then we will discover that inner reality where and only there the Creator is found. Essentially detached, separate from all of creation, which is outside of Him, and there we will discover ourselves together with Him. All of this is truly right before us, and it is very close. And in a very practical way, we must not let go of this after the convention. We still have time, first of all, that we should continue and not let go. And even after the convention, we will advance and advance more and more. That's all.
5: Wow, friends, what a clip, eh? Rav is saying there that by praying we can really begin to break through to the inner reality, and what an amazing opportunity we have now that we're all gathered, each and every 10 in their own spot together after a couple of days of common efforts to really discover that one vessel, that one desire. And another thing that was really strong in that clip that we just watched is that Rav says that it's a very, very practical way. Friends, this is practical Kabbalah. So we would really like us all now to go into a workshop question. And after the workshop question, we will have an assembly because we really want to feel that connection between each and every one of the groups in the world Kli. So friends, we're going to a workshop question. After that, we will hear your prayers that you build in that workshop question. And the workshop question is basically the implementation of what Rav is giving us in this clip. So let's, workshop question 4, let us turn to the Creator and ask Him that He will place Himself in our common heart. Again, we're going to a workshop question to talk about turning to the Creator and asking Him that He will place Himself in our common heart. After that, we'll have an assembly, so please raise your question marks. Chaim.
0: Yes, so we should appeal to the Creator and let's turn to the Creator and ask of Him that He'll place Himself in our common heart. So I'll say, Creator, beloved Creator, let us feel the same desire, let us feel a deficiency for You, let us feel the deficiency for connection. Purify the request of the heart of the whole 10. Let us be as one man with one heart. Bring us closer with all of our opinions and thoughts to one opinion, one common feeling. Yes, now we worked in the convention and we tried to connect, we tried to incorporate, and now we ask the Creator to connect all of our deficiencies, all of our prayers into one prayer. Yes, give my friends as much of Your greatness as possible so that they will constantly feel that only You act in the whole of reality, and that every moment you're giving the best possible thing so that we can turn to you and receive the best possible things. And by doing so, we'll bring contentment to you. We want to be in a correct deficiency, in a correct prayer, in a correct place inside the system. And so we ask you to organize that vessel for us. Yes, we very much want to feel the mutual deficiency. We want to feel you between us. We want to have this connection that we wish to build, that it'll be a spiritual connection, a spiritual unity, that we can bring these hearts together and raise them upward, and that it'll be an eternal connection, that it won't just be from the mouth and outwardly, but we will constantly be able to raise that prayer all the way to the end of connection. Yes, beloved Creator, let me feel and absorb everything the friends are saying. Let me annul my opinion and be a vessel for the requests of the friends. Yes, as much as we wish to connect, the states become increasingly gentle. Our sensitivity increases. Our efforts in connection build this common feeling. And as Rav said here in the clip, that we wish to connect our hearts as one heart. That's what he wishes to do, because so we need to turn to him as this force of correction. And what we need is to discover the corruption and the distance that we need to traverse in order to come closer to him. We prayed many thousands of times. We have spoken artificial prayers, and now we truly wish to feel it in the heart. We truly wish to feel that mutual deficiency in the heart, that it will not be detached from you, that it will be connected among all of us, that the ten will be in the heart, and accordingly we will turn to the Creator. Yes, and give us truly as much as possible, let us connect in order to turn to you as correctly as possible, and that the rules of incorporation is that we will feel the merits of the friends and not their deficiencies, just like in the poem of Noam Elimelech, that we will feel each friend as the greatest of the generation, and that he is the closest to you, and that we're working above the ego each and every day. We try to be in the prayers as much as possible, and let us feel that as much as possible, that we will incorporate with each and every one, and that each one will succeed in feeling himself as the smallest in the whole world kli among all the friends, and then truly we will receive your greatness. Give us the opportunity to pray for you. Let us hope that we will be able to pray all day long, and that we will truly succeed in rising upon this wave of prayers and deficiencies, that upon everything we will be able to turn to you. And let us not think that we will be able to do anything with our own strength, but we need to feel that we need your help. Help us ask for the friends.
5: Okay, friends, amazing, amazing prayers. How about we will hear some prayers now, So we can all be included in the common deficiency of each 10. So friends, please put on your question marks. We'd like to hear your common deficiency. So whoever can put a question mark. Yeah. Let's start with Florida, please.
6: Dearest Creator, help us to feel all the hearts as one. Connect us to be as one man with one heart. Strengthen us to be as one man with one heart. Open the friends' hearts. Be the glue that holds us together. We thank you to fill the Kli with this light so we can be as one man with one heart. Amen.
7: Давай. 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
0: We ask the Creator not to leave us. We need to turn to you constantly. We ask you to come to us, to be with us, let us feel this common heart and give us a desire to care about the friend, a desire for love, and a deficiency to fulfill the friend.
8: Please, Creator, we stand here ready. We're prepared. We don't have the right words, but we have a big desire and a request, which is only one, to please give us the deficiency, give us the courage, give us the strength to walk on this path together as one.
9: Que el Boré se rife y que precisamente permita que haya las condiciones necesarias para que podamos avanzar juntos. Que haya ese deseo en común, que toda la decena esté presente, esté junta y que lleguemos a...
0: Let us have the common deficiency of all the ten.
10: Thank you, friends. Dear Creator, we thank you for enhancing our connection through this Congress and for building in every friend a true deficiency for bringing contentment about. Make our unity so strong that it will be in one heart. Help us increase your greatness. Creator, reveal yourself in our united point in the heart. Thanks for making closer each friend and all of us to you. Place your spirit in our hearts so that we can be instruments for the society and for the whole humanity. Bye.

0: Любимый Творец, благодарим за эту возможность ощущать наше единое сердце.
1: Creator, we thank you for this opportunity to feel the common deficiency of ours. We ask you to come and dwell in this common heart.
2: Hello, friends. May the Creator bring our friends to greater unity during the lessons. May He increase our desire and longing to bestow. May we rise above our personal desires and turn toward connection. May we move from I to we and ask for the Creator's desire to guide us. May distracting thoughts not stand in the way of our connection, and may we cover all faults with love. L'chaim.
3: Creator, we are grateful for the ability to ask you to give us pleasure in the connection. Enable us to put in our half shekel so we may have the right intention and deficiency, so we may feel the importance of the goal stronger than ever. And may we have concern for each other and never forget to ask you to please, please, please connect us.
4: Dear Creator, we are all asking you for a strong desire to reach you and to maintain it throughout the day, every day, as this is the most important goal in our lives, to reach quality of the form with you, with your qualities of love and bestowal, to reveal you and give you contentment in the connection between us. Turn all the forces, our natural qualities that prevent us from reaching our goal, the force of rejection between us, into forces that connect us in your qualities of love and bestowal. You must help us now so that we can advance in doing this work for your sake.
5: Amen.
6: And please, please, please connect us. What beautiful prayers we just heard. And this is only a glimpse. 850 tens has been prayed together at the same time from all over the world. 850 tens shining in a different part of the world. So we can bring unity to the world. We can bring the medicine. Rav, the sages, the friends. Absolutely amazing. So strong. So strong. And by that we connected the whole Kli into one prayer. Creator is satisfied. He's pleased with us. And we will definitely see the changes. We will now move to our next item, which is the next lesson at 4 p.m. Israel time. The next item will be

0: Good morning, Bnei Baruch. What an event. What a convention. We're about to go into a very important lesson. The topic of we should pray all day long. And we here would like you to take a moment and think about all the states that we've been through so far and connect them with the words that we are about to hear from Rabash and Baal HaSulam. We're going to have a silent preparation where each and every one of us takes all these impressions, and at the end of this lesson we'll be building a prayer. And so let's together get ready. We'll have this preparation. Afterwards, we will hear a recorded lesson from Rav from the 26th of February 2021 about prayer of many. And after we'll watch that, we'll together sit and go deeper into a few of the topics that Rav raises in the lesson. So let's do this together.
1: Rabash, Article Purpose of Society 1. We have gathered here to establish a society of all who wish to follow the path and method of Baal HaSulam, the way by which to climb the degrees of man and not to remain a beast, as our sages said about the verse, "And you, my sheep, the sheep of my pasture, are men. You are called men."
2: Rabash, what are the times of prayer and gratitude in the work? Our sages said, one should always establish the praise of the Creator and then pray. They also said, Rabbi Elazar said, one should always establish one's prayer and then pray. We should understand why we must first establish the praise of the Creator. When a person is in a state of deficiency and wants to pray to the Creator to satiate his lack, then he needs his help. Again, our sages said, one should always establish the praise of the Creator and then pray. They also said, Rabbi Elazar said, one should always establish one's prayer and then pray. We should understand why we must first establish the praise of the Creator. When a person is in a state of deficiency and wants to pray to the Creator to satiate his lack, then he needs his help.

Exit number 3, Bala Sulam. One's future depends and is tied to gratitude for the past. The praise and the gratitude one gives for it expand the feelings, and one is elated by every single point in the holy work. He knows whose servant he is, and thus soars ever higher. This is the meaning of what is written. I thank you for the grace which you have made with me, meaning for the past. And by this, one can confidently say, he does say, and that you are destined to do with me. Allah Sulam, one's future depends and is tied to gratitude for the past. The praise and the gratitude one gives for it expand the feelings. One is elated at every single point in the holy work. He knows whose servant he is, and thus soars ever higher. This is the meaning of what is written. I thank you for the grace that you have made with me, meaning in the past. And by this, one can confidently say that he does say that you are destined to do with me.

silent workshop. Let's enter the lesson with the intention to reveal the Shekinah between us. Again, let's enter the lesson with the intention to reveal the Shekinah between us.

0: on the topic, and Rav Lightman, please.
1: Yes, the prayer of many. We've already learned much.
2: Yes, the prayer of many.
1: Spoke about it and heard about how everything that we can attain, everything that can be attained in spirituality, can be attained only through the power.
2: Everything we can attain in spirituality is through the force of prayer. And as much as we can
1: reveal what's deep within our hearts, our conscience, whatever we feel, the Creator feels what's within the heart of each and every one, but He also takes into account how we feel our hearts to be, and how from that we raise lacks towards Him. Requests.
2: As much as we can raise the deficiencies to Him, the requests. And prayer is called from the word to pray. To pray is in that a person judges himself. He wishes to reveal himself. And when he reveals himself, he sees how much he has correct things and how much he does not. And with what desires and thoughts he can turn to the Creator, and with which ones he cannot. That is on the one hand. There are many preparations to that and many limitations. How we can prepare ourselves for prayer. Because I have nothing by which to lie in the prayer. But even if I wish to say something, that it's not me who feels that way. So I need to understand and feel that I raise a prayer which is still not exactly my prayer, but I would want it to be that way. And I need to be aware of that. That is one on one hand. On the other hand, the prayer cannot rise from me to the Creator, but it needs to rise from the entire group, from the entire kli. The kli is the 10. And therefore I need to first prepare myself in connection with friends so that it will be as close as possible to a 10. And that mutual deficiency of ours, as much as we in study and speech between us can reveal what exactly do we want, what we want to reach, and as much as we're prepared to support each other, to what extent of our vut we are in between us, so accordingly we turn to the Creator. And then we have
1: some hope.
2: We have a certain level of confidence that the Creator will respond to us. Certainly each and every prayer that a person turns with to the Creator, and even if he does not know that he turns to the Creator, and in general each and every person,
1: even not necessarily one
2: who does not engage in the wisdom of Kabbalah, he has in that a response from the Creator. But the desired response is that He will progress us exactly to where we want to, where we need to progress, and not that we need to learn how to organize the things, to organize the prayers, to organize the connection between us, etc., etc. But we, in a direct manner, turn
1: directly
2: to the Creator,
1: and receive from Him.
2: And we receive from Him against the raising of man, or the descent of mud, as we know in the wisdom of Kabbalah. So here, it all depends on the extent to which we prepare ourselves to turn to the Creator in prayer. We, as much as we pray means prayer means judging oneself, and from that in which we check ourselves,
1: we then raise our requests, our common requests collectively from the 10 to the Creator. And of course, by that we can be certain that we will receive some response. Now, the response could be open, clear, and understood by us, or not yet, but always opposite our request to the Creator, there is a response from Him. Now, even if we don't know exactly how to raise that request and what to do with it, it's that way. So we need to see. If we're connected to the group, more or less, it doesn't need to be 10, even 5, 6, 7 people. If we are more or less in such a group, and according to what we learn, we try to establish our plea to the Creator, then, of course, we will gradually come to feel how we are raising our collective lack and how we are receiving a response for that raising of man, raising our lack. And that way we start getting to a situation where we have this dialogue with the Creator, with the upper force. And that's what each and everyone must make sure he has. Through the 10, that ability to turn to the Creator. And so each 10 needs to make sure that it assembles all its members and organizes this plea to the Creator, and also begins to feel the response from the Creator. And so to begin working with man and mad, as we learn, we have nothing more. This is the whole wisdom of Kabbalah, to reach a state where we can raise a lack to the Creator, and also reaching a state where we can identify

0: plea to the Creator. That is what answers all of our questions, solves all of our problems. That's the only thing we need to engage in. As it is written, I wish he prays all day long. And by that we revive the system of Adam, our system, which becomes more and more similar to the Creator. The word Doma, similar, from the word Adam. So the prayer of many, in that case, is everything. It's all that we have to engage in, to establish, and do that until we reach complete revelation of the Creator within our complete vessel. So, we will go over various excerpts that we have here before us. We will try to delve deeper into each and every excerpt. We went over them, we heard them, not once. But the main thing is for us to truly see how we can use them in a more inner manner, inner way, each time. We can find maybe a few more important details in each sentence relating to the connection between us and the Creator, and so we can advance. Now, if you have any questions regarding what I said, go ahead. Preferably regarding what I said, nothing else.
1: Yes.
0: No questions? Questions. All right. Moscow 7.
2: Rav, что значит судить себя из центра десятки?
3: Rav, what does it mean to judge myself from the center of the ten?
1: Ken, vaday, leitpalel ze kodem kol she'ani.
0: Yes, of course. Praying means, first of all, to judge myself, judge the extent to which I'm in connection with the ten, and the extent to which I prepare myself for a connection with the friends, by which I build this network of connections between us, and from that network, that web, I raise a lack for the revelation of the Creator in order to bring him contentment, to bestow upon him. That's our work. And then we will discover the way he relates to us in return, in a way, in a matter of love and connection, that he sends us, he arranges us, arranges for us in order to bring us contentment. And so I to my beloved to me, we begin to connect together, the ten of the Creator, and to advance.
2: Да, я right? уточню. Вы сказали, что в начале, что
3: yes, but you said that in the beginning that we're not allowed to cheat. There's no one to cheat during your prayer. And here too, there's a question. It turns out that the lack is still not a true deficiency. I don't yet have that deficiency. It turns out that I'm kind of cheating.
0: No, I don't wish to hide anything from the Creator. To the contrary, it's nonsensical to play such games. Rather, I want to be open, revealed to him, and the extent to which I want, don't want, understand, or don't understand, I reveal it all to him. I open it all before him, and then through that opening of the heart, my heart opening towards him, I bring myself to a state where I want him to organize my heart, my mind, my thoughts and emotions, and by that I will advance. But the fact that prayer is called the act of praying is lehit palel in Hebrew, meaning to judge myself. It means that I need to examine myself to see if I'm turning directly to the Creator. And so I reveal to him everything that I have, and he certainly sees into the depths of my desire, because he established

0: established it. So I ask him to correct my desire and turn me into whatever is necessary. So I'm before him like a sick person, patient on the operating table, completely under the control of the Creator. That's how it is. New York 2.
1: Hi, Ralph. Prayer from the a question from the Tan. Can the prayer that raises from the heart be turned into the prayer that comes from the Tan?
0: Again, please.
1: Can the prayer that we have in our heart, for the Tan, be turned into a prayer from the Tan, from the center of the Tan, instead of it being from the person to be from the center of the Tan?
0: I can't understand your translation. Translate properly. Can I receive proper translation?
2: I'll ask the question meanwhile. Can the prayer that we have in our heart come from the center of the Ten and not from the heart of a person?
0: Yes, the person can pray to the Creator through the center of the Ten as well, and that's more effective. But also when he is in the Ten, raising his prayer directly to the Creator and not through the Ten, that is also ultimately an outcome of his integration in the Ten, and that also works. I don't want to place such conditions before you so as to prevent you from praying. Turn to the Creator as much as possible with your requests, prayers, everything that you have in your heart. But of course, it's preferable to share this with the Ten. You don't have to speak about it to confuse the friends like that each time, but nonetheless, in the connection between you, it should become clear to you through reading the articles, through your discussions, that you simply, ultimately, you need to raise a collective request, a collective lack. All right?
3: Qual è la giusta mancanza o preghiera che il Borea ascolta dal centro della
2: What is the correct lack or the prayer that the Creator hears from the center of the Ten?
0: It's only a prayer for a connection. For a connection between us and connection with Him, which we will later see is one and the same, but nevertheless, first there has to be some concern regarding the connection between us. Otherwise, we will have nothing to raise up to the connection with Him. The Creator connects only with the Ten, into the Ten. Latin 1.
4: Hola, Rav.
2: Hello, Rav.
4: ¿Cómo se forma?
2: This prayer of many, how is it created? How can I connect the lacks and prayers of the friends to one?
0: It's where ultimately, out of my integration with the Ten, I raise a lack. Look, we don't need to talk about how now I'm praying. It's possible also, but not necessarily because ultimately we are integrated together, included of each other. If we are in some connection between us throughout the day after the lesson and so on, and we meet twice a day or so, also that also gives each one some kind of integration with his Ten, his environment, and so ultimately each one raises his request from the Ten through the center of the Ten as an outcome of our discussions and our communication, and so that's how we connect to the Creator. We awaken Him and we compel Him to open our hearts.
5: Barur, Yofi.
0: Clear?
5: Lo ayu lanu kodem Tbilisi.
0: Good, so we didn't have Tbilisi before.
2: Dear Rav, the feeling that is complete and whole of disappointment for myself and great shame before the Creator, simply without words.
0: Yes, even if you don't utter the words but only feel it in your heart, prayer is called work in the heart. The Creator feels that already, and you need no words. You don't need to compose the words all nicely to write a whole book of prayers. No, it's enough to feel it in the heart, to feel how through the connection in the group you want to attain a connection with the Creator in order to bestow contentment upon Him from that. It needs to be as short as possible. As it's written, let God not be foreign to you.
5: Tov.
0: All right.
5: Yesh lanu woman Poland.
6: A prayer from the center of the tent. Does the Creator always hear it? And if so, how to understand it?
0: Yes, the Creator hears only a lack which emerges as a result of a person's integration in his ten. For the time being, in a simple way, I integrate in the ten, I'm with them, I constantly meet with them, we speak, we mix together in terms of our desires and thoughts. That's sufficient for me in order to raise the lack. Yes. Without all sorts of philosophies and problems in addition. This suffices. All right? Good.
5: Woman Peter 4.
6: In the 10, we can help one another to get a correct scrutinizing regarding the correct request.
0: Certainly, we need to reach the qualities of Bina, and that is where we're headed. We'll get there.
5: Woman Peter 5.
6: A question about the feeling that one cannot get to the center of the ten, and it's unclear how to pray from it, that it won't be our imagination, but the real thing.
0: If you discuss these things together, first of all, the extent to which you can integrate together, come to some conclusions, extent to which you can reach a plea to the Creator from the connection between you, then with that feeling, start turning to the Creator, each one of you. That suffices for now. Later we will learn how to do it in more complex situations.
5: Barur.
0: Clear?
5: Turkitum.
7: This question is from a friend in our ten. How can we reach a state where we could pray from the depths of our hearts so the Creator responds? Thank you.
0: That's exactly what we're talking about. Meaning that we need to, first of all, have this connection in the ten between us where we more or less understand and feel what spiritual state, what inner state we're in, what's our goal, through what or by what means do we advance towards the goal? How do we see ourselves attaining the goal through the connection between us? How do we discover the Creator in the connection between us? After all these things become clear to us, then we begin to ask the Creator to make the first connection between us on the path.
8: Dear Rav, thank you. A question from Tan. We feel despair. We want to create a complete prayer in Tan. How are we going to cry out so that we can become one soul as Tan?
5: That
0: all becomes clear when you're connected together and discuss it. You can connect together every time, not only when you connect to the lesson here, but rather between yourselves. You need to be in contact and discuss these questions, find source texts about them, find what's written about it, and regarding the state, the situation you're in, and then it will become more clear to you how to turn to the Creator, who the Creator is, and how it is possible to identify that it's Him answering you.
5: Moscow 6.
0: Clear. Moscow 6.
9: Здравствуйте, Рав. А вопрос вот
2: Hello, Rav. The question is, Rav gave an introduction that it seemed that the goal is the Creator. And the 10 became a means. Seemingly, there's a secondary importance. How do you do it such that it's like everything appears like it all depends on me? How do we connect it all to one?
0: I don't think that this is possible as of yet. That's a good question. At one time, I'm what's important. Another time, it's the 10. And another time, it's the Creator. And these three points are called Israel. It's a person who yearns, yashalkel, straight towards the Creator. Oaita is what we call the force that appears within the 10. And Kudsha Brichu is the Creator. And each time, we place the emphasis on one of the three. And from that point, it can be the person or the 10 or the Creator intermittently. And from that, we begin to see reality until ultimately, not right now, but at the end of the corrections, we reach a state where these three points become as one. And that is the end of correction.
5: Barur, ken? Yofi.
0: Clear, yes?
5: Akshav, nishar lanu rak.
0: Great. So now we have only Peter 1 left. Woman.
6: If the 10 raised the correct prayer from the center of the 10, how can she hear whether she got mud in return?
0: If the 10 raises man to the Creator, and it's truly man, meaning a lack, then within that lack, it hears, it feels the Creator's response. And there's no problem here. It all depends only on the man, on the raising of man.
5: Sender, Turkey right. Woman.
10: Asking, this upper root in the center of 10, is this the place where the Creator feels?
5: Repeat, please.
10: My friend Melek is asking, this upper root in the center of 10, is this the place where the Creator felt?
5: כן, אנחנו מגלים את

0: Eh?
1: Yes, we discover the creator in the center of the ten. Yes.
0: Tof. Kiev, Echad, one.
2: Да, дорогой Раф, вот вы сказали, что
1: молитвы приходим, ну или должны. You said that as a result of the prayer, we are supposed to come to the first connection. What is that state, that first connection that we can reach in the convention?
2: We will truly feel that the group, let's say my group, is in a state where we all
1: understand. Everyone understands everyone else in terms of their desire for the Creator. We will feel that everyone is ready and willing to support each other, to be as one man in one heart, because they understand that it is impossible to attain the upper force and to bestow contentment upon Him without us being connected in such a way where there's no difference between us. So we cannot skip over or erase the difference between us, to shorten it in a way. But we want it to happen, and that lack we raise to the Creator, because then we turn into one. Well, to an extent, at least, to the extent that we can envision it. And then we ask the Creator to make of us, all of us, to make of us a single desire, single will. And in that one will, He can reveal Himself and fulfill us as the light that fulfills the vessel. Vlad. All right, he remains silent. I think the internet got stuck there.
2: Stuck. Fine. If so, let's go to Croatia.
3: A question from 10. Right now, when we feel inspired by friends in the 10 and the whole Kli, we really started to turn towards each other and everything seems okay. And the question is now, how can we right now correctly judge ourselves, do this late Palel, and include the Creator?
1: We are constantly doing this work. It's people who studied with us for a while may remember, we read about the students of the Ramchal. We read that they were constantly in prayer. They had this duty around the clock. And as it is written, I wish he prayed all day long. Now, I can't pray 24 hours a day, but if I'm with other students, meaning with my friends, then we can organize it that way. I'm not saying that's what we need to do, but we can organize our prayer like that, our pleas to the Creator, so that in each time we find more and more lacks and we turn to the Creator with that, because it's clear that only the Creator corrects each and everything, and we cannot correct anything in any way. We can only turn to the Creator. And so we are constantly looking for more and more ways to be connected, and we don't escape it, and even we need to ask and pray for Him not to escape, not to run away from the prayer. So, and if we get there, if we see that it's a state where we're constantly demanding things of Him, and then we reach a state where the Creator is revealed, He arranges the vessel for us and is revealed within the corrected vessel, which He corrected, well, that's the good state then. That's a good state. That's how it needs to be. Right? Great. Now we continue with Ita One, woman.
4: Salve Rav.
5: Hello Rav. How to overcome the that when we're in prayer, the reason when we're in prayer.
1: How to overcome reason when we are in prayer. It's enough for me to be integrated in the desires of the others, the friends, and then with them I raise my request to the Creator. When I pray for them and not for myself, that's already above my reason. Clear? Great.
0: Rita Elsivan.
6: Salve Rav, salve Cli Mondiale.
7: Hello Rav, hello World Cli.
6: We're
7: a new 10 and we want to thank our instructors that brought us into this wonderful family. My question is, why when we pray alone, it's opposite holiness?
1: You're praying for yourself. Try praying over what your 10 wants rather than what you want. Then you will be as Malchut and your 9 friends will be as the first 9 Sfirot. And through that, you begin to establish the Paltzuf. And so each one who prays for his friend is awarded first. When I pray for what the friend wants, it turns out that I am the one who receives the answer.
0: Olantwan.
8: Yes, good afternoon, dear Raf. You told about, let's say, the prayer, that it's not my prayer yet. And I want it to be my prayer. So what is this process so that it's not my prayer yet? Can you explain this process?
1: My prayer is where I receive lakhs from all people in the world, each and every one, and I connect them together. And I raise these prayers to the Creator and I ask for correction over them. That's my prayer. Because then I become Malchut, the bottom, the foundation for all the souls. That's my real, true prayer. Bishkek.
9: Здравствуйте, Раф.
7: Hello, Rav. During the prayer, the ego always wins. Altogether, there's hope that we'll be able to beat it. What can we do? In what way can we operate to start defeating it?
1: Did you just drop in from the sky? Tell me, did you not hear what we talked about the way we can exploit, use our ego? We've been talking about this for almost 40 minutes now. It's only when I integrate with the 10 and raise our lacks, all of our lacks together, by that I can defeat my ego.
7: Yes, I'm hearing, and we're trying to do what you're saying, also in the 10. But constantly, everything is flipping in the direction of the ego.
1: I don't know. Did you go over all these materials with us or no? Yes, the more we advance, I succeed in overcoming the small will to receive and then discover a bigger will to receive. And we need to connect together around that as well. And so, to try to pray more, and to rise above it more, and to discover a larger will to receive, and to try to overcome that as well, And so again and again, more and more, until it becomes revealed that I am rising over the will to receive in a very, very obvious manner, where it starts becoming clear to me that I am in contact with the upper force, the Creator, and in this inner contact with the Ten. And then it follows that I begin to take my first paces in the spiritual world.
7: Can we even feel when we're receiving an addition of the will to receive? For example, we got an addition of the will to receive. Can I feel something else, that there's a difference between the preceding one and the previous one and what's happening now?
1: If you integrate more with your friends, not letting go of this integration with them, you will begin to feel how you receive a new revelation, new desire each time. The thing is that you're not all listening to what I'm saying. Baltia 2.
9: Что значит просить того, что хочет десятка?
7: What does it mean to ask what the ten wants?
1: Of course, my ten wants the same. And the same thing that I want. We're on the path for a while now, yep. But I need to turn to the Creator, not from my own personal desire, but rather I include within me the whole ten, all my friends who are standing there within my heart. And in that way, I raise my desire, which is included of them, to the Creator. That is called the prayer of many, meaning that I don't ask for the individual, which is me, but rather I ask for the many, which that's all my friends. And the Creator quickly answers such a prayer. It's also written. The prayer of the individual, no. Of Florida.
7: Every day we're all trying to be in prayer and praying for the friends. Is the prayer for the friends a prayer from the ten?
1: If it's certainly that's a prayer for the friends, for the ten, if it's from the ten. But is it clear that you're all connecting together, scrutinizing what your desires are exactly, what you're aiming for, how connected your desires are together, what goal you want to reach, to what extent are you trying to be connected together? Because the goal becomes revealed only according to the intensity of the connection between you that you also yearn for. All of that you need to scrutinize. Clear? Yes, good.
0: Mark Israel.
7: How to build a true prayer in the ten.
1: Couldn't hear a single word. Just open your mouth a bit.
7: How do we truly open the hearts in the ten in order to build a prayer?
1: You need to ask the Creator for that as well, to help you open the heart of each one and to connect the hearts together. Otherwise, it won't succeed. And fix your microphone also. Hebrew 10.
7: Rav, how is the work in the heart connected, which is the prayer, to external work with our hands and our feet? What's the connection between them?
1: All of the external works, their purpose is only to strengthen the connection of our hearts and our appeal to the Creator.
0: Haifa 1.
7: When we talk about the response of the Creator to the prayer of the ten, is it expressed in the filling of the lack of the ten, or not necessarily?
1: Not necessarily so. The answer from the Creator may be revealed in such a way where our desire or lack becomes larger without fulfillment. And that's also a kind of fulfillment. It's, for example, like when we learn something or do something, sometimes me discovering the extent to which I don't understand it, I don't comprehend it, attain it, that is also called advancement.
0: Woman Ita Elsivan.
5: Thank you, Rav. Is it true to say that the prayer from the heart of the ten, is the key, the main action to advance and to get closer to the Creator?
1: Yes, only that can help us. Prayer from the heart of the ten. And in that same place, the heart of the ten, we will discover the Creator.
0: Woman Moscow 8.
5: Hello, Rav. Explain, please, how from within us, 10 women, to create one kli vessel, a desire that we filled with light, we're desired to receive. How do we turn it into spirituality? It looks like we're praying for spirituality, but when we open it, it turns out to be corporality. Give us an example. What is a correct prayer? Right intention, and what is spirituality, how to feel it.
1: I can't give you an example of what a spiritual desire is, what spirituality is. I can't give you an example because you don't feel it as of yet. You need to discuss it. What spirituality means, how to demand spirituality. Are we capable of wanting spirituality? Talking about the extent to which we cannot want spirituality, we completely can't. But we can ask, even if we don't want it exactly. We can ask the Creator to make it for us, and then the Creator will make for us the desire for spirituality, and we will ask. With everything, ultimately, you need to turn to the Creator. That's how it is.
0: Woman 538.
5: Hello, Rav. It looks like we're standing in front of the gate of the king. What is that prayer that's going to allow all of us to gather and enter the hall of the king? What is the prayer that's going to open the gates to the hall?
1: That's exactly that prayer, the same prayer, meaning it's a desire, a lack. That's it.
4: Shalom, Rav.
5: Hello, Rav. Our question is correct work in the ten obliging the Creator?
1: Yes. Each and every plea to the Creator obliges him. Even if it's an incorrect plea over something that's wrong, regardless, he responds. We say that the upper light is in complete rest, meaning that it responds to anything we ask of it. Good, bad, doesn't matter. Even a thief, that thief, before breaking that vault in the bank, asks the Creator, and that also affects him.
5: Could it be that the correct work, if it's lasting and continuous and it's obliging the Creator and us, can we reach a state that this connection will be constant and cannot escape us any longer?
1: No, there's no such thing. Our connection with the Creator is constant, eternal. We never part from Him, though we are under concealment.
0: Woman Tel Aviv 1.
10: Shalom, shalom lekulam.
5: Hello, everyone. We have a question in the 10 that says as follows. A friend is saying, what is exactly, why didn't you ask? Meaning that I myself, when I'm alone, I'm asking. Then what am I really asking?
1: To have the desire to turn to the friends, to understand that only through the connection between us, we can establish a proper desire with which we can turn to the Creator. That's how it is. With everything you need to turn to Him and ask. That's why it's written, I wish He prayed all day long.
5: Thank you. The more we are included in the 10, I feel that they are doing inside my heart, even when I'm alone, they're like my guards and police of this criticism that you talked about. If they could hear me, if it's exact for me, everything comes out at the end, everything is going to the Creator, but they're partners inside this thing, they're making me see the truth.
1: Madam, lady, that's enough. First of all, I don't hear a question. You're full of words of inspiration, but next time I ask you, please, I want to hear a question. Tbilisi 2.
0: Tbilisi 2.
11: Здравствуйте, Раф.
5: Hello, a question from the young group of Tbilisi. How to feel and understand that our prayer is desired by the Creator?
1: As the Creator is willing to entertain each and every question, because this comes from a desire which He created. And if we raise that lack and even aim that lack directed towards Him, certainly this brings great contentment to the Creator. As He establishes this desire that needs to be answered. He created our desire. He created us. He wants us to understand better and better what to ask for, who to ask it of, like a baby who is born and then he grows, and the more he can respond to us, the happier we are. That's how we need to see it.
0: Beseda, Yofi.
11: Спасибо.
1: All right, good.
0: Mark 5.
11: Здравствуйте, Раф, мировой кли. Вопрос такой.
5: Hello.
11: Благодарим и просим Творца.
5: In the prayer, we usually bring gratitude and ask the Creator. And Rabash asked, why didn't you ask and why weren't you grateful? And the question is, our feeling is that the prayer is stronger from a broken heart. What does the Creator enjoy more?
1: Both. The prayer comprises two. Requests and gratitude. So we need to try to raise both. That's it. Oh, we have Ita 4 also. Woman.
0: Ita 4. Tov. Yeshalo.
1: Do you have anything or... We can't hear.
0: Lo shomim. Tzichim lisader mikrofon nachon.
1: Can't hear. You need to to arrange a proper microphone. Such microphones we can't. Right, men. Peter 3.
12: Здравствуйте, Рав. Мировой кли. Вопрос.
7: Hello, Rav.
12: Как малыш мы видим.
7: World Kli. How can we be like a baby amongst the toys and remain? Is the microphone issue?
10: Как находясь, как малыш в магазине игрушек, все-таки оставаться в правильной просьбе.
7: During being like a baby in a toy store, do I remain with my request?
1: It all depends on your connection with the environment. That's it.
0: Latin 2.
1: Latin 2.
7: Thank you, Rav. The question of our 10 is, if we're seeking the brothers to create envy in the members of the 10 to aim them towards the goal, is that a common prayer?
0: Ken.
1: Yes.
0: Dodi. אז אנחנו נתחיל עכשיו לקרוא את הפסוקים.
1: So we will begin reading the excerpts now and then do a workshop.
7: Yes, exactly. The content team suggested that we should read some verses and then we'll awaken ourselves to a workshop. Lesson number 4 in the topic of prayer of many. From Likutei Halachot, the ascent of the soul and its completeness is mainly when all the souls merge and become one, for then they rise to Kedusha. Since the Kedusha is one, therefore the prayer which is regarded as the soul depends primarily on the unity of souls. For this reason, a prayer is mainly in public and not alone, so that one will not be separated and alone, and this is the opposite of Kedusha. Again, the ascent of the soul and its completeness is mainly when all souls merge and become one. For then they rise to Kedusha, since Kedusha is one. Therefore, the prayer, which is regarded as the soul, depends primarily on the unity of souls. For this reason, a prayer is mainly in public and not alone, so that one will not be separated and alone, as this is the opposite of Kedusha. Rav, I'll tell you, to understand this verse, it might take years. And what to do? This is under the conditions that a person's in the true Kabbalah books, connected to the friends, with friends that are in the same efforts with him, and yet it still takes time. I'll read it again. The ascent of the soul and its completeness is mainly when all the souls merge and become one. That's their perfection, their completeness, where they return to that same form like it was prior to the sin of Adam HaRishon, to one soul. Because then they rise to Kedusha, to mutual bestowal and to the Creator. To the measure in which they connect, this is how they bestow to the Creator. Because Kedusha is one. The Creator is the mark of what holiness is. Therefore, the prayer, which is regarded as the soul, depends primarily on the unity of the souls, for which a prayer is mainly in public and not alone. Meaning, if a person does not connect with others and doesn't do something that he could say that he's doing towards Kedusha, towards holiness, towards connection, towards the Creator. No, only as much as he's connected with his friends, to that extent, he comes closer to the Creator. And you can measure it that way. So that one will not be separated and alone, which is the opposite of klusha. Well, what can we hear?

0: ask ourselves if there are questions about this. Well, let's see Kiev. What did he want to ask our wise guy? No, his feed is cut off again. Something's happening there in the connections. No, you don't have a good connection today. You're getting cut off. There's nothing we can do about it. We'll try Mac 12.
1: Рав, скажите, что означает, что молитва является свойством души?
2: What does it mean that prayer is the quality of the soul?
0: Prayer is a request to the Creator, the raising of man, the raising of a deficiency that I want to connect to the Creator, but in order to connect to Him, in order to be adhered to Him, I need qualities that will be in me like the Creator, qualities of bestowal. And then I ask for the Creator to give me qualities of bestowal upon my qualities of reception, so that if I receive from Him these qualities of bestowal, it turns out that this way I will correct myself, this way I will change myself. That's it. That is the prayer. Give me the possibility to resemble you. That's basically the whole prayer. But in practice, what is it? The fact that I want to care for all of humanity and to love from the love of the created beings to love of the Creator, and that's how it goes. Clear?
1: То есть насколько продвинулась, в общем-то, именно наша группа,
2: so,
1: насколько сформировались наши свойства.
2: So the more our group advanced, the more our qualities have been established, stabilized with accordance to the Creator.
0: It is all measured according to our connection in the group, as much as we want to constantly run away from that. But we measure our advancement to spirituality only according to the internal connection, internal, between us, within the group. Of course, this repulses us. Of course, this weakens us, such things, because this is what we specifically don't want. Anything we're willing to accept, except our obligation to connect as one together. But what can you do? There's nothing you can do. This is what the Creator demands. This is His quality. You want to be like Him, to come closer, to incorporate in Him, and to rise to His degree? Then please. Only in such a way you can, according to your being adapted to the Creator in the quality of bestowal, you come closer to Him. Of course, it's not you who can do this, but to ask from Him, you can and you must. Clear?
3: Africa.
0: Wonderful.
4: Oui, j'aimerais savoir la différence entre le désir et le manque, Isaron.
2: I'd like to know what the difference is between the lack and the point in the heart.
3: Kuda shebalev ze chisaron ma she'anachnu kibalnu milekatchila.
0: That point in the heart is what we receive to start with, which is, should be in each and every one of us. We are all in the will to receive, a little egoistic point. And in this will to receive, this little egoistic desire, we have a spark from the shattering of Adam HaRishon. And that spark that is inside our will to receive is called the point in the heart, according to its smallness. That's it. Toronto 2.
5: Hi, Rav. What is the transition component that will bring us from my prayer for everybody to a prayer of many, to our prayer to the Creator?
0: That component is the will to receive that we want to be connected specifically. Specifically, we want to be connected together. And the Creator arranges these things. It's on us only to ask. By my work with the friends, I need to receive a desire from envy, from all kinds of such connections between us. I need to receive the desire to acquire the quality of bestowal so that I will envy the friends. And I can do that, even though it's against my will to receive. As it's written, you can poke one of my eyes as long as you poke two of his eyes. So I see that my will to receive agrees to enter into harm if it's in order to learn from the other, to be more than the other. And that's how we can advance. We attain everything only if we don't let go of this goal of ours and try to establish it in every way between us. More and more and more, that's called an opening to those who are adhered to repentance. Brazil 1.
6: Olá, Rav, bom dia. O que nós podemos fazer agora?
2: Hello, Rav, good day.
6: Essa lição e uma oração de
2: what can we do right now?
6: What we can do right now
2: in this very lesson, in order to pray for the whole world?
7: Filavo kol haolam.
3: אנחנו גם עכשיו כל הזמן מתפללים.
0: Also now we're constantly praying and scrutinizing how we need to come to the correct request to the Creator. Altogether, if we ask correctly, let's say now, if we were able to ask now for the end of correction, we'd receive the end of correction. Meaning there is no limits. On behalf of the Creator, there are no limitations. It only depends on the extent in which we ask. Just like a little child asks whatever he asks, but we give him only what is beneficial to him. And it's the same way that we have with the Creator. It's truly that way.
8: Olá, Rav. A pergunta é, o que significa se tornar uma só?
2: Hello. The question is, what is the meaning of being turning into a single soul?
0: One soul is considered that we are connecting to that soul like it was prior to the shattering, but not to the whole big system, the universal system. But the ten is that minimal mechanism in which the laws of the general system take place. And this is what we ask the Creator to make happen, all depending on our deficiency. But already in the 10, we have the ability to talk about all the laws that will take place there in the 10, and that we will get to know the general system and the Creator that's revealed in this, and we with him, and it's a sort of a mini big world.

0: Dear Rav, we would like to ask, how can we succeed that all our desires, everything we wish for, that everything will unite so that we can feel this mutual desire and reach the prayer of many?
1: We need to pray about that as well. You're not capable of uniting all those desires. But disconnect your microphone. Mute it. But when we pray that we want to unite all the desires, to be, as we call it, in one heart. And then in that desire, if you ask, then for sure the Creator will observe it. He will answer it.
0: We would like to ask, the prayer of many we create in the 10, or does it come from the Creator and we just discover it through the 10?
1: No, prayers come from us. They rise from us to the Creator. But we can ask the Creator to bring us all kinds of preparations. What do we need in order to pray to Him, in order to ask from Him correctly? We can ask for that as well. That's called the prayer prior to the prayer. A deficiency that comes before the deficiency, that we have a general lack, but we don't know what to ask, in what way, what exactly, what is it called? It's like a little child that cries. His mother maybe knows what he's crying about, but others not. We need to ask the Creator to establish our lack. We can turn for everything to the Creator. There's no problem. He receives all the questions, all the requests with which we can advance onwards to spirituality.
2: Woman Brazil 2.
3: Olá, Rav. Obrigada.
0: Hello, Rav.
3: O criador.
0: Our question is, the Creator knows our hearts and the space where we are asking, is it in order for us to know who we are?
1: Yes, to the extent in which you come closer to the Creator, you get to know who you are. Yes. We are now on excerpt number 2. Yes, please.
4: Excerpt number 2. This is the meaning of a prayer in public. One must not exclude oneself from the public and ask for oneself, not even to bring contentment to one's maker, but only for the entire public. One who departs from the public to ask specifically for one's own soul does not build. On the contrary, he inflicts ruin upon his soul. As is written, all who is proud, etc. For there cannot be one who retires from the public unless with an attire of pride. Woe unto him, for he inflicts ruin on his soul.
1: Meaning we're bringing a ruin to our soul if we pray only for ourselves. Give me, do for me, correct me, give me the quality of bestowal. I want to come closer to you. With all the good things, if we turn to the Creator, but we ask for ourselves, which is usually what we ask, so by that we're just distancing ourselves from the Creator. We're only distancing ourselves. And this works in a manner that we are in the forces of nature. The Creator is the upper

0: law of nature. If we ask, instead of connecting with others, to correct us, meaning each for himself, by that one distances from the Creator and does not come closer to him. Hence, we need to define really well in the group, in the ten, such knowledge, such a confidence that we have no choice, that we must constantly ask only for the connection between us and from the connection between us. Ask for the connection, and from the connection, ask for the coming closer of the connection between us to the Creator. And we want to do a workshop about that now. So please, what do we exactly arrange? How do we exactly arrange our address, our appeal? So this needs to be that we are asking from him to first of all connect between us, and then from this connection to bring our connection closer to him. So please, workshop.
1: As Rav explained, we need to arrange our relations in the ten, include ourselves, and from that start to discern in our ten what do we want. And when we have this mutual prayer, this is what we want to raise the Creator.
2: It seems to me that the rule is that to go on the together and not on separate, because as much as we'll be together, as much as we'll include everyone, that is the correct form. And not to err, even if I request what is called to make me a bestower or let me serve you better, if I'm a separate, then it's an error.
1: Yes, we need to turn to the Creator with a mutual prayer. And after we connected, after we've included ourselves together, even after that, when we feel that we're still not connected enough, this is what also what can be asked for help from the Creator. We can ask him to help us first connect, and then come to him from that connection.
2: Yes, first to connect between us, to ask for that, and afterward to bring our connection closer to him, right? And now we also heard, and as the friend said correctly, that the entire request for myself causes destruction, even for seemingly good things, to make me a giver, and to correct me. But he spoke the whole lesson about that, in which by incorporating and being together in a lesson each day, and even in the Zooms, as much as possible to turn to the Creator, because the request is not from you personally, but it's from your incorporation with the friends.
1: Yes, as the friend said, the prayer must be from inside the inclusion between us. Also heard in the lesson that the prayer should be made from gratitude and request for correction. These are the two elements.
2: Yes, Rav said, the request for the prayer for connection, the connection between us and with him, that afterwards we'll see that it's the same thing. But first there needs to be a concern for the connection between us. Otherwise, we will have nothing by which we can raise to the Creator. The Creator connects only inside the ten. And to add that the Creator only hears a deficiency that comes as a result from the incorporation of a person with his ten.
1: Yes, we must go through the principles that only through connection, the Creator is one. This is why we need to connect. Whatever is not in that direction is opposite. And as Rav even said, it causes harm.
2: As Rav explained, that in order to turn to the Creator, we need to have qualities of bestowal as the Creator. So that first necessitates us to incorporate, where each one perhaps has a different approach and a different request, but when we come together and we try to find that mutual deficiency, and then we find in its intention it's similar to bestowal as the Creator. And he also said that the main prayer is, give me an opportunity to resemble you. That is the prayer. And in practice, that means to connect with the friends.
1: Yes, and even more than that. I've said that the true prayer is when I include myself from the whole world. I receive all the deficiencies from the world, connect them, and raise them to the Creator. So we need to start our work inside the ten, and we must first include ourselves and feel each friend, each deficiency, and then connect it. It means that this is the work of each and every friend, to connect the deficiencies of the friends and to raise it towards the Creator.
2: Yes, I also heard that, that we need to come from the love of the created beings to the love of the Creator, and to incorporate with all of the deficiencies of humanity. But for the time being, our entire ten is an example, a mini-humanity, where there we incorporate. And also on the end of correction, Rav said nicely that if we could now request for the end of correction, then we would receive it. So we give it, they give it to us similar to like a little child in the meantime, that we won't harm what we get.
1: Yes, I also pulled this excerpt that we spoke about. He said, give me the opportunity to resemble you. But what is to resemble the Creator? Is that I connect to the friends, I connect to all of humanity and reach the love of creation, and from love of creation I will reach the love of the Creator.
0: It could be as if.
3: Excerpt number 3. When he evokes mercy on himself, it follows that he is engaged in reception for himself. And the more he prays, not only is he not preparing a vessel of bestowal, but on the contrary, sparks of reception form within him. It turns out that he is going the opposite way. While he should prepare vessels of bestowal, he is preparing vessels of reception. Cleave unto his attributes is specifically, as he is merciful, so you be merciful. Hence, when he prays for the public, through this prayer, he engages in bestowal. And the more he prays, to that extent, he forms vessels of bestowal, by which the light of bestowal, called merciful, can be revealed.
0: Again, Dudi. Let's hope that we will see these writings in the right way. Please.
3: When he invokes mercy upon himself, it follows that he is engaged in reception for himself. And the more he prays, not only is he not preparing a vessel of equivalence, but on the contrary, sparks of reception form within him. It turns out that he is going the opposite way. While he should prepare vessels of bestowal, he is preparing vessels of reception. Cleave unto his attributes is specifically, as he is merciful, so you be merciful. Hence, when he prays for the public, through this prayer, he engages in bestowal. And the more he prays, to that extent, he forms vessels of bestowal, by which the light of bestowal can be revealed.
0: Meaning, the more he evokes mercy in the Creator, accordingly, we will advance. Actually, that is the summation here. And to evoke mercy in the Creator can only be if we ask for the forces to bestow. And not for ourselves, that I want to advance, that I want to be in bestowal, that I want to be similar to the Creator. No. Rather, I'm asking for the others. And then in such a way, I'm truly asking for the force of bestowal. It can't be that I'm asking for the force of bestowal for myself, that I want to be the bestower, the one that's similar to the Creator. If you want to be similar to the Creator, ask Him for the force that He will give for the others. Meaning the prayer always needs to be for the friends and not for yourself, even when you're asking to be one who bestows. Well, let's continue onwards. Number four.
3: Excerpt number four. One must always pray for his friend, as one cannot do much for himself. For one does not deliver oneself from imprisonment. But when asking for his friend, he is answered quickly. Therefore, each one should pray for his friend. And thus, each works on the other's desire until all of them are answered.
0: Again.
3: One must always pray for his friend, as one cannot do much for himself. For one does not deliver oneself from imprisonment. But when asking for his friend, he is answered quickly. Therefore, each one should pray for his friend. And thus, each works on the other's desire until all of them are answered.
4: Tov.
0: Okay, we also have a song about this, right? To only ask. Maybe we'll hear it and ask.

0: Hello, friends. What a great opportunity that we've been given here to be able to bestow on the world clean. So we'd like to start here, all of us, with the gratitude to the Creator and to our Rav that made this Congress possible. It's really amazing. We are in lesson number 5. May we pray all day. We just finished watching the lesson with Rav regarding the prayer. I don't know, I have no words. What an amazing Rav we have. How he's directing us how to turn to the Creator, the none else beside him. To be true to ourselves, that the prayer have to come from the whole ten. To reach that state, you have two ways. Conversation with the Creator. We learn how to turn to him from the center of the ten, to enter the state of oneness, to enter the state of one man with one heart, to be able to reach equivalent to form with him. But in this part of the lesson that we have been preparing for, I don't know how long, for more than a month, day and night, we'd like to dive deeper and connect to Rav's words and turn this lesson into a prayer from the bottom of our heart. To the degree that the Creator will declare, my sons has defeated me. And with that, we're hoping to bring in contentment. So please, David, help us enter this deficiency.
1: You have the right prayer.
2: Thank you, Avi, for your direction and inspiration. Active, now let's enter active workshop. What do we want to achieve in this lesson? Again, what do we want to achieve in this lesson?
3: We want from the incorporation with the friends, from the connection with the friends, from the connection with the ten, we want to raise a deficiency, a mutual deficiency to the Creator, and that the Creator that will feel him and will hear his answer in the ten. And accordingly, we'll learn how to work with this mutual deficiency of the ten. Yes, what do we want to attain in this lesson? I think, like anything, if we start from the end, then we'll start becoming worthy of the reforming light. And the way to do so is to incorporate, to go and think about the whole ten. To think about everyone, to ask from the center of the ten. It's as if to change direction, which is completely different from the will to receive for myself, but to go just with bestowal, instead of saying me, to say we. And from that, to come to a request from the depths of the heart to the Creator, and then maybe we'll be awarded with the reforming light. Yes, we want to achieve the reforming light, and it will

0: help us scrutinize the correct prayer. It will help us find the center of the ten. We need, from our behalf, like Rav said, we need to wish to be on the side of bestowal, to connect, to come closer to each other. And then the prayer will also arise from the center of the ten. Yes, the topic of the lesson is prayer. We don't just want to learn about prayer in a theoretical manner. We want to reach a prayer and throughout the lesson to implement everything that Rav says and simply to reach a prayer. We don't need to wait. We can already do it now. If we work properly, internally, and incorporate with every friend who speaks, and we try to connect, and accordingly we'll feel the deficiencies and raise them to the Creator. Yes, it seems that we have incorporated well in the last few days, because I exactly wanted to say what Danny said, that we won't just learn about prayer, but that we'll actually pray now. That's what we're doing now from the beginning of the lesson. It's possibly the most important topic, a principle like what Rav said today, that in the even in the external actions, to reach a prayer and to constantly be in a prayer, just like we learned now, to pray indeed for the friends, for the whole world, and not for yourself. We want to pray for the connection between us. That is the prayer that the Creator hears. We want to connect between us and to Him. As much as we will come with a more well-scrutinized demand and we'll come to a correct prayer and a better prayer, and even Rav said about the end of correction that we can reach such a prayer, it depends on how we prepare the prayer. Yes, we want to reach a prayer, and the prayer should come from within incorporation, to simply request from the Creator that He will connect us now. Yes, Rav said in the lesson, I need to turn not from my personal desire, but I as if include within myself the entire ten, all the friends of mine who are standing in my heart, and accordingly I rise. That is how I raise my desire, which is incorporated in them, to the Creator. That is called the prayer of the many. We will truly pray to achieve that. If we want to bring it down to the ground level so that it's clear to me, so Rav discussed that in which we always need to be in the conversation with the Creator. And I think we're always in this conversation or dialogue with the Creator. The matter is, instead of thinking about myself, and I am opposed to my nature, so instead of doing so, to think about the friends. And for that, we need the help of the ten. We need the importance of asking for everyone in order to create this second nature. Yes, also reaching incorporation, and like Rav explained earlier, that the prayer will come from the middle of the center of the ten. For that, we need the help of the Creator. We need to pray for Him to reach the center of the ten. It's something that is not so clear to us at our level, and we need the reforming light to bring us closer to that. Another thing that Rav emphasized was that the prayer needs to be for the friends, not for yourself. Also, if you wish to be a giver. That resembling the Creator means asking for the friends to be the givers. Yes, Rav also said that the prayer needs to rise from the entire vessel, which is the ten, and only in such a way do we have the confidence.
1: Okay, friends, and now let's watch a clip and hear Rav's explanation of this question and how do we proceed further on this lesson.

0: מה אתה רוצה?
1: What do you want? That is the problem. If you are asking for the sake of correction, in the direction of correction, there is no problem. But when you ask in the opposite direction, for your ego, in all its various forms, then the Creator certainly gives you nothing, and you remain as you are. Clarify your request precisely. That is to say, in essence, one thing, we need to scrutinize that we can only turn to the Creator, and that only this will help us in all of our spiritual work, and in general in life, even in corporeal life. There is none else besides Him. Everything comes down only from Him. That is one thing. The second thing is that we need to know what to ask of the Creator so that He will answer us. What should we ask from Him? And then, when we scrutinize these two things, apart from them, we need nothing else. That, in total, is all of our work.
2: Rabash, a prayer of many. If there are a few people in the collective who can reach the goal of Dvekut with the Creator, and this will bring the Creator more contentment than if He Himself were rewarded with nearing the Creator, He excludes Himself. Instead, He wishes for the Creator to help them because this will bring more contentment above than from His own work. For this reason, He prays for the collective, that the Creator will help the entire collective and will give them that feeling that they receive satisfaction from being able to bestow upon the Creator to bring Him contentment. And since everything requires an awakening from below, He gives the awakening from below, and others will receive the awakening from above. The Creator knows will be more beneficial for the Creator. Rabash, a prayer of many. If there are a few people in the collective who can reach the goal of Dvekut with the Creator, and this will bring the Creator more contentment than if He Himself were rewarded with nearing the Creator, He excludes Himself. Instead, He wishes for the reward with nearing the Creator, He excludes Himself. Instead, He wishes for the Creator to help them because this will bring more contentment above than from His own work. For this reason, He prays for the collective, that the Creator will help the entire collective and will give them that feeling, that they receive satisfaction from being able to bestow upon the Creator to bring Him contentment. And since everything requires an awakening from below, He gives the awakening from below, and others will receive the awakening from above, to whomever the Creator knows will be more beneficial for the Creator.
3: Okay, friends, we heard from our dear teacher Rav in the video clip that we need to ask from the Creator. There is none else besides the Creator. Everything comes down only from the Creator. And Rav also told us that we need to know what to ask of the Creator to be able to have an answer. And we heard, as Gadi read the excerpt from Rabash, that Rabash tells us what we need to ask for. We need to ask for the collective, not for ourselves. It doesn't matter if I have the need to ask for myself. I ask for the collective. That's how each person raises the awakening from below. And the awakening from above will come, not to me, but to my friends. So next we're gonna work a little bit together to try to practice this and ask ourselves what about if I'm not able to ask for the collective? So then should I lie? Or what should I do? Let's hear from an excerpt from Rav, what he says. And after that, we will have a workshop together. Rav, I have nothing to lie about in a prayer. Rather, even if I want to say something, and it's not that I actually feel that way, I need to understand and feel that I am raising a prayer that is not yet exactly my prayer, but rather that I would want it to be so. And I need to be aware of that. That is one thing. Again, I have nothing to lie about in a prayer. Rather, even if I want to say something, and it's not that I actually feel that way, I need to understand and feel that I am raising a prayer that is not yet exactly my prayer, but rather that I will want it to be so. And I need to be aware of that. That is one thing. So let's have together a workshop and work with this together between us. Active workshop. How can I feel the right prayer when it is not yet exactly my prayer? Again, how can I feel the right prayer when it is not yet exactly my prayer?
1: Yes, exactly like we heard now. Not to deceive oneself that it is my prayer, but each time we need to try to build a correct prayer, just like we hear from the Kabbalists, we heard now from Rav. And our work is constantly to ask for a more and more correct prayer, that we will feel it more, that we will truly pray for others, even though my heart for the time being prays for myself. But I constantly ask to pray for others, to give them the ability to feel the greatness of the Creator, and also that they bring Him contentment, even though I don't really feel what that means, but we try. I can use envy to be envious of Kabbalists who have prayers for things that I still do not feel, and to increase the desire that I also want such deficiencies. I also want to pray like Rabash and Rav prays, just like all kinds of prayers that we read, and precisely from that in which I also want that, to pray for bestowal, for a correct intention, which is also pure, from the desire to adhere to the great ones. So from that, it also creates in me this beginning where I already start wanting that, and I start somewhat feeling it. Yes, I don't feel the states that Kabbalists write about them, but I aspire for them. I do want to reach them, and that is the prayer. That we together will reach such states, we will reveal them, and we'll be in this deficiency that the Kabbalists are in. Yes, we have learned many times that we need to start from something. We always have the example of the kid who plays. He wants to be an adult. He wants to be in that prayer, in this deficiency. So he tries. And we have a prayer before a prayer. We want there to be a desire. We want there to be a feeling. We need to want that somewhat. And to say that in words, to say that with whatever possible, as much as possible, to try. Yes, I identify with this example of the kid. If you know, ask for it. If you don't know, ask to be given that, just like with any request. So you don't know, ask the Creator so that He will guide you to know and to teach you. And like what Rav says, two things, that you learn how to turn to Enod Milvado. Everything else, ask. And also in the 10, too, you start making actions toward each other, because that's what Kabbalah said. And then you see that all the scrutinies in the end, you need to receive them through the connection with the Creator in a prayer. And the very deficiency that we come to out of connection, it also gives you the desire and a feeling. So the main thing is to pray, to try to come close to each other, and soon new discernments, new feelings will come from that mutual prayer to the Creator. Also, the first part, Rav explained that praying means judging oneself, that a person needs in the prayer to scrutinize the desires and thoughts of his, and with what he can turn to the Creator and what he cannot turn to the Creator with. So the person can, in this well-reviewed way, he can see how he can turn to the Creator and see that it's not a true prayer in his heart, but when he turns to the Creator, he can ask to correct himself so that the prayer really will be from his whole heart, so that he will be able to feel that, and accordingly, that's how he corrects himself, that's how he corrects his prayer, and it organizes his deficiency to be true and from the heart. Yes, that is exactly the secret of incorporation with the friends, that if I'm alone and requesting that, it is incorrect, but you begin to want to incorporate, and from the incorporation you start receiving correct deficiencies from the friends, prayers of theirs which are more correct than yours. So you receive those more and more, and they increasingly direct you to the Creator.
0: Wow, wow, what a beautiful workshop, friends. So great to be with you. So let's see what the Rav tells us after this workshop. Let's have a look. So he says, I need to understand and feel that I'm raising a prayer that is not yet exactly my prayer, but rather that I want it to be so. And I need to be aware of that. That is one thing. Again, the Rav says to us, I need to understand and feel that I'm raising a prayer that is not exactly my prayer, but rather that I would want it to be so. And I need to be aware of that. That is one thing. That's from the Rav. So let's have a look now at a clip and see what the Rav's directing us, see what he's guiding us to, and let's unite our hearts.
1: If I feel the friends, and I want to help them, And by helping them, I want to bring contentment to the Creator. I don't need to be afraid. I need to ask constantly, all the time, from the Creator, help this one and help that one and do this and do that. Because by doing so, we bring Him contentment. The Creator has no deficiencies.
4: It helps us advance.
0: Rav,

0: written 74. What is the making of a covenant in the work?
1: The making of the covenant is the most important thing, the most important point on our path, because until we have a covenant, we're not in contact with the Creator. We seemingly don't commit, and He doesn't commit. There's no mutual connection in our spiritual work. And once we do make the covenant, then we can be certain by the signs we have that if we keep it, the Creator does keep it. There's a verse that the covenant of the forefathers is still there. It's still... And then we can advance towards the goal. That's why the point of the covenant is of utmost importance on our spiritual path.
0: Advance to Him in the most purposeful manner possible.
1: Rav, who's the one who invites, who asks for the covenant? The creature or the Creator?

0: 174. What is the making of a covenant in the work?
1: The making of the covenant is the most important thing, the most important point on our path, because until we have a covenant, we're not in contact with the Creator. We seemingly don't commit, and He doesn't commit. There's no mutual connection in our
2: soul.
1: I see there are questions already. Yes, Moscow.
3: What
0: promises me that during the descent, events to him in the most purposeful manner possible?
1: Rav, who's the one who invites, who asks for the covenant? The creature or the Creator?
0: Events to him in the most purposeful manner possible.
1: Rav, who's the one who invites, who asks for the covenant? The creature or the Creator?

0: Здравствуйте, дорогие товарищи и подруги. Какой у нас сейчас получается?
1: Hello, dear friends. What an incredible congress we have. And now, with great gratitude and awe, trepidation, we are coming to conclusion, and it's impossible to express with words what we've experienced, only with the heart that we feel together as tens, from within the ten. Look around you, look into the images in the Arvut system. We are a single world kli, a single vessel in which friends, male and female, from all over the world have united in a single aspiration. Each and every one of you has brought his own individual spark, desire, heart, and out of these sparks, a flame is now burning in each and every one of us. We have felt that the 10 is not just 10 people who are together. It is a space where I disappears and we is born. It is a place where we learn to bestow, to support, to raise each other up above all disturbances and separation. It is precisely in the 10 where we build that vessel that is capable of fitting the entire upper light. And with tremendous trepidation, we are starting our concluding lesson, Covenant in the Ten. Let it not be a period, but a beginning. Let us take everything that we have felt with us and preserve it in our groups, in our daily work.
2: Right, friends, all those with us here have chosen the Ten, has chosen life, has chosen our wonderful path. Let's enter the lesson, a covenant in the Ten, and read this article, all of us together.

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1: With us here today, we should understand the following. What is the meaning of making a covenant in the work? That is, what does making a covenant give us by which we will have correction in the work? Two, why Rashi interpreted that makers of a covenant would make a partition from here? What does this mean to us in the work? Three, what does those who stand here with us today and those who are not with us here today mean to us in the work? What are the two times in the work? Bala Sulam said, what is the merit of making covenant? It seems redundant, for why are they making covenant between them if they think that they should love one another? Then, because they love one another, what does making a covenant add to us? He said that sometimes they might come to a state where each one sees that the other is not behaving properly with him, and he should therefore hate the other. When he makes the covenant with him, the intention is that even if he sees that he is not treating him properly, he will go above reason and say, since I made a covenant with him, I will not break my covenant. It follows that the covenant is not for the present, but for the future. It might be that the love between them will be cool off, Therefore, they make a covenant so that the future will be as it is now in the present. The work in the Torah and mitzvot is primarily when beginning to walk on the path that leads to lishma. That is, when a person begins to work, he begins in lo lishma. As our sages said, one should always engage in Torah lo lishma, and for lo lishma, he will come to lishma.
2: For this reason, the beginning of his work was with enthusiasm, because he saw that by observing Torah and mitzvot, he would achieve happiness in life. Otherwise, he would not begin. Therefore, in the beginning of his work, when he is still working lo lishma, meaning that when he works, he constantly looks at the reward he will receive after his work, he has the strength to work. As in corporeal reality, a person is used to working in a place where he knows he will be rewarded for his work. Otherwise, a person cannot work for free, if not for his own benefit. Only when he sees that self-benefit will come from this work does he have the strength to work enthusiastically and willingly, since he is looking at the reward and not at the work.
1: The work does not matter if a person understands that here he will receive from his employer twice as much as he would receive from working for the previous employer before he came to the job where they pay twice as much. This means that according to the salary, so the work becomes easier and smaller. Accordingly, we should interpret in the work that making covenant means that when a person takes upon himself the work, even in lo lishma, he must make a covenant with the Creator to serve him, whether he wants to or not.
3: Cool.
2: Yet we should understand on what the enthusiasm depends. It depends only on the reward. That is, when there is a big reward, the desire for the work does not stop. But when the reward is doubtful, the desire for the work vanishes and he shifts to rest. That is, at that time he feels more pleasantless in rest. It is so much so that he says, I relinquish the work, and anyone who wants can do this work because it is not for me. But making a covenant is when he begins to work even in Lulishma. And since now he wants to work, for who would force him to come into the work of the Creator? Now he must make the covenant and say, even if there comes a time of descent, meaning that he will have no desire for the work, I still take upon myself not to consider my desire, but work as though I have a desire. This is called making a covenant.
1: However, we should understand the reason that he comes to a state of descent in corporeality. We see that when a person works in order to receive reward, are there ascents and descents there? So why do we see that in the work of the Creator there are ascents and descents? We should understand this matter in two ways. One, even in a state of lolishma, when he works in order to receive reward, we can understand the reward only by way of faith, since the reward for a mitzvah is not in this world. This means that the reward for the mitzvot is not given in this world, but he will receive the reward in the next world, as it is written, to do them today and to receive the reward for them tomorrow, meaning in the next world.
2: Since the basis of the reward depends on the faith, as it is written, you can trust your landlord to pay for your work. And know that the reward for the righteous is given in the future. It is known that concerning faith, there are ascents and descents, since the whole matter of faith is to believe above reason. This means that sometimes a person can go above reason, where faith contradicts the reason. For example,
1: since the basis of the reward depends on the faith, as it is written, you can trust your landlord to pay for your work and know that the reward for the righteous is given in the future. It is known that concerning faith, there are ascents and descents, since the whole matter of faith is to believe above reason. This means that sometimes a person can go above reason, whether faith contradicts the reason. For example, 20% of the faith are against reason, and he can overcome 20%. But sometimes he sees that there has been a change, since now he sees that faith contradicts by 30%, and to such an extent he is not immune and has the power to overcome and go with faith. Hence, at that time, he must descend from a state where faith illuminated for him. This causes him descents and ascents when it does not coincide with his power to overcome. This is not so with a corporeal reward. Faith does not apply to the reward. Therefore, in corporeality, it cannot be said that he has a descent in corporeal work, since the reward is in this world and he does not need faith.
2: Two, in a state of lishma, he does not need anything in return for his work. The cause of the descents is also the reason that he bases his entire work on faith, But there is a difference. It is not about the reward, but about the landlord. That is, to the extent that he believes in his landlord, that he is so important and that it is worthwhile to serve him, meaning that it is a great privilege to serve the King of Kings, who will pay for his work. This means that the reward for the work coincides with the measure of faith in the greatness of the Creator, since by the nature of creation, man derives great pleasure from serving an important person, as in the famous allegory that if an important rabbi comes and wants to let someone carry a suitcase to the taxi, a porter will certainly take money for it. But if the rabbi were to give it to a student, the student would certainly take no charge for the work, since the service he is giving to the rabbi is his reward, and he will need nothing more.
1: Accordingly, you can trust your landlord means that to the extent of the faith that he believes in the greatness of the Creator, to that extent is the measure of the reward, which is measured by the amount of faith he has in the greatness of the Creator. It turns out that when he believes that the Creator is great indeed, his reward is great indeed. If his faith in the Creator is not so great, his reward will not be so great either. It therefore follows that whether he works lishma or lo lishma, the whole basis is only faith. But the difference is this: in lo lishma, the faith relates to the reward. In lishma, the faith relates to whom we serve. In other words, the amount of pleasure depends on the greatness of the Creator. As our sages said, Rabbi Elazar said, "Know before whom you toil, and who is the owner of your work, who will pay you the reward for your work."
2: As said above, we must believe in the greatness of the owner of the work, for upon this depends his paying the reward for the work. That is, the measure of the reward depends on the greatness of the owner of the work, who is the Creator. In other words, there is a difference in the pleasure between serving the greatest in the city, the greatest in the country, or the greatest in the world. Upon this depends the reward, meaning according to the greatness of the king. Since the basis is faith, there are ascents and descents here, because as long as one has not been awarded permanent faith, there must be ascents and descents. It follows that there could be a time when the love between them cools. For this reason, now, in the beginning of his work, he takes upon himself the burden of the kingdom of heaven to make a covenant so that whether or not the body agrees to be a servant of the Creator, he takes upon himself not to change a thing. Instead, he will say, "I spoke once, and I will not change. Instead, I will go above reason, as I have taken upon myself when making the covenant in the beginning of the work."
1: By this we will understand what Rashi interpreted, that you may enter into the covenant in passing. Thus, would the makers of a covenant do a partition from here and a partition from here, and they pass in between. Accordingly, we should interpret that through the making of the covenant, they would imply that sometimes there will come a time when there is a partition from here, meaning a partition that separates this one, and the partition from here, meaning that the other one would also have a separating partition. In other words, even if both of them have partition, that stops the love that was between them. Still, now they are taking upon themselves not to part from one another. Instead, they will remind themselves the covenant that they have made, and this will make it possible not to break the covenant. They will pass in between, meaning that they pass over the separation that was made between them, and it is all by the power of the covenant that they made.
2: In this work, this means that a person must make a covenant with the Creator. As he began the work now, and now he certainly has love for the Creator. Otherwise, who would make him take upon himself the burden of the kingdom of heaven? So now he must make a covenant with the Creator forever. That is, even if there is a time when he feels that the love of the Creator has cooled in him, he will remember the covenant that he had made with the Creator. But in this work, we must remember that in the matter of making a covenant between the Creator and the person, it might be that the love will cool only between man and the Creator. But how can it be said that the love will grow cold in the Creator? That is, since the covenant applies to both, it means that there could be a dissent between the two of them concerning the making of the covenant. But how can we speak of changes or dissent in the Creator?
1: Bala Sulam said that in both man and the Creator, there is the matter of as in water, face reflects face, so the heart of man reflects man. He interpreted about what is written, and now, if I have found favor in your eyes, let me know your way, that I may know you, so that I may find favor in your eyes. He asked, how did Moses know when he said, if I have found favor in your eyes? He replied that it is because beforehand it is written, you have said, I have known you by name, and you have also found favor in my eyes. By this, Moses knew that the Creator favored him, since Moses favored the Creator following the rule, as in water, face reflects face, so the heart of man reflects man. According to the above, we should interpret that when we say that the love cools within a person and he feels that he is in a state of dissent, meaning that now he does not have such love for the Creator as he had in the beginning of his work, this causes him to feel that the Creator too does not love him and does not listen to his prayer, to what the person asks of the Creator. This causes the person an even greater dissent because he begins to doubt what is written, for you hear the prayer of every mouth. At that time, he thinks that the Creator has no connection with the creatures, which causes some great dissent, as his faith grows weaker every time.
2: It follows that although there are no changes in the Creator, a person feels this way because, as in water, face reflects face. He feels this way. This follows the rule that all the changes we learn in spirituality are according to the receivers. Now we can understand what we asked. What does it mean in the work, those who stand here with us today before the Lord? The making of the covenant is whether he is standing today before the Creator when he is at a time of ascent. However, he is taking it upon himself that even should a time of descent comes, called, and those who are not with us here today, before the Lord our God, when he does not feel that he is standing before the Lord our God, he still takes upon himself, above reason, not to mind anything, but to remember the making of the covenant, and this will be unwavering.
3: Right. Like what it says here, that either I'm trying to be in Lishma, meaning to serve the Creator, and that's where the choice is. Either I make covenant with my desire to receive or with the King.
4: Да, друзья. Сейчас мы войдем в урок Рава.
2: And now, dear friends, we're going to enter Rav's lesson. It will be a very dense lesson focused on group work. So take your friends in the 10, hold them tightly, and let's enter together into Rav's lesson.
5: What is the making of a covenant in the work?
6: The making of the covenant is the most important thing, the most important point on our path, because until we have a covenant, we're not in contact with the Creator. We seemingly don't commit, and He doesn't commit. There's no mutual connection in our spiritual work. And once we do make the covenant, then we can be certain by the signs we have that if we keep it, the Creator does keep it. There's a verse that the covenant of the forefathers is still there. And then we can advance towards the goal. That's why the point of the covenant is utmost importance on our spiritual path. We should pay attention to it, because it includes in it the whole process we've been through until the covenant, and the whole process that we are committing to keep on keeping until we come to the purpose of creation. The point of the covenant symbolizes the beginning of the spiritual work. Before that, there was also spiritual work, but we didn't work with real spiritual discernments. We were immersed in the will to receive. And even though at times we had some feeling of elation, it wasn't something clear, felt in a way that we know and measure, and we go from one achievement to another. The point of the covenant is a symbol, or shows us the point from which we can start advancing in the process that the wisdom of Kabbalah, the Torah, speaks about. We're starting to reach a state where in the descents we feel a state of descent and the state of ascent we had previously, which is included in this descent. That's in a state of descent. In a state of ascent, we're feeling the state of ascent, and as opposed to that, the state of descent included in this state. So we always have an ascent or descent, an ascent and descent. Once it's a descent with an ascent included in it, and sometimes it's the other way around. This is how we start measuring one compared to the other. That's why the covenant indicates for us this turning point where, from which we start to advance in our demand for the Creator, being more conscious and with the demand for us, for the group and the friends, in short, to formate ourselves. And the demand for the upper force and for our demand as much as we can, each and every time. So, let's see, what is the making of a covenant in the work? Should we make this covenant every time again, in each and every state, or this point gives us this basic force for making all the covenants in the future? Why can't we make a covenant until this point? And does the relation to the Creator always go through this point of covenant? Let's see that. I see there are questions already. Yes, Moscow.
7: Что гарантирует мне, что во время падения я буду?
5: What promises me that during the descent I will keep the same obligation and duties that I had when we signed that covenant with the Creator?
6: I can't guarantee anything. Of what we learn in ascents and descents, we see that anyone who promises anything is simply a lie. It's false. It's a person who doesn't know his nature, doesn't control anything. That's why his promise, when making the covenant, it's probably only regarding the Creator. So what does this person promise the Creator so that the Creator can promise something back to man? That's the question. How do we prepare ourselves to the covenant? Or maybe we come to the covenant with him with a decision that are we foolish enough to think that we can keep it? We know that in the next moment, if our situation changes, meaning we get more light or less light from above, accordingly, we will behave. Nothing else can happen. Because I depend on the light like a kli, like a desire that the Creator has created. So I'm entirely dependent on it. So how can we be partners? How can we make a covenant? How can we sign a contract? In what? And this is a question. This is the main question. Meaning, we only to the extent of the light that affects us can we be ready for actions in order to bestow. But if the light doesn't affect us, there is no ability, form, thought, nothing. We understand how much our mind, our thoughts, all depend on the illumination that shines on us. So what are we talking about? What covenant? If we all depend on the Creator 100%, who does He make the covenant with? With whom? It's not really clear. Partners, how can we be partners? And how can we commit? In what way are we independent? What does the Creator want from one of us that we can bring to this agreement with Him?
4: Yeah,
6: this is clear, right? They're silent, so I don't know. So this is the first question. What exactly do we bring to the covenant? What do we want? What are we asking for? To what covenant are we hoping to come, when what's our share in it? Come on.
3: The desire to attain the goal, this is what we bring to the covenant. Well, for me it's a bit difficult to say, but I'm sure that there's a part that we need to do, the measure of exertion that each of us needs to give. Even though the Prabhupada explained that everything depends on the light, but still. A covenant is an action, and we need to know, what is it for? What are we doing this action for? Our goal is to connect in the group, in the society, and to pray together. I was thinking about an example of this kind of covenant, and a good example is an embryo in his mother's womb. The covenant that he makes with a mother, with nature, that commit to developing him, and the embryo as if is committed to developing too, and then to be born. So probably there's this kind of discernment that we are going to develop, and about awakening this force, because we're talking about the time of descent, that's probably upon us to do. Right, as a part of our covenant with the Creator, we demand of Him to help us keep the covenant. Because we know that the person himself can commit, but he can't keep the covenant. Not in spirituality. A person doesn't know what his ego is going to do the next second. And eventually, until a person is corrected, he does what the ego wants. Whatever the wherever he gets more pleasure, this is what he does. And he's not in control of anything unless the Creator helps him with a covenant. That I made a covenant with the Creator, and whenever I'm in ascent, I reestablish that covenant with the Creator, that whenever I'm in descent, He'll help me to get back on my feet and come closer to You. Right, it's not by chance that this is the last lesson of the Congress, the covenant, because we're in some kind of uplifted spirits and a connection. We feel the greatness of the Creator. We've built something common. And so I bring my 10, because there's nothing else in the world. I can make a covenant with the Creator only if first I made a covenant with my friends. And this is where we come to our true prayer, that the Creator will really keep each of the friends in the covenant, bring them closer to the goal. Yeah, powerful Congress. It's like he says that even if a person sits all day long in the basement and only prays to the Creator, he'll starve to death. We need to, on the one hand, do, if not I for myself, then who is, do everything that I can, and eventually hope that we did all that we could, and then the Creator, He does the rest. He actually does everything, but still. And then we say there's nothing else besides Him. In order to really feel something new in this question, I'd ask, can we really be partners with the Creator? Each should answer this question in his heart. Are you the Creator's partner? And if you are, if that's how you feel.
6: Rav, who's the one who invites, who asks for the covenant?
3: Who invites the covenant? Well, if we're talking about it already, then it's probably the Creator who invites us. But do we agree to it? That's the question. The Creator, He does everything perfectly. His shop is open, please. The only thing is, do we ourselves decide that we want to reach a degree of the covenant? Is this the kind of relationship that we want to have with Him? We can say, we both do the work. He does and we do. Undoubtedly, it's the Creator who initiates the covenant. And once a person agrees to enter the covenant, then probably it's considered that a person both becomes the Creator's partner and initiates the covenant himself. And the friend said that the covenant is where, in a situation where a person can do something, somewhat. And it is meant for that time when a person's incapable, for the time of descent. No light, no desire, no power, no nothing. But when I did have the power, when a person's conscious, when a person's aware, he needs to do it. The covenant is from above down and also from below up. Why? From below up,

0: in order to behave properly.
1: זהו. זהו. לא, באמת, כנראה שהכנס עובד יפה. פתאום בא מחשבה.
0: Right, right. I'll continue what you began. Probably the person himself, he initiates this covenant. Because the surrounding light that is working on us, it has no discernments. Who makes discernments in it? Man does. And probably it comes from a state where we say, great, now this force that is acting, that is working now, that is putting us back on track, not allowing us to fall, that formats us, that's that force called the force of the covenant. I heard that it's the Creator who needs to give man the strength to initiate the covenant. On the one hand, man needs to initiate himself. On the other hand, unless the Creator decides that it's time for man to initiate it, he won't. Man won't. We make the covenant, but he is the one who gives us the group, and we make the covenant with him. He gives us the group, and we make the covenant with him.
2: Which one to connect? Rav. If the Creator is good that does good, and to begin with, He is in love and has all the goodness, and He has His purpose of creation, etc. In short, you know, He's on His side, everything is wide open. Why do we have to make a covenant with Him? It's like with your dad. Do we have to make a covenant with our dad? How is it relevant? Why is it relevant with the Creator? Why with Him we have to behave like two enemies that need to reach some pact, some agreement, some compromise, some state of mutuality, support, help, until we reach love? How come? If I'm in the will to receive and I'm far away from Him, fine, I'm like a little child. But the Father is always in love. Why do we have to make a covenant, both of us, from both sides? Please.
3: Because a person is a point.
0: Because
2: what condition do we need to get from the Creator? If He's good, that does good, that's it. There's nothing more. He doesn't change. So what kind of agreement do we need? Seemingly, it should only be on my behalf. So on my side, the agreement is clear. As much as I'll be suitable for Him, it will be good for Him. As much as I won't be matching Him, my father will relate to me not so well in order to correct me, to change me for the better. So what kind of agreement do we have here? What is the room for it?
0: Right. The creature needs to agree. There's a different relationship. The creature needs to agree, needs to choose, needs to commit that it'll come from him. If we're talking about this seriously, why is he the good that does good? He's giving us this condition because he really wants for us to be his partners and to work above our desire to receive. This way, if we're dependent on the desire to receive, we'll never be free.

0: Right, he's hiding himself, and we need to create a yearning for the covenant. And the changes and ascents and descents and everything that will come and will say, we want to have a covenant with you for the same reason that you want to have it with us. Why do we need to act this way toward the Creator? I think that we're the ones who make the covenant. We're the weaker party here. We're the ones that experience ascents and descents. When the creature is in descent, there he needs to remember that he's the one who made the covenant with the Creator. It's all a feeling that comes to him, whether it's good or not. Still, he wants to reach adhesion. So, he made this covenant. Yeah, the Creator is the good that does good, but man goes through different states, ascends, descends. When he's in a descent, then you can say that for him the Creator is not that good, that does good. He's in a kind of concealment on the Creator's side and on his side. And so I think that this is really the time to remind each other that we made a covenant with him, that in case that there's a descent, we remind each other that he is truly the good that does good. Right, we're used to talking, to speaking in the language of human beings, that the Creator gives us darvut and we need to be his grantors. The Creator, like Kabbalists tell us, he is there all the time. He's in complete love all the time. Therefore, we need to equalize with him, to learn to love like him, to reach his level. And therefore, it is upon us to reach this covenant, which he's giving to us all the time. We simply need to reach equivalence of form. And if we reach that, there's arvut, there's love between us, there's everything. The Creator is truly great.
1: Rav, in our world, we don't need a covenant with our father because we and our dad are in the same nature. In spirituality, when do I set a covenant? When I want to start walking above my nature, which is called above reason. And then I need a covenant. Why do I need a covenant? So that I'll be able to go above reason. Let's talk about it.
0: Why do we need a covenant in order to go above reason? In our work, in the Ten, we know that the spiritual work always walks on two legs, right and left. On the one hand, we make a covenant that as if ties us to the ground. Here I have a certain thing. On the other hand, the Creator is not a sucker. He's going to take us through everything so that we will do the work and not base ourselves on what was written, but he'll give us an inner place to work, to go forward. Right, I think that if I feel that I love all the friends and, you know, everything is great between us, that's time to make covenant. Because the next day, the Creator will turn everything upside down. And these are exactly the moments that I make the covenant with the Creator for. And then begins work. And this work, it needs to be above reason. Because within reason, I'll see what the ego wants to show me, and that's the end of it. Actually, here, we need to see how to go above reason. When he's in ascent and connection, when society helps me rise above my ego, then I can make a covenant above the ego, because the next moment I'm going to fall out of the society, I'm going to be influenced by some foreign society. And, you know, that'll be it. I won't want to have this covenant anymore. Therefore, in the state of ascent, this is exactly the time to do it. Right. If we could go above reason without a covenant, that would have been within reason, not above it. Because if we have a reason to go above if we have a reason to go above reason, then it's not above reason. And so the covenant is exactly for this, to help us go above reason, actually, with going above reason,

0: because we require kelim.
1: Rav, it's probably because in the will to receive we have one kind of reward, in the will to bestow we have a whole different kind of a reward. That's why these vessels are different vessels, corporeal vessels, and physical, beastly vessels, and the spiritual vessels. And then we need a different attitude coming from the Creator, that we have to turn to Him and ask for it, and only if we ask for it, He will give us. Not like a father that is always willing to give us good things. Here, it's different. He doesn't relate to us like a good father always. It's like there's a condition. What is this condition? By which he relates to us, and that's why we need the agreement. You're not speaking together. That's why it's probably not falling into place. Covenant, come on.
0: The condition that he must be there is...
2: The condition needs to be... This is a condition on our part, meaning that above all the different states, we want to see that the Creator is the good that does good. We want to always be above reason, above that state which we're experiencing. The Creator, He always treats us like a good dad, only we don't feel it because we don't accept that condition. We need our root and above reason. And regardless of how it seems to us within the ego, how He treats or relates to us, we will want to give Him back nonetheless. And this is what He gave us the 10 for, because when you're in concealment, it's difficult to work with Him directly. So He gave us a kli called a 10. And whether I feel good or bad, it's precisely in relation to that adapter called 10 that I work with.
3: Abre tamit

0: טוב, זה הבור הגדול באמת. נו, לא ממנו. ואנחנו פשוט חייבים...
1: We simply... And if we're in the descent, we mustn't forget that he is truly the good that does good. Right, the Creator treats us like a good father. And we need to all the time agree to those states that the Creator takes us through. And that's the necessary condition in order for us to receive the Arvut from the Creator. That's what leads us to above reason, whatever we go through in a sense, the sense. If we agree with what the Creator does with us, it means that we are in the Arvut with the Creator. And not that he is bad or good, the Creator, he is in a permanent state of goodness. Like Moti just said, if I know what the condition is and I know how to meet it, do I come closer to the friends more quickly? That I say that the Creator doesn't treat me like good father, that's only my own observation in my own vessels. But if I'm working in the tent and I scrutinize the state that I'm in, how do I relate to all of this in order to add connection? How do I look at things not through my eyes, but through the eyes of the ten? Then here I changed my point of view. And then I don't look into my own eyes, I look into the eyes of the ten, and through there I see the truth. The condition is that we are going above reason, and there we discover that he is the good that does good. Right, because we already need to reach a state like at the Congress, where we're fed up with everything else besides being together, and through that to work on the greatness of the Creator. So this is the condition by which we need to advance.
2: What are the cases for which we need the agreement? For instance, I'm in a state where I don't care about anything. I don't want a single thing. It's not that I feel good or bad. If I feel good, I yearn for the Creator, I have energy. If I feel bad, I also yearn to come out of this bad state, maybe. But if I'm in a state of just, I don't want anything, disconnect. In what states and in what manners do I need the agreement? For what states? Come on. That's a question.
1: And my difficult situations, all in all, this covenant is that I commit to the Creator. It's just like at a wedding where the couple, they commit to each other, that it's better or worse, that no matter what, no matter what happens, there is a covenant that holds us together. I think maybe a bit differently. When I feel good, I don't need anyone. Not the Creator, not the friends, no one. Just feel good. So at that time, I need the friend's help. And also his help for him to send me these different states, that this state can change and I'll feel a lack and for spirituality and the work. And that I'll remember this covenant that I made with him. I think that, you know, when do you need the covenant? When do you need the arvut? When you can't do anything by yourself anymore, that's it. When does the arvut kick in? When we need the friends. When the friends see that you're in a situation that even though that you feel good, you feel bad, you're in the wrong direction, you're unconscious. Here comes in the covenant that you made with the friends that support you and show you exactly the state that you're in. It's a state that even you yourself don't know that you're in it. Right, like the friends say, the covenant is like an insurance policy. It's like a parachute hovering over me. Because when everything's fine, it seems to me like I have private providence. That's the most dangerous situation, because with that kind of confidence, you simply slip. But that's exactly where you need to make the covenant. When? To know that the Creator is giving us these different states for us to grow. The teacher gives us states in order to overcome. The Creator gives us states in order for us to develop and not stay like little children. For us to increase our ability to be in bestowal and everything. And for all that, the Creator gives us different states so that we'll feel the covenant. It's like giving your key to life to that friend. It's like a trick that the Creator gives us. And thus now, for your insurance policy. Right, maybe sometimes a person says, I don't need the Creator, friends, nothing, everything's great. I'm getting along fine, so is the Creator. That's good enough for both of us. So it's important to remember, that if you'll be a bit blind or you won't understand where you're going, even though that you might think that everything's going to be fine, you have to help the friends, and despite all your conversations and persuasions, I need a covenant precisely in that state where I don't feel good, I don't feel bad, I'm empathic, everything's fine, no one's bothering me.
2: With him all the time. The Kabbalists tell us, Rav, the Kabbalists tell us that the agreement from the perspective of man is that he always keeps himself having the greatness of the Creator. What does that mean, to keep oneself?
1: To hold ourselves in the greatness of the Creator means to hold ourselves in the ten, like we saw at the Congress, that we can never even think about the Creator. And once we care for each other, in thought, in action, wherever, we see that we need the greatness of the Creator for it to happen. And if we don't have that, we don't have one another either. And if we don't have each other, we don't have the greatness of the Creator. That's the covenant between us and the Ten and the Creator. The greatness of the Creator, that's all you need from the Creator. That this will be our fuel that exchanges the ordinary fuel that a person uses, which is caring for himself. Right, I agree with Gilad. Ten is the only adapter through which a person can discern his situation. The ten is the strongest force. There is in reality. So that's it. Really? We're keeping each other in the greatness of the Creator. It's not called the Congress just so. We're getting together, we're doing the work together. We're annulling towards each other. And we all the time remind each other that the Creator is great, and really is. Great, the fuel that motivates us. The only fuel that can motivate us is the greatness of the Creator. And this is something that we can't do ourselves. That's why we have society here for. That's the arvut between us. That we constantly remind each other that the Creator is great and there is none else besides Him. That's the real work of the ten, I think. That's the spiritual work of the ten, to keep the friends and the greatness targeted toward the goal of the time. Unless we hold each other up, we won't have the fuel and we might fall. It's the arvut that we stick to it all the time. That's the only thing that will keep us in the right direction. This means to simply have a good example and to add to the connection. Because if you don't add to it, then what's the point of everything? Remembering all the time that the Creator is great, that He's giving us the opportunity. We're advancing all the time, really. Sometimes it's pleasant, sometimes less, but to remember that the Creator is great and that He all the time gives us an opportunity to advance in the ten, to add connection. We're like this, the last step of the ten's convention, which gave us truly gigantic opportunities in life to come and work and remember about the greatness of the Creator and the greatness of our work. In short, the spiritual work is to all the time hold on to the greatness of the Creator. I think that eventually it depends on how much do you appreciate the friends. And if you're in a good ten, that you see the friends all the time.
3: Then,
2: Rav, Moscow.
4: Alexander from Moscow is asking, if everything comes from the Creator and He's operating me 100%, what covenant are we talking about? It turns out that the Creator is making a covenant with Himself.
2: No. Repeat the question again. We didn't hear the translation.
4: If everything comes from the Creator, and He is operating in me absolutely, 100%, then what covenant are we talking about? It turns out that the Creator is signing a covenant with Himself.
2: That's something I don't know, with Himself or not with Himself. I'm not asking about Him. I don't know about Him. Of course, He's playing a few roles here. It's like our parents, even with us when we were children, because they're thinking about one thing, they're doing something else, but they intend for something else. That's with respect to our education. That's clear. My father is playing with me, he's promising something, maybe he wins or loses in this game he's playing with me. My purpose is to play and maybe get some prize, but his purpose is to play and to what his reward is, that I become smarter or more or something else. That's clear. The fact that the Creator is organizes the entire creation doesn't mean anything to us. Of course, he arranges even our questions and our problems, and it's all in order to help us grow. Okay, so that's not the question, or maybe I didn't understand their question. That's it. He's playing. On the one hand, he's playing. He's organizing the entire creation, and certainly he organizes all the problems, all the questions on the path, and he gives us the solution to make mistakes so that we can find the real solutions. And so, round after round, until we detect the thought of creation to do good to the creatures, where is it exactly? From one end to the other, through all these rounds, until they all organize and fall into the sentence of love.
4: Dmitry from Moscow is asking, in the essay it says that if there is faith, there are ups and downs. Is it possible to say that the covenant enables us to increase, to strengthen faith?
2: Ascents and descents are something we need, and we must not blur them, and we have to feel them and work above them. When, for instance, a descent comes, and one feels he doesn't want anything, he has nothing neither in his heart nor in his mind. He only wants to sleep. Ravash says, take a pill, go to sleep for a few years. That's the best thing. On the other hand, when you're in an ascent, you're saying, why am I not using every moment to work, to advance, to gain something, etc.? Meaning there are two opposite states here. When we make a covenant, regarding to what state do we determine it? Regarding the sense, the descent, the Creator's behavior, our behavior that depends on the Creator when we want Him to rule over us this way or that way. What are we signing in this covenant? Take a piece of paper. You have these small notes. Yeah, that's enough. Start making an agreement with the Creator. Something we are committing on our behalf to do this and that, and from your behalf that it will be this way and that way. Okay? But under a condition that we're not just signing like that. We know that the purpose of creation is to do good to the creatures. So what is this good to the creatures? As we know now, that's a must. Our present nature, that's de facto, it's there, we're in it, it's a must. So between these two clear points lies our path. What will we give on our behalf to keep this covenant, and what, your honor, what will you give to keep this covenant? Let's sign it and do it and go, right? Come on. Yeah, just take this small piece of paper, but not from you, mister. From everyone. Okay?

0: טוב, אנחנו כותבים. אנחנו כותבים עכשיו, אז בבקשה.
1: Now we're writing this down. Please go ahead. The first
2: I think that the initial condition is that we need to reach a state of arvut inside the ten. That's the preliminary condition.
1: The second condition is to understand and agree that each of us is lost, hopelessly lost in his ego. Unless we make this covenant together.
2: I think the third condition is that we need to maintain a warm, friendly relationship with the friends and not to forget that in front of you is sitting a friend who is as the Creator, who's like the Creator for you.
1: Fourth condition is to realize that if you don't give arvut to the friends, you will not receive arvut from them, and you depend on each other through complete interdependence.
2: To keep the framework. Our framework is the morning lessons, Yishvat Chavavim, anything that is not a necessity in relation to our work. This is where we, as a group, need to keep the framework.
1: To see that there are things in which you can be useful to the ten in various ways. So try and do those things for the ten. And additionally, in the general group and dissemination, see what you can do and do it.
2: We need to understand that the next moment, right after you leave the meeting, the physical connection with the friends in this case, you'll fall into the ego. Therefore, you need to set schedule, framework, meetings, activities that will keep you from falling into the ego.
1: To agree that we are totally lost without a covenant, and we merit all the abundance only with respect to us adhering to this covenant.
2: To always speak in praise of the society, of the Creator.
1: And not forget that love of friends is what truly, without it, you cannot advance anywhere. Not to forget that it is sealed, imprinted on the heart, in the heart of each and every one of us. It is recorded there.
2: and to understand that the Aravut is on my part, not a part of the friends, but that I am committed to holding the friends all the time, supporting them, caring for them, and I'm not expecting to get anything in return. One way, all the time, toward the friends.
1: To post guards and guardrails. So for every moment the Creator give you challenges, he's giving us challenges every second, so I have to put guards to protect myself.
2: To justify each friend, understanding that no matter how it seems to me, whatever he's doing, he's doing it because of the covenant that we have signed.
1: Never forget that behind each friend stands the Creator.
2: And to try to think that no matter what we're doing it together. And to really try and do things together. That's the most important thing, that we do it together.
1: Yes, the covenant is our life. That's where we live our spiritual life.
2: Yeah, friends, thank you very much. We feel great gratitude for the direction that Rav is giving us. We scrutinized many questions. And now we'd like to finalize all of this in the tens. Let's start with an excerpt. Rabash, you stand here today. Although among you are heads, tribes, etc., still no one sees greater merit in himself than in any man of Israel. Instead, everyone is equal in that no one complains about the other. For this reason, from above too, they are treated accordingly. And this is why great abundance is imparted below. Again, although among you are heads, tribes, etc., still no one sees greater merit in himself than in any man of Israel. Instead, everyone is equal in that no one complains about the other. For this reason, from above too, they are treated accordingly. And this is why great abundance is imparted below. And so after we actively worked in the tens, we would like to start the following workshop with gratitude. The question for the next workshop is, what am I grateful to my friends for? Active workshop, what am I grateful to my friends for?
3: אני מודה לחברים שלי על הרבה דברים. קודם כל אני מודה לחברים שלי שהם מקבלים אותי.
1: I'm grateful to my friends for many things. First and foremost, that they accept me. That's one. Two, I'm grateful that they love me. Three, I'm grateful that they're always caring for me, being aimed at the goal. Fourth, that they're caring for me, that I participate in all our actions and events. Five, only also that I aimed internally with my intention. I have a long list, but I'll let other friends continue.
2: I thank the friends for the spiritual life, for being in a process, that I have a vessel that I can connect to, that I can receive from, guidance, for being able to receive a direction in life. My entire life is my friends. That's the
1: I'm grateful to my friends that with all of their essence, their being, their heart and soul, they're sacrificing everything to give me an example. Every time I am struggling with something, I look at my friends and I feel shame that I'm feeling this way because I see how each friend is just giving his soul for the sake of the goal.
2: I thank the friends for putting up with me. No one else can stand me, really. Thanks a lot.
1: I thank the friends, first of all, that they give me joy, and I also have the opportunity to give them joy. That is most important. If you are in the state of joy, then you give the Creator joy, who can say that?
2: It's like Moti Mol's song goes, I exist thanks to them, and it's really so. And I'm grateful to them for coming to this world in order to show me what I need to do. They already are at the end of correction. They made all the necessary efforts in order to bring me back to the correct state and be together with them.
1: Truly, I thank the friends, I thank them for the life that is essentially their merit. This is the Creator's theater with respect to me. The reality that I see is the reality that the friends depict for me. This is as it relates to the framework, the importance, the examples they give me, the mutual support, the attention, the sensitivity, the models that they give us to remain and to endure all the states that the Creator gives. The Creator gives all these things to the friends, and the friends use them, utilize them.
2: The friends give me an opportunity to advance towards spirituality and in general and everything else in life.
1: Yes, everything was said. I have nothing to add.
2: Yeah, I want to thank the friends for the overcoming, that even though the times are tough for some of the friends, still they overcome and give an example.
1: I think that everything's been said. I feel tremendous gratitude to the Creator who is revealed through the friends.
2: Yeah, I think the friends said everything.
1: Thank you, everyone. And now we move on to the next paragraph. All of you stand here today. All you stand here today, all the private states that you have lived through, the states of Gadlut or lower than Gadlut that are considered intermediary state and so forth, you take all of these private states and you don't count the degrees one relative to another, because you don't care about any compensation. You care only that you fulfill the Creator's will, who commanded us to observe the commandments and to study the Torah. And in this, we perform like any other person in Israel. In other words, the state he is in right now is as important to him as when he thought he was in the state of Gadlut. At that time, the Lord your God makes with you this day. In other words, precisely when one accepts his work without any conditions and agrees, and accepts his work without any conditions and agrees to do the holy work without any reward, which is called unconditional surrender. This is the time when the Creator makes a covenant with him. Now, question for active workshop, what is this covenant I need to make with the Creator, and what is its important? What is the covenant I need to make with the friends, and what is the importance of it?
2: How important is it for me, and what is it? Well, the covenant is an inner covenant that kind of reflects on everything that we wrote about and talked about previously. You need to simply keep it inside yourself, that there's no other place for you to develop in, but in this environment with friends.
1: I need to make this covenant with respect to the goal, so that no matter what happens in the future, it's not that I'm not looking at the next 100 years. I'm looking at the covenant for the next, up until the next state. That's how I can think about it and aim at it, and not you think abstractly some for the next decade. No, I make the covenant right now, practically, and I work towards realizing it.
2: The significance of it for me is that if I commit to the 10, even if things change, this covenant, this commitment still holds me, keeps me, making an effort to keep what I promised the 10.
1: Precisely right. The covenant is us exercising our freedom of will. The only thing we can do is to choose the holy society, the 10, each time anew. Each time anew, and if you're tempted to do anything else in the wrong direction, other than in the direction of unity, connection between us and with the Creator, leave that to the side and renew the covenant each time. It's not that you sign a covenant and then you go to sleep. Just the opposite. It needs to be chewed and renewed each time.
2: Right, exactly what I wanted to say. You need to make new covenant every day. What you made yesterday, that's it. Today is a new day. You need to make a new covenant as well.
1: Yes, each time, of course, we need to think that we're all together, and it really is easy for us to speak about the Creator, about love towards friends, for the friends, for the group, all of us together as one. It's easy to say it now. What's going to happen if now we exit into our external environment where there is no covenant present? Nothing like this is present. What are we going to do? I think that in such a situation, I and the friends, we need to remember that we're not here just randomly. We mustn't forget that a few seconds ago we were together and we made a covenant between us, a covenant that unites us as one man with one heart.
2: Right, I think that the covenant is to put the 10 over my head. Really, on the level that they're holding me on, and I'm holding them, and they're always above me. And if I would then see them above myself, then I have the power to annul myself toward the society and this way to support and love each other and whatever comes our way. It's like Rav said, above reason, really. I hold them above all the disturbances that I have within reason.
1: Rabash says about the covenant of the salt that this is the preserving material, but it is also a kind of policy that gives me insurance policy that prevents me from falling. And with respect to the friends, I hold the covenant with respect to everyone in the tent. I hold it because if any of the friends falls, it means because I haven't held them close enough.
2: Now, dear friends, let's listen to what Rav says about the covenant. Please, clip.
4: Likabel brit tzichim tnaim. Ze tnaim lo rak leoto rega.
1: We need a condition to accept the covenant. This condition is not just for this state right now, when we understand that we need to come to a state, but we also agree on to all the conditions in order to uphold this covenant. For example, you got married some time ago. Let's say you were married, right? And you signed a covenant. And now, to the extent that you uphold all of the promises that you made, either verbally or just what you meant, now this is the covenant with the Creator that we have. We need to actualize all of the laws, all the commandments, all the those who are being revealed and those that will be revealed. You as if sign it in advance for what's going to happen in the future. And here

0: the Creator will appear.
1: And now, question, what do I need to do so that the Creator will make a covenant in my tent? What do I need to do so that the Creator will make a covenant in my tent?
0: First of all, I need to make a covenant here with us in the ten, for each one to hold the other in the importance, greatness of the Creator above our nature. As we want to be with the whole world, we essentially make a covenant in the ten that we're always holding each other above our nature, each and every one of us.
1: Maybe we first of all need to ask the Creator to give us the desire to make covenant with Him. It's not that simple. It's something that we need to build, so that we'll have the desire to make covenant with Him above anything else that happens in life. That this is the most important thing, that we in the ten will have this kind of desire.
0: What must I do for the Creator to make a covenant in the ten? In reality, it's simple. I need to make a covenant with him. He cannot do it without me.
1: I think there needs to be, first of all, complete faith in that there's a force that you can make covenant with. And this is the kind of faith that you can get only through the friends. You can't do it by yourself. And the ten is a force that I can get this strength, this power from, that I need to really have deep in my heart.
0: In order to make a covenant with the Creator, I need to make a covenant with the ten. What does this mean? That we must all agree together that we are ready to be guarantors for one another. It is impossible to be done halfway or 80%, but there needs to be a 100% agreement in the ten that we will hold each other all day in this mutual guarantee of the greatness and importance of the Creator and the goal.
1: And for the Creator to make covenant with my ten, I need to be in prayer. I need to have the right intention. I need to have a demand. It's all or nothing thing.
0: The most important inner demand is for to hold the Creator, is for Him to make this action within.
1: You need to tell Him that the friends in your tent deserve this, that you will make covenant with them, that they deserve it, all the efforts that they make and everything, you owe it to them.
0: Yes, to see that behind the friend stands the Creator, that I cannot make a covenant with the Creator but through the friends, and to relate to them as the Creator's messengers.
1: And also to sharpen the senses, because maybe He already made a covenant with us, only we don't see it because we're not sensitive enough to what happens between us, what goes on in the center of the ten. So we need to sharpen our senses, ask the Creator to sharpen them, to ask the light to correct us, that we'll be more sensitive toward each other in relation to how it works on us. So maybe He already made a covenant with us.

0: They're totally devil parents.
1: Maybe. At any rate, we mustn't stop this, but to continue to want it.
2: Right. Every person is willing to serve who's ever greater than himself. And I tell myself and I tell the friends, the Creator is great.
1: Yes, I think the whole idea of a covenant is an idea, a concept of confidence for everyone to feel in the ten that he is able, as the Kabbalists write, he can discard himself, throw himself, and the friends will hold him. So there is no fear at all that the friends are there to support him in his spiritual life. To make a covenant in the ten, for the Creator to agree to this, we need to give that level of confidence and to rely on each other that we truly are able to do this.
2: And to sum up all that the friends have said, to do it all joyously, because the Creator gives us this kind of opportunity.
1: Yes, friends. At the lesson, we heard from Rav this this exercise in writing. We wanted to elaborate on this even more, and for this, let's watch clip number two.
2: I think that every ten in Bnei Baruch signed the covenant. And like when you have a marriage agreement, you forget about it. You just have the paper, but you don't really remember about it. Now, when we meet on Fridays, for example, and we pray together, does that mean to renew the covenant without actually calling it that way?
1: I don't think so. We see that the Ari students even, they made a covenant between them on paper. I don't think that this is necessary, because then it's as if you rely on paper to hold you to your obligation to the friends, between you and the friends, to support one another. That's why for us it's not customary to sign a paper. But, you know, just as children play, that's fine. You can be like children and play as well. That's good, too.
2: So we just heard from the Rav that we shouldn't count on paper. So we're coming out of the lesson with an understanding of what should our covenant be based on. Built on. Now let's share our impressions about the lesson, about the Congress, and the feeling of what should our covenant be based on. Please raise your question marks. Feel free to express yourselves. Go ahead.
3: Thank you.

0: Добрый вечер, дорогие, и доброе время суток, дорогие товарищи.
1: Good day, good evening, dear friends. We are very impressed with this Congress, very inspired. Our 10 was able to really unite. We scrutinized so many questions during this Congress, and as we were uniting in our 10, we came to a certain understanding of a covenant that we want to make with the Creator and between ourselves. And we want to express our inspiration and impressions to you. And I feel that from here we can continue on our path in an accelerated pace. L'chaim ne'baruch.
2: Мы особую благодарность выражаем нашим дорогим товарищам.
3: We want to give a special thanks to our dear beloved friends from Mark 24 and 7, that 24-7 we want to be together in the covenant, the special covenant, and together we'll give the Creator contentment. L'chaim, dear friends.
4: Grandes amigos, queremos agradecer aí a todo o clima mundial. Vamos sair mais fortes.
1: Great friends, we want to thank the whole world clean. Estivemos juntos com todo o clima mundial e vamos sair ainda mais fortes. We are strengthened tremendously, and we want to thank the friends from Brazil. We were with the world clean, and now we're so much stronger. And we want to thank Rav and the Creator, all of us as one, are all of us are one. Thank you.
3: We first and foremost want to thank our great Rav, who prepared us so well. And he told us that he's been preparing us for a long time, so today he could be on a trip with the friends and we can sit here and study and really renew ourselves. So may the Creator give him good health and all the strengths that he needs, and that he'll always pass the light on to us and everyone. And I want to thank my 10 that really produced a Congress here that was no less than one of our big congresses, and really it was amazing. And I felt that the Creator, the only thing that he left for me to do was to bring my spark and put it with the friends. That's it.
5: Hello, dear friends. First of all, we want to thank the organizer of the Congress. We approach this Congress with kind of heavy feelings about that, how it will work. It's for the first time at its 10 focus, but it appears to be one of our best Congress. We united. We have been in our best biological state because we are 10 hours. Later when Israel, different time zone, and it allows to connect, to focus on the importance of the 10 on our path. And again, thank you very much, and only together, the high friends.
6: Дорогие товарищи и подруги, наш конгресс подходит к концу.
1: Great friends, our Congress is coming to an end, and we want to conclude with the words of a great friend of ours who was not able to attend physically because he's on the other side of the country, but he's been with us the entire time, every moment. He holds us like as one whole, and he wrote these words and asked us to relay them through, just paraphrase them, but we want to actually just read them out exactly as he wrote them. Hello, my dear friends, my dear teachers and instructors, Rav, whom I deeply respect, our truly remarkable, unforgettable Congress is coming to an end. We thank the Creator for the great honor to hold the conduct the concluding lesson of this Congress. We very much hope that this is going to be a certain and high, lofty point, infinite point, because the Creator is infinite. We wish everyone tremendous advancement on our common path in revealing the Creator. We are also certain that together with our joint efforts, we've created the joint framework, a sturdy and permanent framework, a core that is also elastic and sensitive to the light. On the one hand, we felt our tremendous Kabbalistic community that is able to receive the Creator's light and also to channel it to all the nations of the world, to overcome the will to receive and to accept the new souls that will also join us on this path to the Creator. We thank every participant for your efforts, your contribution into the bonds between us and consequently with the Creator. L'chaim.
3: In 30 minutes, we are going to meet for a meal, and let's sing!

0: Good morning, Bnei Baruch. What an event. What a convention. We're about to go into a very important lesson. The topic of we should pray all day long. And we here would like you to take a moment and think about all the states that we've been through so far and connect them with the words that we are about to hear from Rabash and Baal HaSulam. We're going to have a silent preparation where each and every one of us takes all these impressions, and at the end of this lesson we'll be building a prayer. And so let's together get ready. We'll have this preparation. Afterwards, we will hear a recorded lesson from Rav from the 26th of February 2021 about prayer of many. And after we'll watch that, we'll together sit and go deeper into a few of the topics that Rav raises in the lesson. So let's do this together.
1: Rabash, Article Purpose of Society 1. We have gathered here to establish a society of all who wish to follow the path and method of Baal HaSulam, the way by which to climb the degrees of man and not to remain a beast, as our sages said about the verse, "And you, my sheep, the sheep of my pasture, are men. You are called men."
2: Rabash, what are the times of prayer and gratitude in the work? Our sages said, one should always establish the praise of the Creator and then pray. They also said, Rabbi Elazar said, one should always establish one's prayer and then pray. We should understand why we must first establish the praise of the Creator. When a person is in a state of deficiency and wants to pray to the Creator to satiate his lack, then he needs his help. Again, our sages said, one should always establish the praise of the Creator and then pray. They also said, Rabbi Elazar said, one should always establish one's prayer and then pray. We should understand why we must first establish the praise of the Creator. When a person is in a state of deficiency and wants to pray to the Creator to satiate his lack, then he needs his help.

Exit number 3, Bala Sulam. One's future depends and is tied to gratitude for the past. The praise and the gratitude one gives for it expand the feelings, and one is elated by every single point in the holy work. He knows whose servant he is, and thus soars ever higher. This is the meaning of what is written. I thank you for the grace which you have made with me, meaning for the past. And by this, one can confidently say, he does say, and that you are destined to do with me. Bala Sulam, one's future depends and is tied to gratitude for the past. The praise and the gratitude one gives for it expand the feelings. One is elated by every single point in the holy work. He knows whose servant he is, and thus soars ever higher. This is the meaning of what is written. I thank you for the grace that you have made with me, meaning in the past. And by this, one can confidently say, and he does say, that you are destined to do with me.

Silent workshop. Let's enter the lesson with the intention to reveal the Shekinah between us. Again, let's enter the lesson with the intention to reveal the Shekinah between us.

0: on the topic. And Rav Lightman, please.
1: Yes, the prayer of many. We've already learned much.
2: Yes, the prayer of many.
1: Spoke about it and heard about how everything that we can attain, everything that can be attained in spirituality can be attained only through the power.
2: Everything we can attain in spirituality is through the force of prayer. And as much as we can
1: reveal what's deep within our hearts, our conscience, whatever we feel, the Creator feels what's within the heart of each and every one, but He also takes into account how we feel our hearts to be, and how from that we raise lacks towards Him. Requests.
2: As much as we can raise the deficiencies to Him, the requests. And prayer is called from the word to pray. To pray is in that a person judges himself. He wishes to reveal himself. And when he reveals himself, he sees how much he has correct things and how much he does not. And with what desires and thoughts he can turn to the Creator, and with which ones he cannot.
1: With what desires and thoughts he can't.
2: That is on the one hand. There are many preparations to that and many limitations. How we can prepare ourselves for prayer. Because I have nothing by which to lie in the prayer. But even if I wish to say something, that it's not me who feels that way. So I need to understand
1: and feel
2: that I raise a prayer which is still not exactly my prayer, but I would want it to be that way. And I need to be aware of that. That is one on one hand. On the other hand, the prayer cannot rise from me to the Creator, but it needs to rise from the entire group, from the entire Kli. The Kli is the 10. And therefore I need to first prepare myself in connection with friends so that it will be as close as possible to a 10. And that mutual deficiency of ours, as much as we in study and speech between us can reveal what exactly do we want, what we want to reach, and as much as we're prepared to support each other, to what extent of our vut we are in between us, so accordingly we turn to the Creator. And then we have
1: some hope.
2: We have a certain level of confidence that the Creator will respond to us. Certainly each and every prayer that a person turns with to the Creator, and even if he does not know that he turns to the Creator, and in general each and every person,
1: even not necessarily one
2: who does not engage in the wisdom of Kabbalah, he has in that a response from the Creator. But the desired response is that He will progress us exactly to where we want to, where we need to progress, and not that we need to learn how to organize the things, to organize the prayers, to organize the connection between us, etc., etc. But we, in a direct manner, turn
1: directly
2: to the Creator,
1: and receive from Him.
2: And we receive from Him against the raising of man, or the descent of mud, as we know in the wisdom of Kabbalah. So here, it all depends on the extent to which we prepare ourselves to turn to the Creator in prayer. We, as much as we pray, prayer means judging oneself, and from that in which we check ourselves,
1: we then raise our requests, our common requests collectively from the 10 to the Creator. And of course, by that we can be certain that we will receive some response. Now, the response could be open, clear, and understood by us, or not yet, but always opposite our request to the Creator, there is a response from Him. Now, even if we don't know exactly how to raise that request and what to do with it, it's that way. So we need to see. If we're connected to the group, more or less, it doesn't need to be 10, even 5, 6, 7 people. If we are more or less in such a group, and according to what we learn, we try to establish our plea to the Creator, then, of course, we will gradually come to feel how we are raising our collective lack and how we are receiving a response for that raising of man, raising our lack. And that way we start getting to a situation where we have this dialogue with the Creator, with the Upper Force. And that's what each and every one must make sure he has.

0: ערב טוב, בוקר טוב, צהריים טובים, לא משנה איפה אתם בעולם.
1: Good evening, good afternoon, good night, wherever you are, doesn't matter. Welcome to the gratitude meal for the first Tens Congress in history. A gratitude meal. We're here in PT 23. We're very excited to host you on this very special meal, this meal of gratitude. Together, we're appealing to the Creator. So as we're about to dive into this meal, we hope everyone is ready with food, with a drink, that everyone's sitting together. And right before we start with this wonderful content here, we're going to hear many groups and all kinds of experiences in all kinds of places around the world. We're about to take you on a journey around the globe with all the Tens who connected and made such a move, such a special act during this weekend. And before everything, we want to thank the Creator for creating for us this entire Congress that connected us, that cares for us, and doesn't leave us for a moment, and gives us such opportunities to come to Him. So much gratitude for this moment, for this Congress, for these friends. Gadi.
2: כן, אנחנו רוצים קודם כל להגיד שלום גדול וחיבוק גדול לכל הכלי העולמי היפה שלנו, האדיר.
1: Thank you, Amit. I want to say thank you to all our wonderful world clay.
2: שחיכינו לו כל החיים.
1: We went to the 10th Congress, which we waited for this our entire life. Truly, such an internal Congress, such a uniting one. The whole world Kli, we dove into deeper depths. We discovered in our 10 what a 10 is. We discovered, really, there's just no words. It's a secret, it's ours. For PT23. I am certain that every 10 feels this way, that it has something very, very much of their own. And we are so filled with gratitude. And we're so united between us here in the 10. We feel like the Creator is caring for us, truly bringing us to Himself. And that's why this dear world, Kli, we want to bless you with this meal and to thank the Creator for looking at us this way and supports us and helps us with His goodness. So what else can we say? Lechaim Nebaruch, right? Lechaim Nebaruch.
0: אנחנו עכשיו נקרא את קטע מקור מספר 8.
1: Now we're going to read excerpt number 8. Look at what Bala Sulam writes in Shamati. To the extent in which he gives gratitude and praise to the Creator for bringing him closer, to feel him somewhat, and think about the importance of the matter, meaning that he was rewarded with having a little connection with the Creator, and to the extent of the importance that one pictures for oneself, so the illumination grows in him. Again, to the extent to which he praises and thanks the Creator, and this is what we want to do now, to the extent to which he praises and thanks the Creator for having brought him closer to him, so he would feel him a little and think of the importance of the matter, meaning that he was rewarded with having some connection with the Creator. And to the extent of the importance that one pictures for oneself, so the illumination grows in him. Lechaim.

0: חברים, חברות, כלי ענק, יקר.
1: Dear friends, huge, dear world כלי. 870 tens gathered, and we see you on the screens. Show us all the friends, all our men and women around the world who gathered in order to truly serve the King, where the name of the Lord shall be all around the world. As the most important thing, the most powerful thing. Friends, we have the Creator. We have Rav. We have books. We have groups, tens. And now we're about to hear our Rav actually describing to us about life, about the life of lives. Let's open our hearts and listen to our dear Rav. Clip number one. Time does its own. What our mind doesn't do, time will take care of. I understand these things in such a way that the main thing we shouldn't even demand anything. Nevertheless, we with our heart are always in gatherings. I think we have the place where we're rewarded. We have the Creator, the upper force that helps us, who draws us to Him. The fact that it extends through years, that's what we're alive for. This is what we're alive for. Hence, when we gather together, we need more and more to feel in our hearts to the extent in which we have a yearning, an inclination. It will happen. The main thing is patience, and prayer. We've been rewarded. We have the Creator. This is what we are alive for. It is this that we live for. So we're in a gratitude meal, and after the Creator, we want to thank our 10. To each and every one here has a 10. We need to be grateful for this. It's not a given that a person has a 10 in a place where he can or she can grow spiritually. We're about to hear a very special 10 now that also made a very special action this weekend, and they'll tell us about it a little bit. They took an apartment, they isolated themselves there, although the apartment was in the city they live, but the distance

We can't talk about this Congress without connecting this immense preparation that was so unique and special that brought us, to begin with, it brought us all as one clique to this Congress. And we know what we want, what we're asking the Creator for. You could really feel from the very first lesson this. We all felt a feeling of warmth and confidence and a new connection that opened between us. All the words of the Rav opened up. They're understood. They're felt as desirable, as capable of realizing things. And we're so grateful for this. We received a great privilege to be part of this world kli, be a small part of it. And we're hoping and trying for the whole kli to be rewarded. And Haifa too blesses the whole world kli. Happy final correction. Let's take what we received and continue to implement our goal. L'chaim le baruch, the greatest of the generations. Song.

0: לחיים, לחיים, לחיים. אנחנו רוצים עכשיו להציג.
1: We want to now present a very special 10. Ukraine, Kiev 1, 4, I'm sorry, Ukraine 4 women. And this 10 is very special for several reasons. First of all, they are the graduates of the global course of 2023. Relatively young on the path, friends, and there are 12 ladies on this 10, 12 friends, and they met in a common way together.

met in the way of online, on Zoom, and also four of the friends managed to meet in Lvov for 72 hours straight. Now, look at what they did. See how wonderful this was. These friends are so put it to the goal that they did all their meetings on the Zoom, all the preparations of content they did together, the meals, everything they did together. They even went on a trip together, on a journey together in Lvov, in Ukraine. And during this hike, they did a picnic, and they did workshops, and all the preparations, the lessons, and lessons, everything together. They gave gifts to one another. So let's hear their heart. This is simply one big gift, a great 10. Let's hear the heart of Ukraine for women. Please.

0: טוב חברים, אנחנו בהכנה.
1: Okay, friends, during the preparation we talked a lot about the efforts that TENS made around the world to meet for this Congress, to be together. Here in Israel it's relatively simple, the distances aren't great. But if we talk about our World Clean TENS, if it's in Europe, Asia, we saw this morning the Australasia TEN from Australia and New Zealand, so one of the most stretched out continents that have friends from all over the continent are the American continent. There's North America and from the center and from South America. Immense distances, and so many TENS made such efforts that are truly above human nature in order to meet together. Friends that never met in their lifetime. And it's the first time that they're sitting together around a table. They're doing a meal together, they're doing lessons, they're doing workshops, there's just no explanation in words the efforts that these friends made. So one of the TENS we're about to talk about is a relatively new TEN. They're called Latin 11. And this group of friends decided to meet in Colombia, and they came from all over America. There's friends that flew for hours, drove for hours, just to be for a few days together and to perform such a special connection between them. So let's connect to this beautiful Latin clique called Latin 11. Please, friends.
2: Hola, amigos del CLI Mundial. Qué grandes son todos.
1: Hello, dear friends from the World CLI.
2: Porque nuestros amigos de todo.
1: You're so huge. We're so happy. As our friends came from everywhere, from all over to Medellin, Colombia, we came to a decision that we have to gather to bring contentment to the Creator so that we will be able to connect. It's the only way we can experience this reception when we hug and connect together. Our friends from Chile, from United States, from Mexico, Costa Rica, Central America. And this is a wonderful experience to give them love. We had a beautiful hike. And we had one gathering of friends that was straightforward, filled with love and love for the World CLI, the love of the TEN. And this is what Rav taught us, that we have to live connected. And this, by our logic, connection, connection, connection. This is the only way through which we have to come close to the Creator. How fun, friends. L'chaim.
0: כן חברים, אנחנו מאוד מתרגשים וגם
1: yes, friends, we're very inspired. We also saw the clip now with Rav. How our dear Rav, how throughout the years he believed in us and put into us such a positive force that you can. On the way there, even if it seems impossible, time does its own. And we really want to rejoice and we want to give happiness to our Rav. And we want to come to that place that is so delightful to him and also bring delight to the Creator. So we're saying thank you very much to our Rav, to Rav Lightman, our dear friend Rav. And now we are moving, please note friends, to a wonderful TEN, the PT2 TEN, that you know, each and every one of them, a very internal TEN that works really powerfully with great intensity. Sometimes I look at them from the side that there's a little kind of clashes, and that's a sign that they're working powerfully. And we're going to move to them. They're now in Gershon's house. Let's go. We're going to PT2.
3: Hello, dear friends, dear World CLI. We're so grateful to be a part of this tremendous Kli, to be Rav's students. What a congress. What a connection. What an amazing feeling, giving contentment in the upper ones, really, to be a part of all of this. I know that in R10, we were in the north, in my father's house, and we prepared ourselves. And yesterday, some of the things that we did together was 3 hours of housework, real hard work, tied together, doing everything together in order to feel this connection between us, to give this present of our connection back to the world Kli, back to the Rav, back to the Creator. With everything that we can, we cleansed, we cleaned, we did, and we painted and whatnot in order to form a stronger connection between us, to take our connection to the next level. So we're simply grateful for the opportunity that we had, for the Congress that we had, for the connection. L'chaim!
4: P2, ya'ala, kol chaver sham ze agada.
3: P2, amazing. Each friend there is a true legend. Each friend in Bnei Baruch is a diamond, truly. Even in terms of the percentage of Bnei Baruch versus the world, in terms of ratio, it's more than a diamond. It's the point in the heart of each and every one of the friends. It's the most precious thing in reality altogether. And when our Rav and management decided that we are going on this Tens convention and each Ten needs to make its own content suitable for it, and wherever they choose to be together, making all the preparations and everything, they simply saw our next degree. They saw how by working in personal response, out of our own personal responsibility, that each one of us is responsible for each and every one of the things, the camera, the Wi-Fi, the food, the everything. Each of us took a few roles, and we all felt on the one hand hardship, but on the other hand, Tens really held on to each other, gave each other our root, and now we're going to listen to clip number 2, where Rav explains about the connection between us, that is that in our connection, everything appears. Clip number 2, Rav.
1: The fact that we are in Tens, and no one would think to organize such a thing towards spirituality, and towards spirituality and towards anyone, everyone, you feel oneself alone. I don't need anyone, but only myself. However, if I receive this discernment, this guidance from the side of the Creator, that there's none else besides Him who brought me to the society, to the group, to the guide, where things are organized for me in a 10. I'm shown, according to all the sources of the wisdom of Kabbalah, how I need to be connected to everyone. So specifically, we note that we, the Creator, puts our hand on the good fate and says to you in such a way, if you connect to them, you will have a detector, a vessel, a place where you will reveal the connection with the Creator. That the Ten is actually that system that the Creator created and then shattered, in order for us, from that shattering, will erect it. And according to its erection, we will discover the Creator dwelling in us. This is actually, if we recognize this, if we understand this, if we develop a feeling of gratitude towards this, to the Creator, who made these things, then by this, we are already guiding ourselves correctly to the host, to the landlord, the creator.
5: L'chaim, chaverim. Tov,
1: L'chaim, friends. All right, we're sitting here talking about gratitude. So we gave gratitude to the creator. We gave gratitude to the ten. We even to the management. Our amazing management gave gratitude. We, the men, prepared a congress. We had difficulties. We had all kinds of turbulence, but we did it. There's another very big part of our kli that went through a parallel activity with us. But as far as the level of difficulty, I think it was much more difficult for them. And this, the whole women kli that we have, because for a woman to go through such a move of a congress and all the preparations and the family and the children and the lessons and to find time, we don't even understand what they went through in order to create this move called a TENS Congress and to be here together. I have a wife at home, so I kind of incorporated a little bit into the immense effort of the women to be on this path, to be in the TENS Congress. So first of all, we'll say thank you very much, and we'll bring forth great gratitude from the depth of our hearts for our special women. Congratulations to you. We're going to hear representatives of our women kli that are called WPT8, the women of Petach Tikva 8. Please. Hello, good evening to everyone. First of all, we're in gratitude for the men who supported us, and thanks to them we attained such a special congress. And to Rav, the management, and the Kabbalists who held us, and to say that the preparation for this Congress was a truly commando drive for us. It was huge work. We tried to refine things and precise precisions of every point of center. And every time we succeeded, the Creator made it a little bit more precise for us. Till the last moment, we just refined and made our path more precise. And in the end, I think we came to three very intensive days, but very connected ones, right, Shelley? And we even managed to make scrutinies that about these forces that separate us a little bit, and to ask and to pray and to be in gratitude for this growth that we made. It even felt a little like the head of the ten instead of every single moment, where we were all responsible and we all cared every moment for all the friends. And what's left to add? First of all, immense gratitude to our Creator, who loves us and leads us and doesn't give up on us. And we experienced this Congress truly, I think, like a Congress of annulment. We came to the first meetings. It was the big ego, and everyone's like, and I have what to say, and they know. And gradually, the Creator simply peeled off of us this knowledge and our intellect and our desire to control things. And until the last day, which was the day, He simply showed us that there's nothing we plan that will happen. He decides. He is first and He is last. And I looked at the friends, and I saw that really they entered into such a mode of annulment. So I'm thankful. I'm thankful to the Creator. I'm thankful to our great Rav, who is with us every single moment. And truly, you could feel that He's talking to us and looking at us through the screens. Thank you to our men. Thank you to our dear friends in the world, Kli. And thank you to each and of us, of our tens, our amazing tens, which is our home. And may we continue to make this house so perfect until we enter the King's Hall.

0: כן חברים, ועכשיו אנחנו בהתרגשות.
1: Yes friends, now with great excitement we want to tell you that Kiev too made a clip for us. Now we heard how much they invested in this. What a wonderful time this is. What immense work they did in this Congress. A clip for the Congress. And truly, they invested everything, every single one of them. They were in corporation, in impressions, and truly, they flew to the heavens with it. So, please, Kiev 2, clip, please. Friends are waiting disturbances, big obstacles. On the other hand, a great Congress. But, more and more, but a great Congress. So we will incorporate with all of that, and everything will be fine. Only the heroes amongst them, whose patience withstood them, and they overcame those guards. Let's send our gratitude and regards to all the tens.
2: Передо мною. А сенс в тому, що людина повинна вірити.
1: The thing is that a person needs to believe that it comes to him from the holy Shekhinah. And this raises us to spirituality. There's nothing difficult on playing on the strings of the hearts of our friends. Nothing hard about it.
0: Wow. הלב פועם בתאוצה מתגברת.
1: The heart is beating with an increasing frequency. The Creator is listening to all the deficiencies of all the tens. The Creator is with us. The Rav is with us. All the tens, everyone together now, truly wants to bring contentment to the Creator. Now, at this moment, now, this very moment, not after the Congress, not in the Congress, we are in an ongoing Congress of bringing contentment to the Creator. And I want to present to you a very special 10, Kabu 4. Kabu 4, who met from all over Europe in Montenegro, and they are champions, they're experts in connection, in Arvut, in annulment, and in love, and unfounded love. It's simply, you can see and hear them, it's simply unbelievable. Kabu 4 will blow up our hearts.
3: Oh, thank you for those amazing praises. But what you said is true. We live in circumstances that don't support this work, but these friends, they just close their eyes and they go for it. Some friends, 6 years, are in Kabu 4. Some friends, is the first time that they meet, and we meet here in Montenegro. We met with 7 friends. One friend already left, but that's how it is. And for this, it was amazing. We did many activities together, all in unity, and not... Yeah, that's what we learn here, and we just did. And we want to thank PB for this, for pushing us, for always renewing this work, always searching for our limits. And we reach the limit, and now we're going to put the lot a little higher. I want to thank the Creator also for this opportunity that he gave. So, L'chaim, Creator, TV, and L'chaim.
4: כן, L'chaim, בני ברוך. אז חברים, אנחנו לפני סיום...
1: So friends, we're almost towards the end of this meal, before the conclusion of this whole Congress, actually. And we want to thank the Creator for the grace He's made with us and the grace He's about to do with us. And we want to soon hear Rav, how he summarizes this Congress. I will say that I saw this clip a few times because it's simply very powerful. And what we want is to receive new states. We don't want to keep what we received. What we received is past. We want to move onwards to the next step, to receive new things, new revelations, new connections. This is what we're engaged in. This is what we expect. This is what we want. And this is what we long for. Let's hear Rav talking about what we do at the end of a Congress. Please, Rav's clip. I think we received a special attitude and relations all together from the world, from the Creator, and from our friends everywhere, who are everywhere in the world. And let's hope it will continue this way. We really have now daily work to receive more and more supporters from the Creator that expects our advancement. So how do we continue what we received from the Congress? How do we continue? First of all, now there needs to be the labor, as we always spoke about, where through the connection, ask the Creator to help us connect and come close to Him. And this is how it will continue. Do we need to try and keep what we attained? Rab, more than we need to rise even higher each time. Not to ask for what we will have or what we had, but rather for us to have more. More, and that's it. Rav, when you said that we owe the Creator for the extent that He gives to us, then we should feel how much we owe Him. Yes. What is that feeling that we owe the Creator?
2: Rav,
1: we received from Him upper spiritual forces. We received from Him our society, our group, thousands of people that are all over the world. Hence, we need to thank Him and reply correctly to His expectations towards us. And how do we thank Him? We thank for the grace you have done with me and the grace you're about to do to me in the future as well. For me, for us. Friends, men, women, dear world Kli, we received upper spiritual forces. That's how Rav, in a live way, is telling us that we received upper spiritual forces in the Congress, and now we want to continue our awakening from below. We received from above. Now we want to continue and extend this upliftment in the tens, the mutual arvut between us in the tens. Yes, and as the friend said, We are in a breakthrough. We're in a drive forward. We're moving forward, all of us together. We are with our Rav. We are with the Creator. And we are marching forward into, how should we say this, into the world of the Creator, into the Creator's world. We're on the way there, and we really are entering that. So that's it. Let's unite together, friends, around the morning lesson with all our might. Dear World Kli, everyone of us together. So let's take everything we went through in the last few days. We'll collect it all into one package, just one gift, and present it to the Creator. Let's see our summarizing clip for the Congress.

0: Good morning, Bnei Baruch. What an event. What a convention. We're about to go into a very important lesson. The topic of we should pray all day long. And we here would like you to take a moment and think about all the states that we've been through so far and connect them with the words that we are about to hear from Rabash and Baal HaSulam. We're going to have a silent preparation where each and every one of us takes all these impressions, and at the end of this lesson we'll be building a prayer. And so let's together get ready. We'll have this preparation. Afterwards, we will hear a recorded lesson from Rav from the 26th of February 2021 about the prayer of many. And after we'll watch that, we'll together sit and go deeper into a few of the topics that Rav raises in the lesson. So let's do this together.
1: Rabash, Article Purpose of Society 1. We have gathered here to establish a society of all who wish to follow the path and method of Baal HaSulam, the way by which to climb the degrees of man and not to remain a beast, as our sages said about the verse, "And you, my sheep, the sheep of my pasture, are men. You are called men."
2: Rabash, what are the times of prayer and gratitude in the work? Our sages said, one should always establish the praise of the Creator and then pray. They also said, Rabbi Elazar said, one should always establish one's prayer and then pray. We should understand why we must first establish the praise of the Creator. When a person is in a state of deficiency and wants to pray to the Creator to satiate his lack, then he needs his help. Again, our sages said, one should always establish the praise of the Creator and then pray. They also said, Rabbi Elazar said, one should always establish one's prayer and then pray. We should understand why we must first establish the praise of the Creator. When a person is in a state of deficiency and wants to pray to the Creator to satiate his lack, then he needs his help.

Exit number three, Bala Sulam. One's future depends and is tied to gratitude for the past. The praise and the gratitude one gives for it expand the feelings, and one is elated by every single point in the holy work. He knows whose servant he is, and thus soars ever higher. This is the meaning of what is written. I thank you for the grace which you have made with me, meaning for the past. And by this, one can confidently say, he does say, and that you are destined to do with me. Allah Sulam, one's future depends and is tied to gratitude for the past. The praise and the gratitude one gives for it expand the feelings. One is elated at every single point in the holy work. He knows whose servant he is, and thus soars ever higher. This is the meaning of what is written. I thank you for the grace that you have made with me, meaning in the past. And by this, one can confidently say, and he does say, that you are destined to do with me.

silent workshop. Let's enter the lesson with the intention to reveal the Shekinah between us. Again, let's enter the lesson with the intention to reveal the Shekinah between us.

0: on the topic, and Rav Lightman, please.
1: Yes, the prayer of many. We've already learned much.
2: Yes, the prayer of many.
1: Spoke about it and heard about how everything that we can attain, everything that can be attained in spirituality, can be attained only through the power.
2: Everything we can attain in spirituality is through the force of prayer. And as much as we can
1: reveal what's deep within our hearts, our conscience, whatever we feel, the Creator feels what's within the heart of each and every one, but He also takes into account how we feel our hearts to be, and how from that we raise lacks towards Him. Requests.
2: As much as we can raise the deficiencies to Him, the requests. And prayer is called from the word to pray.
1: To pray
2: is in that a person judges himself. He wishes to reveal himself. And when he reveals himself, he sees how much he has correct things and how much he does not. And with what desires and thoughts he can turn to the Creator, and with which ones he cannot.
1: With what desires and thoughts he can't.
2: That is on the one hand. There are many preparations to that and many limitations. How we can prepare ourselves for prayer. Because I have nothing by which to lie in the prayer. But even if I wish to say something, that it's not me who feels that way. So I need to understand
1: and feel
2: that I raise a prayer which is still not exactly my prayer, but I would want it to be that way. And I need to be aware of that. That is one on one hand. On the other hand, the prayer cannot rise from me to the Creator, but it needs to rise from the entire group, from the entire kli. The kli is the 10. And therefore I need to first prepare myself in connection with friends so that it will be as close as possible to a 10. And that mutual deficiency of ours, as much as we in study and speech between us can reveal what exactly do we want, what we want to reach, and as much as we're prepared to support each other, to what extent of our vut we are in between us, so accordingly we turn to the Creator. And then we have some hope, we have a certain level of confidence that the Creator will respond to us. Certainly each and every prayer that a person turns with to the Creator, and even if he does not know that he turns to the Creator, and in general each and every person,
1: even not necessarily one
2: who does not engage in the wisdom of Kabbalah, he has in that a response from the Creator. But the desired response is that He will progress us exactly to where we want to, where we need to progress, and not that we need to learn how to organize the things, to organize the prayers, to organize the connection between us, etc., etc. But we, in a direct manner, turn
1: directly
2: to the Creator,
1: and receive from Him.
2: And we receive from Him against the raising of man, or the descent of mud, as we know in the wisdom of Kabbalah. So here, it all depends on the extent to which we prepare ourselves to turn to the Creator in prayer. We, as much as we pray, prayer means judging oneself, and from that in which we check ourselves,
1: we then raise our requests, our common requests collectively from the 10 to the Creator.

0: And of course, by that we can be certain that we will receive some response. Now, the response could be open, clear, and understood by us, or not yet, but always opposite our request to the Creator, there is a response from Him. Now, even if we don't know exactly how to raise that request and what to do with it, it's that way. So we need to see. If we're connected to the group, more or less, it doesn't need to be 10, even 5, 6, 7 people. If we are more or less in such a group, and according to what we learn, we try to establish our plea to the Creator, then, of course, we will gradually come to feel how we are raising our collective lack and how we are receiving a response for that raising of man, raising our lack. And that way we start getting to a situation where we have this dialogue with the Creator, with the Upper Force. And that's what each and everyone must make sure he has. Through the 10, that ability to turn to the Creator. And so each 10 needs to make sure that it assembles all its members and organizes this plea to the Creator, and also begins to feel the response from the Creator. And so to begin working with man and mad, as we learn, we have nothing more. This is the whole wisdom of Kabbalah, to reach a state where we can raise a lack to the Creator, and also reaching a state where we can identify the Creator's response until we begin to discover the upper force, which is present, revealed right before us, and then we begin to work with Him in the revelation of the face, as we call it. Let's hope that we will merit it, and soon. But nevertheless, for the time being, we need to learn how to turn to the Creator from the center of the 10, the center of the 10, yes? And our plea to the Creator, that is what answers all of our questions, solves all of our problems. That's the only thing we need to engage in. As it is written, I wish He prays all day long. And by that, we revive the system of Adam, our system, which becomes more and more similar to the Creator. The word Doma, similar, from the word Adam. So the prayer of many, in that case, is everything. It's all that we have to engage in, to establish, and do that until we reach complete revelation of the Creator within our complete vessel. So, we will go over various excerpts that we have here before us. We will try to delve deeper into each and every excerpt. We went over them, we heard them, not once. But the main thing is for us to truly see how we can use them in a more inner manner, inner way. Each time we can find maybe a few more important details in each sentence relating to the connection between us and the Creator, and so we can advance. Now, if you have any questions regarding what I said, go ahead. Preferably regarding what I said, nothing else.
1: Yes.
0: No questions? Questions. All right.
1: Moscow 7.
0: Moscow 7.
2: Rav, что значит судить себя из центра десятки?
3: Rav, what does it mean to judge myself from the center of the ten?
1: Кен, ודאי. להתפלל זה קודם כל שאני...

0: in a way, in a matter of love and connection, that he sends us, he arranges us, arranges for us in order to bring us contentment. And so I to my beloved to me, we begin to connect together, the Ten of the Creator, and to advance.
1: Right?
2: Yes, but you said that in the beginning that we're not allowed to cheat. There's no one to cheat during your prayer. And here, too, there's a question. It turns out that the lack is still not a true deficiency. I don't yet have that deficiency. It turns out that I'm kind of cheating.
0: No, I don't wish to hide anything from the Creator. To the contrary, it's nonsensical to play such games. Rather, I want to be open, revealed to Him, and the extent to which I want, don't want, understand, or don't understand, I reveal it all to Him. I open it all before Him, and then through that opening of the heart, my heart opening towards Him, I bring myself to a state where I want Him to organize my heart, my mind, my thoughts and emotions, and by that I will advance. But the fact that prayer is called the act of praying is lehitpalel in Hebrew, meaning to judge myself, it means that I need to examine myself to see if I'm turning directly to the Creator. And so I reveal to Him everything that I have, and He certainly sees into the depths of my desire because He established it. So I ask Him to correct my desire and turn me into whatever is necessary. So I'm before Him like a sick person, patient, on the operating table, completely under the control of the Creator. That's how it is. New York 2.
3: Hi, Rav. Prayer from the a question from the Ten. Can the prayer that raises from the heart be turned into the prayer that comes from the Ten?
0: Again, please.
3: Can the prayer that we have in our heart, for the Ten, be turned into a prayer from the Ten, from the center of the Ten, instead of it being from the person to be from the center of the Ten?
0: I can't understand your translation. Translate properly.
4: Can I receive proper translation?
2: I'll ask the question meanwhile. Can the prayer that we have in our heart come from the center of the Ten and not from the heart of a person?
0: Yes. The person can pray to the Creator through the center of the Ten as well, and that's more effective. But also, when he is in the Ten, raising his prayer directly to the Creator and not through the Ten, that is also ultimately an outcome of his integration in the Ten, and that also works. I don't want to place such conditions before you so as to prevent you from praying. Turn to the Creator as much as possible with your requests, prayers, everything that you have in your heart. But of course, it's preferable to share this with the Ten. You don't have to speak about it to confuse the friends like that each time, but nonetheless, in the connection between you, it should become clear to you through reading the articles, through your discussions, that you simply, ultimately, you need to raise a collective request, a collective lack. All right?

0: Qual è la giusta mancanza o preghiera che il Boré ascolta dal centro della
1: tenda? What is the correct lack or the prayer that the Creator hears from the center of the tent?
2: It's only a prayer for a connection. For connection between us and connection with Him, which we will later see is one and the same. But nevertheless, first there has to be some concern regarding the connection between us. Otherwise, we will have nothing to raise up to the connection with Him. The Creator connects only with the Ten, into the Ten. Latin one.
3: Hola, Rab.
1: Hello, Rav.
3: ¿Cómo se forma?
1: This prayer of many, how is it created? How can I connect the lacks and prayers of the friends to one?
2: It's where ultimately, out of my integration with the Ten, I raise a lack. Look, we don't need to talk about how now I'm praying. It's possible also, but not necessarily, because ultimately we are integrated together, included of each other. If we are in some connection between us throughout the day after the lesson and so on, and we meet twice a day or so, also that also gives each one some kind of integration with his ten, his environment, and so ultimately each one raises his request from the ten through the center of the ten as an outcome of our discussions and our communication, and so that's how we connect to the Creator. We awaken Him and we compel Him to open our hearts. Clear? Good. So we didn't have Tbilisi before.
1: Dear Rav, the feeling that is complete and whole of disappointment for myself and great shame before the Creator, simply without words.
2: Yes, even if you don't utter the words but only feel it in your heart, prayer is called work in the heart. The Creator feels that already, and you need no words. You don't need to compose the words all nicely to write a whole book of prayers. No, it's enough to feel it in the heart, to feel how through the connection in the group you want to attain a connection with the Creator in order to bestow contentment upon Him from that. It needs to be as short as possible. As it's written, let God not be foreign to you.
4: Tov.
2: All right.
4: Есть лану woman Poland.
5: A prayer from the center of the ten. Does the Creator always hear it? And if so, how to understand it?
2: Yes, the Creator hears only a lack which emerges as a result of a person's integration in his ten. For the time being, in a simple way, I integrate in the ten, I'm with them, I constantly meet with them, we speak, we mix together in terms of our desires and thoughts. That's sufficient for me in order to raise the lack. Yes. Without all sorts of philosophies and problems in addition. This suffices. All right? Good.
4: Woman Peter 4.
6: Помочь друг другу.
5: In the 10, we can help one another to get a correct scrutinizing regarding the correct request.
2: Certainly, we need to reach the qualities of Bina, and that is where we're headed. We'll get there.
4: Woman Peter 5.
5: A question about the feeling that one cannot get to the center of the ten, and it's unclear how to pray from it, that it won't be our imagination, but the real thing.
2: If you discuss these things together, first of all, the extent to which you can integrate together, come to some conclusions, extent to which you can reach a plea to the Creator from the connection between you, then with that feeling, start turning to the Creator, each one of you. That suffices for now. Later we will learn how to do it in more complex situations. Clear?
6: This question is from a friend in our 10. How can we reach a state where we could pray from the depths of our hearts so the Creator responds? Thank you.
2: That's exactly what we're talking about. Meaning that we need to first of all have this connection in the 10 between us where we more or less understand and feel what spiritual state, what inner state we're in, what's our goal, through what or by what means do we advance towards the goal, how do we see ourselves attaining the goal through the connection between us, how do we discover the Creator in the connection between us. After all these things become clear to us, then we begin to ask the Creator to make the first connection between us on the path.
7: Dear Rav, thank you. A question from 10. We feel despair. We want to create a complete prayer in 10. How are we going to cry out so that we can become one soul as 10?
4: That
2: all becomes clear when you're connected together and discuss it. You can connect together every time, not only when you connect to the lesson here, but rather between yourselves, you need to be in contact and discuss these questions, find source texts about them, find what's written about it, and regarding the state, the situation you're in, and then it will become more clear to you how to turn to the Creator, who the Creator is, and how it is possible to identify that it's him answering you.
4: Moscow 6.
2: Clear. Moscow 6.
8: Здравствуйте, Рав. А вопрос вот
1: такой. Hello, Rav. The question is,
8: выступление, что показалось так, что как будто
1: Rav gave an introduction that it seemed that the goal is the Creator. And the 10 became a means, seemingly there's a secondary importance. How do you do it such that it's like everything appears like it all depends on me? How do we connect it all to one?
4: I don't
2: think that this is possible as of yet. Proper, that's a good question. At one time, I'm what's important, another time, it's the 10, and another time, it's the Creator. And these three points are called Israel. It's a person who yearns, yashalkel, straight towards the Creator. Oaita, is what we call the force that appears within the ten, and Kodesh Baruch Hu is the creator. And each time we place the emphasis on one of the three. And from that point, it can be the person or the ten or the creator intermittently. And from that we begin to see reality until ultimately, not right now, but at the end of the corrections, we reach a state where these three points become as one. And that is the end of correction.
4: Barur, ken? Yofi.
2: Clear, yes?
4: Akshav, nishar lanu rak.
2: Great. So now we have only Peter 1 left. Woman.
5: If the 10 raised the correct prayer from the center of the 10, how can she hear whether she got mud in return?
2: If the 10 raises man to the creator, and it's truly man, meaning a lack, then within that lack, it hears, it feels the creator's response. And there's no problem here. It all depends only on the man, on the raising of man.
4: Seder. Turkey right. Woman.
9: Asking, this upper root in the center of 10, is this the place where the creator feels?
4: Repeat, please.
9: My friend Melek is asking, this upper root in the center of 10, is this the place where the creator felt?
2: Yes, we discover the creator in the center of the 10. Yes.
4: Tov, Kiev, Echad, one.
10: Да, дорогой Раф, вот вы сказали, что.
1: Yes, dear Rav. You said that as a result of the prayer, we are supposed to come to the first connection. What is that state, that first connection that we can reach in the convention?
2: We will truly feel that the group, let's say my group, is in a state where we all understand, everyone understands everyone else in terms of their desire for the Creator. We will feel that everyone is ready and willing to support each other, to be as one man in one heart, because they understand that it is impossible to attain the upper force and to bestow contentment upon him without us being connected in such a way where there's no difference between us. So we cannot skip over or erase the difference between us to shorten it in a way. But we want it to happen, and that lack we raise to the Creator. Because then we turn into one. Well, to an extent at least, to the extent that we can envision it. And then we ask the Creator to make of us, all of us, to make of us a single desire, single will. And in that one will, he can reveal himself and fulfill us as the light that fulfills the vessel. Vlad. All right, he remains silent.
1: I think the internet got stuck there.
2: Stuck. Fine. If so, let's go to Croatia.
11: A question from 10. Right now, when we feel inspired by friends in the 10 and the whole Kli, we really started to turn towards each other and everything seems okay. And the question is now, how can we right now correctly judge ourselves, do this late palel, and include the Creator.
2: We are constantly doing this work.
4: It's
2: people who studied with us for a while may remember, we read about the students of the Amchal. We read that they were constantly in prayer. They had this duty around the clock. And as it is written, I wish he prayed all day long. Now, I can't pray 24 hours a day, but if I'm with other students, meaning with my friends, then we can organize it that way. I'm not saying that's what we need to do, but we can organize our prayer like that, our pleas to the Creator, so that in each time we find more and more lacks and we turn to the Creator with that, because it's clear that only the Creator corrects each and everything, and we cannot correct anything in any way. We can only turn to the Creator. And so we are constantly looking for more and more ways to be connected, and we don't escape it. And even we need to ask and pray for him not to escape, not to run away from the prayer. So, and if we get there, if we see that it's a state where we're constantly demanding things of him, and then we reach a state where the Creator is revealed, he arranges the vessel for us and is revealed within the corrected vessel, which he corrected, well, that's the good state then. That's a good state. That's how it needs to be. Right? Great. Now we continue with Ita One, woman.
12: Salve Rav.
5: Hello Rav. How to overcome that when we're in prayer? The reason when we're in prayer?
2: How to overcome reason when we are in prayer? It's enough for me to be integrated in the desires of the others, the friends, and then with them I raise my request to the Creator. When I pray for them and not for myself, that's already above my reason. Clear? Great.
4: Ita Elsivan.
13: Salve Rav, salve Kli Mondiale.
1: Hello Rav, hello World Kli.
13: We're
1: a new 10, and we want to thank our instructors that brought us into this wonderful family. My question is, why when we pray alone, it's opposite holiness?
2: You're praying for yourself. Try praying over what your 10 wants rather than what you want. Then you will be as Malchut, and your 9 friends will be as the first 9 Sfirot. And through that, you begin to establish the Partsuf. And so each one who prays for his friend is awarded first. When I pray for what the friend wants, it turns out that I am the one who receives the answer.
4: Oland One.
14: Yes, good afternoon, dear Raf. You told about, let's say, the prayer, that it's not my prayer yet. And I want it to be my prayer. So what is this process so that it's not my prayer yet? Can you explain this process?
2: My prayer is where I receive lacks from all people in the world, each and every one, and I connect them together. And I raise these prayers to the Creator, and I ask for correction over them. That's my prayer. Because then I become Malchut, the bottom, the foundation for all the souls. That's my real, true prayer. Бишкек.
12: Здравствуйте, Рав. Вот при молитве всегда побеждает...
1: Hello, Rav. During the prayer, the ego always wins. Altogether, there's hope that we'll be able to beat it. What can we do, in what way can we operate to start defeating it?
2: Did you just drop in from the sky? Tell me, did you not hear what we talked about? About the way we can exploit, use our ego. We've been talking about this for almost 40 minutes now. It's only when I integrate with the 10 and raise our lacks, all of them, all of our lacks together, by that I can defeat my ego.
1: Yes, I'm hearing, and we're trying to do what you're saying, also in the 10, but constantly everything is flipping in the direction of the ego.
2: I don't know, did you go over all these materials with us or no? Yes, the more we advance, I succeed in overcoming the small will to receive and then discover a bigger will to receive. And we need to connect together around that as well. And so, to try to pray more, and to rise above it more, and to discover a larger will to receive, and to try to overcome that as well. And so, again and again, more and more, until it becomes revealed that I am rising over the will to receive in a very, very obvious manner, where it starts becoming clear to me that I'm in contact with the upper force, the Creator, and in this inner contact with the 10. And then it follows that I begin to take my first paces in the spiritual world.
1: Can we even feel when we're receiving an addition of the will to receive? For example, we got an additional addition of the will to receive. Can I feel something else, that there's a difference between the preceding one and the previous one and what's happening now?
2: If you integrate more with your friends, not letting go of this integration with them, you will begin to feel how you receive a new revelation, new desire each time. The thing is that you're not all listening to what I'm saying. Baltia 2.
15: Что значит просить того, что хочет десятка?
1: What does it mean to ask what the 10 wants?
2: Of course, my 10 wants the same. And the same thing that I want. We're on the path for a while now, yep. But I need to turn to the Creator, not from my own personal desire, but rather I include within me the whole 10, all my friends who are standing there within my heart. And in that way, I raise my desire, which is included of them, to the Creator. That is called the prayer of many, meaning that I don't ask for the individual, which is me, but rather I ask for the many, which that's all my friends. And the Creator quickly answers such a prayer. It's also written.
16: Тфилата яхитло.
2: And the prayer of the individual?
16: Florida.
2: No. Of Florida.
17: Спасибо. 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

0: И молимся за товарищей. 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Можно сказать?
1: Every day we're all trying to be in prayer and praying for the friends. Is the prayer for the friends a prayer from the ten?
2: If it's
3: Certainly that's a prayer for the friends, for the ten, if it's from the ten. But is it clear that you're all connecting together, scrutinizing what your desires are exactly, what you're aiming for, how connected your desires are together, what goal you want to reach, to what extent are you trying to be connected together? Because the goal becomes revealed only according to the intensity of the connection between you that you also yearn for. All of that you need to scrutinize. Clear? Yes, good.
2: Mark Israel.
1: How to build a true prayer in the ten.
3: Couldn't hear a single word. Just open your mouth a bit.
1: How do we truly open the hearts in the ten in order to build a prayer?
3: You need to ask the Creator for that as well, to help you open the heart of each one and to connect the hearts together. Otherwise it won't succeed. And fix your microphone also. Hebrew 10.
1: Rav, how is the work in the heart connected, which is the prayer, to external work with our hands and our feet? What's the connection between them?
3: All of the external works, their purpose is only to strengthen the connection of our hearts and our appeal to the Creator.
1: When we talk about the response of the Creator to the prayer of the ten, is it expressed in the filling of the lack of the ten, or not necessarily?
3: Not necessarily so. The answer from the Creator may be revealed in such a way where our desire or lack becomes larger without fulfillment. And that's also a kind of fulfillment. It's, for example, like when we learn something or do something, sometimes me discovering the extent to which I don't understand it, I don't comprehend it, attain it, that is also called advancement.
2: Woman Ita Elsivan.
4: Thank you, Rav. Is it true to say that the prayer from the heart of the ten, is the key, the main action to advance and to get closer to the Creator?
3: Yes, only that can help us. Prayer from the heart of the ten. And in that same place, the heart of the ten, we will discover the Creator.
2: Woman Moscow 8.
4: Hello, Rav. Explain, please, how from within us, 10 women, to create one kli, vessel, a desire that we filled with light, we're desired to receive. How do we turn it into spirituality? It looks like we're praying for spirituality, but when we open it, it turns out to be corporality. Give us an example. What is a correct prayer? Right intention, and what is spirituality, how to feel it?
3: I can't give you an example of what a spiritual desire is, what spirituality is. I can't give you an example because you don't feel it as of yet. You need to discuss it. What spirituality means, how to demand spirituality. Are we capable of wanting spirituality? Talking about the extent to which we cannot on spirituality. We completely can't. But we can ask, even if we don't want it exactly. We can ask the Creator to make it for us. And then the Creator will make for us the desire for spirituality. And we will ask, with everything, ultimately, you need to turn to the Creator. That's how it is.
2: Woman 538.
4: Hello, Rav. It looks like we're standing in front of the gate of the king. What is that prayer that's going to allow all of us to gather and enter the hall of the king? What is the prayer that's going to open the gates to the hall?
3: I know. That's exactly that prayer, the same prayer, meaning it's a desire, a lack. That's it.
4: Shalom Rav. Hello Rav. Our question is correct work in the ten obliging the Creator?
3: Yes. Each and every plea to the Creator obliges him. Even if it's an incorrect plea over something that's wrong, regardless he responds. We say that the upper light is in complete rest, meaning that it responds to anything we ask of it. Good, bad, doesn't matter. Even a thief, that thief, before breaking that vault in the bank, asks the Creator. And that also affects him.
4: Could it be that the correct work, if it's lasting and continuous and it's obliging the Creator and us, can we reach a state that this connection will be constant and cannot escape us any longer?
3: No, there's no such thing. Our connection with the Creator is constant, eternal. We never part from Him, though we are under concealment.
2: Again. Woman Tel Aviv 1.
5: Shalom, shalom lekulam.
4: Hello everyone. We have a question in the 10 that says as follows. A friend is saying, what is exactly why didn't you ask? Meaning that I myself, when I'm alone, I'm asking. Then what am I really asking?
3: To have the desire to turn to the friends, to understand that only through the connection between us we can establish a proper desire with which we can turn to the Creator. That's how it is. With everything you need to turn to Him and ask. That's why it's written, I wish He prayed all day long.
4: Thank you. The more we are included in the 10, I feel that they are doing inside my heart, even when I'm alone, they're like my guards and police of this criticism that you talked about. If they could hear me, if it's exact for me, everything comes out at the end, everything is going to the Creator, but they're partners inside this thing. They're making me see the truth.
3: Madam, lady, that's enough. First of all, I don't hear a question. You're full of words of inspiration, but next time I ask you, please, I want to hear a question. Tbilisi 2.
2: Tbilisi 2.
6: Здравствуйте, Раф.
4: Hello, a question from the young group of Tbilisi. How to feel and understand that our prayer is desired by the Creator?
3: If the Creator is willing to entertain each and every question, because this comes from a desire which He created. And if we raise that lack and even aim that lack directed towards Him, certainly this brings great contentment to the Creator.
2: Shu miyatzef et ha-chisaron hazeh she
3: as he establishes this desire that needs to be answered. He created our desire. He created us. He wants us to understand better and better what to ask for, who to ask it of, like a baby who is born and then he grows, and the more he can respond to us, the happier we are. That's how we need to see it. All right, good.
2: Mark 5.
4: Hello. In the prayer, we usually bring gratitude and ask the Creator. And Rabash asked, why didn't you ask and why weren't you grateful? And the question is, our feeling is that the prayer is stronger from a broken heart. What does the Creator enjoy more?
3: Both. The prayer comprises two. Requests and gratitude. So we need to try to raise both. That's it. Oh, we have Ita 4 also. Woman.
2: Ita 4. Tov. Yeshalo.
3: Do you have anything or... We can't hear.
2: Lo shomim. Tzrichim lisader mikrofon nachon.
3: Can't hear. You need to to arrange a proper microphone. Such microphones we can't. Right, men. Peter 3.
5: Здравствуйте, Рав. Мировой Кли. Вопрос.
1: Hello, Rav.
5: Как малыш мы
1: видим. World Kli. How can we be like a baby amongst the toys and remain? Is the microphone issue? To remain in.
5: Простите. Как находясь, как малыш в магазине игрушек?
1: How, during being like a baby in a toy store, do I remain with my request?
3: It all depends on your connection with the environment. That's it.
2: Latin 2.
3: Latin 2.
7: Gracias, Rav.
1: Thank you, Rav. The question of our 10 is, if we're seeking the brothers to create envy in the members of the 10 to aim them towards the goal, is that a common prayer?
2: Ken.
3: Yes.
2: Dodi. אז אנחנו נתחיל עכשיו לקרוא את הפסוקים.
3: So we will begin reading the excerpts now and then do a workshop.
1: Yes, exactly. The content team suggested that we should read some verses and then we'll awaken ourselves to a workshop. Lesson number 4 in the topic of prayer of many. From Likutei Halachot, the ascent of the soul and its completeness is mainly when all the souls merge and become one, for then they rise to Kedusha. Since the Kedusha is one, therefore the prayer which is regarded as the soul depends primarily on the unity of souls. For this reason, a prayer is mainly in public and not alone, so that one will not be separated and alone, and this is the opposite of Kedusha. Again, the ascent of the soul and its completeness is mainly when all souls merge and become one. For then they rise to Kedusha, since Kedusha is one. Therefore, the prayer which is regarded as the soul depends primarily on the unity of souls. For this reason, a prayer is mainly in public and not alone, so that one will not be separated and alone, as this is the opposite of Kedusha. Rav, I'll tell you, to understand this verse, it might take years. And what to do? This is under the conditions that a person's in the true Kabbalah books, connected to the friends, with friends that are in the same efforts with him, and yet it still takes time. I'll read it again. The ascent of the soul and its completeness is mainly when all the souls merge and become one. That's their perfection, their completeness, where they return to that same form like it was prior to the sin of Adam HaRishon, to one soul. Because then they rise to Kedusha, to mutual bestowal and to the Creator. To the measure in which they connect, this is how they bestow to the Creator. Because Kedusha is one. The Creator is the mark of what holiness is. Therefore, the prayer, which is regarded as the soul, depends primarily on the unity of the souls, for which a prayer is mainly in public and not alone. Meaning, if a person does not connect with others and doesn't do something that he could say that he's doing towards Kedusha, towards holiness, towards connection, towards the Creator. No, only as much as he's connected with his friends, to that extent, he comes closer to the Creator. And you can measure it that way. So that one will not be separated and alone, which is the opposite of Kedusha. Well, what can we here ask ourselves if there are questions about this? Well, let's see Kiev. What did he want to ask our wise guy? No, his feed is cut off again. Something's happening there in the connections. No, you don't have a good connection today. You're getting cut off. There's nothing we can do about it. We'll try Mac 12.
7: Рав, скажите, что означает, что молитва является свойством души?
3: What does it mean that prayer is the quality of the soul?
1: Prayer is a request to the Creator, the raising of man, the raising of a deficiency that I want to connect to the Creator, but in order to connect to Him, in order to be adhered to Him, I need qualities that will be in me like the Creator, qualities of bestowal. And then I ask for the Creator to give me qualities of bestowal upon my qualities of reception, so that if I receive from Him these qualities of bestowal, it turns out that this way I will correct myself, this way I will change myself. That's it. That is the prayer. Give me the possibility to resemble you. That's basically the whole prayer. But in practice, what is it? The fact that I want to care for all of humanity and to love from the love of the created beings to love of the Creator, and that's how it goes. Clear?
7: То есть насколько продвинулась, в общем-то, именно наша группа,
3: so,
7: насколько сформировались наши свойства.
3: So, the more our group advanced, the more our qualities have been established, stabilized with accordance to the Creator.
1: It is all measured according to our connection in the group, as much as we want to constantly run away from that, but we measure

0: our advancement to spirituality only according to the internal connection, internal, between us, within the group. Of course, this repulses us. Of course, this weakens us, such things, because this is what we specifically don't want, anything we're willing to accept, except our obligation to connect as one together. But what can you do? There's nothing you can do. This is what the Creator demands. This is His quality. You want to be like Him, to come closer, to incorporate in Him, and to rise to His degree? Then please. Only in such a way you can, according to your being adapted to the Creator in the quality of bestowal, you come closer to Him. Of course, it's not you who can do this, but to ask from Him, you can and you must. Clear?
1: Africa.
0: Wonderful.
2: Oui, j'aimerais savoir la différence entre le désir et le manque, Isaron.
3: I'd like to know what the difference is between the lack and the point in the heart.
1: Kuda shebalev ze chisaron ma she'anachnu kibalnu milekatchila.
0: That point in the heart is what we received to start with, which is, should be in each and every one of us. We are all in the will to receive, a little egoistic point. And in this will to receive, this little egoistic desire, we have a spark from the shattering of Adam HaRishon. And that spark that is inside our will to receive is called the point in the heart, according to its smallness. That's it. Toronto 2.
4: Hi, Rav. What is the transition component that will bring us from my prayer for everybody to a prayer of many, to our prayer to the Creator?
0: That component is the will to receive that we want to be connected specifically. Specifically, we want to be connected together. And the Creator arranges these things. It's on us only to ask. By my work with the friends, I need to receive a desire from envy, from all kinds of such connections between us. I need to receive the desire to acquire the quality of bestowal so that I will envy the friends. And I can do that, even though it's against my will to receive, as it's written. You can poke one of my eyes as long as you poke two of his eyes. So I see that my will to receive agrees to enter into harm if it's in order to learn from the other, to be more than the other. And that's how we can advance. We attain everything only if we don't let go of this goal of ours and try to establish it in every way between us. More and more and more, that's called an opening to those who are adhered to repentance. Brazil. Brazil 1.
5: Olá, Rav, bom dia. O que nós podemos fazer agora?
3: Hello, Rav, good day.
5: Essa lição e uma oração de
3: what can we do right now?
5: What we can do right now
3: in this very lesson, in order to pray for the whole world?
6: Tefila עבור כל העולם.
1: אנחנו גם עכשיו כל הזמן מתפללים.
0: Also now we're constantly praying and scrutinizing how we need to come to the correct request to the Creator. Altogether, if we ask correctly, let's say now, if we were able to ask now for the end of correction, we'd receive the end of correction. Meaning there is no limits. On behalf of the Creator, there are no limitations. It only depends on the extent in which we ask. Just like a little child asks whatever he asks, but we give him only what is beneficial to him. And it's the same way that we have with the Creator. It's truly that way.
7: Olá, Ravi. A pergunta é, o que significa se tornar uma só?
3: Hello. The question is, what is the meaning of being, turning into a single soul?
0: One soul is considered that we are connecting to that soul like it was prior to the shattering, but not to the whole big system, the universal system. But the ten is that minimal mechanism in which the laws of the general system take place. And this is what we ask the Creator to make happen, all depending on our deficiency. But already in the 10, we have the ability to talk about all the laws that will take place there in the 10, and that we will get to know the general system and the Creator that's revealed in this, and we with him, and it's a sort of a mini big world.
1: All
0: right, we still have
1: Belarus. Belarus. Lo shomim.
0: We can't hear you.
1: Hello. Ain.
0: No, we don't have from you. If we don't, then we're going to
1: Woman Latin One.
8: Dear Rav, we would like to ask, how can we succeed that all our desires, everything we wish for, that everything will unite so that we can feel this mutual desire and reach the prayer of many?
0: We need to pray about that as well. You're not capable of uniting all those desires. But disconnect your microphone. Mute it. But when we pray that we want to unite all the desires, to be, as we call it, in one heart. And then in that desire, if you ask, then for sure the Creator will observe it. He will answer it.
8: We would like to ask, the prayer of many we create in the 10, or does it come from the Creator and we just discover it through the 10?
0: No, prayers come from us. They rise from us to the Creator. But we can ask the Creator to bring us all kinds of preparations. What do we need in order to pray to him, in order to ask from him correctly? We can ask for that as well. That's called the prayer prior to the prayer. A deficiency that comes before the deficiency, that we have a general lack, but we don't know what to ask, in what way, what exactly, what is it called? It's like a little child that cries, His mother maybe knows what he's crying about, but he

0: Olá, Rav. Obrigada.
1: Hello, Rav.
0: O criador.
1: Our question is. The Creator knows our hearts and this space where we are asking, is it in order for us to know who we are?
2: Yes, to the extent in which you come closer to the Creator, you get to know who you are. Yes. We are now on excerpt number two. Yes, please.
3: Excerpt number two. This is the meaning of prayer in public. One must not exclude oneself from the public and ask for oneself, not even to bring contentment to one's maker, but only for the entire public. One who departs from the public to ask specifically for one's own soul does not build. On the contrary, he inflicts ruin upon his soul. As is written, all who is proud, etc. For there cannot be one who retires from the public unless with an attire of pride. Woe unto him, for he inflicts ruin on his soul.
2: Meaning we're bringing a ruin to our soul if we pray only for ourselves. Give me, do for me, correct me. Give me the quality of bestowal. I want to come closer to you. With all the good things, if we turn to the Creator, but we ask for ourselves, which is usually what we ask, so by that we're just distancing ourselves from the Creator. We're only distancing ourselves. And this works in a manner that we are in the forces of nature. The Creator is the upper law of nature. If we ask, instead of connecting with others, to correct us, meaning each for himself, by that one distances from the Creator and does not come closer to him. Hence, we need to define really well in the group, in the ten, such knowledge, such a confidence that we have no choice, that we must constantly ask only for the connection between us and from the connection between us. Ask for the connection, and from the connection, ask for the coming closer of the connection between us to the Creator. And we want to do a workshop about that now. So please, what do we exactly arrange? How do we exactly arrange our address, our appeal? So this needs to be that we are asking from him to first of all connect between us, and then from this connection to bring our connection closer to him. So please, workshop.
4: As Rav explained, we need to arrange our relations in the ten, include ourselves, and from that start to discern in our ten what do we want. And when we have this mutual prayer, this is what we want to raise the Creator.
5: It seems to me that the rule is that to go on the together and not on separate, because as much as we'll be together, as much as we'll include everyone, that is the correct form. And not to err, even if I request what is called to make me a bestower or let me serve you better. If I'm a separate, then it's an error.
4: Yes, we need to turn to the Creator with the mutual prayer. And after we connected, after we've included ourselves together, even after that, when we feel that we're still not connected enough, this is what also what can be asked for help from the Creator. We can ask him to help us first connect.

0: and then come to him from that connection.
1: Yes, first to connect between us, to ask for that, and afterward to bring our connection closer to him, right? And now we also heard, and as the friend said correctly, that the entire request for myself causes destruction, even for seemingly good things, to make me a giver, and to correct me. But he spoke the whole lesson about that, in which by incorporating and being together in a lesson each day, and even in the Zooms, as much as possible to turn to the Creator, because the request is not from you personally, but it's from your incorporation with the friends.
0: Yes, as the friend said, the prayer must be from inside the inclusion between us. Also heard in the lesson that the prayer should be made from gratitude and request for correction. These are the two elements.
1: Yes, Rav said, the request for the prayer for connection, the connection between us and with him, that afterwards we'll see that it's the same thing. But first there needs to be a concern for the connection between us. Otherwise, we will have nothing by which we can raise to the Creator. The Creator connects only inside the tent. And to add that the Creator only hears a deficiency that comes as a result from the incorporation of a person with his tent.
0: Yes, we must go through the principles that only through connection, the Creator is one. This is why we need to connect. Whatever is not in that direction is opposite. And as Rav even said, it causes harm.
1: As Rav explained, that in order to turn to the Creator, we need to have qualities of bestowal as the Creator. So that first necessitates us to incorporate, where each one perhaps has a different approach and a different request, but when we come together and we try to find that mutual deficiency, and then we find in its intention it's similar to bestowal as the Creator. And he also said that the main prayer is, give me an opportunity to resemble you. That is the prayer. And in practice, that means to connect with the friends.
0: Yes, and even more than that, I've said that the true prayer is when I include myself from the whole world. I receive all the deficiencies from the world, connect them, and raise them to the Creator. So we need to start our work inside the ten. And we must first include ourselves and feel each friend, each deficiency, and then connect it. It means that this is the work of each and every friend, to connect the deficiencies of the friends and to raise it towards the Creator.
1: Yes, I also heard that we need to come from the love of the created beings to the love of the Creator, and to incorporate with all of the deficiencies of humanity. But for the time being, our entire ten is an example, a mini humanity, where there we incorporate. And also on the end of correction, Rav said nicely that if we could now request for the end of correction, then we would receive it. So we give it, they give it to us, similar to like a little child. In the meantime, that we won't harm what we get.
0: Yes, I also pulled this excerpt that we spoke about. He said, give me the opportunity to resemble you. But what is to resemble the Creator? Is that I connect to the friends, I connect to all of humanity and reach the love of creation, and from love of creation I will reach the love of the Creator.
2: Excerpt number 3. When he evokes mercy on himself, it follows that he is engaged in reception for himself. And the more he prays, not only is he not preparing a vessel of bestowal, but on the contrary, sparks of reception form within him. It turns out that he is going the opposite way. While he should prepare vessels of bestowal, he is preparing vessels of reception. Cleave unto his attributes is specifically, as he is merciful, so you be merciful. Hence, when he prays for the public, through this prayer, he engages in bestowal. And the more he prays, to that extent, he forms vessels of bestowal, by which the light of bestowal, called merciful, can be revealed.
3: Again, Dudi, let's hope that we will see these writings in the right way. Please.
2: When he invokes mercy upon himself, it follows that he is engaged in reception for himself. And the more he prays, not only is he not preparing a vessel of equivalence, but on the contrary, sparks of reception form within him. It turns out that he is going the opposite way. While he should prepare vessels of bestowal, he is preparing vessels of reception. Cleave unto his attributes is specifically, as he is merciful, so you be merciful. Hence, when he prays for the public, through this prayer, he engages in bestowal. And the more he prays, to that extent, he forms vessels of bestowal, by which the light of bestowal can be revealed.
3: Meaning, the more he evokes mercy in the Creator, accordingly, we will advance. Actually, that is the summation here. And to evoke mercy in the Creator can only be if we ask for the forces to bestow. And not for ourselves, that I want to advance, that I want to be in bestowal, that I want to be similar to the Creator. No. Rather, I'm asking for the others. And then in such a way, I'm truly asking for the force of bestowal. It can't be that I'm asking for the force of bestowal for myself, that I want to be the bestower, the one that's similar to the Creator. If you want to be similar to the Creator, ask Him for the force that He will give for the others. Meaning the prayer always needs to be for the friends and not for yourself, even when you're asking to be one who bestows. Well, let's continue onwards. Number four.
2: Excerpt number four. One must always pray for his friend, as one cannot do much for himself, for one does not deliver oneself from imprisonment. But when asking for his friend, he is answered quickly. Therefore, each one should pray for his friend, and thus each works on the other's desire until all of them are answered.
3: Again,
2: one must always pray for his friend, as one cannot do much for himself, for one does not deliver oneself from imprisonment. But when asking for his friend, he is answered quickly. Therefore, each one should pray for his friend. And thus, each works on the other's desire until all of them are answered.
3: Okay, we also have a song about this, right? To only ask. Maybe we'll hear it and ask.

0: Hello, friends. What a great opportunity that we've been given here to be able to bestow on the world Kli. So we'd like to start here, all of us, with the gratitude to the Creator and to our Rav that made this Congress possible. It's really amazing. We are in lesson number 5. May we pray all day. We just finished watching the lesson with Rav regarding the prayer. I don't know, I have no words. What an amazing Rav we have. How he's directing us how to turn to the Creator, the none else beside him. To be true to ourselves, that the prayer have to come from the whole ten. To reach that state, you have two ways. Conversation with the Creator. We learn how to turn to him from the center of the ten, to enter the state of oneness, to enter the state of one man with one heart, to be able to reach equivalent to form with him. But in this part of the lesson that we have been preparing for, I don't know how long, for more than a month, day and night, we'd like to dive deeper and connect to Rav's words and turn this lesson into a prayer from the bottom of our heart. To the degree that the Creator will declare, my sons has defeated me. And with that, we're hoping to bring in contentment. So please, David, help us enter this deficiency.
1: You have the right prayer.
2: Thank you, Avi, for your direction and inspiration. Active, now let's enter active workshop. What do we want to achieve in this lesson? Again, what do we want to achieve in this lesson?
3: We want from the incorporation with the friends, from the connection with the friends, from the connection with the ten, we want to raise a deficiency, a mutual deficiency to the Creator, and that the Creator, that will feel him and will hear his answer in the ten. And accordingly, we'll learn how to work with this mutual deficiency of the ten. Yes, what do we want to attain in this lesson? I think, like anything, if we start from the end, then we'll start becoming worthy of the reforming light. And the way to do so is to incorporate, to go and think about the whole ten. To think about everyone, to ask from the center of the ten. It's as if to change direction, which is completely different from the will to receive for myself, but to go just with bestowal, instead of saying me, to say we. And from that, to come to a request from the depths of the heart to the Creator, and then maybe we'll be awarded with the reforming light. Yes, we want to achieve the reforming light, and it will help us scrutinize the correct prayer. It will help us find the center of the ten. We need, from our behalf, like Rav said, we need to wish to be on the side of bestowal, to connect, to come closer to each other. And then the prayer will also arise from the center of the ten. Yes, the topic of the lesson is prayer. We don't just want to learn about prayer in a theoretical manner. We want to reach a prayer, and throughout the lesson, to implement everything that Rav says, and simply to reach a prayer. We don't need to wait. We can already do it now. If we work properly, internally, and incorporate with every friend who speaks, when we try to connect, and accordingly we'll feel the deficiencies and raise them to the Creator. Yes, it seems that we have incorporated well in the last few days, because I exactly wanted to say what Danny said, that we won't just learn about prayer, but that we'll actually pray now. That's what we're doing now from the beginning of the lesson. It's possibly the most important topic, a principle like what Rav said today, that in the even in the external actions, to reach a prayer and to constantly be in a prayer, just like we learned now, to pray indeed for the friends, for the whole world, and not for yourself. We want to pray for the connection between us. That is the prayer that the Creator hears. We want to connect between us and to Him. As much as we will come with a more well-scrutinized demand and we'll come to a correct prayer and a better prayer, and even Rav said about the end of correction that we can reach such a prayer, it depends on how we prepare the prayer. Yes, we want to reach a prayer, and the prayer should come from within incorporation, to simply request from the Creator that He will connect us now. Yes, I've said in the lesson, I need to turn not from my personal desire, but I as if include within myself the entire 10, all the friends of mine who are standing in my heart, and accordingly I rise. That is how I raise my desire, which is incorporated in them, to the Creator. That is called the prayer of the many. We will truly pray to achieve that. If we want to bring it down to the ground level so that it's clear to me, so Rav discussed that in which we always need to be in a conversation with the Creator. And I think we're always in this conversation or dialogue with the Creator. The matter is, instead of thinking about myself, and I am opposed to my nature, so instead of doing so, to think about the friends. And for that, we need the help of the 10, we need the importance of asking for everyone in order to create this second nature. Yes, also reaching incorporation, and like Rav explained earlier, that the prayer will come from the middle of the, from the center of the 10. For that, we need the help of the Creator. We need to pray for Him to reach the center of the 10. It's something that is not so clear to us at our level, and we need the reforming light to bring us closer to that. Another thing that Rav emphasized was that the prayer needs to be for the friends, not for yourself. Also, if you wish to be a giver. That resembling the Creator means asking for the friends to be the givers. Yes, Rav also said that the prayer needs to rise from the entire vessel, which is the 10, and only in such a way do we have the confidence.
4: Okay, friends, and now let's watch a clip and hear Rav's explanation of this question and how do we proceed further on this lesson.
3: What do you want? That is the problem. If you are asking for the sake of correction, in the direction of correction, there is no problem. But when you ask in the opposite direction, for your ego, in all its various forms, then the Creator certainly gives you nothing, and you remain as you are. Clarify your request precisely. That is to say, in essence, one thing, we need to scrutinize that we can only turn to the Creator, and that only this will help us in all of our spiritual work, and in general in life, even in corporeal life. There is none else besides Him. Everything comes down only from Him. That is one thing. The second thing is that we need to know what to ask of the Creator so that He will answer us. What should we ask from Him? And then, when we scrutinize these two things, apart from them, we need nothing else. That, in total, is all of our work.
4: Rabash, a prayer of many. If there are a few people in the collective who can reach the goal of Dvekut with the Creator, and this will bring the Creator more contentment than if He Himself were rewarded with nearing the Creator, He excludes Himself. Instead, He wishes for the Creator to help them because this will bring more contentment above than from His own work. For this reason, He prays for the collective, that the Creator will help the entire collective and will give them that feeling, that they receive satisfaction from being able to bestow upon the Creator, to bring Him contentment. And since everything requires an awakening from below, He gives the awakening from below, and others will receive the awakening from above. The Creator knows will be more beneficial for the Creator. Rabash, a prayer of many. If there are a few people in the collective who can reach the goal of Dvekut with the Creator, and this will bring the Creator more contentment than if He Himself were rewarded with nearing the Creator, He excludes Himself. Instead, He wishes for the reward with nearing the Creator, He excludes Himself. Instead, He wishes for the Creator to help them because this will bring more contentment above than from His own work. For this reason, He prays for the collective, that the Creator will help the entire collective and will give them that feeling, that they receive satisfaction from being able to bestow upon the Creator, to bring Him contentment. And since everything requires an awakening from below, He gives the awakening from below, and others will receive the awakening from above, to whomever the Creator knows will be more beneficial for the Creator.
5: Okay, friends, we heard from our dear teacher Rav in the video clip that we need to ask from the Creator. There is none else besides the Creator. Everything comes down only from the Creator. And Rav also told us that we need to know what to ask of the Creator to be able to have an answer. And we heard, as Gadi read the excerpt from Rabash, that Rabash tells us what we need to ask for. We need to ask for the collective, not for ourselves. It doesn't matter if I have the need to ask for myself, I ask for the collective. That's how each person raises the awakening from below. And the awakening from above will come, not to me, but to my friends. So next we're gonna work a little bit together to try to practice this and ask ourselves What about if I'm not able to ask for the collective? So then should I lie? Or what should I do? Let's hear from an excerpt from Rav, what he says. And after that, we will have a workshop together. Rav, I have nothing to lie about in a prayer. Rather, even if I want to say something and it's not that I actually feel that way, I need to understand and feel that I am raising a prayer that is not yet exactly my prayer, but rather that I would want it to be so. And I need to be aware of that. That is one thing. Again, I have nothing to lie about in a prayer. Rather, even if I want to say something and it's not that I actually feel that way, I need to understand and feel that I am raising a prayer that is not yet exactly my prayer, but rather that I will want it to be so. And I need to be aware of that. That is one thing. So let's have together a workshop and work with this together between us. Active workshop. How can I feel the right prayer when it is not yet exactly my prayer? Again, how can I feel the right prayer when it is not yet exactly my prayer?
3: Yes, exactly like we heard now. Not to deceive oneself that it is my prayer, but each time we need to try to build a correct prayer, just like we hear from the Kabbalists, we heard now from Rav. And our work is constantly to ask for a more and more correct prayer, that we will feel it more, that we will truly pray for others, even though my heart for the time being prays for myself. But I constantly ask to pray for others, to give them the ability to feel the greatness of the Creator, and also that they bring Him contentment, even though I don't really feel what that means, but we try. I can use envy to be envious of Kabbalists who have prayers for things that I still do not feel, and to increase the desire that I also want such deficiencies. I also want to pray like Rabash and Rav prays, just like all kinds of prayers that we read, and precisely from that in which I also want that, to pray for bestowal, for a correct intention, which is also pure, from the desire to adhere to the great ones. So from that, it also creates in me this beginning where I already start wanting that, and I start somewhat feeling it. Yes, I don't feel the states that Kabbalists write about them, but I aspire for them. I do want to reach them, and that is the prayer, that we together will reach such states, we will reveal them, and we'll be in this deficiency that the Kabbalists are in. Yes, we have learned many times that we need to start from something. We always have the example of the kid who plays. He wants to be an adult. He wants to be in that prayer, in this deficiency. So he tries. And we have a prayer before a prayer. We want there to be a desire. We want there to be a feeling. We need to want that somewhat, and to say that in words, to say that with whatever possible, as much as possible, to try. Yes, I identify with this example of the kid. If you know, ask for it. If you don't know, ask to be given that, just like with any request. So you don't know, ask the Creator so that He will guide you to know and to teach you. And like what Rav says, two things, that you learn how to turn to Enod Milvado. Everything else, ask. And also in the tent too, you start making actions toward each other, because that's what Kabbalah said. And then you see that all the scrutinies in the end, you need to receive them through the connection with the Creator in a prayer. And the very deficiency that we come to out of connection, it also gives you the desire and a feeling. So the main thing is to pray, just try to come close to each other, and soon new discernments, new feelings will come from that mutual prayer to the Creator. Also, the first part, Rav explained that praying means judging oneself, that a person needs in the prayer to scrutinize the desires and thoughts of his, and with what he can turn to the Creator and what he cannot turn to the Creator with. So the person can, in this well-reviewed way, he can see how he can turn to the Creator and see that it's not a true prayer in his heart, but when he turns to the Creator, he can ask to correct himself so that the prayer really will be from his whole heart, so that he will be able to feel that, and accordingly, that's how he corrects himself, that's how he corrects his prayer, and it organizes his deficiency to be true and from the heart. Yes, that is exactly the secret of incorporation with the friends, that if I'm alone and requesting that, it is incorrect, but you begin to want to incorporate, and from the incorporation you start receiving correct deficiencies from the friends, prayers of theirs which are more correct than yours, so you receive those more and more, and they increasingly direct you to the Creator.
6: Wow, wow, what a beautiful workshop, friends. It's so great to be with you. So let's see what the Rav tells us after this workshop. Let's have a look. So he says, I need to understand and feel that I'm raising a prayer that is not yet exactly my prayer, but rather that I want it to be so. And I need to be aware of that. That is one thing. Again, the Rav says to us, I need to understand and feel that I'm raising a prayer that is not exactly my prayer, but rather that I would want it to be so. And I need to be aware of that. That is one thing. That's from the Rav. So let's have a look now at a clip and see what the Rav's directing us, see what he's guiding us to, and let's unite our hearts.
3: If I feel the friends, and I want to help them, and by helping them, I want to bring contentment to the Creator, I don't need to be afraid. I need to ask constantly, all the time, from the Creator, help this one, and help that one, and do this, and do that. Because by doing so, we bring Him contentment. The Creator has no deficiencies. He has only one. One deficiency, to help the created beings. Apart from that, He has nothing. And therefore, the more we demand and ask of Him, the more we bring Him contentment. A pleasant feeling, so to speak. Ask of Him all the time. By doing so, you're actually doing Him a favor. Ask of Him, but ask in a way that He is able to bestow. which means you can approach him and ask on condition that you have a desire to bestow. So the desire to bestow is that is what I'm asking for on behalf of the friends. That's all. And then surely my request is clean of ego, and then he can bestow according to my request. So I give him work, and that's called the work of the Creator. This means that in this, he and I become partners. I ask him to do the work, and he carries it out, because that is his power, that is his will. By doing so, I bring him true contentment. He enjoys receiving such an appeal from the created being.
6: Wow, what an amazing clip from our great Rav. Thank you. Okay, let's watch it again. I think it's worth watching over. So please, let's watch it again, friends.
3: If I feel the friends and I want to help them, and by helping them, I want to bring contentment to the Creator, then I don't need to be afraid. I need to ask constantly, all the time, from the Creator, help this one and help that one and do this and do that, because by doing so, we bring him contentment. The Creator has no deficiencies. He has only one deficiency, to help the created beings. Apart from that, he has nothing. And therefore, the more we demand and ask of him, the more we bring him contentment, a pleasant feeling, so to speak. Ask of him all the time. By doing so, you're actually doing him a favor. Ask of him. But ask in a way that he is able to bestow. That is to say, you can approach him and ask on the condition that you have a desire to bestow. So the desire to bestow, that is what I'm asking for on behalf of the friends. That's all. And then, surely my request is clean of ego, and then he can bestow according to my request. So I give him work, and that is called the work of the Creator. This means that in this, he and I become partners. I ask him to do the work, and he carries it out, because that is his power, that is his will. By doing so, I bring him true contentment. He enjoys receiving such an appeal from the created being.
4: The second thing, a prayer cannot rise from me alone to the Creator. Rather, it must rise from the entire group, from the entire kli. The kli is the ten, and therefore, I need to prepare myself in connection with the friends so that it is as close to a ten and our shared deficiency, the more we are able, through study and discussion among ourselves, to discover exactly what we want to reach, how much we are prepared to support one another, what degree of avut, that is mutual guarantee, we share accordingly. That is how we turn to the Creator. And then we have hope. We are in a certain confidence that the Creator will answer us. Okay, so the second thing, a prayer cannot rise from me alone to the Creator. Rather, it must rise from the entire group, from the entire kli. The kli is the ten, and therefore, I first need to prepare myself in connection with the friends so that it is as close as possible to a ten. And our shared deficiency, the more we are able through study
7: and discussion among ourselves to discover exactly what we want. What we want to reach, how much we are prepared to support one another, what degree of avut, the mutual guarantee, we share accordingly. That is how we turn to the Creator. And then we have hope. We are in a certain confidence that the Creator will answer us. Okay, now let's scrutinize what we just learned. So, in an active workshop question now, how can we prepare ourselves to reveal the collective lack? Again, how can we prepare ourselves to reveal the collective lack?
3: Rav said this: I need to first prepare myself in connection with the friends. And the mutual deficiency of ours, as much as we in study and discussions among us, we can reveal what exactly we want. What do we want to reach, and how much are we ready to support each other? Everything needs to be around the connection between us. We need to focus on that, that that is our deficiency, that is our desire, that only through that can we bestow contentment to the Creator. As much as we will focus on that, and we will not let other deficiencies grasp our center point of attention that sits on the breaking that we need to correct. So on that we can build the mutual deficiency. Yes, we will prepare ourselves in cooperation between us, and each shall help his friend, and we will ask the Creator to give us this common deficiency. Yes, the main thing is to always incorporate with the friends, with their deficiency, with their inner point that yearns for the Creator, and to seek together that mutual deficiency, to ask the Creator to give us that mutual deficiency, to constantly be in this search for this thing, to scrutinize it, to make it more precise, and from one moment to the next, we want to come closer to that. Yes, also a common deficiency. It's not a constant thing that never changes. There's always a different deficiency. And the main thing is to grab hold of that, like a bulldog. What is this deficiency? We need to be in this constant dialogue with the Creator and try to hold on to that dialogue. And with everything that happens, that is a prayer and that is a scrutiny, and to constantly be with that question. Yes, we speak about these things between each other. We do workshops and intensively, like in the last couple of days, and then we can see how gradually how this mutual deficiency becomes revealed through the work in the ten, through that in which we are together. We are in the study, the reforming light acts on us and formats us. And our entire work in the ten helps us reveal that mutual deficiency. I also think that we need to ask for that mutual deficiency from the Creator, because we can incorporate with all the friends, we can listen and try to feel the deficiency of the friend, but the question is, how can we connect all of that together? In what way? I don't know. We discussed it at the convention among each other, that about this one, should it be one sentence that we create that's a mutual sentence, or one mutual feeling that we create, or one mutual big deficiency? And should it include all the words of the friends? So I think here we also need help from the Creator to turn to Him and to ask Him for a common feeling. Because a deficiency at the end of the day, it's a feeling in the heart. So after all this incorporation, we need to ask the Creator that He will give us this new feeling. Yes, I remember not too long ago, Rav said a nice thing, that everything you want for yourself, even the most pleasant thing, think about it for yourself, and then ask for that for the friend. Ask that the friend will have it. So if we think about being givers, bringing contentment to the Creator, and that the Creator will be as great as possible, so all of that, we need to ask for the friend to feel all that. Then I know that it's the correct deficiency. If I always wish for the friends to have that, so that is our direction. That's what our direction needs to be. And we need nothing other than that. Each time and again, we need to ask that they will have this feeling of there is none else besides Him, and He is good that does good. And that the whole corporeal life will be covered with these much higher deficiencies. Yes, we also need to want that. We need to want to be together with the friends, in one desire, in one deficiency, and that in that deficiency, the Creator becomes revealed. We need to yearn for that state, and we need to ask for that state. Yes, and we now engage in that in these days, to feel each other, to connect with each other, to incorporate with each other, in order to truly have a place for the Creator, so that He will become revealed to us, that He will, that we'll be able to bring our mutual deficiency closer to Him and feel Him, and we will truly make an effort in that. We'll seek constantly through the Ten, in our appeal to the Creator, that very deficiency, and upon that, pray.
8: Thank you, friends, for this amazing workshop. So much emotions, so much hard work in every Ten. And we can internalize right now, before the clip of Rav, how our teachers give us the true foundation of our work. Only by the connection between us, we can get closer to the Creator. Only connection between us will bring us closer to the Creator. Clip.
9: Ikar aliyat ha-nefesh v'shlemuta, kishnichlalim kol ha-nefashot.
3: The main thing is to ask for the ascension of the soul, and its completeness is mainly when all the souls merge and become one. That is their perfection, that they return to the same form as before the sin of Adam HaRishon, to a single soul. For then they rise to the Kedusha, to mutual bestowal, and to the Creator. To the degree that they connect, accordingly they bestow upon the Creator. Since the Kedusha is one, the Creator is the symbol of Kedusha. Therefore, the prayer, which is regarded as the soul, depends primarily on the unity of souls. For this reason, a prayer is mainly in the public and not alone. Meaning, if a person does not connect with others, he cannot say that he is doing anything toward Kedusha, toward connection, toward spirituality, toward the Creator. No. Only to the degree that he is connected with the friends, through that he comes closer to the Creator. That is the way it can be measured. So that one will not be separated and alone, as this is the opposite of Kedusha.
8: Yes, friends. We need to create a common cry. We connect as one in our 10. And now we are one man with one heart. And this heart will ask the Creator with the prayer of many, where we are one forever and ever. Klip.
3: To want all together to turn to the Creator with one cry, with one deficiency, as one man with one heart, and to demand of Him to correct our common heart, our common desire, and to stabilize our heart so that we want Him to fill it. That is it. That He connect our hearts and fill our hearts as one heart. We need to think about this constantly until this desire will increasingly and more take on a form and a feeling, and it will

0: us, and not in each and every individual, but in all of us together, we will feel that we belong again to the system called Adam HaRishon. This is something very special. It is, so to speak, outside of our ego, and it belongs to everyone. These things are very internal. We need to give them attention and demand more and more and more that we feel this. By doing so, we begin to break through into the inner reality. And then we will discover that inner reality where and only there the Creator is found. Essentially detached, separate from all of creation, which is outside of Him, and there we will discover ourselves together with Him. All of this is truly right before us, and it is very close. And in a very practical way, we must not let go of this after the convention. We still have time, first of all, that we should continue and not let go. And even after the convention, we will advance and advance more and more. That's all.
1: Wow, friends, what a clip, eh? Rav is saying there that by praying we can really begin to break through to the inner reality, and what an amazing opportunity we have now that we're all gathered, each and every 10 in their own spot together after a couple of days of common efforts to really discover that one vessel, that one desire. And another thing that was really strong in that clip that we just watched is that Rav says that it's a very, very practical way. Friends, this is practical Kabbalah. So we would really like us all now to go into a workshop question. And after the workshop question, we will have an assembly because we really want to feel that connection between each and every one of the groups in the world Kli. So friends, we're going to a workshop question. After that, we will hear your prayers that you build in that workshop question. And the workshop question is basically the implementation of what Rav is giving us in this clip. So let's, workshop question 4, let us turn to the Creator and ask Him that He will place Himself in our common heart. Again, we're going to a workshop question to talk about turning to the Creator and asking Him that He will place Himself in our common heart. After that, we'll have an assembly, so please raise your question marks. Chaim.
0: Yes, so we should appeal to the Creator, and let's turn to the Creator and ask of Him that He'll place Himself in our common heart. So I'll say, Creator, beloved Creator, let us feel the same desire, let us feel a deficiency for You, let us feel the deficiency for connection. Purify the request of the heart of the whole 10. Let us be as one man with one heart. Bring us closer with all of our opinions and thoughts to one opinion, one common feeling. Yes, now we worked in the convention and we tried to connect, we tried to incorporate, and now we ask the Creator to connect all of our deficiencies, all of our prayers into one prayer. Yes, give my friends as much of Your greatness as possible so that they will constantly feel that only You act in the whole of reality, and that every moment You're giving the

0: best possible thing so that we can turn to you and receive the best possible things. And by doing so, we'll bring contentment to you. We want to be in a correct deficiency, in a correct prayer, in a correct place inside the system. And so we ask you to organize that vessel for us. Yes, we very much want to feel the mutual deficiency. We want to feel you between us. We want to have this connection that we wish to build, that it'll be a spiritual connection, a spiritual unity, that we can bring these hearts together and raise them upward, and that it'll be an eternal connection, that it won't just be from the mouth and outwardly, but we will constantly be able to raise that prayer all the way to the end of connection. Yes, beloved Creator, let me feel and absorb everything the friends are saying. Let me annul my opinion and be a vessel for the requests of the friends. Yes, as much as we wish to connect, the states become increasingly gentle. Our sensitivity increases. Our efforts in connection build this common feeling. And as Rav said here in the clip, that we wish to connect our hearts as one heart. That's what he wishes to do, because so we need to turn to him as this force of correction. And what we need is to discover the corruption and the distance that we need to traverse in order to come closer to him. We prayed many thousands of times. We have spoken artificial prayers, and now we truly wish to feel it in the heart. We truly wish to feel that mutual deficiency in the heart, that it will not be detached from you, that it will be connected among all of us, that the ten will be in the heart, and accordingly we will turn to the Creator. Yes, and give us truly as much as possible. Let us connect in order to turn to you as correctly as possible, and that the rules of incorporation is that we will feel the merits of the friends and not their deficiencies, just like in the poem of Noam Elimelech, that we will feel each friend as the greatest of the generation, and that he is the closest to you, and that we're working above the ego each and every day. We try to be in the prayers as much as possible, and let us feel that as much as possible, that we will incorporate with each and every one, and that each one will succeed in feeling himself as the smallest in the whole world, Kli, among all the friends. And then truly we will receive your greatness. Give us the opportunity to pray for you. Let us hope that we will be able to pray all day long, and that we will truly succeed in rising upon this wave of prayers and deficiencies, that upon everything we will be able to turn to you. And let us not think that we will be able to do anything with our own strength, but we need to feel that we need your help. Help us ask for the friends.
1: Okay, friends, amazing, amazing prayers. How about we will hear some prayers now, So we can all be included in the common deficiency of each 10. So friends, please put on your question marks. We would like we'd like to hear your common deficiency. So whoever can put a question mark. Yeah. Let's start with Florida, please.
2: Dearest Creator, help us to feel all the hearts as one. Connect us to be as one man with one heart. Strengthen us to be as one man with one heart. Open the friends' hearts. Be the glue that holds us together. We thank you to fill the kli with this light so we can be as one man with one heart. Amen.
3: Давай. 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
0: We ask the Creator not to leave us. We need to turn to you constantly. We ask you to come to us, to be with us. Let us feel this common heart and give us a desire to care about the friend, a desire for love, and a deficiency to fulfill the friend.
4: Please, Creator, we stand here ready. We're prepared. We don't have the right words, but we have a big desire and a request, which is only one, to please give us the deficiency, give us the courage, give us the strength to walk on this path together as one.
5: Que el Boré se rife y que precisamente permita que haya las condiciones necesarias para que podamos avanzar juntos. Que haya ese deseo en común, que toda la decena esté presente, esté junta y que lleguemos a...
0: Let us have the common deficiency of all the ten.

Thank you, friends. Dear Creator, we thank you for enhancing our connection through this Congress and for building in every friend a true deficiency for bringing contentment about. Make our unity so strong that it will be in one heart. Help us increase your greatness. Creator, reveal yourself in our united point in the heart. Thanks for making closer each friend and all of us to you. Place your spirit in our hearts so that we can be instruments for the society and for the whole humanity. Bye.

0: Любимый Творец, благодарим за эту возможность ощущать наше единое сердце.
1: Creator, we thank you for this opportunity to feel the common deficiency of ours. We ask you to come and dwell in this common heart.
2: Hello, friends. May the Creator bring our friends to greater unity during the lessons. May He increase our desire and longing to bestow. May we rise above our personal desires and turn toward connection. May we

0: move from I to we and ask for the Creator's desire to guide us. May distracting thoughts not stand in the way of our connection, and may we cover all faults with love. L'chaim.
1: Creator, we are grateful for the ability to ask you to give us pleasure in the connection. Enable us to put in our half shekel so we may have the right intention and deficiency, so we may feel the importance of the goal stronger than ever. And may we have concern for each other and never forget to ask you to please, please, please connect us.
2: Dear Creator, we are all asking you for a strong desire to reach you and to maintain it throughout the day, every day, as this is the most important goal in our lives, to reach quality of form with you, with your qualities of love and bestowal, to reveal you and give you contentment in the connection between us. Turn all the forces, our natural qualities that prevent us from reaching our goal, the force of rejection between us, into forces that connect us in your qualities of love and bestowal. You must help us now so that we can advance in doing this work for your sake.
3: Amen.
4: And please, please, please connect us. What beautiful prayers we just heard. And this is only a glimpse. 850 tens has been prayed together at the same time from all over the world. 850 tens shining in a different part of the world. So we can bring unity to the world. We can bring the medicine. Rav, the sages, the friends. Absolutely amazing. So strong. So strong. And by that we connected the whole Kli into one prayer. Creator is satisfied. He's pleased with us. And we will definitely see the changes. We will now move to our next item, which is the next lesson at 4 p.m. Israel time. The next item will be

0: Good morning, Bnei Baruch. What an event. What a convention. We're about to go into a very important lesson. The topic of we should pray all day long. And we here would like you to take a moment and think about all the states that we've been through so far and connect them with the words that we are about to hear from Rabash and Baal HaSulam. We're going to have a silent preparation where each and every one of us takes all these impressions, and at the end of this lesson we'll be building a prayer. And so let's together get ready. We'll have this preparation. Afterwards, we will hear a recorded lesson from Rav from the 26th of February 2021 about prayer of many. And after we'll watch that, we'll together sit and go deeper into a few of the topics that Rav raises in the lesson. So let's do this together.
1: Rabash, Article Purpose of Society 1. We have gathered here to establish a society of all who wish to follow the path and method of Baal HaSulam, the way by which to climb the degrees of man and not to remain a beast, as our sages said about the verse, "And you, my sheep, the sheep of my pasture, are men. You are called men."
2: Rabash, what are the times of prayer and gratitude in the work? Our sages said, one should always establish the praise of the Creator and then pray. They also said, Rabbi Elazar said, one should always establish one's prayer and then pray. We should understand why we must first establish the praise of the Creator. When a person is in a state of deficiency and wants to pray to the Creator to satiate his lack, then he needs his help. Again, our sages said, one should always establish the praise of the Creator and then pray. They also said, Rabbi Elazar said, one should always establish one's prayer and then pray. We should understand why we must first establish the praise of the Creator. When a person is in a state of deficiency and wants to pray to the Creator to satiate his lack, then he needs his help.

Exit number 3, Bala Sulam. One's future depends and is tied to gratitude for the past. The praise and the gratitude one gives for it expand the feelings, and one is elated by every single point in the holy work. He knows whose servant he is, and thus soars ever higher. This is the meaning of what is written. I thank you for the grace which you have made with me, meaning for the past. And by this, one can confidently say, he does say, and that you are destined to do with me. Bala Sulam, one's future depends and is tied to gratitude for the past. The praise and the gratitude one gives for it expand the feelings. One is elated by every single point in the holy work. He knows whose servant he is, and thus soars ever higher. This is the meaning of what is written. I thank you for the grace that you have made with me, meaning in the past. And by this, one can confidently say, and he does say, that you are destined to do with me.

Silent workshop. Let's enter the lesson with the intention to reveal the Shekinah between us. Again, let's enter the lesson with the intention to reveal the Shekinah between us.

0: on the topic, and Rav Lightman, please.
1: Yes, the prayer of many. We've already learned much.
2: Yes, the prayer of many.
1: Spoke about it and heard about how everything that we can attain, everything that can be attained in spirituality, can be attained only through the power.
2: Everything we can attain in spirituality is through the force of prayer. And as much as we can
1: reveal what's deep within our hearts, our conscience, whatever we feel, the Creator feels what's within the heart of each and every one, but He also takes into account how we feel our hearts to be, and how from that we raise lacks towards Him. Requests.
2: As much as we can raise the deficiencies to Him, the requests. And prayer is called from the word to pray. To pray is in that a person judges himself. He wishes to reveal himself. And when he reveals himself, he sees how much he has correct things and how much he does not. And with what desires and thoughts he can turn to the Creator, and with which ones he cannot. That is on the one hand. There are many preparations to that and many limitations. How we can prepare ourselves for prayer. Because I have nothing by which to lie in the prayer. But even if I wish to say something, that it's not me who feels that way. So I need to understand and feel that I raise a prayer which is still not exactly my prayer, but I would want it to be that way. And I need to be aware of that. That is one on one hand. On the other hand, the prayer cannot rise from me to the Creator, but it needs to rise from the entire group, from the entire kli. The kli is the 10. And therefore I need to first prepare myself in connection with friends so that it will be as close as possible to a 10. And that mutual deficiency of ours, as much as we in study and speech between us can reveal what exactly do we want, what we want to reach, and as much as we're prepared to support each other, to what extent of our vut we are in between us, so accordingly we turn to the Creator. And then we have
1: some hope.
2: We have a certain level of confidence that the Creator will respond to us. Certainly each and every prayer that a person turns with to the Creator, and even if he does not know that he turns to the Creator, and in general each and every person,
1: even not necessarily one
2: who does not engage in the wisdom of Kabbalah, he has in that a response from the Creator. But the desired response is that He will progress us exactly to where we want to, where we need to progress, and not that we need to learn how to organize the things, to organize the prayers, to organize the connection between us, etc., etc. But we, in a direct manner, turn
1: directly
2: to the Creator,
1: and receive from Him,
2: and we receive from Him against the raising of man or the descent of mud, as we know in the wisdom of Kabbalah. So here it all depends on the extent to which we prepare ourselves to turn to the Creator in prayer. We, as much as we pray means prayer means judging oneself, and from that in which we check ourselves,
1: we then raise our requests, our common requests collectively from the 10 to the Creator. And of course, by that we can be certain that we will receive some response. Now, the response could be open, clear, and understood by us, or not yet, but always opposite our request to the Creator, there is a response from Him. Now, even if we don't know exactly how to raise that request and what to do with it, it's that way. So we need to see. If we're connected to the group, more or less, it doesn't need to be 10, even 5, 6, 7 people. If we are more or less in such a group, and according to what we learn, we try to establish our plea to the Creator, then, of course, we will gradually come to feel how we are raising our collective lack and how we are receiving a response for that raising of man, raising our lack. And that way we start getting to a situation where we have this dialogue with the Creator, with the upper force. And that's what each and everyone must make sure he has. Through the 10, that ability to turn to the Creator. And so each 10 needs to make sure that it assembles all its members and organizes this plea to the Creator, and also begins to feel the response from the Creator. And so to begin working with man and mad, as we learn, we have nothing more. This is the whole wisdom of Kabbalah, to reach a state where we can raise a lack to the Creator, and also reaching a state where we can identify the Creator's response until we begin to discover the upper force, which is present, revealed right before us, and then we begin to work with Him in the revelation of the face, as we call it. Let's hope that we will merit it, and soon. But nevertheless, for the time being, we need to learn how to turn to the Creator from the center of the 10, the center of the 10, yes? And our plea to the Creator, that is what answers all of our questions, solves all of our problems. That's the only thing we need to engage in. As it is written, I wish He prays all day long. And by that we revive the system of Adam, our system, which becomes more and more similar to the Creator. The word Doma, similar, from the word Adam. So the prayer of many, in that case, is everything. It's all that we have to engage in, to establish, and do that until we reach complete revelation of the Creator within our complete vessel. So, we will go over various excerpts that we have here before us. We will try to delve deeper into each and every excerpt. We went over them, we heard them not once. But the main thing is for us to truly see how we can use them in a more inner manner, inner way, each time. We can find maybe a few more important details in each sentence relating to the connection between us and the Creator, and so we can advance. Now, if you have any questions regarding what I said, go ahead. Preferably regarding what I said, nothing else.
3: Yes.
1: No questions? Questions. All right.
3: Moscow
1: 7.
4: Rav, что значит судить себя из центра десятки?
0: Rav, what does it mean to judge myself from the center of the ten?
3: Кен, ודאי. להתפלל זה קודם כל שאני
1: Yes, of course. Praying means, first of all, to judge myself, judge the extent to which I'm in connection with the Ten, and the extent to which I prepare myself for a connection with the friends, by which I build this network of connections between us, and from that network, that web, I raise a lack for the revelation of the Creator in order to bring Him contentment, to bestow upon Him. That's our work. And then we will discover the way He relates to us in return, in a way, in a matter of love and connection, that He sends us, He arranges us, arranges for us in order to bring us contentment. And so I to my beloved to me, we begin to connect together, the Ten of the Creator, and to advance.
4: Right?
0: Yes, but you said that in the beginning that we're not allowed to cheat. There's no one to cheat during your prayer. And here, too, there's a question. It turns out that the lack is still not a true deficiency. I don't yet have that deficiency. It turns out that I'm kind of cheating.
1: No, I don't wish to hide anything from the Creator. To the contrary, it's nonsensical to play such games. Rather, I want to be open, revealed to Him, and the extent to which I want, don't want, understand, or don't understand, I reveal it all to Him. I open it all before Him, and then through that opening of the heart, my heart opening towards Him, I bring myself to a state where I want Him to organize my heart, my mind, my thoughts and emotions, and by that I will advance. But the fact that prayer is called the act of praying is lehit palel in Hebrew, meaning to judge myself. It means that I need to examine myself to see if I'm turning directly to the Creator. And so I reveal to Him everything that I have, and He certainly sees into the depths of my desire because He established it. So I ask Him to correct my desire and turn me into whatever is necessary. So I'm before Him like a sick person, patient on the operating table, completely under the control of the Creator. That's how it is. New York 2.
5: Hi, Rav. Prayer from the a question from the Ten. Can the prayer that raises from the heart be turned into the prayer that comes from the Ten?
1: Again, please.
5: Can the prayer that we have in our heart, for the ten, be turned into a prayer from the ten, from the center of the ten, instead of it being from the person to be from the center of the ten?
1: I can't understand your translation. Translate properly. Can I receive proper translation?
0: I'll ask the question meanwhile. Can the prayer that we have in our heart come from the center of the ten and not from the heart of a person?
1: Yes, the person can pray to the Creator through the center of the ten as well, and that's more effective. But also, when he is in the ten, raising his prayer directly to the Creator and not through the ten, that is also ultimately an outcome of his integration in the Ten, and that also works. I don't want to place such conditions before you so as to prevent you from praying. Turn to the Creator as much as possible with your requests, prayers, everything that you have in your heart. But of course, it's preferable to share this with the Ten. You don't have to speak about it to confuse the friends like that each time, but nonetheless, in the connection between you, it should become clear to you through reading the articles, through your discussions, that you simply, ultimately, you need to raise a collective request, a collective lack. All right?
6: Qual è la giusta mancanza o preghiera che il Boré ascolta dal centro della
0: What is the correct lack or the prayer that the Creator hears from the center of the Ten?
1: It's only a prayer for a connection. For connection between us and connection with Him. Which we will later see is one and the same, but nevertheless, first there has to be some concern regarding the connection between us. Otherwise, we will have nothing to raise up to the connection with Him. The Creator connects only with the Ten, into the Ten. Latin 1.
7: Hola, Rav.
0: Hello, Rav.
7: ¿Cómo se forma?
0: This prayer of many, how is it created? How can I connect the lacks and prayers of the friends to one?
1: It's where ultimately, out of my integration with the Ten, I raise a lack. Look, we don't need to talk about how now I'm praying. It's possible also, but not necessarily, because ultimately we are integrated together, included of each other. If we are in some connection between us throughout the day after the lesson and so on, and we meet twice a day or so, also that also gives each one some kind of integration with his Ten, his environment, and so ultimately each one raises his request from the Ten through the center of the Ten as an outcome of our discussions and our communication, and so that's how we connect to the Creator. We awaken Him and we compel Him to open our hearts. Clear? Good. So we didn't have Tbilisi before.
0: Dear Rav, the feeling that is complete and whole of disappointment for myself and great shame before the Creator, simply without words.
1: Yes, even if you don't utter the words but only feel it in your heart, prayer is called work in the heart. The Creator feels that already, and you need no words. You don't need to compose the words all nicely to write a whole book of prayers. No, it's enough to feel it in the heart, to feel how through the connection in the group you want to attain a connection with the Creator in order to bestow contentment upon Him from that. It needs to be as short as possible. As it's written, let God not be foreign to you.
3: Tof.
1: All right.
3: Yesh lanu woman Poland.
8: A prayer from the center of the Ten. Does the Creator always hear it? And if so, how to understand it?
1: Yes, the Creator hears only a lack which emerges as a result of a person's integration in his ten. For the time being, in a simple way, I integrate in the ten, I'm with them, I constantly meet with them, we speak, we mix together in terms of our desires and thoughts. That's sufficient for me in order to raise the lack. Yes. Without all sorts of philosophies and problems in addition. This suffices. All right? Good.
3: Woman Peter 4.
8: In the 10, we can help one another to get a correct scrutinizing regarding the correct request.
1: Certainly, we need to reach the qualities of Bina, and that is where we're headed. We'll get there.
3: Woman Peter 5.
8: A question about the feeling that one cannot get to the center of the ten, and it's unclear how to pray from it, that it won't be our imagination, but the real thing.
1: If you discuss these things together, first of all, the extent to which you can integrate together, come to some conclusions, extent to which you can reach a plea to the Creator from the connection between you, then with that feeling, start turning to the Creator, each one of you. That suffices for now. Later we will learn how to do it in more complex situations.
3: Barur.
1: Clear?
3: Torquitum.
9: This question is from a friend in our 10. How can we reach a state where we could pray from the depths of our hearts so the Creator responds? Thank you.
1: That's exactly what we're talking about. Meaning that we need to, first of all, have this connection in the 10 between us where we more or less understand and feel what spiritual state, what inner state we're in, what's our goal, through what or by what means do we advance towards the goal, how do we see ourselves attaining the goal through the connection between us, how do we discover the Creator in the connection between us. After all these things become clear to us, then we begin to ask the Creator to make the first connection between us on the path.
10: Dear Rav, thank you. A question from 10. We feel despair. We want to create a complete prayer in 10. How are we going to cry out so that we can become one soul as 10?
1: That all becomes clear when you're connected together and discuss it. You can connect together every time, not only when you connect to the lesson here, but rather between yourselves, you need to be in contact and discuss these questions, find source texts about them, find what's written about it, and regarding the state, the situation you're in, and then it will become more clear to you how to turn to the Creator, who the Creator is, and how it is possible to identify that it's him answering you.
3: Moscow 6.
1: Clear. Moscow 6.
11: Здравствуйте, Рав.
0: Hello, Rav. The question is, Rav gave an introduction that it seemed that the goal is the Creator, and the 10 became a means. Seemingly, there's a secondary importance. How do you do it such that it's like everything appears like it all depends on me? How do we connect it all to one?
3: I don't
1: think that this is possible as of yet. That's a good question. At one time, I'm what's important. Another time, it's the 10. And another time, it's the Creator. And these three points are called Israel. It's a person who yearns, yashalkel, straight towards the Creator. Oaita is what we call the force that appears within the 10. And Kudsha Brichu is the Creator. And each time, we place the emphasis on one of the three. And from that point, it can be the person or the 10 or the Creator intermittently. And from that, we begin to see reality until ultimately, not right now, but at the end of the corrections, we reach a state where these three points become as one. And that is the end of correction.
3: Barur, ken? Yofi.
1: Clear, yes?
3: Akshav, nishar lanu rak.
1: Great. So now we have only Peter 1 left. Woman.
8: If the 10 raised the correct prayer from the center of the 10, how can she hear whether she got

0: mud in return.
1: If the ten raises man to the Creator, and it's truly man, meaning a lack, then within that lack, it hears, it feels the Creator's response. And there's no problem here. It all depends only on the man, on the raising of man.
2: Seder. Turkey to woman.
3: Asking, this upper root in the center of 10, is this the place where the Creator feels?
2: Repeat, please.
3: My friend Melek is asking, this upper root in the center of 10, is this the place where the Creator felt?
1: Yes, we discover the Creator in the center of the 10. Yes.
2: Tov. Kiev, Echad, one.
4: Да, дорогой Раф, вот вы сказали, что молитвы приходим, ну или должны.
5: You said that as a result of the prayer, we are supposed to come to the first connection. What is that state, that first connection that we can reach in the convention?
1: We will truly feel that the group, let's say my group, is in a state where we all understand, everyone understands everyone else in terms of their desire for the Creator. We will feel that everyone is ready and willing to support each other, to be as one man in one heart, because they understand that it is impossible to attain the upper force and to bestow contentment upon him without us being connected in such a way where there's no difference between us. So we cannot skip over or erase the difference between us to shorten it in a way. But we want it to happen, and that lack we raise to the Creator. Because then we turn into one. Well, to an extent at least, to the extent that we can envision it. And then we ask the Creator to make of us, all of us, to make of us a single desire, single will. And in that one will, he can reveal himself and fulfill us as the light that fulfills the vessel. Vlad. All right, he remains silent.
5: I think the internet got stuck there.
1: Stuck. Fine. If so, let's go to Croatia.
6: A question from 10. Right now, when we feel inspired by friends in the 10 and the whole Kli, we really started to turn towards each other and everything seems okay. And the question is now, how can we right now correctly judge ourselves, do this late parallel, and include the Creator?
1: We are constantly doing this work.
2: It's
1: people who studied with us for a while may remember, we read about the students of the Amchal. We read that they were constantly in prayer. They had this duty around the clock. And as it is written, I wish he prayed all day long. Now, I can't pray 24 hours a day, but if I'm with other students, meaning with my friends, then we can organize it that way. I'm not saying that's what we need to do, but we can organize our prayer like that, our pleas to the Creator, so that in each time we find more and more lacks and we turn to the Creator with that, because it's clear that only the Creator corrects each and everything, and we cannot correct anything in

0: That's how it needs to be.
1: בסדר.
0: Right? Great. Now we continue
1: woman.
0: With Ita 1, woman.
2: Salve Rav.
3: Hello Rav. How to overcome the that when we're in prayer? The reason when we're in prayer?
0: How to overcome reason when we are in prayer? It's enough for me to be integrated in the desires of the others, the friends, and then with them I raise my request to the Creator. When I pray for them and not for myself, that's already above my reason. Clear? Great.
1: Ita LC1.
4: Salve Rav, salve Kli Mondiale.
5: Hello Rav, hello World Kli.
4: We're
5: a new 10 and we want to thank our instructors that brought us into this wonderful family. My question is, why when we pray alone, it's opposite holiness?
0: You're praying for yourself. Try praying over what your 10 wants rather than what you want. Then you will be as Malchut and your 9 friends will be as the first 9 Sfirot. And through that, you begin to establish the Paltzuf. And so each one who prays for his friend is awarded first. When I pray for what the friend wants, it turns out that I am the one who receives the answer.
1: Oland One.
6: Yes, good afternoon, dear Raf. You told about, let's say, the prayer, that it's not my prayer yet. And I want it to be my prayer. So what is this process so that it's not my prayer yet? Can you explain this process?
0: My prayer is where I receive lakhs from all people in the world, each and every one, and I connect them together. I raise these prayers to the Creator and I ask for correction over them. That's my prayer. Because then I become Malchut, the bottom, the foundation for all the souls. That's my real, true prayer. Bishkek.
7: Здравствуйте, Раф.
5: Hello, Rav. During the prayer, the ego always wins. Altogether, there's hope that we'll be able to beat it. What can we do and what way can we operate to start defeating it?
0: Did you just drop in from the sky? Tell me, did you not hear what we talked about the way we can use our ego? We've been talking about this for almost 40 minutes now. It's only when I integrate with the 10 and raise our lacks, all of our lacks together, by that I can defeat my ego.
5: Yes, I'm hearing, and we're trying to do what you're saying, also in the 10. But constantly, everything is flipping in the direction of the ego.
0: I don't know. Did you go over all these materials with us or no? Yes, the more we advance, I succeed in overcoming the small will to receive and then discover a bigger will to receive. And we need to connect together

0: around that as well. And so, to try to pray more, and to rise above it more, and to discover a larger will to receive, and to try to overcome that as well. And so, again and again, more and more, until it becomes revealed that I am rising over the will to receive in a very, very obvious manner, where it starts becoming clear to me that I am in contact with the upper force, the Creator, and in this inner contact with the Ten. And then it follows that I begin to take my first paces in the spiritual world.
1: Can we even feel when we're receiving an addition of the will to receive? For example, we got an addition of the will to receive. Can I feel something else, that there's a difference between the preceding one and the previous one and what's happening now?
0: If you integrate more with your friends, not letting go of this integration with them, you will begin to feel how you receive a new revelation, new desire each time. The thing is that you're not all listening to what I'm saying. Baltia 2.
2: Что значит просить того, что хочет десятка?
1: What does it mean to ask what the ten wants?
0: Of course, my ten wants the same. And the same thing that I want. We're on the path for a while now. Yep. But I need. I need to turn to the Creator, not from my own personal desire, but rather I include within me the whole ten, all my friends who are standing there within my heart. And in that way, I raise my desire, which is included of them, to the Creator. That is called the prayer of many, meaning that I don't ask for the individual, which is me, but rather I ask for the many, which that's all my friends. And the Creator quickly answers such a prayer. It's also written. And the prayer of the individual, no. Of Florida.
3: Спасибо. В течение дня мы все стараемся находиться в молитве и молимся за товарищей. Вот эта молитва за товарищей. Можно сказать?
1: Every day we're all trying to be in prayer and praying for the friends. Is the prayer for the friends a prayer from the ten?
0: If it's certainly that's a prayer for the friends, for the ten, if it's from the ten. But is it clear that you're all connecting together, scrutinizing what your desires are exactly, what you're aiming for, how connected your desires are together, what goal you want to reach, to what extent are you trying to be connected together? Because the goal becomes revealed only according to the intensity of the connection between you, that you also yearn for. All of that you need to scrutinize. Clear? Yes, good.
4: Mark Israel.
1: How to build a true prayer in the ten.
0: Couldn't hear a single word. Just open your mouth a bit.
1: How do we truly open the hearts in the ten in order to build a prayer?
0: You need to ask the Creator for that as well, to help you open the heart of each one and to connect the hearts together. Otherwise, it won't succeed. And fix your microphone also. Hebrew 10.
5: Rav,
1: How is the work in the heart connected, which is the prayer, to external work with our hands and our feet? What's the connection between them?
0: All of the external works, their purpose is only to strengthen the connection of our hearts and our appeal to the Creator.
4: Hi, for one.
1: When we talk about the response of the Creator to the prayer of the ten, is it expressed in the filling of the lack of the ten, or not necessarily?
0: Not necessarily so. The answer from the Creator may be revealed in such a way where our desire, our lack, becomes larger without fulfillment. And that's also a kind of fulfillment. It's, for example, like when we learn something or do something, sometimes me discovering the extent to which I don't understand it, I don't comprehend it, attain it, that is also called advancement.
4: Woman Ita LC1.
5: Thank you, Rav. Is it true to say that the prayer from the heart of the ten, is the key, the main action to advance and to get closer to the Creator?
0: Yes, only that can help us. Prayer from the heart of the ten. And in that same place, the heart of the ten, we will discover the Creator.
4: Woman Moscow 8.
5: Hello, Rav. Explain, please, how from within us, 10 women, to create one kli vessel, a desire that we filled with light, we're desired to receive. How do we turn it into spirituality? It looks like we're praying for spirituality, but when we open it, it turns out to be corporality. Give us an example. What is a correct prayer? Right intention, and what is spirituality, how to feel it?
0: I can't give you an example of what spiritual desire is, what spirituality is. I can't give you an example because you don't feel it as of yet. You need to discuss it. What spirituality means, how to demand spirituality. Are we capable of wanting spirituality? Talking about the extent to which we cannot want spirituality, we completely can't. But we can ask, even if we don't want it exactly. We can ask the Creator to make it for us, and then the Creator will make for us the desire for spirituality, and we will ask. With everything, ultimately, you need to turn to the Creator. That's how it is.
4: Woman 538.
5: Hello, Rav. It looks like we're standing in front of the gate of the king. What is that prayer that's going to allow all of us to gather and enter the hall of the king? What is the prayer that's going to open the gates to the hall?
0: That's exactly that prayer, the same prayer, meaning it's a desire, a lack. That's it.
5: Shalom, Rav. Hello, Rav. Our question is correct work in the ten obliging the Creator?
0: Yes. Each and every plea to the Creator obliges him. Even if it's an incorrect plea over something that's wrong, regardless, he responds. We say that the upper light is in complete rest, meaning that it responds to anything we ask of it. Good, bad, doesn't matter. Even a thief, that thief, before breaking that vault in the bank, asks the Creator, and that's also affects him.
5: Could it be that the correct work, if it's lasting and continuous and it's obliging the Creator and us, can we reach a state that this connection will be constant and cannot escape us any longer?
0: No, there's no such thing. Our connection with the Creator is constant, eternal. We never part from Him, though we are under concealment.
4: Okay. Woman Tel Aviv 1.
6: Shalom, shalom lekulam.
5: Hello, everyone. We have a question in the 10 that says as follows. A friend is saying, what is exactly, why didn't you ask? Meaning that I myself, when I'm alone, I'm asking. Then what am I really asking?
0: To have the desire to turn to the friends, to understand that only through the connection between us we can establish a proper desire with which we can turn to the Creator. That's how it is. With everything you need to turn to Him and ask. That's why it's written, I wish He prayed all day long.
5: Thank you. The more we are included in the 10, I feel that they are doing inside my heart, even when I'm alone, they're like my guards and police of this criticism that you talked about. If they could hear me, if it's exact for me, everything comes out at the end, everything is going to the Creator, but they're partners inside this thing. They're making me see the truth.
0: Madam, lady, that's enough. First of all, I don't hear a question. You're full of words of inspiration, but next time I ask you, please, I want to hear a question. Tbilisi 2.
4: Tbilisi 2.
7: Здравствуйте, Раф. Вопрос от молодежной группы Тбилиси.
5: Hello, a question from the young group of Tbilisi. How to feel and understand that our prayer is desired by the Creator?
0: The Creator is willing to entertain each and every question because this comes from a desire which He created. And if we raise that lack and even aim that lack directed towards Him, certainly this brings great contentment to the Creator. As He establishes this desire that needs to be answered. He created our desire. He created us. He wants us to understand better and better what to ask for, who to ask it of, like a baby who is born and then he grows, and the more he can respond to us, the happier we are. That's how we need to see it.
4: Beseder, yofi.
7: Спасибо.
0: All right, good.
4: Mark 5.
7: Здравствуйте, Раф, мировой кли. Вопрос такой.
5: Hello.
7: Благодарим и просим Творца.
5: In the prayer, we usually bring gratitude and ask the Creator. And Rabash asked, why didn't you ask and why weren't you grateful? And the question is, our feeling is that the prayer is stronger from a broken heart. What does the Creator enjoy more?
0: Both. The prayer comprises two. Requests and gratitude. So we need to try to raise both. That's it. Oh, we have Ita 4 also. Woman.
4: Ita 4. Tov.
0: Yeshalo. Do you have anything or... We can't hear. Can't hear. You need to to arrange a proper microphone. Such microphones we can't. Right, men. Peter 3.
6: Здравствуйте, Рав, мировой кли. Вопрос.
1: Hello, Rav.
6: Как малыш мы
1: World Kli.
6: Все-таки оставаться в правильной просьбе.
1: How can we be like a baby amongst the toys and remain? Is the microphone issue?
6: Так оставаться в правильной просьбе.
4: А сейчас я сказал половину предложения, тоже не.
1: To remain in.
6: Простите. Как находясь, как малыш в магазине игрушек, все-таки оставаться в правильной просьбе?
1: During being like a baby in a toy store, do I remain with my request?
0: It all depends on your connection with the environment. That's it.
4: Latin 2.
0: Latin 2.
8: Gracias, Rob.
1: Thank you, Rav. The question of our 10 is, if we're seeking the brothers to create envy in the members of the 10 to aim them towards the goal, is that a common prayer?
4: Ken.
0: Yes.
4: Dodi. אז אנחנו נתחיל עכשיו לקרוא את הפסוקים.
0: So we will begin reading the excerpts now and then do a workshop.
1: Yes, exactly. The content team suggested that we should read some verses and then we'll awaken ourselves to a workshop. Lesson number 4 in the topic of prayer of many. From Likutei Halachot, the ascent of the soul and its completeness is mainly when all the souls merge and become one, for then they rise to Kedusha. Since the Kedusha is one, therefore the prayer which is regarded as the soul depends primarily on the unity of souls. For this reason, a prayer is mainly in public and not alone, so that one will not be separated and alone, and this is the opposite of Kedusha. Again, the ascent of the soul and its completeness is mainly when all souls merge and become one. For then they rise to Kedusha, since Kedusha is one. Therefore, the prayer, which is regarded as the soul, depends primarily on the unity of souls. For this reason, a prayer is mainly in public and not alone, so that one will not be separated and alone, as this is the opposite of Kedusha. Rav, I'll tell you, to understand this verse, it might take years. And what to do? This is under the conditions that a person's in the true Kabbalah books, connected to the friends, with friends that are in the same efforts with him, and yet it still takes time. I'll read it again. The ascent of the soul and its completeness is mainly when all the souls merge and become one. That's their perfection, their completeness, where they return to that same form like it was prior to the sin of Adam HaRishon, to one soul. Because then they rise to Kedusha, to mutual bestowal and to the Creator. To the measure in which they connect, this is how they bestow to the Creator. Because Kedusha is one. The Creator is the mark of what holiness is. Therefore, the prayer, which is regarded as the soul, depends primarily on the unity of the souls, for which a prayer is mainly in public and not alone. Meaning, if a person does not connect with others and doesn't do something that he could say that he's doing towards Kedusha, towards holiness, towards connection, towards the Creator, no, only as much as he's connected with his friends, to that extent, he comes closer to the Creator. And you can measure it that way. So that one will not be separated and alone, which is the opposite of Kedusha. Well, what can we here ask ourselves? If there are questions about this. Well, let's see Kiev. What did he want to ask our wise guy? No, his feed is cut off again. Something's happening there in the connections. No, you don't have a good connection today. You're getting cut off. There's nothing we can do about it. We'll try Mac 12.
8: Рав, скажите, что означает, что молитва является свойством души?
0: What does it mean that prayer is the quality of the soul?
1: Prayer is a request to the Creator, the raising of man, the raising of a deficiency that I want to connect to the Creator. But in order to connect to Him, in order to be adhered to Him, I need qualities that will be in me like the Creator, qualities of bestowal. And then I ask for the Creator to give me qualities of bestowal upon my qualities of reception, so that if I receive from Him these qualities of bestowal, it turns out that this way I will correct myself, this way I will change myself. That's it. That is the prayer. Give me the possibility to resemble you. That's basically the whole prayer. But in practice, what is it? The fact that I want to care for all of humanity and to love from the love of the created beings to love of the Creator, and that's how it goes. Clear?
8: То есть насколько продвинулась, в общем-то, именно наша группа, насколько сформировались наши свойства.
0: The more our group advanced, the more our qualities have been established, stabilized with accordance to the Creator.
1: It is all measured according to our connection in the group, as much as we want to constantly run away from that. But we measure our advancement to spirituality only according to the internal connection, internal, between us, in the group. Of course, this repulses us. Of course, this weakens us, such things, because this is what we specifically don't want, anything we're willing to accept, except our obligation to connect as one together. But what can you do? There's nothing you can do. This is what the Creator demands. This is His quality. You want to be like Him, to come closer, to incorporate in Him, and to rise to His degree? Then please. Only in such a way you can, according to your being adapted to the Creator in the quality of bestowal, you come closer to Him. Of course, it's not you who can do this, but to ask from Him, you can and you must. Clear?
4: Africa.
1: Wonderful.
9: Oui, j'aimerais savoir la différence entre le désir et le manque, Isaron.
0: I'd like to know what the difference is between the lack and the point in the heart.
4: Kudashibalev
1: That point in the heart is what we receive to start with, which is, should be in each and every one of us. We are all in the will to receive, a little egoistic point. And in this will to receive, this little egoistic desire, we have a spark from the shattering of Adam HaRishon. And that spark that is inside our will to receive is called the point in the heart, according to its smallness. That's it. Toronto 2.
10: Hi, Rav. What is the transition component that will bring us from my prayer for everybody to a prayer of many, to our prayer to the Creator?
1: That component is the will to receive that we want to be connected specifically. Specifically, we want to be connected together. And the Creator arranges these things. It's on us only to ask. By my work with the friends, I need to receive a desire from envy, from all kinds of such connections between us. I need to receive the desire to acquire the quality of bestowal so that I will envy the friends. And I can do that, even though it's against my will to receive, as it's written. You can poke one of my eyes as long as you poke two of his eyes. So I see that my will to receive agrees to enter into harm if it's in order to learn from the other, to be more than the other. And that's how we can advance. We attain everything only if we don't let go of this goal of ours and try to establish it in every way between us. More and more and more, that's called an opening to those who are adhered to repentance. Brazil. Brazil 1.
11: Olá, Rav, bom dia. O que nós podemos fazer agora?
12: Hello, Rav, good day.
11: Essa lição e uma oração de
12: what can we do right now?
11: What we can do right now
12: in this very lesson, in order to pray for the whole world?
13: Tefilah עבור כל העולם.
4: אנחנו גם עכשיו כל הזמן מתפללים.
1: Also now we're constantly praying and scrutinizing how we need to come to the correct request to the Creator. Altogether, if we ask correctly, let's say now, if we were able to ask now for the end of correction, we'd receive the end of correction. Meaning there is no limits. On behalf of the Creator, there are no limitations. It only depends on the extent in which we ask. Just like a little child asks whatever he asks, but we give him only what is beneficial to him. And it's the same way that we have with the Creator. It's truly that way.
14: Olá, Ravi. A pergunta é, o que significa se tornar uma só?
12: Hello. The question is, what is the meaning of being turning into a single soul?
1: One soul is considered that we are connecting to that soul like it was prior to the shattering, but not to the whole big system, the universal system. But the ten is that minimal mechanism in which the laws of the general system take place. And this is what we ask the Creator to make happen, all depending on our deficiency. But already in the 10, we have the ability to talk about all the laws that will take place there in the 10, and that we will get to know the general system and the Creator that's revealed in this, and we with Him, and it's a sort of a mini big world.
4: All
1: right, we still have
4: Belarus.
1: Belarus.
4: Belarus. Lo shumim.
1: We can't hear you.
4: Hello. Ain.
1: No, we don't have from you. If we don't, then we're going to
4: Woman Latin One.
5: Dear Rav, we would like to ask, how can we succeed that all our desires, everything we wish for, that everything will unite so that we can feel this mutual desire and reach the prayer of many?
1: We need to pray about that as well. You're not capable of uniting all those desires. But disconnect your microphone. Mute it. But when we pray that we want to unite all the desires, to be, as we call it, in one heart. And then in that desire, if you ask, then for sure the Creator will observe it. He will answer it.
5: We would like to ask, the prayer of many we create in the 10, or does it come from the Creator and we just discover it through the 10?
1: No, prayers come from us. They rise from us to the Creator. But we can ask the Creator to bring us all kinds of preparations. What do we need in order to pray to Him, in order to ask from Him correctly? We can ask for that as well. That's called the prayer prior to the prayer, a deficiency that comes before the deficiency, that we have a general lack, but we don't know what to ask, in what way, what exactly, what is it called? It's like a little child that cries. His mother maybe knows what he's crying about, but others not. We need to ask the Creator to establish our lack. We can turn for everything to the Creator. There's no problem. He receives all the questions, all the requests with which we can advance onwards to spirituality.
4: Woman Brazil 2.
15: Olá, Rav. Obrigada.
5: Hello, Rav.
15: O criador.
5: Our question is, the Creator knows our hearts and the space where we are asking, is it in order for us to know who we are?
1: Yes, to the extent in which you come closer to the Creator, you get to know who you are.
4: Again.
1: Yes. We are now on excerpt number 2, yes? Please.
12: Excerpt number 2. This is the meaning of prayer in public. One must not exclude oneself from the public and ask for oneself, not even to bring contentment to one's maker, but only for the entire public. One who departs from the public to ask specifically for one's own soul does not build. On the contrary, he inflicts ruin upon his soul. As is written, all who is proud, etc. For there cannot be one who retires from the public unless with an attire of pride. Woe unto him, for he inflicts ruin on his soul.
1: Meaning we're bringing a ruin to our soul if we pray only for ourselves. Give me, do for me, correct me. Give me the quality of bestowal. I want to come closer to you. With all the good things, if we turn to the Creator, but we ask for ourselves, which is usually what we ask. So by that, we're just distancing ourselves from the Creator. We're only distancing ourselves. And this works in a manner that we are in the forces of nature. The Creator is the upper law of nature. If we ask, instead of connecting with others, to correct us, meaning me, meaning each for himself, by that one distances from the Creator and does not come closer to him. Hence, we need to define really well in the group, in the ten, such knowledge, such a confidence that we have no choice, that we must constantly ask only for the connection between us and from the connection between us. Ask for the connection, and from the connection, ask for the coming closer of the connection between us to the Creator. And we want to do a workshop about that now. So please, what do we exactly arrange? How do we exactly arrange our address, our appeal? So this needs to be that we are asking from him to first of all connect between us, and then from this connection to bring our connection closer to him. So please, workshop.
16: As Rav explained, we need to arrange our relations in the ten, include ourselves, and from that start to discern in our ten what do we want. And when we have this mutual prayer, this is what we want to raise the Creator.
17: It seems to me that the rule is that to go on the together and not on separate, because as much as we'll be together, as much as we'll include everyone, that is the correct form. And not to err, even if I request what is called to make me a bestower or let me serve you better, if I'm a separate, then it's an error.
16: Yes, we need to turn to the Creator with the mutual prayer. And after we connected, after we've included ourselves together, even after that, when we feel that we're still not connected enough, this is what also what can be asked for help from the Creator. We can ask him to help us first connect and then come to him from that connection.
17: Yes, first to connect between us, to ask for that, and afterward to bring our connection closer to him, right? And now we also heard, and as the friend said correctly, that the entire request for myself causes destruction, even for seemingly good things, to make me a giver and to correct me. But he spoke the whole lesson about that, in which by incorporating and being together in a lesson each day, and even in the Zooms, as much as possible to turn to the Creator, because the request is not from you personally, but it's from your incorporation with the friends.
16: Yes, as the friend said, the prayer must be from inside the inclusion between us. Also heard in the lesson that the prayer should be made from gratitude and request for correction. These are the two elements.
17: Yes, Rav said, the request for the prayer for connection, the connection between us and with him, that afterwards we'll see that it's the same thing, but first there needs to be a concern for the connection between us. Otherwise, we will have nothing by which we can raise to the Creator. The Creator connects only inside the tent. And to add that the Creator only hears a deficiency that comes as a result from the incorporation of a person with his ten.
16: Yes, we must go through the principles that only through connection, the Creator is one. This is why we need to connect. Whatever is not in that direction is opposite. And as Rav even said, it causes harm.
17: As Rav explained that in order to turn to the Creator, we need to have qualities of bestowal as the Creator. So that first necessitates us to incorporate, where each one perhaps has a different approach and a different request. But when we come together and we try to find that mutual deficiency, and then we find in its intention it's similar to bestowal as the Creator. And he also said that the main prayer is, give me an opportunity to resemble you. That is the prayer. And in practice, that means to connect with the friends.
16: Yes, and even more than that, I've said that the true prayer is when I include myself from the whole world. I receive all the deficiencies from the world, connect them, and raise them to the Creator. So we need to start our work inside the ten, and we must first include ourselves and feel each friend, each deficiency, and then connect it. It means that this is the work of each and every friend, to connect the deficiencies of the friends and to raise it towards the Creator.
17: Yes, I also heard that we need to come from the love of the created beings to the love of the Creator and to incorporate with all of the deficiencies of humanity. But for the time being, our entire ten is an example, a mini-humanity, where there we incorporate. And also on the end of correction, Rav said nicely that if we could now request for the end of correction, then we would receive it. So they give it to us similar to like a little child in the meantime, that we won't harm what we get.
16: Yes, I also pulled this excerpt that we spoke about. He said, give me the opportunity to resemble you. But what is to resemble the Creator is that I connect to the friends, I connect to all of humanity and reach the love of creation. And from love of creation, I will reach the love of the Creator.
12: Excerpt number 3. When he evokes mercy on himself, it follows that he is engaged in reception for himself. And the more he prays, not only is he not preparing a vessel of bestowal, but on the contrary, sparks of reception form within him. It turns out that he is going the opposite way. While he should prepare vessels of bestowal, he is preparing vessels of reception. Cleave unto his attributes is specifically, as he is merciful, so you be merciful. Hence, when he prays for the public, through this prayer, he engages in bestowal. And the more he prays, to that extent, he forms vessels of bestowal, by which the light of bestowal, called merciful, can be revealed.
1: Again, Dudi, let's hope that we will see these writings in the right way. Please.
12: When he invokes mercy upon himself, it follows that he is engaged in reception for himself. And the more he prays, not only is he not preparing a vessel of equivalence, but on the contrary, sparks of reception form within him. It turns out that he is going the opposite way. While he should prepare vessels of bestowal, he is preparing vessels of reception. Cleave unto his attributes is specifically, as he is merciful, so you be merciful. Hence, when he prays for the public, through this prayer, he engages in bestowal. And the more he prays, to that extent, he forms vessels of bestowal, by which the light of bestowal can be revealed.
1: Meaning, the more he evokes mercy in the Creator, accordingly, we will advance. Actually, that is the summation here. And to evoke mercy in the Creator can only be if we ask for the forces to bestow. And not for ourselves, that I want to advance, that I want to be in bestowal, that I want to be similar to the Creator. No. Rather, I'm asking for the others. And then in such a way, I'm truly asking for the force of bestowal. It can't be that I'm asking for the force of bestowal for myself, that I want to be the bestower, the one that's similar to the Creator. If you want to be similar to the Creator, ask Him for the force that He will give for the others. Meaning the prayer always needs to be for the friends and not for yourself, even when you're asking to be one who bestows. Well, let's continue onwards. Number four.
12: Excerpt number four. One must always pray for his friend, as one cannot do much for himself, for one does not deliver oneself from imprisonment. But when asking for his friend, he is answered quickly. Therefore, each one should pray for his friend, and thus each works on the other's desire until all of them are answered.
1: Again,
12: one must always pray for his friend, as one cannot do much for himself, for one does not deliver oneself from imprisonment. But when asking for his friend, he is answered quickly. Therefore, each one should pray for his friend. And thus, each works on the other's desire until all of them are answered.
1: Okay, we also have a song about this, right? To only ask. Maybe we'll hear it and ask.

0: Hello, friends. What a great opportunity that we've been given here to be able to bestow on the world clean. So we'd like to start here, all of us, with the gratitude to the Creator and to our Rav that made this Congress possible. It's really amazing. We are in lesson number 5. May we pray all day. We just finished watching the lesson with Rav regarding the prayer. I don't know, I have no words. What an amazing Rav we have. How he's directing us how to turn to the Creator, the none else beside him. To be true to ourselves, that the prayer have to come from the whole ten. To reach that state, you have two ways. Conversation with the Creator. We learn how to turn to him from the center of the ten, to enter the state of oneness, to enter the state of one man with one heart, to be able to reach equivalent to form with him. But in this part of the lesson that we have been preparing for, I don't know how long, for more than a month, day and night, we'd like to dive deeper and connect to Rav's words and turn this lesson into a prayer from the bottom of our heart. To the degree that the Creator will declare, my sons has defeated me. And with that, we're hoping to bring in contentment. So please, David, help us enter this deficiency. The right prayer.
1: Thank you, Avi, for your direction and inspiration. Now let's enter active workshop. What do we want to achieve in this lesson? Again, what do we want to achieve in this lesson?
2: We want from the incorporation with the friends, from the connection with the friends, from the connection with the ten, we want to raise a deficiency, a mutual deficiency to the Creator, and that the Creator, that will feel him

given, which is completely different from the will to receive for myself, but to go just with bestowal, instead of saying me, to say we. And from that to come to a request from the depths of the heart to the Creator, and then maybe we'll be awarded with the reforming light. Yes, we want to achieve the reforming light, and it will help us scrutinize the correct prayer. It will help us find the center of the ten. We need, from our behalf, like Rav said, we need to wish to be on the side of bestowal, to connect, to come closer to each other. And then the prayer will also arise from the center of the ten. Yes, the topic of the lesson is prayer. We don't just want to learn about prayer in a theoretical manner. We want to reach a prayer, and throughout the lesson, to implement everything that Rav says, and simply to reach a prayer. We don't need to wait. We can already do it now. If we work properly, internally, and incorporate with every friend who speaks, and we try to connect, and accordingly we'll feel the deficiencies and raise them to the Creator. Yes, it seems that we have incorporated well in the last few days, because I exactly wanted to say what Danny said, that we won't just learn about prayer, but that we'll actually pray now. That's what we're doing now from the beginning of the lesson. It's possibly the most important topic, a principle like what Rav said today, that in the even in the external actions, to reach a prayer and to constantly be in a prayer, just like we learned now, to pray indeed for the friends, for the whole world, and not for yourself. We want to pray for the connection between us. That is the prayer that the Creator hears. We want to connect between us and to Him. As much as we will come with a more well-scrutinized demand and we'll come to a correct prayer and a better prayer, and even Rav said about the end of correction that we can reach such a prayer, it depends on how we prepare the prayer. Yes, we want to reach a prayer, and the prayer should come from within incorporation, to simply request from the Creator that He will connect us now. Yes, Rav said in the lesson, I need to turn not from my personal desire, but I as if include within myself the entire ten, all the friends of mine who are standing in my heart, and accordingly I rise. That is how I raise my desire, which is incorporated in them, to the Creator. That is called the prayer of the many. We will truly pray to achieve that. If we want to bring it down to the ground level so that it's clear to me, so Rav discussed that in which we always need to be in the conversation with the Creator. And I think we're always in this conversation or dialogue with the Creator. The matter is, instead of thinking about myself, and I am opposed to my nature, so instead of doing so, to think about the friends. And for that, we need the help of the ten. We need the importance of asking for everyone in order to create this second nature. Yes, also reaching incorporation, and like Rav explained earlier, that the prayer will come from the middle of the from the center of the ten. For that, we need the help of the Creator. We need to pray for Him to reach the center of the ten. It's something that is not so clear to us at our level, and we need the reforming light to bring us closer to that. Another thing that Rav emphasized was that the prayer needs to be for the friends, not for yourself. Also, if you wish to be a giver. That resembling the Creator means asking for the friends to be the givers. Yes, Rav also said that the prayer needs to rise

0: from the entire vessel, which is the 10, and only in such a way do we have the confidence.
1: Okay, friends, and now let's watch a clip and hear Rav's explanation of this question and how do we proceed further on this lesson.
0: What do you want? That is the problem. If you are asking for the sake of correction and the direction of correction, there is no problem. But when you ask in the opposite direction for your ego in all its various forms, then the Creator certainly gives you nothing, and you remain as you are. Clarify your request precisely. That is to say, in essence, one thing, we need to scrutinize that we can only turn to the Creator, and that only this will help us in all of our spiritual work, and in general in life, even in corporeal life. There is none else besides Him. Everything comes down only from Him. That is one thing. The second thing is that we need to know what to ask of the Creator so that He will answer us. What should we ask from Him? And then, when we scrutinize these two things, apart from them, we need nothing else. That, in total, is all of our work.
2: Rabash, a prayer of many. If there are a few people in the collective who can reach the goal of Dvekut with the Creator, and this will bring the Creator more contentment than if He Himself were rewarded with nearing the Creator, He excludes Himself. Instead, He wishes for the Creator to help them because this will bring more contentment above than from His own work. For this reason, He prays for the collective, that the Creator will help the entire collective and will give them that feeling that they receive satisfaction from being able to bestow upon the Creator to bring Him contentment. And since everything requires an awakening from below, He gives the awakening from below, and others will receive the awakening from above. The Creator knows will be more beneficial for the Creator. Rabash, a prayer of many. If there are a few people in the collective who can reach the goal of Dvekut with the Creator, and this will bring the Creator more contentment than if He Himself were rewarded with nearing the Creator, He excludes Himself. Instead, He wishes for the reward with nearing the Creator, He excludes Himself. Instead, He wishes for the Creator to help them because this will bring more contentment above than from His own work. For this reason, He prays for the collective, that the Creator will help the entire collective and will give them that feeling, that they receive satisfaction from being able to bestow upon the Creator to bring Him contentment. And since everything requires an awakening from below, He gives the awakening from below, and others will receive the awakening from above, to whomever the Creator knows will be more beneficial for the Creator.
3: Okay, friends, we heard from our dear teacher Rav in the video clip that we need to ask from the Creator. There is no none else besides the Creator. Everything comes down only from the Creator. And Rav also told us that we need to know what to ask of the Creator to be able to have an answer. And we heard, as Gadi read the excerpt from Rabash, that Rabash tells us what we need to ask for. We need to ask for the collective, not for ourselves. It doesn't matter if I have the need to ask for myself. I ask for the collective. That's how each person raises the awakening from below. And the awakening from above will come, not to me, but to my friends. So next we're gonna work a little bit together to try to practice this and ask ourselves what about if I'm not able to ask for the collective? So then should I lie? Or what should I do? Let's hear from an excerpt from Rav, what he says. And after that, we will have a workshop together. Rav, I have nothing to lie about in a prayer. Rather, even if I want to say something and it's not that I actually feel that way, I need to understand and feel that I am raising a prayer that is not yet exactly my prayer, but rather that I would want it to be so. And I need to be aware of that. That is one thing. Again, I have nothing to lie about in a prayer. Rather, even if I want to say something and it's not that I actually feel that way, I need to understand and feel that I am raising a prayer that is not yet exactly my prayer, but rather that I will want it to be so. And I need to be aware of that. That is one thing. So let's have together a workshop and work with this together between us. Active workshop. How can I feel the right prayer when it is not yet exactly my prayer? Again, how can I feel the right prayer when it is not yet exactly my prayer?
0: Yes, exactly like we heard now. Not to deceive oneself that it is my prayer, but each time we need to try to build a correct prayer, just like we hear from the Kabbalists, we heard now from Rav. And our work is constantly to ask for a more and more correct prayer, that we will feel it more, that we will truly pray for others, even though my heart for the time being prays for myself. But I constantly ask to pray for others, to give them the ability to feel the greatness of the Creator, and also that they bring Him contentment, even though I don't really feel what that means, but we try. I can use envy to be envious of Kabbalists who have prayers for things that I still do not feel, and to increase the desire that I also want such deficiencies. I also want to pray like Rabash and Rav prays, just like all kinds of prayers that we read. And precisely from that in which I also want that, to pray for bestowal, for a correct intention, which is also pure, from the desire to adhere to the great ones. So from that, it also creates in me this beginning where I already start wanting that, and I start somewhat feeling it. Yes, I don't feel the states that Kabbalists write about them, but I aspire for them. I do want to reach them, and that is the prayer, that we together will reach such states, we will reveal them, and we'll be in this deficiency that the Kabbalists are in. Yes, we have learned many times that we need to start from something. We always have the example of the kid who plays. He wants to be an adult. He wants to be in that prayer, in this deficiency. So he tries. And we have a prayer before a prayer. We want there to be a desire. We want there to be a feeling. We need to want that somewhat. And to say that in words, to say that with whatever possible, as much as possible, to try. Yes, I identify with this example of the kid. If you know, ask for it. If you don't know, ask to be given that, just like with any request. So you don't know, ask the Creator so that He will guide you to know and to teach you. And like what Rav says, two things, that you learn how to turn to Enod Milvado. Everything else, ask. And also in the 10, too, you start making actions toward each other, because that's what Kabbalah said. And then you see that all the scrutinies in the end, you need to receive them through the connection with the Creator in a prayer, and the very deficiency that we come to out of connection, it also gives you the desire and a feeling. So the main thing is to pray, to try to come close to each other, and soon new discernments, new feelings will come from that mutual prayer to the Creator. Also, the first part, Rav explained that praying means judging oneself, that a person needs in the prayer to scrutinize the desires and thoughts of his, and with what he can turn to the Creator and what he cannot turn to the Creator with. So the person can, in this well-reviewed way, he can see how he can turn to the Creator and see that it's not a true prayer in his heart, but when he turns to the Creator, he can ask to correct himself so that the prayer really will be from his whole heart, so that he will be able to feel that, and accordingly, that's how he corrects himself, that's how he corrects his prayer. And it organizes his deficiency to be true and from the heart. Yes, that is exactly the secret of incorporation with the friends. That if I'm alone and requesting that, it is incorrect. But you begin to want to incorporate, and from the incorporation you start receiving correct deficiencies from the friends, prayers of theirs which are more correct than yours. So you receive those more and more, and they increasingly direct you to the Creator.
4: Wow, what a beautiful workshop, friends. It's so great to be with you. So let's see what the Rav tells us after this workshop. Let's have a look. So he says, I need to understand and feel that I'm raising a prayer that is not yet exactly my prayer, but rather that I want it to be so. And I need to be aware of that. That is one thing. Again, the Rav says to us, I need to understand and feel that I'm raising a prayer that is not exactly my prayer, but rather that I would want it to be so. And I need to be aware of that. That is one thing. That's from the Rav. So let's have a look now at a clip and see where the Rav's directing us, see what he's guiding us to, and let's unite our hearts.
0: If I feel the friends and I want to help them, and by helping them, I want to bring contentment to the Creator. But I don't need to be afraid. I need to ask constantly, all the time, from the Creator, help this one and help that one and do this and do that. Because by doing so, we bring Him contentment. The Creator has no deficiencies. He has only one deficiency, to help the created beings. Apart from that, He has nothing. And therefore, the more we demand and ask of Him, the more we bring Him contentment, a pleasant feeling, so to speak. Ask of Him all the time. By doing so, you're actually doing Him a favor. Ask of Him, but ask in a way that He is able to bestow, which means you can approach Him and ask on condition that you have a desire to bestow. So the desire to bestow is what I'm asking for on behalf of the friends. That's all. And then, surely my request is clean of ego, and then He can bestow according to my request. So I give Him work, and that's called the work of the Creator. This means that in this, He and I become partners. I ask Him to do the work, and He carries it out, because that is His power, that is His will. By doing so, I bring Him true contentment. He enjoys receiving such an appeal from the created being.
4: Wow, what an amazing clip from our great Rav. Thank you. Okay, let's watch it again. I think it's worth watching over, so please, let's watch it again, friends.
0: If I feel the friends and I want to help them, and by helping them, I want to bring contentment to the Creator, then I don't need to be afraid. I need to ask constantly, all the time, from the Creator, help this one and help that one and do this and do that, because by doing so, we bring Him contentment. The Creator has no deficiencies. He has only one deficiency, to help the created beings. Apart from that, He has nothing. And therefore, the more we demand and ask of Him, the more we bring Him contentment, a pleasant feeling, so to speak. Ask of Him all the time. By doing so, you're actually doing Him a favor. Ask of Him, but ask in a way that He is able to bestow. That is to say, you can approach Him and ask on the condition that you have a desire to bestow. So the desire to bestow, that is what I'm asking for on behalf of the friends. That's all. And then, surely my request is clean of ego, and then He can bestow according to my request. So I give Him work, and that is called the work of the Creator. This means that in this, He and I become partners. I ask Him to do the work, and He carries it out, because that is His power, that is His will. By doing so, I bring Him true contentment. He enjoys receiving such an appeal from the created being.
1: The second thing, a prayer cannot rise from me alone to the Creator. Rather, it must rise from the entire group, from the entire kli. The kli is the 10, and therefore, I need to prepare myself in connection with the friends so that it is as close to a 10 and our shared deficiency. The more we are able through study and discussion among ourselves,
5: to discover exactly what we want to reach, how much we are prepared to support one another, what degree of our VUT, that is mutual guarantee, we share accordingly. That is how we turn to the Creator. And then we have hope. We are in a certain confidence that the Creator will answer us. Okay, so the second thing, a prayer cannot rise from me alone to the Creator. Rather, it must rise from the entire group, from the entire Kli. The Kli is the 10, and therefore I first need to prepare myself in connection with the friends so that it is as close as possible to a 10. And our shared deficiency, the more we are able through study and discussion among ourselves to discover exactly what we want to reach, how much we are prepared to support one another, what degree of our VUT, the mutual guarantee, we share accordingly. That is how we turn to the Creator. And then we have hope. We are in a certain confidence that the Creator will answer us. Okay, now let's scrutinize what we just learned. So, in an active workshop question now, how can we prepare ourselves to reveal the collective lack? Again, how can we prepare ourselves to reveal the collective lack?
0: Rav said this: I need to first prepare myself in connection with the friends. And the mutual deficiency of ours, as much as we in study and discussions among us, we can reveal what exactly we want, what do we want to reach, and how much are we ready to support each other. Everything needs to be around the connection between us. We need to focus on that, that is our deficiency, that is our desire, that only through that can we bestow contentment to the Creator. As much as we will focus on that and we will not let other deficiencies grasp our center point of attention that sits on the breaking that we need to correct, so on that we can build the mutual deficiency. Yes, we will prepare ourselves in cooperation between us, and each shall help his friend, and we will ask the Creator to give us this common deficiency. Yes, the main thing is to always incorporate with the friends, with their deficiency, with the inner point that yearns for the Creator, and to seek together that mutual deficiency, to ask the Creator to give us that mutual deficiency, to constantly be in this search for this thing, to scrutinize it, to make it more precise, and from one moment to the next, we want to come closer to that. Yes, also a common deficiency. It's not a constant thing that never changes. There's always a different deficiency. And The main thing is to grab hold of that, like a bulldog. What is this deficiency? We need to be in this constant dialogue with the Creator and try to hold on to that dialogue. And with everything that happens, that is a prayer and that is a scrutiny, and to constantly be with that question. Yes, we speak about these things between each other. We do workshops and intensively, like in the last couple of days, and then we can see how gradually how this mutual deficiency becomes revealed through the work in the ten, through that in which we are together. We are in the study, the reforming light acts on us and formats us. And our entire work in the ten helps us reveal that mutual deficiency. I also think that we need to ask for that mutual deficiency from the Creator, because we can incorporate with all the friends, we can listen and try to feel the deficiency of the friend, but the question is, how can we connect all of that together? In what way? I don't know. We discussed it at the convention among each other, that about this one, should it be one sentence that we create that's a mutual sentence, or one mutual feeling that we create, or one mutual big deficiency? And should it include all the words of the friends? So I think here we also need help from the Creator to turn to Him and to ask Him for a common feeling. Because a deficiency, at the end of the day, it's a feeling in the heart. So after all this incorporation, we need to ask the Creator that He will give us this new feeling. Yes, I remember not too long ago, Rav said a nice thing, that everything you want for yourself, even the most pleasant thing, think about it for yourself, and then ask for that for the friend. Ask that the friend will have it. So if we think about being givers, bringing contentment to the Creator, and that the Creator will be as great as possible, so all of that we need to ask for the friend to feel all that. Then I know that it's the correct deficiency. If I always wish for the friends to have that, so that is our direction. That's what our direction needs to be. And we need nothing other than that. Each time, time and again, we need to ask that they will have this feeling of there is none else besides Him, and He is good that does good. And that the whole corporeal life will be covered with these much higher deficiencies. Yes, we also need to want that. We need to want to be together with the friends in one desire, in one deficiency, and that in that deficiency the Creator becomes revealed. We need to yearn for that state, and we need to ask for that state. Yes, and we now engage in that in these days, to feel each other, to connect with each other, to incorporate with each other, in order to truly have a place for the Creator, so that He will become revealed to us, that we'll be able to bring our mutual deficiency closer to Him and feel Him. And we will truly make an effort in that. We will seek constantly through the ten, in our appeal to the Creator, that very deficiency. And upon that, pray.
6: Thank you, friends, for this amazing workshop. So much emotions, so much hard work in every 10. And we can internalize right now, before the clip of Rav, how our teachers give us the true foundation of our work. Only by the connection between us, we can get closer to the Creator. Only connection between us will bring us closer to the Creator. Clip.
7: עיקר עליית הנפש ושלמותה, כשנכללים כל הנפשות,
0: The main thing is to ask for the ascension of the soul and its completeness is mainly when all the souls merge and become one. That is their perfection, that they return to the same form as before the sin of Adam Rishon, to a single soul. For then they rise to the Kedusha, to mutual bestowal, and to the Creator. To the degree that they connect, accordingly they bestow upon the Creator. Since the Kedusha is one, the Creator is the symbol of Kedusha. Therefore, the prayer, which is regarded as the soul, depends primarily on the unity of souls. For this reason, a prayer is mainly in the public and not alone. Meaning, if a person does not connect with others, he cannot say that he is doing anything toward Kedusha, toward connection, toward spirituality, toward the Creator. No. Only to the degree that he is connected with the friends, through that he comes closer to the Creator. That is the way it can be measured. So that one will not be separated and alone, as this is the opposite of Kedusha.
6: Yes, friends, we need to create a common cry. We connect as one in our 10, and now we are one man with one heart. And this heart will ask the Creator with the prayer of many, where we are one forever and ever. Clip.
0: To want altogether to turn to the Creator with one cry, with one deficiency, as one man with one heart, and to demand of Him to correct our common heart, our common desire, and to stabilize our heart so that we want Him to fill it. That is it. That He connect our hearts and fill our hearts as one heart. We need to think about this constantly until this desire will increasingly and more take on a form and a feeling, and it will be felt within us as something more practical, more real, more present, something that truly has more place, that it has reality. And then we will begin to discover, together with this desire, also the Creator who stabilizes the desire, even a corrupted desire, and also to what degree it becomes detached from our ego and becomes corrected. And all of this, we will begin to feel, is happening in the common heart among us, and not in each and every individual, but in all of us together. We will feel that we belong again to the system called Adam HaRishon. This is something very special. It is, so to speak, outside of our ego, and it belongs to everyone. These things are very internal. We need to give them attention and demand more and more and more that we feel this. By doing so, we begin to break through into the inner reality. And then we will discover that inner reality where and only there the Creator is found. Essentially detached, separate from all of creation, which is outside of him, and there we will discover ourselves together with him. All of this is truly right before us, and it is very close. And in a very practical way, we must not let go of this after the convention. We still have time, first of all, that we should continue and not let go. And even after the convention, we will advance and advance more and more. That's all.
8: Wow, friends, what a clip, eh? Rav is saying there that by praying, we can really begin to break through to the inner reality. And what an amazing opportunity we have now that we're all gathered, each and every 10, in their own spot, together, after a couple of days of common efforts to really discover that one vessel, that one desire. And another thing that was really strong in that clip that we just watched, is that Rav says that it's a very, very practical way. Friends, this is practical Kabbalah. So we would really like us all now to go into a workshop question. And after the workshop question, we will have an assembly because we really want to feel that connection between each and every one of the groups in the world Kli. So friends, we're going to a workshop question. After that, we will hear your prayers that you build in that workshop question. And the workshop question is basically the implementation of what Rav is giving us in this clip. So let's, workshop question 4, let us turn to the Creator and ask Him that He will place Himself in our common heart. Again, we're going to a workshop question to talk about turning to the Creator and asking Him that He will place Himself in our common heart. After that, we'll have an assembly, so please raise your question marks. Chaim.
0: Yes, so we should appeal to the Creator and let's turn to the Creator and ask of Him that He'll place Himself in our common heart. So I say, Creator, beloved Creator, let us feel the same desire, let us feel a deficiency for You, let us feel the deficiency for connection. Purify the request of the heart of the whole 10. Let us be as one man with one heart. Bring us closer with all of our opinions and thoughts to one opinion, one common feeling. Yes, now we worked in the convention and we tried to connect, we tried to incorporate, and now we ask the Creator to connect all of our deficiencies, all of our prayers into one prayer. Yes, give my friends as much of Your greatness as possible so that they will constantly feel that only You act in the whole of reality and that every moment You're giving the best possible thing so that we can turn to You and receive the best possible things. And by doing so, we'll bring contentment to You. We want to be in a correct deficiency, in a correct prayer, in a correct place inside the system. And so we ask You to organize that vessel for us. Yes, we very much want to feel the mutual deficiency. We want to feel You between us. We want to have this connection that we wish to build, that it'll be a spiritual connection, a spiritual unity, that we can bring these hearts together and raise them upward, and that it'll be an eternal connection, that it won't just be from the mouth and outwardly, but we will constantly be able to raise that prayer all the way to the end of connection. Yes, beloved Creator, let me feel and absorb everything the friends are saying. Let me annul my opinion and be a vessel for the requests of the friends. Yes, as much as we wish to connect, the states become increasingly gentle. Our sensitivity increases. Our efforts in connection build this common feeling. And as Rav said here in the clip, that we wish to connect our hearts as one heart. That's what he wishes to do, because so we need to turn to him as this force of correction. And what we need is to discover the corruption and the distance that we need to traverse in order to come closer to him. We prayed many thousands of times. We have spoken artificial prayers, and now we truly wish to feel it in the heart. We truly wish to feel that mutual deficiency in the heart, that it will not be detached from you, that it will be connected among all of us, that the 10 will be in the heart, and accordingly we will turn to the Creator. Yes, and give us truly as much as possible. Let us connect in order to turn to you as correctly as possible, and that the rules of incorporation is that we will feel the merits of the friends and not their deficiencies, just like in the poem of Noam Elimelech, that we will feel each friend as the greatest of the generation, and that he is the closest to you, and that we're working above the ego each and every day. We try to be in the prayers as much as possible, and let us feel that as much as possible, that we will incorporate with each and every one, and that each one will succeed in feeling himself as the smallest in the whole world, Kli, among all the friends, and then truly we will receive your greatness. Give us the opportunity to pray for you. Let us hope that we will be able to pray all day long, and that we will truly succeed in rising upon this wave of prayers and deficiencies, that upon everything we will be able to turn to you. And let us not think that we will be able to do anything with our own strength, but we need to feel that we need your help. Help us ask for the friends.
8: Okay, friends, amazing, amazing prayers. How about we will hear some prayers now, so we can all be included in the common deficiency of each 10. So friends, please put on your question marks. We would like we'd like to hear your common deficiency. So whoever can put a question mark. Yeah. Let's start with Florida, please.
9: Dearest Creator, help us to feel all the hearts as one. Connect us to be as one man with one heart. Strengthen us to be as one man with one heart. Open the friends' hearts. Be the glue that holds us together. We thank you to fill the Kli with this light so we can be as one man with one heart. Amen.
10: Прошу Творца не оставлять нас быть в постоянной молитве.
0: We ask the Creator not to leave us. We need to turn to you constantly. We ask you to come to us, to be with us. Let us feel this common heart and give us a desire to care about the friend, a desire for love, and a deficiency to fulfill the friend.
11: Please, Creator, we stand here ready. We're prepared. We don't have the right words, but we have a big desire and a request, which is only one, to please give us the deficiency, give us the courage, give us the strength to walk on this path together as one.
12: Que el Boré se rife y que precisamente permita que haya las condiciones necesarias para que podamos avanzar juntos. Que haya ese deseo en común, que toda la decena esté presente, esté junta y que lleguemos a...
0: Let us have the common deficiency of all the 10.

Thank you, friends. Dear Creator, we thank you for enhancing our connection through this Congress and for building in every friend a true deficiency for bringing contentment about. Make our unity so strong that it will be in one heart. Help us increase your greatness. Creator, reveal yourself in our united point in the heart. Thanks for making closer each friend and all of us to you. Place your spirit in our hearts so that we can be instruments for the society and for the whole humanity. Bye.

0: Любимый Творец, благодарим за эту возможность ощущать наше единое сердце.
1: Creator, we thank you for this opportunity to feel the common deficiency of ours. We ask you to come and dwell in this common heart.
2: Hello, friends. May the Creator bring our friends to greater unity during the lessons. May He increase our desire and longing to bestow. May we rise above our personal desires and turn toward connection. May we move from I to we and ask for the Creator's desire to guide us. May distracting thoughts not stand in the way of our connection, and may we cover all faults with love. L'chaim.
3: Creator, we are grateful for the ability to ask you to give us pleasure in the connection. Enable us to put in our half shekel so we may have the right intention and deficiency, so we may feel the importance of the goal stronger than ever. And may we have concern for each other and never forget to ask you to please, please, please connect us.
4: Dear Creator, we are all asking you for a strong desire to reach you and to maintain it throughout the day, every day, as this is the most important goal in our lives, to reach quality of form with you, with your qualities of love and bestow, to reveal you and give you contentment in the connection between us. Turn all the forces, our natural qualities that prevent us from reaching our goal, the force of rejection between us, into forces that connect us in your qualities of love and bestow. You must help us now so that we can advance in doing this work for your sake.
5: Amen.
6: And please, please, please connect us. What beautiful prayers we just heard. And this is only a glimpse. 850 tens has been prayed together at the same time from all over the world. 850 tens shining in a different part of the world. So we can bring unity to the world. We can bring the medicine. Rav, the sages, the friends. Absolutely amazing. So strong. So strong. And by that we connected the whole Kli into one prayer. Creator is satisfied. He's pleased with us. And we will definitely see the changes. We will now move to our next item, which is the next lesson at 4 p.m. Israel time. The next item will be

Good morning, Bnei Baruch. What an event. What a convention. We're about to go into a very important lesson. The topic of we should pray all day long. And we here would like you to take a moment and think about all the states that we've been through so far and connect them with the words that we are about to hear from Rabash and Baal HaSulam. We're going to have a silent preparation where each and every one of us takes all these impressions, and at the end of this lesson we'll be building a prayer. And so let's together get ready. We'll have this preparation. Afterwards, we will hear a recorded lesson from Rav from the 26th of February 2021 about the prayer of many. And after we'll watch that, we'll together sit and go deeper into a few of the topics that Rav raises in the lesson. So let's do this

0: about the verse, "And you, my sheep, the sheep of my pasture, are men. You are called men."
1: Ravash, what are the times of prayer and gratitude in the work? Our sages said, one should always establish the praise of the Creator and then pray. They also said, Rabbi Elazar said, one should always establish one's prayer and then pray. We should understand why we must first establish the praise of the Creator. When a person is in a state of deficiency and wants to pray to the Creator to satiate his lack, then he needs his help. Again, our sages said, one should always establish the praise of the Creator and then pray. They also said, Rabbi Elazar said, one should always establish one's prayer and then pray. We should understand why we must first establish the praise of the Creator. When a person is in a state of deficiency and wants to pray to the Creator to satiate his lack, then he needs his help.

Exit number 3, Bala Sulam. One's future depends and is tied to gratitude for the past. The praise and the gratitude one gives for it expand the feelings, and one is elated by every single point in the holy work. He knows whose servant he is, and thus soars ever higher. This is the meaning of what is written. I thank you for the grace which you have made with me, meaning for the past. And by this, one can confidently say, he does say, and that you are destined to do with me. Allah Sulam, one's future depends and is tied to gratitude for the past. The praise and the gratitude one gives for it expand the feelings. One is elated by every single point in the holy work. He knows whose servant he is, and thus soars ever higher. This is the meaning of what is written. I thank you for the grace that you have made with me, meaning in the past. And by this, one can confidently say, and he does say, that you are destined to do with me.

silent workshop. Let's enter the lesson with the intention to reveal the Shekinah between us. Again, let's enter the lesson with the intention to reveal the Shekinah between us.

0: on the topic, and Rav Lightman, please.
1: Yes, the prayer of many. We've already learned much.
2: Yes, the prayer of many.
1: Spoke about it and heard about how everything that we can attain, everything that can be attained in spirituality, can be attained only through the power.
2: Everything we can attain in spirituality is through the force of prayer. And as much as we can
1: reveal what's deep within our hearts, our conscience, whatever we feel, the Creator feels what's within the heart of each and every one, but He also takes into account how we feel our hearts to be, and how from that we raise lacks towards Him. Requests.
2: As much as we can raise the deficiencies to Him, the requests. And prayer is called from the word to pray. To pray is in that a person judges himself. He wishes to reveal himself. And when he reveals himself, he sees how much he has correct things and how much he does not. And with what desires and thoughts he can turn to the Creator, and with which ones he cannot. That is on the one hand. There are many preparations to that and many limitations. How we can prepare ourselves for prayer. Because I have nothing by which to lie in the prayer. But even if I wish to say something, that it's not me who feels that way. So I need to understand and feel that I raise a prayer which is still not exactly my prayer, but I would want it to be that way. And I need to be aware of that. That is one on one hand. On the other hand, the prayer cannot rise from me to the Creator, but it needs to rise.
1: It needs to rise from
2: the entire group, from the entire kli. The kli is the 10.
1: And therefore,
2: I need to first prepare myself in connection with friends, so that it will be as close as possible to a 10. And that mutual deficiency of ours, as much as we, in study and speech between us, can reveal what exactly do we want, what we want to reach, and as much as we're prepared to support each other, to what extent of our vut we are in between us, so accordingly we turn to the Creator. And then we have
1: some hope.
2: We have a certain level of confidence that the Creator will respond to us. Certainly each and every prayer that a person turns with to the Creator, and even if he does not know that he turns to the Creator, and in general each and every person,
1: even not necessarily one
2: who does not engage in the wisdom of Kabbalah, he has in that a response from the Creator. But the desired response is that He will progress us exactly to where we need to progress, and not that we need to learn how to organize the things, to organize the prayers, to organize the connection between us, etc., etc. But we, in a direct manner, turn
1: directly
2: to the Creator,
1: and receive from Him.
2: And we receive from Him against the raising of man, or the descent of mud, as we know in the wisdom of Kabbalah. So here, it all depends on the extent to which we prepare ourselves to turn to the Creator in prayer. We, as much as we pray means prayer means judging oneself, and from that in which we check ourselves,
1: we then raise our requests, our common requests collectively from the 10 to the Creator. And of course, by that we can be certain that we will receive some response. Now, the response could be open, clear, and understood by us, or not yet, but always opposite our request to the Creator, there is a response from Him. Now, even if we don't know exactly how to raise that request and what to do with it, it's that way. So we need to see. If we're connected to the group, more or less, it doesn't need to be 10, even 5, 6, 7 people. If we are more or less in such a group, and according to what we learn, we try to establish our plea to the Creator, then, of course, we will gradually come to feel how we are raising our collective lack and how we are receiving a response for that raising of man, raising our lack. And that way we start getting to a situation where we have this dialogue with the Creator, with the upper force. And that's what each and every one must make sure he has. Through the 10, that ability to turn to the Creator. And so each 10 needs to make sure that it assembles all its members and organizes this plea to the Creator, and also begins to feel the response from the Creator. And so to begin working with man and mad, as we learn, we have nothing more. This is the whole wisdom of Kabbalah, to reach a state where we can raise a lack to the Creator, and also reaching a state where we can identify the Creator's response until we begin to discover the upper force, which is present, revealed right before us, and then we begin to work with Him in the revelation of the face, as we call it. Let's hope that we will merit it, and soon. But nevertheless, for the time being, we need to learn how to turn to the Creator from the center of the 10, the center of the 10, yes? And our plea to the Creator, that is what answers all of our questions, solves all of our problems. That's the only thing we need to engage in. As it is written, I wish He prays all day long. And by that we revive the system of Adam, our system, which becomes more and more similar to the Creator. The word Doma, similar, from the word Adam. So the prayer of many, in that case, is everything. It's all that we have to engage in, to establish, and do that until we reach complete revelation of the Creator within our complete vessel. So, we will go over various excerpts that we have here before us. We will try to delve deeper into each and every excerpt. We went over them, we heard them, not once. But the main thing is for us to truly see how we can use them in a more inner manner, inner way. Each time we can find maybe a few more important details in each sentence relating to the connection between us and the Creator, and so we can advance. Now, if you have any questions regarding what I said, go ahead. Preferably regarding what I said, nothing else.
3: Yes.
1: No questions? Questions. All right.
3: Moscow 7.
4: Rav, что значит судить себя из центра десятки?
0: Rav, what does it mean to judge myself from the center of the ten?
3: Кен, ודאי. להתפלל זה קודם כל שאני
1: Yes, of course. Praying means, first of all, to judge myself, judge the extent to which I'm in connection with the Ten, and the extent to which I prepare myself for a connection with the friends, by which I build this network of connections between us, and from that network, that web, I raise a lack for the revelation of the Creator in order to bring Him contentment, to bestow upon Him. That's our work. And then we will discover the way He relates to us in return, in a way, in a matter of love and connection, that He sends us, He arranges us, arranges for us in order to bring us contentment. And so I to my beloved to me, we begin to connect together, the Ten of the Creator, and to advance. Right?
0: Yes, but you said that in the beginning that we're not allowed to cheat. There's no one to cheat during your prayer. And here, too, there's a question. It turns out that the lack is still not a true deficiency. I don't yet have that deficiency. It turns out that I'm kind of cheating.
1: No, I don't wish to hide anything from the Creator. To the contrary, it's nonsensical to play such games. Rather, I want to be open, revealed to Him, and the extent to which I want, don't want, understand, or don't understand, I reveal it all to Him. I open it all before Him, and then through that opening of the heart, my heart opening towards Him, I bring myself to a state where I want Him to organize my heart, my mind, my thoughts and emotions, and by that I will advance. But the fact that prayer is called the act of praying is lehit palel in Hebrew, meaning to judge myself. It means that I need to examine myself to see if I'm turning directly to the Creator. And so I reveal to Him everything that I have, and He certainly sees into the depths of my desire because He established it. So I ask Him to correct my desire and turn me into whatever is necessary. So I'm before Him like a sick person, patient, on the operating table, completely under the control of the Creator. That's how it is. New York 2.
3: Hi, Ralph. Prayer from the a question from the Ten. Can the prayer that raises from the heart be turned into the prayer that comes from the Ten?
1: Again, please.
3: Can the prayer that we have in our heart, for the Ten, be turned into a prayer from the Ten, from the center of the Ten, instead of it being from the person to be from the center of the Ten?
1: I can't understand your translation. Translate properly. Can I receive proper translation?
0: I'll ask the question meanwhile. Can the prayer that we have in our heart come from the center of the Ten and not from the heart of a person?
1: Yes, the person can pray to the Creator through the center of the Ten as well, and that's more effective. But also when he is in the Ten, raising his prayer directly to the Creator and not through the Ten, that is also ultimately an outcome of his integration in the Ten, and that also works. I don't want to place such conditions before you so as to prevent you from praying. Turn to the Creator as much as possible with your requests, prayers, everything that you have in your heart. But of course, it's preferable to share this with the Ten. You don't have to speak about it to confuse the friends like that each time, but nonetheless, in the connection between you, it should become clear to you through reading the articles, through your discussions, that you simply, ultimately, you need to raise a collective request, a collective lack. All right?
5: Qual è la giusta mancanza o preghiera che il Boré ascolta dal centro della
0: What is the correct lack or the prayer that the Creator hears from the center of the Ten?
1: It's only a prayer for a connection. For connection between us and connection with Him. Which we will later see is one and the same, but nevertheless, first there has to be some concern regarding the connection between us. Otherwise, we will have nothing to raise up to the connection with Him. The Creator connects only with the Ten, into the Ten. Latin one.
6: Hola, Rav.
0: Hello, Rav.
6: ¿Cómo se forma?
0: This prayer of many, how is it created? How can I connect the lacks and prayers of the friends to one?
1: It's where ultimately, out of my integration with the Ten, I raise a lack. Look, we don't need to talk about how now I'm praying. It's possible also, but not necessarily because ultimately we are integrated together, included of each other. If we are in some connection between us throughout the day after the lesson and so on, and we meet twice a day or so, also that also gives each one some kind of integration with his Ten, his environment, and so ultimately each one raises his request from the Ten, through the center of the Ten, as an outcome of our discussions and our communication. And so that's how we connect to the Creator. We awaken Him and we compel Him to open our hearts. Clear? Good. So we didn't have Tbilisi before.
0: Dear Rav, the feeling that is complete and whole of disappointment for myself and great shame before the Creator, simply without words.
1: Yes, even if you don't utter the words but only feel it in your heart, prayer is called work in the heart. The Creator feels that already. You need no words. You don't need to compose the words all nicely to write a whole book of prayers. No, it's enough to feel it in the heart. To feel how through the connection in the group you want to attain a connection with the Creator in order to bestow contentment upon Him from that. It needs to be as short as possible. As it's written, let God not be foreign to you.
7: Tov.
1: All right.
7: Есть лану woman Poland.
8: A prayer from the center of the Ten. Does the Creator always hear it? And if so, how to understand it?
1: Yes, the Creator hears only a lack which emerges as a result of a person's integration in his ten. For the time being, in a simple way, I integrate in the ten, I'm with them, I constantly meet with them, we speak, we mix together in terms of our desires and thoughts. That's sufficient for me in order to raise the lack. Yes. Without all sorts of philosophies and problems in addition. This suffices. All right? Good.
7: Woman Peter 4.
8: In the 10, we can help one another to get a correct scrutinizing regarding the correct request.
1: Certainly, we need to reach the qualities of Bina, and that is where we're headed. We'll get there.
7: Woman Peter 5.
8: A question about the feeling that one cannot get to the center of the ten, and it's unclear how to pray from it, that it won't be our imagination, but the real thing.
1: If you discuss these things together, first of all, the extent to which you can integrate together, come to some conclusions, extent to which you can reach a plea to the Creator from the connection between you, then with that feeling, start turning to the Creator, each one of you. That suffices for now. Later, we will learn how to do it in more complex situations.
7: Barur.
1: Clear?
7: Turkitum.
9: This question is from a friend in our 10. How can we reach a state where we could pray from the depths of our hearts so the Creator responds? Thank you.
1: That's exactly what we're talking about. Meaning that we need to, first of all, have this connection in the 10 between us where we more or less understand and feel what spiritual state, what inner state we're in, what's our goal, through what or by what means do we advance towards the goal, how do we see ourselves attaining the goal through the connection between us, how do we discover the Creator in the connection between us. After all these things become clear to us, then we begin to ask the Creator to make the first connection between us on the path.
7: Turkitu.
10: Dear Rav, thank you. A question from 10. We feel despair. We want to create a complete prayer in 10. How are we going to cry out so that we can become one soul as 10?
7: That
1: all becomes clear when you're connected together and discuss it. You can connect together every time, not only when you connect to the lesson here, but rather between yourselves, you need to be in contact and discuss these questions, find source texts about them, find what's written about it, and regarding the state, the situation you're in, and then it will become more clear to you how to turn to the Creator, who the Creator is, and how it is possible to identify that it's him answering you.
7: Moscow 6.
1: Clear. Moscow 6.
11: Здравствуйте, Рав.
0: Hello, Rav. The question is, Rav gave an introduction that it seemed that the goal is the creator. And the 10 became a means. Seemingly, there's a secondary importance. How do you do it such that it's like everything appears like it all depends on me? How do we connect it all to one?
7: I don't
1: think that this is possible as of yet. Proper, that's a good question. At one time, I'm what's important. Another time, it's the 10. And another time, it's the creator. And these three points are called Israel. It's a person who yearns, yashalkel, straight towards the creator. Oaita is what we call the force that appears within the 10. And Kudsha Brichu is the creator. And each time, we place the emphasis on one of the three. And from that point, it can be the person or the 10 or the creator intermittently. And from that, we begin to see reality until ultimately, not right now, but at the end of the corrections, we reach a state where these three points become as one. And that is the end of correction.
7: Barur, ken? Yofi.
1: Clear, yes?
7: Akshav, nishar lanu rak.
1: Great. So now we have only Peter 1 left. Woman.
8: If the 10 raised the correct prayer from the center of the 10, how can she hear whether she got mud in return?
1: If the 10 raises man to the creator, and it's truly man, meaning a lack, then within that lack, it hears, it feels the creator's response. And there's no problem here. It all depends only on the man, on the raising of man.
7: Seder. Turkey right. Woman.
11: Asking, this upper root in the center of 10, is this the place where the creator feels?
7: Repeat, please.
11: My friend Melek is asking, this upper root in the center of 10, is this the place where the creator felt?
1: Yes, we discover the creator in the center of the 10. Yes.
7: Tov, Kiev, Echad, one.
12: Да, дорогой Раф, вот вы сказали, что.
0: Yes, dear Rav. You said that as a result of the prayer, we are supposed to come to the first connection. What is that state, that first connection that we can reach in the convention?
1: We will truly feel that the group, let's say my group, is in a state where we all understand, everyone understands everyone else in terms of their desire for the Creator. We will feel that everyone is ready and willing to support each other, to be as one man in one heart, because they understand that it is impossible to attain the upper force and to bestow contentment upon him without us being connected in such a way where there's no difference between us. So we cannot skip over or erase the difference between us to shorten it in a way. But we want it to happen, and that lack we raise to the Creator. Because then we turn into one. Well, to an extent at least, to the extent that we can envision it. And then we ask the Creator to make of us, all of us, to make of us a single desire, single will. And in that one will, he can reveal himself and fulfill us as the light that fulfills the vessel. Vlad. All right, he remains silent.
0: I think the internet got stuck there.
1: Stuck. Fine. If so, let's go to Croatia.
13: A question from Ten. Right now, when we feel inspired by friends in the Ten and the whole Kli, we really started to turn towards each other and everything seems okay. And the question is now, how can we right now correctly judge ourselves, do this late parallel and include the Creator?
1: We are constantly doing this work. It's people who studied with us for a while may remember, we read about the students of the Amchal. We read that they were constantly in prayer. They had this duty around the clock. And as it is written, I wish he prayed all day long. Now, I can't pray 24 hours a day, but if I'm with other students, meaning with my friends, then we can organize it that way. I'm not saying that's what we need to do, but we can organize our prayer like that, our pleas to the Creator, so that in each time we find more and more lacks and we turn to the Creator with that, because it's clear that only the Creator corrects each and everything, and we cannot correct anything in any way. We can only turn to the Creator. And so we are constantly looking for more and more ways to be connected, and we don't escape it. And even we need to ask and pray for him, not to escape, not to run away from the prayer. So, and if we get there, if we see that it's a state where we're constantly demanding things of him, and then we reach a state where the Creator is revealed, he arranges the vessel for us and is revealed within the corrected vessel, which he corrected, well, that's the good state then. That's a good state. That's how it needs to be. Right? Great. Now we continue with Ita One, woman.
14: Salve Rav.
8: Hello Rav. How to overcome that when we're in prayer? The reason when we're in prayer?
1: How to overcome reason when we are in prayer? It's enough for me to be integrated in the desires of the others, the friends, and then with them I raise my request to the Creator. When I pray for them and not for myself, that's already above my reason. Clear? Great.
7: Ita Elsivan.
15: Salve Rav, salve Kli Mondiale.
0: Hello Rav, hello World Kli.
15: We're
0: a new 10 and we want to thank our instructors that brought us into this wonderful family. My question is, why when we pray alone, it's opposite holiness?
1: You're praying for yourself. Try praying over what your 10 wants rather than what you want. Then you will be as Malchut and your 9 friends will be as the first 9 Sfirot. And through that, you begin to establish the Partsuf. And so each one who prays for his friend is awarded first. When I pray for what the friend wants, it turns out that I am the one who receives the answer.
7: Oland One.
16: Yes, good afternoon, dear Raf.
14: You told about, let's say, the prayer, that it's not my prayer yet, and I want it to be my prayer. So what is this process so that it's not my prayer yet? Can you explain this process?
1: My prayer is where I receive lakhs from all people in the world, each and every one, and I connect them together. And I raise these prayers to the Creator, and I ask for correction over them. That's my prayer, because then I become Malchut, the bottom, the foundation for all the souls. That's my real, true prayer. Бишкек.
16: Здравствуйте, Рав. Вот при молитве всегда побеждает...
0: Hello, Rav. During the prayer, the ego always wins. Altogether, there's hope that we'll be able to beat it. What can we do and what way can we operate to start defeating it?
1: Did you just drop in from the sky? Tell me, did you not hear what we talked about? About the way we can exploit, use our ego. We've been talking about this for almost 40 minutes now. It's only when I integrate with the 10 and raise our lakhs, all of them, all of our lakhs together, by that I can defeat my ego.
0: Yes, I'm hearing, and we're trying to do what you're saying, also in the 10, but constantly everything is flipping in the direction of the ego.
1: I don't know, did you go over all these materials with us or no? Yes, the more we advance, I succeed in overcoming the small will to receive and then discover a bigger will to receive. And we need to connect together around that as well. And so, to try to pray more, and to rise above it more, and to discover a larger will to receive, and to try to overcome that as well. And so, again and again, more and more, until it becomes revealed that I am rising over the will to receive in a very, very obvious manner, where it starts becoming clear to me that I am in contact with the upper force, the Creator, and in this inner contact with the 10. And then it follows that I begin to take my first paces in the spiritual world.
0: Can we even feel when we're receiving an addition of the will to receive? For example, we got an additional addition of the will to receive. Can I feel something else, that there's a difference between the preceding one and the previous one and what's happening now?
1: If you integrate more with your friends, not letting go of this integration with them, you will begin to feel how you receive a new revelation, new desire each time. The thing is that you're not all listening to what I'm saying. Baltia 2.
17: Что значит просить того, что хочет десятка?
0: What does it mean to ask what the 10 wants?
1: Of course my 10 wants the same. And the same thing that I want. We're on the path for a while now. Yep. But I need to turn to the Creator, not from my own personal desire, but rather I include within me the whole ten, all my friends who are standing there within my heart. And in that way, I raise my desire, which is included of them, to the Creator. That is called the prayer of many, meaning that I don't ask for the individual, which is me, but rather I ask for the many, which that's all my friends. And the Creator quickly answers such a prayer. It's also written. And the prayer of the individual, no. Of Florida.
18: Спасибо. В течение дня мы все стараемся находиться в молитве и молимся за товарищей. Вот эта молитва за товарищей. Можно сказать?
0: Every day we're all trying to be in prayer and praying for the friends. Is the prayer for the friends a prayer from the ten?
1: If it's certainly that's a prayer for the friends, for the ten, if it's from the ten. But is it clear that you're all connecting together, scrutinizing what your desires are exactly, what you're aiming for, how connected your desires are together, what goal you want to reach, to what extent are you trying to be connected together? Because the goal becomes revealed only according to the intensity of the connection between you that you also yearn for. All of that you need to scrutinize. Clear? Yes, good.
7: Mark Israel.
0: How to build a true prayer in the ten.
1: Couldn't hear a single word. Just open your mouth a bit.
0: How do we truly open the hearts in the ten in order to build a prayer?
1: You need to ask the Creator for that as well, to help you open the heart of each one and to connect the hearts together. Otherwise, it won't succeed. And fix your microphone also. Hebrew 10.
0: Rav. How is the work in the heart connected, which is the prayer, to external work with our hands and our feet? What's the connection between them?
1: All of the external works, their purpose is only to strengthen the connection of our hearts and our appeal to the Creator.
7: Haifa 1.
0: When we talk about the response of the Creator to the prayer of the ten, is it expressed in the filling of the lack of the ten, or not necessarily?
1: Not necessarily so. The answer from the Creator may be revealed in such a way where our desire, our lack, becomes larger without fulfillment. And that's also a kind of fulfillment. It's, for example, like when we learn something or do something, sometimes me discovering the extent to which I don't understand it, I don't comprehend it, attain it, that is also called advancement.
7: Woman Ita LC1.
8: Thank you, Rav. Is it true to say that the prayer from the heart of the ten, is the key, the main action to advance and to get closer to the Creator?
1: Yes. Only that can help us. Prayer from the heart of the ten. And in that same place, the heart of the ten, we will discover the Creator.
7: Woman Moscow 8.
19: Здравствуйте. Здравствуйте, Рав.
8: Hello, Rav. Explain, please, how from within us, 10 women, to create one kli vessel, a desire that we filled with light, we're desired to receive. How do we turn it into spirituality? It looks like we're praying for spirituality, but when we open it, it turns out to be corporality. Give us an example. What is a correct prayer? Right intention, and what is spirituality, how to feel it?
1: I can't give you an example of what a spiritual desire is, what spirituality is. I can't give you an example because you don't feel it as of yet. You need to discuss it. What spirituality means, how to demand spirituality. Are we capable of wanting spirituality? Talking about the extent to which we cannot want spirituality, we completely can't. But we can ask, even if we don't want it exactly. We can ask the Creator to make it for us, and then the Creator will make for us the desire for spirituality, and we will ask, with everything, ultimately, you need to turn to the Creator. That's how it is.
7: Woman 538.
11: Shalom.
8: Hello, Rav. It looks like we're standing in front of the gate of the king. What is that prayer that's going to allow all of us to gather and enter the hall of the king? What is the prayer that's going to open the gates to the hall?
1: That's exactly that prayer, the same prayer, meaning it's a desire, a lack. That's it.
11: Shalom, Rav.
8: Hello, Rav. Our question is correct work in the ten obliging the Creator?
1: Yes. Each and every plea to the Creator obliges him. Even if it's an incorrect plea over something that's wrong, regardless, he responds. We say that the upper light is in complete rest, meaning that it responds to anything we ask of it. Good, bad, doesn't matter. Even a thief, that thief, before breaking that vault in the bank, asks the Creator, and that also affects him.
8: Could it be that the correct work, if it's lasting and continuous and it's obliging the Creator and us, can we reach a state that this connection will be constant and cannot escape us any longer?
1: No, there's no such thing. Our connection with the Creator is constant, eternal. We never part from Him, though we are under concealment.
7: Woman Tel Aviv 1.
20: Shalom, shalom lekulam.
8: Hello, everyone. We have a question in the 10 that says as follows. A friend is saying, what is exactly why didn't you ask? Meaning that I myself, when I'm alone, I'm asking. Then what am I really asking?
1: To have the desire to turn to the friends, to understand that only through the connection between us, we can establish a proper desire with which we can turn to the Creator. That's how it is. With everything you need to turn to Him and ask. That's why it's written, I wish He prayed all day long.
8: Thank you. The more we are included in the 10, I feel that they are doing inside my heart, even when I'm alone, they're like my guards and police of this criticism that you talked about. If they could hear me, if it's exact for me, everything comes out at the end, everything is going to the Creator, but they're partners inside inside this thing. They're making me see the truth.
19: Madame, lady, that's enough. First of all, I don't hear a question. You're full of words of inspiration, but next time I ask you, please, I want to hear a question. Tbilisi 2.
7: Tbilisi 2.
20: Здравствуйте, Раф. Вопрос от молодежной группы.
8: Hello, a question from the young group of Tbilisi. How to feel and understand that our prayer is desired by the Creator?
19: As the Creator is willing to entertain each and every question, because this comes from a desire which He created. And if we raise that lack and even aim that lack directed towards Him, certainly this brings great contentment to the Creator. As He establishes this desire that needs to be answered, He created our desire. He created us. He wants us to understand better and better what to ask for, who to ask it of, like a baby who is born and then he grows, and the more he can respond to us, the happier we are. That's how we need to see it.
7: Beseder, yofi.
20: Спасибо.
19: All right, good.
7: Mark 5.
21: Здравствуйте, Раф, мировой кли. Вопрос такой.
8: Hello.
21: Благодарим и просим Творца.
8: In the prayer, we usually bring gratitude and ask the Creator. And Rabash asked, why didn't you ask Him? Why weren't you grateful? And the question is, our feeling is that the prayer is stronger from a broken heart. What does the Creator enjoy more?
19: Both. The prayer comprises two. Requests and gratitude. So we need to try to raise both. That's it. Oh, we have Ita 4 also. Woman.
7: Ita 4. Tov. Yeshalo.
19: Do you have anything or... We can't hear. Can't hear. You need to to arrange a proper microphone. Such microphones we can't. Right, men. Peter 3.
22: Здравствуйте, Рав. Мировой Кли. Вопрос.
0: Hello, Rav.
22: Как малыш мы
0: World Кли. How can we be like a baby amongst the toys and remain? Is a microphone issue? To remain in.
22: Простите. Как находясь, как малыш в магазине игрушек?
0: How, during being like a baby in a toy store, do I remain with my request?
19: It all depends on your connection with the environment. That's it.
7: Latin 2.
19: Latin 2.
0: Thank you, Rav. The question of our 10

0: Number four, in the topic of prayer of many. From Likutei Halachot, the ascent of the soul and its completeness is mainly when all the souls merge and become one, for then they rise to Kedusha. Since the Kedusha is one, therefore the prayer which is regarded as the soul depends primarily on the unity of souls. For this reason, a prayer is mainly in public and not alone, so that one will not be separated and alone, and this is the opposite of Kedusha. Again, the ascent of the soul and its completeness is mainly when all souls merge and become one. For then they rise to Kedusha, since Kedusha is one. Therefore, the prayer which is regarded as the soul depends primarily on the unity of souls. For this reason, a prayer is mainly in public and not alone, so that one will not be separated and alone, as this is the opposite of Kedusha. Rav, I'll tell you, to understand this verse, it might take years. And what to do? This is under the conditions that a person's in the true Kabbalah books, connected to the friends, with friends that are in the same efforts with him, and yet it still takes time. I'll read it again. The ascent of the soul and its completeness is mainly when all the souls merge and become one. That's their perfection, their completeness, where they return to that same form like it was prior to the sin of Adam HaRishon, to one soul. Because then they rise to Kedusha, to mutual bestowal and to the Creator. To the measure in which they connect, this is how they bestow to the Creator. Because Kedusha is one. The Creator is the mark of what holiness is. Therefore, the prayer, which is regarded as the soul, depends primarily on the unity of the souls, for which a prayer is mainly in public and not alone. Meaning, if a person does not connect with others and doesn't do something that he could say that he's doing towards Kedusha, towards holiness, towards connection, towards the Creator. No, only as much as he's connected with his friends, to that extent, he comes closer to the Creator. And you can measure it that way. So that one will not be separated and alone, which is the opposite of Kedusha. Well, what can we here ask ourselves if there are questions about this? Well, let's see Kiev. What did he want to ask our wise guy? No, his feed is cut off again. Something's happening there in the connections. No, you don't have a good connection today. You're getting cut off. There's nothing we can do about it. We'll try Mac 12.
1: Рав, скажите, что означает, что молитва является свойством души?
2: What does it mean that prayer is the quality of the soul?
0: Prayer is a request to the Creator, the raising of man, the raising of a deficiency that I want to connect to the Creator, but in order to connect to Him, in order to be adhered to Him, I need qualities that will be in me like the Creator, qualities of bestowal, And then I ask for the Creator to give me qualities of bestowal upon my

0: qualities of reception, so that if I receive from him these qualities of bestowal, it turns out that this way I will correct myself, this way I will change myself. That's it. That is the prayer. Give me the possibility to resemble you. That's basically the whole prayer. But in practice, what is it? The fact that I want to care for all of humanity and to love from the love of the created beings to love of the Creator. And that's how it goes. Clear?
1: То есть насколько продвинулась, в общем-то, именно наша группа,
2: so,
1: насколько сформировались наши свойства.
2: So the more our group advanced, the more our qualities have been established, stabilized with accordance to the Creator.
0: It is all measured according to our connection in the group, as much as we want to constantly run away from that. But we measure our advancement to spirituality only according to the internal connection, internal, between us, within the group. Of course, this repulses us. Of course, this weakens us, such things, because this is what we specifically don't want. Anything we're willing to accept, except our obligation to connect as one together. But what can you do? There's nothing you can do. This is what the Creator demands. This is His quality. You want to be like Him, to come closer, to incorporate in Him, and to rise to His degree? Then please. Only in such a way you can, according to your being adapted to the Creator in the quality of bestowal, you come closer to Him. Of course, it's not you who can do this, but to ask from Him, you can and you must. Clear?
3: Africa.
0: Wonderful.
4: Oui, j'aimerais savoir la différence entre le désir et le manque, Isaron.
2: I'd like to know what the difference is between the lack and the point in the heart.
3: Kuda shebalev ze chisaron ma she'anachnu kibalnu milekatchila.
0: That point in the heart is what we received to start with, which is, should be in each and every one of us. We are all in the will to receive, a little egoistic point. And in this will to receive, this little egoistic desire, we have a spark from the shattering of Adam HaRishon. And that spark that is inside our will to receive is called the point in the heart, according to its smallness. That's it. Toronto 2.
5: Hi, Rav. What is the transition component that will bring us from my prayer for everybody to a prayer of many, to our prayer to the Creator?
0: That component is the will to receive that we want to be connected specifically. Specifically, we want to be connected together. And the Creator arranges these things. It's on us only to ask. By my work with the friends, I need to receive a desire from envy, from all kinds of such connections between us. I need to receive the desire to acquire the quality of bestowal so that I will envy the friends. And I can do that, even though it's against my will to receive, as it's written. You can poke one of my eyes as long as you poke two of his eyes. So I see that my will to receive agrees to enter into harm, If it's in order to learn from the other, to be more than the other. And that's how we can advance. We attain everything only if we don't let go of this goal of ours and try to establish it in every way between us. More and more and more, that's called an opening to those who are adhered to repentance. Brazil. Brazil 1.
6: Olá, Rav, bom dia. O que nós podemos fazer agora?
2: Hello, Rav, good day.
6: Essa lição e uma oração de
2: what can we do right now?
6: What we can do right now
2: in this very lesson, in order to pray for the whole world?
7: Tefilah עבור כל העולם.
3: אנחנו גם עכשיו כל הזמן מתפללים.
0: Also now we're constantly praying and scrutinizing how we need to come to the correct request to the Creator. Altogether, if we ask correctly, let's say now, if we were able to ask now for the end of correction, we'd receive the end of correction. Meaning there is no limits. On behalf of the Creator, there are no limitations. It only depends on the extent in which we ask. Just like a little child asks whatever he asks, but we give him only what is beneficial to him. And it's the same way that we have with the Creator. It's truly that way.
8: Olá, Rav. A pergunta é, o que significa se tornar uma só?
2: Hello. The question is, what is the meaning of being turning into a single soul?
0: One soul is considered that we are connecting to that soul like it was prior to the shattering, but not to the whole big system, the universal system. But the ten is that minimal mechanism in which the laws of the general system take place. And this is what we ask the Creator to make happen, all depending on our deficiency. But already in the ten, we have the ability to talk about all the laws that will take place there in the ten, and that we will get to know the general system and the Creator that's revealed in this, and we with him, and it's a sort of a mini big world.
3: All
0: right, we still have
3: Belarus. Belarus. Lo shumim.
0: We can't hear you.
3: Hello, Ain.
0: No, we don't have from you. If we don't, then we're going to
3: Woman Latin One.
9: Dear Rav, we would like to ask, how can we succeed that all our desires, everything we wish for, that everything will unite so that we can feel this mutual desire and reach the prayer of many?
0: We need to pray about that as well. You're not capable of uniting all those desires. But disconnect your microphone. Mute it. But when we pray that we want to unite all the desires, to be, as we call it, in one heart, And then in that desire, if you ask, then for sure the Creator will observe it. He will answer it.
9: We would like to ask, the prayer of many we create in the ten, or does it come from the Creator and we just discover it through the ten?
0: No, prayers come from us. They rise from us to the Creator. But we can ask the Creator to bring us all kinds of preparations. What do we need in order to pray to Him, in order to ask from Him correctly? We can ask for that as well. That's called the prayer prior to the prayer. A deficiency that comes before the deficiency, that we have a general lack, but we don't know what to ask, in what way, what exactly, what is it called? It's like a little child that cries. His mother maybe knows what he's crying about, but others not. We need to ask the Creator to establish our lack. We can turn for everything to the Creator. There's no problem. He receives all the questions, all the requests with which we can advance onwards to spirituality.
3: Woman Brazil 2.
10: Olá, Rav. Obrigada.
9: Hello, Rav.
10: O Criador.
9: Our question is, the Creator knows our hearts, and this space where we are asking, is it in order for us to know who we are?
0: Yes, to the extent in which you come closer to the Creator, you get to know who you are.
3: Again.
0: Yes. We are now on excerpt number two. Yes, please.
2: Excerpt number two. This is the meaning of prayer in public. One must not exclude oneself from the public and ask for oneself, not even to bring contentment to one's maker, but only for the entire public. One who departs from the public to ask specifically for one's own soul does not build. On the contrary, he inflicts ruin upon his soul. As is written, all who is proud, etc. For there cannot be one who retires from the public unless with an attire of pride. Woe unto him, for he inflicts ruin on his soul.
0: Meaning we're bringing a ruin to our soul if we pray only for ourselves. Give me, do for me, correct me. Give me the quality of bestowal. I want to come closer to you. With all the good things, if we turn to the Creator, but we ask for ourselves, which is usually what we ask, so by that we're just distancing ourselves from the Creator. We're only distancing ourselves. And this works in a manner that we are in the forces of nature. The Creator is the upper law of nature. If we ask, instead of connecting with others, to correct us, meaning each for himself, by that one distances from the Creator and does not come closer to Him. Hence, we need to define really well in the group, in the ten, such knowledge, such a confidence that we have no choice, that we must constantly ask only for the connection between us and from the connection between us. Ask for the connection, and from the connection, ask for the coming closer of the connection between us to the Creator. and we want to do a workshop about that now. So please, what do we exactly arrange? How do we exactly arrange our address, our appeal? So this needs to be that we are asking from him to first of all connect between us, and then from this connection to bring our connection closer to him. So please, workshop.
11: As Rav explained, we need to arrange our relations in the ten, include ourselves, and from that start to discern in our ten what do we want. And when we have this mutual prayer, this is what we want to raise to the Creator.
12: It seems to me that the rule is that to go on the together and not on separate, because as much as we'll be together, as much as we'll include everyone, that is the correct form. And not to err, even if I request what is called to make me a bestower or let me serve you better, if I'm a separate, then it's an error.
11: Yes, we need to turn to the Creator with the mutual prayer. And after we connected, after we've included ourselves together, even after that, when we feel that we're still not connected enough, this is what also what can be asked for help from the Creator. We can ask Him to help us first connect, and then come to Him from that connection.
12: Yes, first to connect between us, to ask for that, and afterward to bring our connection closer to Him, right? And now we also heard, and as the friend said correctly, that the entire request for myself causes destruction, even for seemingly good things, to make me a giver, to correct me. But you spoke the whole lesson about that, in which by incorporating and being together in a lesson each day, and even in the Zooms, as much as possible to turn to the Creator, because the request is not from you personally, but it's from your incorporation with the friends.
11: Yes, as the friend said, the prayer must be from inside the inclusion between us. I also heard in the lesson that the prayer should be made from gratitude and request for correction. These are the two elements.
12: Yes, Rav said, the request for the prayer for connection, the connection between us and with Him, that afterwards we'll see that it's the same thing. But first there needs to be a concern for the connection between us. Otherwise, we will have nothing by which we can raise to the Creator. The Creator connects only inside the ten. And to add that the Creator only hears a deficiency that comes as a result from the incorporation of a person with his ten.
11: Yes, we must go through the principles that only through connection, the Creator is one. This is why we need to connect. Whatever is not in that direction is opposite. And as Rav even said, it causes harm.
12: As Rav explained, that in order to turn to the Creator, we need to have qualities of bestowal as the Creator. So that first necessitates us to incorporate, where each one perhaps has a different approach and a different request, but when we come together and we try to find that mutual deficiency, and then we find in its intention it's similar to bestowal as the Creator. And he also said that the main prayer is, give me an opportunity to resemble you. That is the prayer. And in practice, that means to connect with the friends.
11: Yes, and even more than that, Rav said that the true prayer is when I include myself from the whole world. I receive all the deficiencies from the world, connect them, and raise them to the Creator. So we need to start our work inside the ten, and we must first include ourselves and feel each friend, each deficiency, and then connect it. It means that this is the work of each and every friend, to connect the deficiencies of the friends and to raise it towards the Creator.
12: Yes, I also heard that we need to come from the love of the created beings to the love of the Creator, and to incorporate with all of the deficiencies of humanity. But for the time being, our entire ten is an example, a mini humanity, where there we incorporate. And also on the end of correction, Rav said nicely that if we could now request for the end of correction, then we would receive it. So they give it to us, similar to like a little child. In the meantime, that we won't harm what we get.
11: Yes, I also pulled this excerpt that we spoke about. He said, give me the opportunity to resemble you. But what is to resemble the Creator? Is that I connect to the friends, I connect to all of humanity and reach the love of creation, and from love of creation I will reach the love of the Creator.
2: Excerpt number 3. When he evokes mercy on himself, it follows that he is engaged in reception for himself. And the more he prays, not only is he not preparing a vessel of bestowal, but on the contrary, sparks of reception form within him. It turns out that he is going the opposite way. While he should prepare vessels of bestowal, he is preparing vessels of reception. Cleave unto his attributes is specifically, as he is merciful, so you be merciful. Hence, when he prays for the public, through this prayer, he engages in bestowal. And the more he prays, to that extent, he forms vessels of bestowal, by which the light of bestowal, called merciful, can be revealed.
0: Again, Dudi. Let's hope that we will see these writings in the right way. Please.
2: When he invokes mercy upon himself, it follows that he is engaged in reception for himself. And the more he prays, not only is he not preparing a vessel of equivalence, but on the contrary, sparks of reception form within him. It turns out that he is going the opposite way. While he should prepare vessels of bestowal, he is preparing vessels of reception. Cleave unto his attributes is specifically, as he is merciful, so you be merciful. Hence, when he prays for the public, through this prayer, he engages in bestowal. And the more he prays, to that extent, he forms vessels of bestowal, by which the light of bestowal can be revealed.
0: Meaning, the more he evokes mercy in the Creator, accordingly, we will advance. Actually, that is the summation here. And to evoke mercy in the Creator can only be if we ask for the forces to bestow. And not for ourselves, that I want to advance, that I want to be in bestowal, that I want to be similar to the Creator. No. Rather, I'm asking for the others. And then in such a way, I'm truly asking for the force of bestowal. It can't be that I'm asking for the force of bestowal for myself, that I want to be the bestower, the one that's similar to the Creator. If you want to be similar to the Creator, ask Him for the force that He will give for the others. Meaning the prayer always needs to be for the friends and not for yourself, even when you're asking to be one who bestows.

0: Well, let's continue onwards. Number four.
1: Adam. Excerpt number four. One must always pray for his friend, as one cannot do much for himself, for one does not deliver oneself from imprisonment. But when asking for his friend, he is answered quickly. Therefore, each one should pray for his friend, and thus each works on the other's desire until all of them are answered.
0: Again,
1: one must always pray for his friend, as one cannot do much for himself, for one does not deliver oneself from imprisonment. But when asking for his friend, he is answered quickly. Therefore, each one should pray for his friend. And thus, each works on the other's desire until all of them are answered.
0: Okay, we also have a song about this, right? To only ask. Maybe we'll hear it and ask.

0: включи микрофон.
1: Мы прошли не просто конгресс, это было, и это не выглядело как...
2: We went through not just another congress.
1: Как будто...
2: It wasn't like one of the major congresses, a mere congress, but it was a full, complete congress unto itself in every single place, even though they were separate tents assembling, gathering on their own. It didn't seem that way. It seemed like an entire group gathering, an entire nation. And although we had 800 congresses, and it's an amazing thing.
3: It's a congress of work, of feeling, of scrutiny for our state, and we want to continue this work so the congress will not end, but that will continue the scrutinies with greater effort. The congress and the tents became our daily work, and we continue the same pace of connection between us.
1: It is
2: written, each and every individual in the society is like a wheel that is linked to several other wheels placed in a machine. The single wheel has no freedom of movement in and of itself, but continues with the motion of the rest of the wheels in a certain direction to qualify the machine to perform its general function. Again, Baal HaSulam, peace in the world. Each and every individual in society is like a wheel that is linked to several other wheels placed in a machine. This single wheel has no freedom of movement in and of itself, but continues with the motion of the rest of the wheels in a certain direction to qualify the machine to perform its general function. Active workshop. What did we achieve in the connection at the Congress, and what is the next degree we are aiming for? Again, what did we achieve in the connection at the Congress, and what is the next degree we are aiming for?
3: What did we attain in the connection? We attained greater attraction to connection, greater understanding that only together can we reach the goal. And we asked the Creator for that.
2: What did we achieve in the connection? In the connection, we get the whole world. What did we attain in the connection in the Congress? What is the next step? I think the beauty about the spiritual world is that a person doesn't know exactly where he's heading. We've attained a feeling of connection.
4: And
2: a feeling of, let's say, friends walking together all around the world towards the revelation of the Creator, but where exactly is this headed? The revelation of the Creator, but what are the exact steps? I don't know.
3: We came truly to a new degree of connection, such that never existed ever before. The truly important thing was that each friend was in his unique point, and at the same time, Everyone were connected together. We never had such a thing. The next degree is when we're telling the Creator what we want to do with this connection, toward what and for what reason do we, what goal do we wish to use this connection?
2: We started building a vessel, a place for the upper light, and the next degree is to invite it.
3: We said that we wish to attain the Congress, the opening of the hearts and connection. It seems like we've attained the opening of the hearts and some kind of connection. The next degree is to continue working on the connection and its diversity of the vessel.
2: And there's tremendous gratitude for everything we went through and what we still have to go through, what's ahead, and a desire to love everyone.
0: В той мере, в которой человек отмеряет отмеряют ему, означает, что
3: to the extent that one appreciates, so one is allotted. That is according to the size of the hole in the vessel, meaning the receptacle and its inside volume, that lack will always be filled, not less and not more. Therefore, a servant of the Creator, who is not sorry for the public, but feels only his own personal lack, his receptacle for abundance is also not greater. As a result, he will not be able to receive the collective revelation of godliness in the form of the comfort of the public, since he did not prepare a vessel to receive this collective discernment, but only his individual discernment. Conversely, one who is sorry for the public and feels the troubles of the public as his own trouble is rewarded with seeing the complete revelation of the Shekhinah. Let's go to a silent workshop and give thanks for what we have received and ask that we merit the complete revelation of the Shekhinah. Again, let's give thanks for what we received and ask that we merit the complete revelation of the Shekhinah.

0: שלום, בחלק הראשון של השיעור נלמד שיעור של
1: הרב. Hello, in the first part of the lesson we will watch a recorded lesson from January 3rd, 2002 based on the article These are the generations of Noah. We'll read the article together in the 10. We have 19 minutes for that. Go ahead.
0: אלה תולדות נוח. אלה תולדות נוח, נוח
1: איש. These are the generations of Noah. Quote, these are the generations of Noah. Noah was a righteous man. He was complete in his generations. Noah walked with God, end quote. Rashi interprets, to teach you that the generations of the righteous are primarily good deeds. Rashi explains why he says, these are the generations of Noah. It should have said the names of his sons, meaning Shem, Ham, and Yefet. And why does it say, these are the generations of Noah? Noah was a righteous man. He explains that it is because the generations of the righteous are primarily good deeds. Quote, in his generations, end quote. Since some of our sages praise him, that if he were in a generation of righteous people, he would have been more righteous. Others condemn him. If he were in a generation, in the generation of Abraham, he would be regarded as nothing. Quote, Noah walked with God, end quote. Rashi interprets, with Abraham, he says, quote, before whom I walked, end quote. Noah needed assistance to support him. But Abraham was strong and walked with his righteousness by himself. To explain all the above in the work, we should know that father and son, fathers and offspring, mean cause and consequence. Normally, when a person does something, he's certain that this act will engender something. For example, a person who goes to work in some factory wants to beget a salary through his actions so he can provide for himself. It turns out that the father is the labor and the offspring is the provision, the payment. Likewise, when a person learns some wisdom, he wants to be appreciated as wise by that. Meaning that everything a person does is only to see generations, offspring, from his actions. Therefore, when a person engages in Torah and commandments, he certainly wants some generations to be born out of his actions. According to what is written in the Holy Zohar, quote, fear is interpreted in three ways, two of which do not have the proper root, and one is the root of fear. There is a person who fears the Creator, so his sons will live and not die. Or he fears a monetary punishment. For this reason, he always fears the Creator. It turns out that his fear of the Creator is not the root, since his own benefit is the root, and the fear is its consequence, its offspring. And there is a person who fears the Creator because he fears the punishment of that world and the punishment of hell. Those two fears, fear of punishment in this world and fear of punishment in the next world, are not the essence of the fear and its root. Fear, which is the essence, is that one should fear one's master because he is great.

0: and ruling, the essence and root of all the worlds, and everything is regarded as nothing compared to him. It follows from the above that from the work in which a person labors, which is called the Father, he wants to see the generations from his work, which is called fruits of his work. There are three types of generations we should see here. One, reward in this world, meaning that his sons will live and he will succeed in his work, etc. Two, reward in the next world. Three, because the Creator is great and ruling. This means that all the generations he aspires for are to be able to bestow contentment upon the Creator.
1: It follows from the above that there is the matter of generations, which are called good deeds. And good means bestowing upon the Creator. As it is written, my heart overflows with a good thing. I say, my work is for the King. This means that he wants all of his actions to be for the Creator. And this is called good deeds. And for his own benefit, he wants no reward. And all the reward he hopes for is to be able to do things that bring contentment to the Creator without any reward for his own labor. This means that his reward is that he will be given that gift of being able to do things only for the sake of the Creator, without any mixture of intention to benefit himself. This is the reward for which he engages in Torah and mitzvot. And for such good deeds, he hopes to attain this by his labor. It was said about this, I've created the evil inclination, I've created for it the Torah as a spice. Accordingly, what are the generations of the righteous? Only good deeds, meaning the result that stems from the reason, and the reason is the labor in Torah and Mitzvot. For the rest of the people, the result of the reason are reward in this world, or reward in the next world. But to the righteous, their result from the reason is that their Father, who begets generations, is only good deeds. This is the only reward they hope for, to be able to bring contentment to the Creator. And this is the meaning of what Rashi interprets, that the generations of the righteous is primarily good deeds. This is regarded as all their actions being only to bestow contentment upon the Creator. However, we should understand what Rashi interprets about the essence of the generations of the righteous, and what they consider secondary, which they do not regard as the essence. It is known that there are actions and there is understanding and knowing. That is, that which is within reason is called understanding and knowing, meaning that the body too agrees that we should engage in Torah and commandments, since once a person has achieved the degree of Lishma, he is rewarded with the light of life, which is found in Torah and commandments. As it is written, more desirable than gold, than much fine gold, and sweeter than honey and the honeycomb. This is called understanding, where the body too understands that it is worthwhile to be a servant of the Creator.
2: אלא שכל העולם כולו כדאי הוא לו ומגלין לו רזי תורה.
0: רבי מאיר says, quote, anyone who engages in Torah Lishma is rewarded with many things. Moreover, the whole world is worthwhile for him, and the secrets of Torah are revealed to him, end quote. To the righteous, all these things attained by engaging in Lishma are not regarded as the essence, that is, this is not their intention in the work in Torah and commandments. Rather, what is most important for them is good deeds, meaning to bestow contentment upon the Creator. It is in that regard that they expected to achieve a degree of deeds above reason. Their intention was not to have generations of understanding and knowing, but rather their intention was only the actions. This is the meaning of what Rashi explained, quote, to teach you that the generations of the righteous are primarily good deeds, end quote. According to the above, we can interpret what Rashi explains about in his generations, quote, some of our sages praise him. Moreover, if he were in a generation of righteous, he would have been more righteous. Others condemn him. If he were in Abraham's generation, he would be regarded as nothing, end quote. In his generations means his two generations, because two is plural. But concerning the work, each and every state is called a generation. This is the meaning of, quote, one generation shall praise your work to another, end quote. It means that whether a person is in a generation of the wicked, meaning if a person has thoughts and desires of the wicked, at which time a person has great exertion to be able to overcome the arguments of the wicked, which peck at his mind and thought with the questions of who and what, as is known, at that time, he cannot overcome them unless with the power of faith above reason. This is regarded as subduing the arguments of the wicked, not with answers within reason, but rather only with the power of faith above reason can he defeat them. And this is called an act, meaning without intellect. And this is called, quote, if he has performed one commandment, he is happy, for he has sentenced himself and the entire world to the scale of merits, end quote. For only with an act can we defeat the arguments of the wicked, and not with intellect and reason. Accordingly, we should say that Noah's generation refers to a generation of wicked. He should be praised, because then he has the primary hard work, but he should be condemned because in the end he is in a generation full of the wicked, meaning he has foreign thoughts, and it is unbecoming of a servant of the Creator to have such wickedness in his mind and heart. We should also say that in the generation of Abraham, meaning in a generation where there are righteous ones, namely when he has good thoughts of righteousness, it is when there is only one desire in his heart and mind, to bring contentment to the Creator, and thoughts and desires of the wicked never cross his mind or heart, such a person is in a generation of the righteous. Others praise, for if Noah had been in a state of righteousness, meaning if he had equalized the powers of overcoming that he had in the generation of the wicked, what would he have felt then compared to the feeling he has now, which is the pleasantness and sweetness of the Torah? Certainly the time of Noah's generation, which is called a generation